0: Leave me at the altar.
1: See, I know tonight in my
0: He's not true with me yet.
1: He told me I will get
0: What a powerful way to
1: Heaven feed me.
0: Come on in.
1: Till I want no more, I believe.
0: As we get ready for Bible studies tonight,
1: my change.
0: It is another Saturday night.
1: Oh, yes, sir. Oh, yes. He's not through.
0: Leave me at the altar.
1: Oh, oh, leave me.
0: He's not through with me yet.
1: He's not.
0: Son of Brother George Banton.
1: Yeah.
0: I tell you, what a great way to kick off the Bible studies here tonight. Come on in, everybody. Come on in. Call somebody, invite a friend, invite a family. Tell them, come on over. As we study the word together. It is a great place to be on a Saturday night while others are hanging out in the cold, partying and so forth. We are hanging out in the word. What an awesome place to be. Not true. Wonderful place to be. What do you say, Evangelist, about that?
2: Yes, sir. Good night.
0: Good night, my sister. How you do?
2: I am blessed, sir. Blessed.
0: Well, as I said, while others are going about doing what they think is best, which is also awesome. You know, we are hanging out in the word. And even when persons are going about their chores, they are also joining us. That's great.
2: Yes. Yes, sir.
0: A great place to be, huh?
2: Great place to be.
0: How was your day?
2: Great. I went to look for a 3 months. 3 months from now, she'll be 100 years old.
0: What?
2: Mm-hmm.
0: That's awesome.
2: Batting
0: good.
2: 100 years old, and let me tell you something. She's very sharp. Sharp. You know.
0: Oh, really?
2: Mm-hmm.
0: That is good.
2: Yes,
0: that's
2: sir.
0: Good to know.
2: Mm-hmm.
0: That is good to know.
2: Awesome to know, man. Just
0: yes.
2: Jesus. And when you come on to elders, you know. I love to be around them.
0: They are fun to be with.
2: Yes.
0: They are. Just like children.
2: Mm-hmm.
0: I mean, I think they are like, you know, back to childhood days.
2: Some of them, yes. Some of them, trust me.
0: Mm.
2: Yeah. Some of them, let me tell you something, right. When I say right back, I mean right back. Like a child.
0: More so if they recognize you. Know you. Mm-hmm. You know, you have some, of course, it's difficult because they don't recognize you because, you know, life has taken a toll.
2: Yes.
0: Them, so to speak. You know.
2: And no matter how they see you every day, they still don't recognize you.
0: That is true.
2: Mm-hmm.
0: That is so true.
2: Mm. You know, that's how life is.
0: Right. That's to me, you know, when they don't recognize you, I think you take more time to, you know, so to speak, acknowledge them more because you know that something is going on, something is wrong, somewhere on you would make sure you take more time to spend time with them.
2: Time, yeah. Uh-huh.
0: Mm. Yeah, and so forth. And that's a great thing to know. Huh?
2: Yeah, and sometimes you sit there with them and it's like you get like you're sorry for them.
0: Yes.
2: Feeling, you know, because you know that's not the way they used to be.
0: Mm-hmm.
2: Yeah. Mm-hmm. You are more sympathetic.
0: Yes.
2: Yes, and compassionate and all of that.
0: Yeah. That's good. That's good. I love that. I love that.
2: Mm-hmm.
0: So the person recognize you?
2: Yes, man. You remember saying she's sharp. She knows nothing but she doesn't remember. Jesus have mercy. Oh my goodness. As I walk in, she said, oh my God, who is this? I am so glad to see you. Sit there, man, I think you chat so too.
0: That's good. Sorry, I wasn't in that space.
2: Tell you, man, she's sharp, bad. Trust me, there's nothing that she don't remember.
0: Mm-hmm.
2: When we used to go to church and all of that.
0: Mm-hmm. Mm-hmm.
2: Yeah.
0: Well, we're back. Bible studies again. As I said, Radio Family, don't forget to call your friend. Tell your family come over. We're not going to be chewing too much tonight. We just have a few verses remaining in the... We're in the book of 1 Timothy anyway. Yes? We're still in the book of 1 Timothy. So, come on out. Come on over. It's good if you can invite your youth ministry, your young ministers, pastors, those other pastors that are listening us this evening. It would be good. It's a good place to invite your young and upcoming ministers. Because on Saturday nights, we approach the Bible on the basis that we want persons to understand that if you are starting a church ministry, which I recommend, because the more church we have, the less bar, the less party. You know, we want to dig down in these areas, to dig out, you know, so to speak, persons and bring them to the fold, bring them to the Lord. And because you have a lot of people that were baptized from pretty early, you know, evangelist car, and for some reason they stop along the way.
2: Yes, they slip back.
0: Yes, and they just want that encouraging word. And
2: yes, you know, so true.
0: And ministers alike, deacons alike. Mm-hmm. Funny enough, we're going to be talking about deacons tonight.
2: Oh, yes.
0: The attitude that the deacons should have. Not too much, not far off from what the elders, overseers, and pastors, teachers should have.
2: Mm-hmm.
0: So, if you know that you go to a church that they use the title of a deacon, it's a great time to invite your deacon board, or invite them and let them come over. So as I said, the teaching on Saturday nights really is just to, because persons as the members of the church, they don't get the opportunity to know our church is to be structured. And sometimes when there's differences and they end up move on or move along, they end up established church and their own. Notwithstanding that they don't have the knowledge as to how they should operate based on scripture. So, on that premise, we take the opportunity to give these teaching to persons who are going off into their own ministry. And that is an awesome thing to know. It's great to know how to do, what to do, how to structure your ministry. So sit back, relax, take your Bibles out. We're going to play one song from, I think, Sister Maxine Duncan, I Am Committed. And then when we come back, Vangelis Carr will read. We follow on. We pray and ask the Lord to guide us. So, matter of fact, we're in First Timothy, and we are in chapter 3, the latter part. Let's play this song, and when we come back, do what the Lord says.

0: sound of Sister Maxine Duncan, I tell you, I am committed. Thank you so much, Sister Maxine, for such a beautiful, beautiful song. That's why I'm committed. Welcome back. Welcome back. Evangelist Sky is still there?
1: Yes, sir. I am here.
0: Awesome. And you can hear me loudly?
1: Yes, sir. Loud and clear.
0: All right. Great. As I said before, good evening to everybody. And welcome again to another Bible Studies in the book of 1 Timothy. And we're going to be finishing out this chapter this evening. We're at chapter 3, so turn to 1 Timothy chapter 3. We're going to be talking about deacons and some other things here this evening. So turn your Bibles, please, to 1 Timothy chapter 3. We're going to start off in verse 8 and go all the way to the end of the chapter. Evangelist Scar is going to read. Come back and pray. See what the Lord has for us. Over to you, Evangelist Scar.
1: Yes, sir. Thank you. 1 Timothy chapter 3 and verse 8. Let us begin. Deacons likewise must be dignified, not double-tongued, not addicted to much wine, not greedy for dishonest gain. They must hold the mystery of the faith with a clear conscience, and let them also be tested first. Then let them serve as deacons if they prove themselves blameless. Their wives likewise must be dignified, not slanderers, but sober-minded, faithful in all things. Let deacons each be the husband of one wife, managing their children and their own households well. For those who serve well as deacons gain a good standing for themselves and also great confidence in the faith that is in Christ Jesus. I hope to come to you soon, but I am writing these things to you so that if I delay, you may know how one ought to behave in the house of God, which is the church of the living God, a pillar and buttress of the truth. Great indeed, we confess in the mystery of godliness. He was manifested in the flesh, vindicated in the spirit, seen by angels, proclaimed among the nations, believed on in the world, taken up in glory. Amen. Back over to you, Bishop.
0: Thank you, Vandeska. Let us pray. Heavenly Father, our King, our Lord, our Provider, our Savior, we come this evening one more time. And Lord, as we open up here this evening, the book of Timothy chapter 3, to dig in some more, to gain understanding. Mighty God, these words has been given, have been saved for us, Lord. I pray, Lord, that as you fill us this evening with spiritual nourishment and insight, Jesus. Almighty God, to prepare us for the days to come, to equip us, mighty God, for all good things that lies ahead. Open our hearts here this evening. Open our spiritual eyes to see clearly. Yes, open, Lord God, our spiritual ears to hear clearly, Lord. Oh God, speak to us today. Oh God, help us this evening that we will apply your scripture to the areas of our life, Lord, where they need application, Jesus. Mighty, we pray with this evening, Lord, that you will challenge us to live for you, Jesus. We ask this all in the name of Jesus Christ. Amen.
1: Amen.
0: Now, last week, we covered this. The Apostle Paul, a matter of fact, covered the qualities and the qualifications of the pastors, elders, overseers. Now, he moves on now to the role and the qualities of the deacon. And to be honest, in the New Testament, deacon is one who serves. And it carries, now it is a fundamentally different kind of service than is performed by the pastor, elder, or overseer. And it's probably best seen, you know, a matter of fact, the distinction between the spiritual ministry of the pastor, elder, overseer, versus that of the deacon. Matter of fact, we have seen this also in a different passage in the Bible. In the book of Acts, where a particular issue came up. And what was happening at the time in that section of the Bible is that there were women, widows, who were being overlooked in the daily distribution of food. Now, interestingly enough, there were women, Jewish women, but they came from a Grecian background. They had kind of a Grecian upbringing. Now, the women who came and have a Jewish upbringing, remember now, they're all Jews, but they lived in different cultures. And the women who have the Jewish background, they were not being overlooked. The women that had a Grecian background, they were being overlooked. And this issue came up in the church, and they had to figure it out how they were going to solve it. And this is where we really begin to see emerging this ministry of the deacon. I think it would better taught if you look at it in your Bible. And we can read it together when you look at it. Look in the Bible, in the book of Acts chapter 6, from verse 1 through to verse 6. It says, and that is Acts chapter 6, verse 1 through to verse 6. And I'll be reading from the ESV version of the Bible. It says, now in these days, when the disciples were increasing in numbers. In other words, the church were growing. A complaint by the Hellenists, and that's another name for Grecians, those with a Grecian background, arose against the Hebrews, or the Hebraic, who has Hebrew culture, because their widows were being neglected on a daily basis in terms of distributions. And the 12 summoned the full number of the disciples. And I want you to pay attention to this, and said, listen to what they said. It is not right that we should give up preaching the word of God to serve tables. Therefore, brothers, pick out from among you 7 men of good repute, full of the Spirit and of wisdom, whom we will appoint to this duty. Now they continue by saying, but we will devote ourselves to prayer and to the ministry of the word. And what they said pleased the whole gathering. And they chose Stephen, a man full of faith and of the Holy Spirit, and Philip, and Prochorus, and Nicanor, and Timon, and Parmenas, and Nicholas, a proselyte of Antioch. These they set before the apostles, and they prayed and laid their hands on them. Now, first of all, let me tell you from the get-go here. The solution to the problem that they had were brilliant. Because the people themselves were complaining. Matter of fact, some of them were complaining that their widows were being overlooked, because the church felt the responsibility to take care of widows and orphans. And so there would be a daily distribution of food and so forth to these individuals. But because the Hellenists are Grecians, Jews said that their widows were being overlooked, the apostles very brilliantly said, well, let's get together and let's choose men to take care of this and to see that this doesn't happen. And they gave them some qualifications for what to do. And the people themselves then get together and select them. Now, if you look at the names, they're all Grecians, which is wonderful if you ask me. They basically put guys in charge who had more of a Grecian background. They had Grecian names anyway, but these men were fair-minded. They were full of the Spirit, and they were confident that there would be any kind of partisan ship among them. So that was a wonderful solution to the problem. And that took care of things. But what we want to see from this passage, and you can see it if you look at it this evening, is that the roles of those who were in spiritual leadership, and in this case, we have the apostles, of course, and that passed along to the pastors, elders, and overseers. Now, it is a very different thing from that of the deacon. You notice here, Bible family, that the pastor, elder, overseer, model, yes, is tasked with the role of a spiritual oversight. In other words, as they are spiritually caring for the flock through prayer and the ministry of the word and so forth. Whereas the deacons, on the other hand, have a primary role of meeting the physical need of the flock, taking care of things, serving. And that's where we see the difference, even in the Greek world. We translate deacon believers. Now, the Greek word for deacon is diakonos, and it just simply means servant. Now, you need to understand this evening, Bible family, that there are lots of words in the Greek, yes, that we translate servant. When you go through and just do a study in your Bible and see where the word servant appear, there is several Greek word that we just simply say servant, but they have very different meaning. This Greek word simple just mean to serve, one who serve. There is really not a whole lot to it than serve. And yet these men were chosen up to serve. But did you also notice, believers, that there are some names in here that you might recognize from elsewhere in the book of Acts? Did you notice that Stephen is being mentioned? And of course, he went on to be the first Christian martyr. He was the first one that got killed for his faith in the Lord Jesus Christ. And you will notice that Philip was also one of the original deacons. What's interesting about that, though, is that later on we're going to find Philip going down to Samaria and sharing the gospel, and people are getting saved in huge number. Philip was later referred to as Philip the evangelist. So what does that tell you about the men that were chosen to serve? What does that tell you? Let's not delay or labor it. It means that you are not locked into some long, lifelong position that you could never move out of. Like once a servant, you're always a servant in this specific kind of physical things that deacon would do. Not at all, believers. No. Stephen was a man who have incredible faith. And again, we see that Philip was an evangelist. So it doesn't mean that because you're a deacon, you can't move on to an elder and so forth. So this is what these men, though, were chosen to do in this particular area. But they also moved beyond that as well. Now, as we go through the verses here this evening, where Paul gives the qualities of the deacon, you're going to see that many of these qualities are repeated from the pastor, elder, overseer model that we dealt with last week while we were here. Now, if you look here in the verse 8, yes, of Timothy chapter 3, he says, deacons likewise must be dignified. Your Bible and your lap might say, worthy of respect. And I think we all know what that means. They must be respectable individuals. Next, he said, not double tongue. And that's not something that we use these days. We don't use that phrase in our culture. Yes? So we might say double or two-faced. In other words, the deacon must not be the kind of an individual who says one thing to one person but says something else to another. He must be consistent in his speech or his doings. Not addicted to much wine is the next quality. Now, we dealt with this last week, the same thing that he said to the concerning the pastor, elder, and overseer to us last week. Now, drinking wine, as we made the point before, was a common thing in those days due to the lack of good drinking water. And there's a lot of people, to be honest, that really struggle with the whole appearance of the word wine in the Bible these days. I had discussion with people that insist that it was not fermented. It was just grape juice. Yes. And that what's interesting though is that the apostle would say, here is the qualification for elders and deacons. You cannot drink too much grape juice. Can you imagine? That would not make any sense. Huh? No, it was fermented, believers. It was real wine. And it was a common daily beverage. But again, it was because of lack of good drinking water. And so they were not to be addicted. So they were not to drink it much. Because everybody understood that someone who did are not going to be thinking clearly. So that is common. Next, he said, not greedy for dishonest gain. And that, of course, simply means that the deacon must be man of integrity and honesty when it comes to money and positions and so forth. Because sometimes deacons are involved in the distributions of money, like we see here today. You know, our positions of goods in Acts chapter 6 that we saw there. You know, so they can't be greedy or dishonest in any way, shape, or form. They have to be very fair. Verse 9, we head over to verse 9. They must be old. They must hold the ministry of the faith with a clear conscience. Isn't that interesting, Bible family? Now, when Paul refers to the mystery of the faith, he's really just talking about the whole revelation about the gospel. The gospel of the redemption that we have in Jesus Christ. The mystery of the faith. And he's simply saying that a deacon, although they are in require to teach, he does not give a requirement here as it relates to the deacon and teaching. But he does say that they must hold to the gospel message, the message of redemption in Christ, without any problem, without any concern about it, without any doubts. A deacon must be a man, in this case, who is secure and stable in his salvation. Because that is going to affect the way he treats other people and the way he serves other people. In verse 10, it goes on to say, and this is particularly interesting, believers. He said, and let them also be tested first. And then he said, then let them serve as deacons. If they prove themselves blameless. So, here it is. There will be a time of testing for a deacon. Let me just be careful here and tell you first of all that blameless, watch this, this is powerful. Blameless does not mean perfect. Get that straight, believers. Blameless does not mean perfect. We use that word today in our language to mean perfect. Hey, listen, I'm not blameless. No, in the Bible, that's not what it means. No, the whole idea of blameless really means that he, first of all, as Paul has been listing the qualifications and the qualities of a deacon, he must not have fallen short of any of these qualities. And he must not be a man who could be blamed. So hence the word blameless. But you're not going to know if the man is blameless unless he's been tested first. And that's really the point of what Paul is saying here. And he's saying here that the deacon must demonstrate fitness to serve by proving their conduct over time. And that's a very important thing to remember, believers, because anybody can appear spiritual for a while. Anybody. I mean, you can appear to be just walking with the Lord and you're doing great until life kind of clouds in on you. And you start seeing somebody real colors. Now, personally, I like to see a man handle a personal accusation. I like to see our man anger something when a person get in his face and calls him rotten, dirty names and so forth. Huh? Give the book as of rottenness to this individual. And then you see how this man respond. That's a challenging one, believers. Actually, for anybody. And there's no doubt about this. How does a man respond when he is opposed? When somebody walks up to him and say, that's not true. What you just say isn't true. How does the man respond? Is he gentle by responding? Or does he come out swinging at the individual? Now, these are the kind of things that we see in someone's life over a period of time. So he said, let them be tested first. Let them come to a place where they are tested related to these things prior to functioning in the role of a deacon. Verse 11, it goes on here. And now Paul takes a moment to speak to the wives. It said, the wives likewise must be dignified, not slanderers. In other words, they are not given into gossip and wild slanders, but they are wives. It said, the wives likewise must be dignified, not slanderers. In other words, they are

exactly sure whether Paul is talking here about wives of the deacons or whether he's talking about deaconesses. Here, in other words, women who are deacons. Because the Greek sentence structure can go either way. It can go for either one. So, you know, we're not totally sure on this part. But what we do know, though, yes, is that we do have a biblical reference to a woman who was a servant who actually had that particular title. Let's look at it in the book of Romans, chapter 16 and the first verse. Paul, at the very end of that letter, said, I commend to you our sister Phoebe, a servant of, and that is diakonos, same word that is used here that we translate as deaconed of the church at St. Creed. And by the way, St. Creed was an area near Corinth, but Paul is writing here and saying, I commend you to our sister who is in diakonos, a servant. So we know that that title was applied to women. Whether it was applied necessarily to, there are differences in of opinions. Whether it's supposed to be always a noun or a verb, you know. But either way, the use of a woman there is important, because that's all we really know. And we realize that I don't believe that Phoebe was the only woman in the New Testament church that was referred to as a servant in that way. I am sure there are other women, are many more like her, even though she was the only one mentioned in the scripture that way. Now, Paul now returns to speaking of the men in verse 12 here, when he says, let deacons each be the husband of one wife, managing their children and handling their household well. Now, this is another quality that is similar to that of the pastor, elder, and overseer. Now, the deacon is apt to be a one-woman man. Remember, we talked about that last week. That's what it means to be a husband of one wife. And he also must manage his home well, because he is going to be given task of management in the church. So if his home is a mess and he hasn't managed his own finances, his own family quite well, then he's probably not going to do very well managing the things that belongs to the body of Christ. And so this is to be looked into and to see that the man has managed these things well. And then the apostle goes on and give a promise connected to the deacon who serves well. I want you to notice this, believers, in the verse 13, because this is interesting here. He said, for those who serves well,

0: as deacons gain a good standing for themselves, yes, and also, he said, great confidence in the faith that is in Christ Jesus. So I want you to notice there what Paul says, for the man who serves well, he wants us to benefit for that individual. No, first is a good standing for themselves. And that just refers to be respecting the appreciation of his people. So a man who serves well is going to be respected and appreciated in the body of Christ. But secondly, and I think more importantly, he speaks here of an individual who serves well as gaining a great confidence in the faith. Did you catch that, Bible family? He received a great confidence in the faith. What does he mean by that? Now, you have ever read this in the scripture and kind of wonder, what is he talking about? Well, this was kind of a popular thing for Paul to say regarding those who served, that they become confident in their faith. What he is literally saying is that a deacon who serves well will receive a greater assurance of their salvation. That is quite interesting, believers. A deacon who serves well will receive a greater assurance of their salvation. And you might kind of think to yourself and said, what does one have to do with the other? And didn't you just say, Bishop, that if your salvation is not about work or what we do? So how is what a deacon does applicable to the assurance of his salvation? Well, I tell you right here now why it is. It's because the ministry of a deacon is fundamentally contrary, yes, to a man's human flesh. Because you see, look, we don't naturally serve others. I mean, the world exalts people who are served. Even Jesus said that, which is greater, the one who is seated at the table or the one who serves the person who is seated at the table? He said, it's not the person who's seated at the table, the greater. And he's talking about how the world perceives greatness. Yet, the one who is being served is greater. So the one who serves is the lesser in that sense, right? So isn't it interesting that we call these people to serve? In fact, their ministry to serve, and the whole focus is to serve. And when you do, when you do, whether or not you are being prompted by the spirit or by the flesh, because look, the flesh is not going to put up with this for very long, because it's not fun. Because look, sometimes deacons are like cleaning toilets and cleaning up a mess in the bathroom, are taking care of sweeping floors, are emptying empty emptying garbage bins or something like that. No, whatever needs to be done. Whatever dirty, rotten job that needs to be done. And sometimes really they are not really dirty, rotten jobs. But they are always related to serving. And serving others. And you know, you can only serve people so long in the flesh before your flesh get tired of it. And it's look, I'm tired. Have you ever seen this happen, believers? Somebody begin to serve. And pretty soon, they just get, look, I have enough. And you know how it usually comes out? Huh? They usually begin to talk about the fact that they haven't received enough appreciation. Yes. That's what I hear all the time. You know, I served at this one church for 5-10 years. And talk about what they did. But never once did somebody ever come up to me and said to me, thank you for the work you do. And I think to myself, that's the reason why you were doing it? Were you doing it for appreciation? Huh? From people like yourself? Were you not satisfied knowing that this is what God gives me to do? And I am here to please Him and not mankind. I am here to please the Lord. I'm going to do what He wants me to do. Oh God, oh Lord, Holy Spirit, why are you doing this to me this evening? Have you seen time and time again when they are keeping function for minister, for their pastor, for their bishop, appreciation this, appreciation that? Who is he serving? Oh, glory to God. Even the very pastor will tell the congregation every now and then, you need to keep an appreciation service for me. And they totally forget that the service of the minister is to serve people. And the appreciation comes from God and not from man. Are you getting it this evening? And if no one ever comes up and express any human appreciation, huh? You're not to even believe in that. Don't worry if you don't get any human appreciation, because that's not the reason why you were called to serve. You're serving the Lord ultimately. Yes, of course, that service comes out towards people, but you're serving Jesus. His body, believers. You know, when that is a work of the Spirit, when the Lord is empowering you through the Spirit, energizing this person and giving them that vision, it's a delight. It doesn't matter if anybody ever comes up to you and say, hey, we appreciate you. That person should be delighted to serve God. And so it's interesting that when a person begins to walk out that kind of humbling service, and as Paul says here, that he as serves well, he becomes confident in the genuineness of his faith in Christ, because he sees that the Lord is working through his efforts. And you know, when you see the Lord working through you, yes, it's one of the coolest things in the world to see. And it gives you confidence, assurance of your salvation. Look, I got to tell you this, man, that's the way it is with serving God. If you are one of those persons or those people, and I have come to understand that there are many in the body of Christ who struggles with assurance, the assurance of your salvation, I can suggest to you this evening, Bible family, nothing better than to serve other people. Because when you do, you will discover your strength and your ability that you know you don't have of yourself. It comes from the Lord, believers. Look, I feel like I have to, you know, every now and then, every time I get up to teach, I have a sense of what the Lord direction is. Huh? And look, every now and then when I got up to teach, it's like I'm riding the wave. Because look, you Bible family comes out on a Bible study evening and you come on out. A matter of fact, you come on a Sunday morning and you come with heart to receive. You have faith in God that you will receive something. And that faith plays into what God does in my life and my heart. And I began to teach the word of God. And I began to talk to you on Sunday morning. Play a song that would convince you that the Lord is still alive and well in you. And you receive. And I can sense that wave. Hallelujah. I can sense that wave of moving. No, this is not Graham. This is Jesus moving. This is the Spirit that is moving and touching and transforming people's lives. Do you understand what I am saying here by the Holy Spirit convicting us believers? It's one of the coolest things in the world. And that is why I said, any given Sunday morning, I will not give it up for nothing. When it comes down to Bible study, it is my pleasure to come and share the word. Yes, because when I get done teaching, when I get done on a Sunday morning program, oh God, can you believe it? I am usually exhausted, but I feel comfortable that the Lord has seen what he have me to do is been done.
1: Yes, sir.
0: Huh? You know why? Because God used me. Huh? Yes, I know that God used me. I know the kind of person that I am. I cannot do that on my own.
1: Not at all. Not at all, sir.
0: I know the weak person that I am. Yes, and yet God used me.
1: Amen.
0: Yes. What? Huh? Can you believe that? You know how weak you are, but yet God used you. Yes. Weak becomes vessel believers. Through whom God pours his Spirit. When we serve others. Are you one of those people who struggle with assurance? Start serving. Start giving your life away. You just tell Jesus, I want to be a vessel. And you can serve in so many ways. Amen. I want to be a vessel to whom your spirit moves and give potential to people. And you watch, hallelujah, you watch and see what the Lord does in your life. And then watch and see if your own personal assurance doesn't increase as times go by. As you begin to ride the waves, believers, of His Spirit, it's one of the coolest things ever to experience. Now, Paul here now goes on to give a kind of a personal experience to Timothy in verse 13, 14 and 15 here. He said, I hope to come to you soon, but I am writing these things to you so that if I delay, then you may know how or what to be, how to behave in a household of God. So he's giving him direction here as to how to you raise up elders and deacons and so forth. And then he goes on to speak of the household of God. And you will notice here how he gives us the various descriptions of the church. And I don't know if you ever kind of taking the time to look at these. So let's look at them in your Bible for a bit. Because he talks about the church here as the household of God. He talks about it as the church of the living God. And he talks about it as the pillar and buttress of the truth. And each one of those have a very interestingly, rather unique meaning as it relates to who we are as the body of Christ. The first one he calls us is the household of God. We are the household of God. People, look, let me tell you. Listen, the physical flooring that you walk on, that building that you assemble in, is not the household of God. When I was a little lad, they will tell you, don't run in the household of God. Have you ever been told that, Bible family? Don't run up and down in the household of God, meaning they're saying don't run up and down in the church. It is not the household of the Lord. Can I shock you this evening? It is a building. And I'll tell you time and time again, this is just a pretty building that you go into for shelter. And we are the household of God. The church, meaning the people, is the household of God. But what that means is, this is where God dwells. This is where His presence is. Where you are right now. You are the household of God. You are the church. This is where the works of the Lord is manifested. Not in the building. There's nothing cute about the building. We could literally be in a barn, in a house, in a car, outdoors. We could be anywhere. We get together in the corner of a shop or anywhere in the street. We see the manifest presence of God's Spirit among us. Why? Because we believers are the household of God. As we come together. You know what? Let me be careful here, because we have persons from all different church background. As some people would have said, I don't want to offend anyone here or overly offend anyone. Now, when we are worshiping, God is here. His presence is here. Sometimes you see, I will be elsewhere, and let's say I am at a location, convention spot or so forth, and you may just came out of the bathroom. You may just came out of your kitchen. You may just stepped out of your house. And you may see a group of people. And you start thinking, you know, they have a saying to say, sometimes you hear people singing in their bathroom while they're having their shower. And you step out of your shower, you get into your bedroom or whatever. Do you think that Jesus was in your bathroom? Yes, Jesus is in there. Jesus is in the bathroom with you. Jesus is in your kitchen with you. When you were lifting up his name while having your shower, Jesus was in there. His presence was in there. I know we don't think about that very often. You're driving to work and you're playing a CD on your way, or you listen to a program and you singing the word, or you're singing the song and you're ministering to yourself. When you get out of your vehicle and you get to work or wherever, do you know that Jesus was in your car?
1: Yes, sir.
0: Mm-hmm.
1: Yes, sir.
0: Look, if you are at a church and some prime minister, some president's dignitary, you name it, shows up at that location on a Sunday morning, somebody famous comes into your apostolic Seventh-day Adventist or Church of God of Prophecy or Church Without Walls Global or you name your denomination, come in because of some randomly stepped into your church. You know? I mean, famous person, nationally, internationally, or otherwise. Come into your church, and we all knew who that person is. people would be talking about who come there today. That person, if you one person go outside and other people on the outside and having a conversation, you know who is inside the audience? Prime Minister this or Prime Minister that. Then the other person say, what? He's in there? I want to go look at him. People would be coming in and staring at this individual. And yet, hallelujah, the King of Kings, the Lord of Lords is here. And we treat him like he's just another visitor. We are the household of God, believers, where he manifests his presence. And it is an honor for him to be among us. It is an honor. The next thing he refers to the church as here is the church of the living God. Now, you have to remember this because you see, when we think of the word church, we have a connotation. Now, in the ancient Greek, the word church, ekklesia, was applied to any group of people who were gathered or gathering for a specific purpose. Doesn't matter whether they're religious purposes or sacrificing purpose or they were ecclesia. So it's not a religious word, a church word. It's just to say church. It was a gathering of people. And what Paul is saying here, he says, we are the church of the living God. Now, he is saying that we are the gathering of the living God.
1: Hallelujah.
0: And that's why we have a purpose in our gathering. Because we are gathered here this evening. Sound like when we are doing a wedding sermon. Believers, we are gathered here today on such and such and such. No, we are gathered as the church to encourage one another, to build up one another, to pray for one another, to love one another, to exhort one another. We are here to receive. We have a purpose to our gathering, people. It is the purposeful gathering of the living God. We have a great purpose in coming together to do this that we call church. And it's not just to sit around and see what we can get out of it today or whichever day. We have a purpose, believers.
1: Yes, sir. Amen.
0: And our purpose is to do all those things. That when we leave this place, we are better equipped to go out and be the salt and the light that this dark, depressed, demoralized world needs. They need you You, yes, you. And they are, let me say this evening, you are to be so encouraged to go out there and spill over on them with the encouragement that you have in your Jesus Christ. And that's why we are here. That's our purpose. It's the purposeful gathering of the living, the people of the living God. And then finally, he refers to the church, if you notice, as the pillaring buttress of truth. And I like this description, if you ask me. It doesn't mean that the church is the foundation of the truth. It means that we hold up the truth. And the truth is who? The truth is Jesus. Remember, he was the one who said, I am the truth. So we are lifting him up and for all to see. Now, believers, believe me, it's a big responsibility. Because can you see something? We have to lift up Jesus as he is, not as how we try to recreate him. The reason I say that is because over the years, believers, the Christian church have failed sometimes to lift up the real biblical Jesus, the real living Jesus. We have come up every now and then with our own description. We have come up with our own understanding of who Jesus is. Huh? And when we do that, believers, we don't give an accurate picture of Jesus. We are not giving an accurate picture of the truth. Because you see, we are the pillar of truth. The pillar of truth. And we must hold it up. And it's a huge responsibility that we have to hold up the truth. Without, hallelujah, compromise. Right? Without compromise. We are not going to soft pedal in anything. We are not going to make it palatable because the truth is rarely simple. We are just going to say this is the truth. Yes, and you're responsible to deal with it with what you will. But as a church, we are going to maintain that truth. And I mean accurately. And then Paul ends the chapter in verse 16 here. If you look with us, by saying, great, indeed we confessed the mystery of godliness. And again, when he refers to, the second time he's referring to mystery. Now here he refers to the mystery of godliness. Now he's talking about the mystery that produces godliness, our real Christ-likeness in the life of believers. And what is that mystery? He has been talking about the pillar of truth. The church is the pillar of truth. And then he begins to outline to us some of those elements of truth that we are to uphold. Such as he said, he was manifested in the flesh. Mm-hmm. Let's look at a list of them. manifested in the flesh, vindicated by the Spirit, seen by angels, proclaimed by among the nations, believed in the world, taken up in glory. Those are really important elements of the truth that we maintain related to the person of Jesus Christ, manifested in the flesh. That's what we call the incarnation. We celebrate that, right? On Christmas, we celebrate the incarnation. That's what Christmas is. The celebration of the incarnation. Did Jesus born on December 25th? I seriously doubt that. But I don't care. Huh? I don't care if you want to celebrate him August 1. Let's do that. What we are doing is that we are celebrating the incarnation. Does it have to be his birthday? Hello? This is the powerful truth that Jesus, God, was manifested in the flesh. God became a man. Oh my God, the implication of that is enormous. God became a man. Huh? Next, he said, vindicated by the Spirit. And this speaks of the resurrection. Huh? You remember how they talk about by the power of the Spirit, Jesus was raised incorruptible with that glorified body. And then we see that through the Spirit that Jesus was vindicated. And that his sacrifice on the cross was accepted. So that's a powerful element, believers, as it relates to the work of Jesus. It says, seen by angels. And this is an interesting statement. Because all by itself, you might kind of struggle to figure out what it means. But it's really just a statement of superiority as it relates to Jesus and angels. Let me show you that from the book of Hebrews. Huh? Look in the book of Hebrews chapter 1, verse 3 and 4. And this is talking about Jesus. It says, he is the radiance of the glory of God and the exact imprint of his nature. And he upholds the universe by the words of his power. After making purification for sins, he sat down at the right hand of his majesty, and I, having become as much superior to angels as the name of his inherited is more excellent than theirs. And that's what that scene by angels really kind of all about. Back to the list here, he says, he is proclaimed among the nations. And that was Paul's ministry. Philip started it by bringing the gospels, yes, to the Samaritans and then move on to the Gentiles. Huh? Yes. Believe done in the world, meaning the Gentiles, put their faith in him when they heard the message, and taken up in glory. Yes. The Natica speak of the ascensions of Jesus taken up in glory. By the way, some people think that this list was an earlier hymn in the church. And it's possible. It's possible. But this is something they sang. Yes? I don't know. Either way, though, Paul gives it to us in the Word. And those are important points to look at. And they speak of the unchanging truths that we, the church, are given to protect and to proclaim without apology here, without compromise, so that people might hear and be saved. Because it is through the message of the gospel that people are saved for eternity. Not by being good people. Not by living a righteous life. It's by accepting the righteous one. That's how people are saved. Who did the work himself, that we might receive his righteousness by faith. Hallelujah. Glory to his name this evening. Next week, God help, we will head on into chapter 4. Prophetic insight we might meet upon next week related to the last days. Hallelujah. Glory to God. Father, we thank you tonight. Thank you for your grace. Thank you for your word that was preserved for us. Thank you for your Holy Spirit. Oh Lord, continue, Lord, to teach us. Oh, continue to open, Lord, our hearts to the ministry of your word, the ministry of your grace, the truth of your word, the wisdom. Oh God, please, please, Jesus, continue to nourish us, Lord. We thank you, mighty God. We bless your name tonight. In the name of Jesus Christ, our Savior, our Lord, we pray. Amen. As we seal this teaching and we seal this prayer in the name of Jesus. Evangelist Scar.
2: Yes, sir. Yes, sir. We give God thanks and praise tonight. Yes, Bible family. We have gotten teaching tonight again. Praise God. And we give God thanks and praise for the teaching tonight. Praise God. Yes, we really, really give God thanks and praise tonight. And tonight we studied from 1 Timothy chapter 3, from verse 8 through 16. And our scriptures are tonight, not much scriptures, but we have a few here. Acts chapter 6, 1 through 6. And Romans chapter 16 and verse 1. And our last scripture is Hebrews 1, verse 3 and 4. Let me go back over the scriptures again with you. We studied from 1 Timothy 3, from verse 8 to 16. And our scriptures are tonight, Acts chapter 6, from verse 1 to 6. Then Romans chapter 16 and verse 1. And our last scripture tonight is Hebrew 1, verse 3 And four. And these are the scriptures for tonight. And Bible family, we thank God for the teachings that we are getting, that whatever we are doing, we can be better people of God. And we thank God tonight for his servant, Bishop Dr. Wayne Graham. God bless you again, sir. God keep you. May his face shine upon you. And may he give you the strength to go on as you continue to teach his word. We know it's not you, but he has used you as a vessel. The Holy Spirit is the one who is teaching. But we thank God for you because he has used you as his vessel. So we thank God for you again. God bless you, sir.
0: Bless you, ma'am. Thank
2: God
0: you
2: keep
0: so
2: you,
0: much.
2: Sir. Yes.
0: Yes.
2: Sir. You have any ice cream tonight?
0: You know what is funny? You know what is funny?
2: Oh,
0: I have ice cream, you know. But I don't know, I don't want to touch that tonight.
2: No, I don't think you should.
0: Yeah, I am more.
2: Let's get something to drink.
0: I am, yeah.
2: Yes.
0: I am more interested in water. Matter of fact, I have my Gatorade here with me this evening.
2: Yes, you can take a glass of Gatorade.
0: Yeah.
2: Or some water.
0: Yes.
2: Yes, sir.
0: That makes sense.
2: The Holy Spirit is still dealing with you.
0: Yes.
2: So,
0: yes.
2: You're not gonna.
0: I tell you. So
2: yes,
0: this
2: sir.
0: Is where we bring the curtain down. Thank you, ma'am.
2: Yes, sir. God bless you.
0: Have a good one and see you tomorrow morning.
2: Yes, sir.
0: Wake up early.
2: Yes, sir.
0: All right. Bless you. All right. Good. All right. This is where we bring the curtain down. I have a song to play. I have a song to play. Somebody asked me to play it. That's tomorrow. Tomorrow morning, but I just feel led to play it tonight also. And for those of you who might feeling wounded, and you may hear me utter the same sentiment tomorrow. That's the reason why I'm be playing it tomorrow. But for those of you who are, sometimes you see, I don't want to say much, you see people going on the street and you see them in church. And they are showing you, they are good examples of strength. And you don't know what they're going through. Matter of fact, in recent time, I am being told by church members that they have been sharing stuff with their minister, think that they're secured. And the very minister use it as a topic. So sad. Minister, that is so sad. But whatever you're going through this evening, you're wounded, but you're still standing. Good night, everyone.

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0: Hey there, my friend. Where are you heading to now?
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0: Church Without Walls? 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
0: Really? 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
0: Well, I think I might take that opportunity and listen to Church Without Walls this Sunday. 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

0: Hey there, my friend. Where are you heading to now?
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0: Church Without Walls? 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
0: Well, I think I might take that opportunity and listen to Church Without Walls this Sunday. 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
2: 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My God is real, my God is real. So real I can feel it. Adoration, Dr. Angie, I want to turn it up on him, Tony Curtis said that.

0: you. Yeah, man, Pastor Jabez, bless up every time. Boop, me gone.
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1: 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So you know you're not afraid. 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

0: guys, this is your girl Madra from the Portmore Vision Gospel Choir. 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
4: Ladies and gentlemen, the captain has switched the fasten seatbelt sign off. You may now move around the cabin if you so desire. We do recommend, however, that while seated, you keep your seatbelts comfortably fastened in the ward in the event that we may encounter any unexpected turbulence. Thank you.
5: WNG, remember when the man at the gate called Beautiful did park? You play good music and give him a push start. Go on, play good music, level up the people them art. Standing in a your mercy, lick the ball out of the park. Boom!
6: Hallelujah!

0: feel the need to explain. I feel the need to explain. Look at somebody next to you. Look them right in the eyes. They might need a little help here, a little bit of light here. Tell them all that was stolen, is returned to you a hundredfold. Make sure they enjoy that part. Is that all right with you? Is that okay if we return this a hundredfold back to you? Try it in the fire. Tell them, try it in the fire.
1: Try it in the fire.
0: But you're coming out. Go. Grab them by the hand and just pull on them gently. Just say, you're coming out. Don't you dare stand there. Now, this is a church with many generations represented in it. There's some seasoned veterans and there's some young folks. And maybe some of you weren't raised in church all your life, so maybe you might relate to what we're saying here a little bit better. If you remember the words of that prophetic song by Diana Ross.
2: Hi, Aaron.
0: What's she saying, Mark?

All right, we are here. We are here. Good morning. Good morning. Good morning. Good morning, everybody. Wow, it's a Sunday. It is Sunday morning breeze. And we are back at it again. Oh, time is flying, man. You realize we are at the sixth day already in the month of September? The sixth day. Wow. Good morning, family. But as a friendly reminder, we are broadcasting live out of New York. Friendly students of Adoration Gospel FM. Where we are live around the world at www.adorationgospelfm.com. And we say good morning to you. Yes, you. Good morning, of course, to our radio family in Jamaica, the Caribbean, and the rest of the world. Locked in on the Big Central 96.3 FM. Jamaica, good morning. How you all doing? Good morning to our global partner, International Bread of Life Ministries, and all the members of Church Without Walls Global, led by our servant leader, Reverend Melva Carty. Good morning to you, servant leader. Let me say good morning to Minister Dennis Chin and the wonderful listeners joining us on Radio Gospel Train. Do you feel me? We say good morning to you and thank you for joining us. Good morning to DJ Andrew. I must say, if you were born in the month of September, now is your month. So happy birth month to you. If you were married in the month of September, happy anniversary month. As a matter of fact, if your birthday is today, or if your anniversary is today, happy anniversary to you. Let me say good morning to the children from all over the world. It's great to be here with you. I am excited, man. I am excited. Don't forget December 5th. December 5th. That's where it will be happening in Jamaica. At the Anglican Church Hall over there in Maypen, Clarendon. Kevin Downswell will be in town. Uncle Wayne G will be in town, of course. Brother Gary will be in town. Second Chance will be in town. And most of the Central and Stage winners, they will be getting this awesome opportunity to minister on the 5th of December over there in Clarendon. So let me say good morning to those of you already buy your ticket. For those of you, of course, planning to purchase your ticket, this is one of the ways that you can support your local radio station. And this is one of the ways we ask you to support us at Central 96.3 FM, Jamaica. If you are living overseas and you can purchase a ticket or two, of course, we encourage that and we appreciate it. If you are in Jamaica and you can purchase a ticket for one or two persons, we appreciate it, of course. Bless you all. Anyway, the Sunday morning breeze. This morning, before I get here, I was thinking. I was like, "Do you understand when the Bible said that we will be able to do more and greater things than the guys of the past? John, Peter. Oh, Peter, man. Yes?
I tried my best to reminisce this morning on something. I got a WhatsApp message. I think it was last week sometime. Good morning to the early risers. From Sister Marie over in James Hill. Good morning, Sister Marie over there in James Hill. And I didn't get the chance to look at the message. So when I got up this morning, I was scrolling through a few of the messages that I had time to do. I got a message from Sister Jazz from way back the past week or so. Sister Jazz, good morning. Sorry, ma'am. Never get to check the phone. Is Ann Miller all right? I don't know if the message still works. Sister Jazz, I need you to call me later on. You're not calling me again? What happened? Good morning to the early risers. Sister Terry and Francis Johnson, good morning. I'm sure she's up. Ty, good morning to you. Good morning to Sister Gertrude Harvey. So while I was going through the message, I was looking at the message from Sister Marie in James Hill. So anyway, I said, but it's not yam, man. Yam, you know. You know Sister Marie is a farmer, right? Yes, she's a farmer. And she sent me a picture, two pictures, with some yam and a platter. Not cook yam. And talking about yam from her field. And I just get, you know, I said, Jesus, I wonder if that yam I can steal, man. Come here, go tell Sister Mary, say, you better leave piece of that yam there for me when we come to Jamaica. And you know what? Sister Mary always let me get a piece of yam when we come to Jamaica. I'm going to be honest. She don't want her business to go to a road like that. But, sure, me and her is like that, man. So, no problem. One big family. So, but that piece of yam there, Sister Marie, what kind of yam is it? Saint Vincent or? It looked to me like a Saint Vincent yam. It don't look like a Afu. You know say a good Afu or Saint Vincent? That piece of yam there. The big I am, Sister Marie. Not the one with the five piece. That yam look like a Saint Vincent or Afu. But I know it's not yellow yam. I know it's yellow yam, you see? Can't explain it. Let me not try. Because the farmers are listening. And I don't want them to say, no, Uncle Wayne G. You know, right, Panda Wanda, sir. But I think that yam is Vinci R. That. But what I want to get to is this. Do you realize that today, technology is not just today, you know, just that they change the name. Because things have been happening from way back. How did you get think we get electricity in Jamaica? First place in the world. In Black River. First place. To me, that's technology. But not the kind of technology that we're seeing today. Because watch this. In those days, Peter, them could have gone see and catch fish and bring it to shore with a net. But today, we make salt. You know, if you are eating food and you don't put salt in it, for those of you, us who use salt, it tastes insipid. For us who would drink a little, you know, drink with a little sweetness.
I don't really do that anymore in a minute, matter of fact. We put sugar, or they put sweetener, whatever, into it, and it tastes different from how you that drink the water. And sometimes we have a little grief for that. But did you know that these things, those guys back in ancient time couldn't do? And listen, when you put salt in water, what it do? It dissolves. So it reaches every part of the water. It don't just drop like you put a little icy mint in the water and it just fix in the glass in one spot. And only when you get closer to the finishing, you kind of taste the icy mint. No, we today are so fortunate by history telling us that we will be more. We can do more things than the guy in the past. Who knew that today? Right? We could cook food, put salt in there, and the salt dissolve, and the food tastes salty. And if you put too much, it'll go too salt. If you put sugar in a cake or pudding or so, it dissolve. And the whole heap of ingredient that they put in these baking kind of things that we partake of. Huh? And I was like, look at a thing like salt. Look at a thing like salt. And it dissolve and it make the product taste different from the one without salt. You put the sugar and the product tastes different from the one without salt. That's God. That's God. And that is Bible prophecy. That's Bible prophecy. And I was just kind of thinking about it this morning. And I said, I think that's one of the first things I will share with the family this morning. Anyway, good morning to the early risers. Thank you so much for joining us. The program is Sunday Morning Breeze. We're going to be taking you all the way up until midday today. So, of course, you have an opportunity to listen with and to us, and matter of fact, into whatever time you have the opportunity to listen to us. But we'll be going all the way until 12 o'clock here in New York, 11 o'clock in Jamaica. So call your friends, tell your family. Bishop Graham is on the air. Uncle Wayne G, of course, is good enough. Let's start the program this way. It is your mercy towards me.

0: feel me near you, will you still trust me? What if I tell you to let go of the very thing that you think you have to hold? Will you trust me? Yes, I'll trust you, Lord. What if it costs my life? Yes, I'll trust you, Lord. What if I lose the very thing I love so dear? Yes. Somebody say, yes, I'll trust you, Lord. Somebody say, yes. Come on, put your hands up and say, yes, I'll trust you. I'll trust you. I'll trust you. I can hear Jesus singing. He says this.
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0: Only trust me, I tell you. The sound of Danny McKirklin, I tell you. It is Sunday morning breeze. It's time for Poem for the Morning. And Sister Maxwell is here with us. Good morning to you, Sister Maxwell.
1: Good morning, Uncle Rangy.
0: How are you?
1: I'm giving God thanks, sir.
0: Yes. Let me ask you a question. Is it that the I thought we would be getting into the cooler climate, but I realized that the other day it went right up, even right down in the night. 80 degrees.
1: You know what, man? Look now on a 63 right now.
0: Yes.
1: So we are good to the cooler climate.
0: Well, we need a little bit of the coolness for real. We really need a little bit of the coolness. Anyway, thank you for joining us, Sister Maxwell. Let me turn it over to you, ma'am, for a poem.
1: Thank you, sir. And we'll say a pleasant good morning to you again, sir. And a pleasant good morning to the global world. My name is Lelia Maxwell, and I'll be doing a poem this morning. And I hope and pray that something from it will mean something to someone. The topic of the poem that I will be doing is entitled, Don't Judge Too Hard. Pray, don't find fault with the man who limps or stumbles along the road. Unless you have worn the shoes he wears or struggled beneath his load. There may be tacks in his shoes that hurt, though hidden away from view, or the burden he bears placed on your back might cause you to stumble too. Don't sneer at the man who is down today, unless you have

0: felt the blow that causes fall, or felt the shame that only the fallen know. You may be strong, but still the blows that were his, if dealt to you in the self same way, at the self same time, might cause you to stagger too. Don't be too harsh with the man who sins, or pelt him with words or stones, unless you are sure, yea, double sure, that you have not sins of your own. For you know, perhaps, if the tempter's voice should whisper as soft to you as it did to him when he went astray, 'twould cause you to falter too. Galatians 6 verse 1 says, brethren, if a man be overtaken in a fault, ye which are spiritual, restore such an one in the spirit of meekness, considering thyself, lest thou also be tempted. At this time, I have great pleasure in handing back to you, Uncle Angie.
1: Thank you, Sister Maxwell. God bless you, ma'am. God bless you. All right, there you have it. Poem for the morning. Let me say good morning to you. If you're just waking up to the sound of our voices, we say good morning to you. And we hope that you are in good health. I am just excited for some reason. I am excited, man. I am excited. After Bible studies last night, the Lord just keep getting the glory, man. The Lord getting the glory. And I didn't even realize. Well, I would not anyway. That so many pastors listen to us. And I am not for a minute saying it's not possible. But pastors, you don't call me. I text a few of them last night. And I said, but pastor, you need to call me, man. He said, I am in the background. Some say, Uncle Wenji, I just want to hear the word. Uncle Wenji, I just want to hear the teaching. Uncle Wenji, I am in church without walls too. And I'm like, but why you don't call us? Because I have a long conversation with one of the pastors last night. And I said to him, you know why you don't hear a lot of Jamaican ministers ministering on Church Without Walls Global? Our servant leader, you know. She's not a person who just willingly call a pastor and say, pastor, come preach. Mm-mm. No, sorry. No. You have to keep the relationship. And just as how last night the Bible tells us that how the pastor operates at home, he should be blameless the same out there in the street. And if our servant leader have to just call you willy-nilly. And what if tomorrow morning you start curse bad word? Who you think they look upon? Oh, Jesus. And me hear him preaching at Church Without Walls Global. So ministers, you are servers of the Lord. You are in the kingdom. Don't stay apart, man. We are one family. So let us all live together, work together, and build the kingdom of God. It's not for us, you know. It's for the kingdom of God. So good morning to all the pastors listening to us this morning. Pastor Devon Matthews over in Spanish Town. Good morning, sir. And good morning to your wife. It was great talking to your daughter last night. Yes, it was great talking to her last night. Yes, Pastor Devon Matthews and Minister Matthews, That's the wife. Good morning to you. Good morning. Good morning. Good morning. Now it is time for story from the Bible. And it comes to us this morning with the kind courtesy of our proud sponsor, Harris Mini Mart.
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3: Would you give me a drink? Did you hear me?
4: That's bad, huh?
3: What?
4: You, a Jew, ask for a drink from me, a Samaritan, and a woman.
3: I'm sorry. I should have said please.
4: You know, it's not safe for you to be alone out here.
3: Nor you. Why haven't you come with others? Why so late in the day? Don't women come to the wells in the cool of the morning?
4: Yeah, well, none of them will be seen with me, so I have to come at noon, in the heat, as you have so kindly reminded me.
3: Why won't they be seen with you?
4: Long story.
3: I'd still like a drink of water, if you can spare it.
4: Amazing what a parched throat will do. Aren't I unclean to you? Won't you be defiled by this vessel?
3: Maybe some of my people say that about your women, but I don't.
4: Yeah? And what do you say?
3: I say if you knew who I am, you'd be asking me for a drink.
4: Really?
3: And I would give you living water.
4: Would. Except that you have nothing to draw water with, and this is a deep well. Besides, what do you need from me if you have your own supply of living water?
3: Long story.
4: But Jewish water is better than Samaritan water. Hmm?
3: That's not what I said.
4: Are you a better man than our ancestor Jacob, who dug this well? Your water is better than his?
3: I know Jacob. And everyone who drinks this water will thirst again. But whoever drinks the water that I give him will never be thirsty again.
4: Wouldn't that be nice?
3: The water I give will become in a person a spring of water welling up to eternal life.
4: Really?
3: Yes, really.
4: Prove it.
3: First, go and call your husband and come back. I will show you both.
4: I don't have a husband.
3: You are right. You've had 5 husbands. And the man you're living with now is not your husband.
4: Oh, I see. You're a prophet. You're here to preach at me.
3: No.
4: Usually the one good thing about coming here alone is I can escape being condemned.
3: I'm not here to condemn you.
4: I've made mistakes. Too many. But it's men like you who have made it impossible for me to do anything about it.
3: How?
4: Our ancestors worshipped on this mountain. But you Jews insist Jerusalem is the only place for true worship.
3: They say that because the temple is there.
4: Yeah. Exactly where we're not allowed.
3: I'm here to break those barriers. And the time is coming when neither on this mountain nor in Jerusalem will you worship the Father.
4: So, where am I supposed to go when I need God? I've never received anything from God, but I couldn't thank him even if I did.
3: Anywhere. God is spirit. And the time is coming and is now here. That it won't matter where you worship, but only that you do it in spirit and truth. Heart and mind, that is the kind of worshiper he's looking for. It won't matter where you're from.

0: you believe what I'm telling you?
1: Until the Messiah comes and explains everything and sorts this mess out, including me. I don't trust in anyone.
0: You're wrong when you say that you've never received anything from God. This Messiah you speak of, I am he. The first one was named Ramin. You were a woman of purity who was excited to be married. But he wasn't a good man. He hurt you, and it made you question marriage and even the practice of your faith.
1: Stop it.
0: The second was Farzad. On your wedding night, his skin smelled like oranges. And to this day, every time you pass by the oranges in the market, you feel guilty for leaving him, because he was the only truly godly man you've been with. But you felt unworthy.
1: Why are you doing this?
0: I have not revealed myself to the public as the Messiah. You are the first. It would be good if you believed me.
1: You picked the wrong person.
0: I came to Samaria just to meet you. Do you think it's an accident that I'm here in the middle of the day?
1: I am rejected by others.
0: I know. But not by the Messiah.

0: Because you are the Christ. I'm going to tell everyone.
1: I was counting on it.
0: Spirit and truth.
1: Spirit and truth.
0: It won't be all about mountains or temples.
1: Soon, just the heart.
0: You promise?
1: I promise.
2: This man told me everything I've done. Oh, he must be the Christ!
3: Hey, wait!
4: Your water!
3: You forgot your
2: Papsy, a man who told me everything I ever did!
4: Rabbi, we got food. What would you like?
1: I have food to eat that you do not know about.
5: Who got you food?
6: Bible story is one of the most profound thing to listen to. The guys went out to look food, and they left the rabbi find his way by the well to ensure that the woman or the person that nobody looked upon, nobody cares about, everybody passed her and looked down on her, she becomes the messenger. Take the message back to the village, telling others that she has found the one, the living Christ, the Savior of the world. Good morning. And it was brought to us courtesy of our proud sponsor, Perry's Minmart. Good morning, Mr. Perry. Good morning to you, sir. And good morning going out, of course, to your wonderful staffs over there at Perry's Minmart. Good morning to you. Chin, good morning. Let me say good morning to Mr. Stofton. Good morning to you, Mr. Tufton. Good morning to you and your family, of course. Good morning, of course, to your wonderful staff over there in Summerfield. Mr. Andrew, good morning to you, sir. Bless you, bless you, bless you, bless you, bless you, bless you. All right, as we move right along here, if you're just joining us, the program is Sunday Morning Breeze, and we're going to be taking you all the way up until midday. Maybe it's your first time joining us. Whatever it is, we're happy here with us this morning, and we are grateful. This morning, of course, we're going to be opening the phone line a little bit. Just a little bit earlier this morning to take a few of your calls. We got to say good morning to the early risers. I see, of course, Sister Marie over in James Sill. Good morning to you, my sister. Yes, Sister Antoinette, Brother Carlos. Hey, Sister Antoinette, I've been missing your call, my sister. I've been missing your call. I'll return your call sometime this evening or tomorrow. If not, call me more than one time, and I should be getting the message. Good morning to Sister Lorna and her husband and the family up there in Corners Ridge. Good morning to the Corners Ridge family. Morning to you all. Sister Parchment over in Blackwood and the Blackwood family, good morning. Sister Jazz, how you do? Morning, Sister Jazz. Good morning. Sister Jazz, you can't do that, you know. I see. This morning when I was going through the phone, I see you call a couple of times. Everybody will push you out because you used to know how to call and when to call. And you just lose the way, man. Come on, Sister Jazz. You have to call when the line is open. Don't call when the line is not open. All right? So listen before you call. And you know when the line is open. All right? Sister Sapatan and the CLM family over there in James Hill, good morning to you. Cousin Patsy, Nikisha, good morning. Good morning. Good morning. Good morning going out to Rose Donna Parks and the family. What you say? Tomorrow is your birthday? What? Yeah, September, Lady Rose. All right, I got you. I'll be here tomorrow evening. Let me say good morning to Auntie Dar over in East Kingston. Good morning, Auntie Dar. Hope you are feeling much better. God bless you. Let me say good morning to Sister Lou over in Fabulous at Spot. And Mama Lou, I've been hearing from you, Mama Lou. You good? I haven't been hearing from you in a while. How you feeling, Mama Lou? Good morning to you. Yes, good morning, Mama Lou. I hope you are doing great. Sister Bev, Kara, over Peckham. Good morning. Good morning. Good morning. Good morning. Let me say good morning to Brother Herbie over in Rock River. Yes, Evangelist Morgan, Sister Morgan, and the Morgan's family. Good morning. Sim Sima, good morning to your Sister Beverly Graham over in Back Penance. Morning. Sister Marsha in Lawton Town. Big up the Lawton Town family. Yes. Clear. Good morning to you. Mama P. Good morning. Vanessa Gott. Barrow Bridge. Good morning to you all over there in Barrow Bridge. Brother Carlos, how you do? Morning, bro. Good morning to Jamila over there in Spanish Town and your mother. Good morning to everybody over in Spanish Town. Sister Maggie, good morning to you. Sister Elson. Morning, Sister Elson. How you do? Tony Ann, good morning to you, Jermaine. Good morning. I got to say good morning to Sister Ennis and Brother Ennis over in Top Alston. Big up the Top Alston family, you know. Memory, Top Alston family, good morning. Morning, my bestie, Colleen Spencer. I got to say good morning to Minister Bentley. We are praying for you, Minister Bentley. I know you lose your mom. We are praying for you, Sister Pamela. Good morning to you over there in Morgan Flores. You know we lost, of course, Sister Florence. Yeah, so we are praying for these family that have lost their loved ones, and we are aware. Sir P, we are praying for you. Yes, for those of you who have lost your family members, and of course we are aware, we are praying for you that God will give you strength. Yes, Sister Pauline. Good morning to you, Kino and Sheen over there in Coffee Ridge. Good morning. Morning, Sister Nelson. How you do? Over there in Frankfield. Good morning to you. Sandra over Abuka. Good morning to you. I hope you are feeling much better, Sandra. Oh, sorry to hear what you went through the other day, man. I hope and trust that you are coming on. Sister Jean in Summerfield. Good morning, and the Summerfield family. Yes, Sister Shate. No, Sister Tali. I don't know why they call you. Call you Sister Shate. Sister Tali. I don't know, brother. I don't know. Anyway, Sister Tali, good morning to you. Auntie Mar, good morning. How you do? 1 and 2 over in St. John. Good morning to you. Mother, welcome. And the family, good morning to the welcome family. Good morning. And Sister Welcome, good morning to you. Yes, good morning to Sister Calvanette. Yes, over there in Chowtal and the Chowtal family. Sister Cynthia, good morning to you. Good morning to your daughter, Sister Calvanette. Tell her I say hello. Sister Tiny, how you do? In Coffee Ridge.
5: Morning. Brother Martin Green. Bless you. Bless you, sir. Good morning to you and the family. Yes. Good morning. How can I am, she said? Anyway, good morning to Sister Welcome over in Lamsa District. Sister Cookie and Mother Cookie. Listen, did you hear this song the other day? Sister Cookie, let her play for you and your mom. I hope so, you know. Let me say good afternoon, good morning to Pastor Bailey from the John's Hall New Testament Church and your family, sir. Good morning to you. Also, the church family up there at the John's Hall New Testament Church. Good morning to all the members, yes, and the surrounding communities. You know, you know, there's a name for a community, but around or in that community, you have other communities, you know, like a small names, you know. Yes. Yeah, man. So good morning. Good morning. Sister Del Del. Howdy. Brother Leonard, good morning to you, my brother. Good morning to Oren and Sister Mackenzie out there in Anian Town. Yes, Carmen, good morning over there in Coxwin. How is Anne? What am I hearing about Anne? Anne is okay? In Carmen? Joan over in Round Hill, good morning to you. Let me say good morning to Sister Antoinette Bailey over in Effort. Good morning. Sister Simit over in Desire. Good morning, my sister. How you doing? Cousin Nadia Graham Harris, morning to you and the family. Big up Ozzy there for me. Yes. One Tanya Morgan on the app. Good morning. Kiva. One Kiva on the app. Good morning. How mommy doing? I'm not hearing from, you know, you normally would love to hear. You know, there are some of the family that don't really call. So that's okay. That's understandable. But, you know, you constantly hear from some family. And when you don't hear them, they put you in a position that you start to wonder what happened, you know. Auntie Peggy, are you me a talk? Are you me a talk? You good? Everything good, mama? Don't me love to hear from you, man. If you make me know, so you're all right. You understand? Sister Dove, how you doing? Good morning. Good morning to Auntie Mara and Sister Lindo. Over in Deaconess Lindo, I should say. Over in Langsville Housing Scheme. Yes, good morning. Good morning. Sister Barbara over Cupix. Morning, Sister Barbara. Morning to the Cupix family. Sister Janice Hills. How you do, sis? Yes, good morning. Lady Asburn, you good, mama? Good morning to you. Good morning, Sister Carlene, over there in Rose Hill. I got to say good morning to Brother Silbert. Ma Silbert, Sister Jilly, good morning to you. Good morning. Good morning. Good morning. I got to say good morning going out to Brother Bill Nevis over in James Hill. Brother Scott, how you doing, Brother Scott? Morning, Sister Kay Johnson. Good morning to you. Joseph. How you doing, Joseph? Did I send Joseph the email to send the song to? Joseph, you need to reach out to me. Altia over in Brayhead. Good morning, my sister. How you doing, family? Yes, good morning to you. Got to say good morning also going out to Sister Sonia Green in Quo Valley. Good morning. Sister Claudette Gray over in Gale Town. Big up the Gale Town family. Cousin Sandra over in Mullital. Good morning. Brother Austin over Round Hill. Good morning to Sister Andrea over in Tamsa Town. I got to say good morning to Sister and Brother Mel Hedo over in Texas. I'm not sure if they visit back Jamaica yet. I know they reside. They know they are living in the state of Texas here in the U.S. Good morning. Yes. Sister Yvonne Brown, morning to you. How you do? Happy Sunday. Good morning to Sister Yvonne over in there in Litchfield District. Litchfield, yes. Sister Karen Thomas of a Back Penance. How you do, sis? Good morning. Sister Stacian Thomas over there in Logie Green. Good morning. Tanisha over in Wild Cane. Good morning. I'm not hearing from Tanisha over in Wild Cane. Tanisha, you know me, you know. Me just straightforward, you know. Me just straightforward. We are one family. I am not hearing from your son and your daughter anymore. What happened? What did Uncle Wayne G do? Tell me, man. Unless Wild Cane people are hiding from me. Nobody up there now tell me nothing. Eh? What happened? Me not hearing from Sister Tanisha. If I don't hear from her, I used to hear from Desario. Desario no call Uncle Wayne G again. Eh? You know what? I don't have a number for Sister Tanisha. And me not calling Sister Paula to ask her no question about her. Because when me call in here, me supposed to hear from her. Eh? Yes. Me not calling Paula to find out about you. You need to call me to let me know that you're okay. And you need to keep in touch with Desario. A lot of children will grow here on the radio, you know, from other station to this station. Lot of children. Some of them becomes police officers. Some of them becomes doctor, nurses, and all these things. And they always keep in touch. Desario is a little boy that I take on to. Don't hide him away from Uncle Wayne G. Don't do it. Don't do it. Don't do it. And I am a plain person. Don't hide Desiree away from me and the radio family. I'm except Sister Bev too. Let him call into the program. We need to hear from him. And anybody, if she don't hear somebody, need to call her and tell her. Say, Uncle Wayne G is very disappointed not hearing from Desario. Very disappointed not hearing from Desario. Let me put it where it belongs. And I don't want, and not calling Paula. It's a good thing to ask Paula them question. Eh? I talk myself, but it's my own. Hey! One big family, Tanisha. And we need to hear from Desiree. So please, give her the phone. Let him call. I don't know if him having one phone. Yes? I don't know if him having one phone. And if him having one phone, Uncle Wayne G will send credit for him call. But you make him call. I need to hear from him. You know how we love him here? Stop hiding him away from women. Let's go now. All right. Talk my mind. Like that. No, me still love you. One love, I love we say. And if I love you and I tell you the truth, you only can love me back. Can't hate me. You only can love me back. That's all. Anyway, that's what it is. Good morning, Desiree. Good morning to your destiny. Good morning to your destiny. How you doing? Hope you all are doing great. All right, it's another Sunday morning, and we're grateful. Let's get back to some music here. On Central 96.3 FM Jamaica, Adoration Gospel FM New York. The name is Uncle Wayne G. Good morning to all the ministers. Good morning to Bishop Overseer Opton Bailey and Minister Myrtle Bailey. Good morning to you. I hope you all are doing great. Good morning. Good morning. Let's get back to the music, man.

0: morning. Spend some time. Sister Chong, good morning to you.
1: Would you answer all
0: this question? Gotta say good morning to Mother Graham over there in Wildcane. Wildcane family, good morning to you.

0: What then? I tell you, it is prayer time, scripture reading, and Pastor Gaston Harris from St. Kitts and Nevis is here with us this morning again. Good morning, Pastor Gaston Harris.
1: Good morning, my brother. Good morning.
0: How are you this morning? I am doing great, sir. How are you and the family?
1: We're doing excellent. We're doing great. Thank you.
0: Awesome. It sounds to me like you wake up long time. Oh, you sound so lively.
1: Yeah, long time, a good while. I don't have, once I have to do this, I have to do prayer, I am up early.
0: Yes. Let me ask you. I'm going to dig a little bit further. When I was growing up with my grandmother, because I grew up in with my grandmother over in a parish called Clarendon in Jamaica.
1: Yeah.
0: Now, my grandmother, you know, she used to tell us, we're not to let the sun come up and we are still in bed.
1: I know. Like, same thing with me.
0: It's the same thing.
1: I grew up with my grandmother too.
0: Uh-huh. You can't stay in a bed. Our son raise up on you.
1: I know.
0: It's a Caribbean thing, man. It's a Caribbean thing.
1: It's a Caribbean thing, yes.
0: Yes, sir. Yes. Bless you, sir. Thank you for coming again. Let me turn it over to you for a scripture reading and prayer, sir.
1: All right. Thank you, my brother. Good morning. Good morning, people of God. Good morning. This is the day the Lord has made. Let us rejoice and be glad in it. Because we are alive. Hallelujah. We are alive. And we have hope that our God will guide and direct our paths and provide all that we stand in need of. A blessed good morning to all. I greet you with the love of God from my innermost being. Special greetings to Bishop Dr. Wayne Graham, servant leader Reverend Mel Vacati, and Evangelist Doughty Kerr. I also greet with love the global family and all connecting partners and friends. Grace and mercy be unto you from God, our Father, and the Lord Jesus Christ. May God also shower his peace and joy upon you, my beloved brothers and sisters. And may the blessing of faith and love fill your hearts day after day. Hallelujah. This morning, I want to read for scripture, actually two scriptures, two passages of scripture. Matthew 11, verse 27 to 30. And also Psalms 55, verse 22. Matthew 11, verse 27. All things have been delivered to me by my Father, said the Lord Jesus Christ. And no one knows the Son except the Father, nor does anyone know the Father except the Son, and the one to whom the Son will to reveal him. Come to me, all you who labor and are heavy laden, and I will give you rest. Take my yoke upon you and learn from me, for I am gentle and lowly in heart, and you will find rest for your souls. For my yoke is easy, and my burden is light. Psalms 55 and verse 22 said, cast your burden on the Lord, and he shall sustain you. He shall never permit the righteous to be moved. Cast your burden on the Lord. Whatever you're experiencing today, cast it upon him. But he said that he will provide that which you stand in need of. Let us pray, saints. For God's ears are open as we cry out to him this morning. Gracious God and our loving Heavenly Father, to you we give all glory and honor this day. And to your beloved Son, our wonderful Lord and Savior, Jesus Christ, we give the praise. We are blessed people because you have abundantly lavished your mercies and your compassion on us morning after morning. We pray you will guide the hearts, minds, and plans of the leaders of Church Without Walls Global Servant Leader Reverend Mel Vacati, Bishop Dr. Wayne Graham, and Evangelist Dorothy Kerr. Lord Jesus, give them the wisdom, the knowledge, the understanding, and the revelation to lead this great ministry of yours. Also give them the capacity to love and to care with compassion those whom they will encounter on their journey and minister to with grace, even as they share their faith. Lord, I pray they will see many lives being transformed as they labor in your vineyard, having their feet shod with the preparation of the gospel of peace and doing the work of the evangelists. Father, as we make these requests of you, on behalf of these, the leaders of this blessed and great ministry, please help them so that they will not fall to the enticement and temptation of the enemy, nor will they give people the opportunity to blaspheme the name of our Lord Jesus Christ. Heavenly Father, we want to give you thanks for Adoration Gospel FM, New York, and Central 96.3 FM, Jamaica, that broadcast the good news of the gospel of the kingdom of God, which is being presented this morning by Church Without Walls Global. We also want to thank you for their dedicated and committed staff. Lord, I pray there will be no lack so that every obligation they have will be provided for. And as a result, your peace will guard their hearts as the gospel is shed abroad. Lord, we are living in the last days. And as you have indicated in your word, that people will be lovers of themselves, seeking to satisfy every selfish desire and being dragged deeper and deeper into sin. I pray that you will reveal your love, righteousness, and justice to people everywhere so that they may turn from their wicked ways, repent, and seek forgiveness for their sins and surrender their lives to the Lord Jesus. Let your Holy Spirit convict them of sin, righteousness, and of the judgment that is to come. I pray for men, women, and children who are carrying heavy burdens this day, Lord God, and are unaware that you, Lord, has offered yourself as their burden bearer. I pray they will readily accept your offer and be relieved of their overwhelming cares. Lord, may they be assured that what you have promised, you're well able to perform, as Abraham our father discovered and declared it about you. Heavenly Father, I pray for everyone whose heart is connected and listening to Church Without Walls Global. I ask, Lord, that you, O Father God, will satisfy their longing soul with the sweetness of your presence. Lord, satisfy their hunger, I pray this morning, and their thirst for your love and your truth. Let their cup be running over as you pour out your abundance in their lives. Lord, I'm thankful you are our hope. And in the times of need, you are faithful in providing for all who look to you for help. I ask you, Father, O God, to remember the ones whose rent is overdue, the ones whose cupboards are empty, the ones whose children went to sleep hungry, the ones whose medical reports are troubling, the ones whose homes are in disrepair, Lord God. Remember them, O Father, O God, and draw near to them and speak comforting words to them that you are not far. If they would only look to you and call upon you, Lord God, then you will draw near and be their help, their strength, their provider. Lord God, I ask this morning that you will bless all who stand in need, Lord God, who are worried and concerned about what this day will hold for them. Draw near to them, Lord God. Comfort and assure them that you are in charge, Lord God. You are God Almighty. And there is nothing too hard for you to do, nor is there anything that is impossible with you. Lord, we ask for your divine intervention because you are a compassionate God whose heart are touched with our problems. Still the voices that continues to project negativity, and let your peace that surpasses all understanding cause our attention to remain steadfastly fixed on you. And let our hearts be assured that you who promise will surely provide all our needs according to your riches in glory by Christ Jesus, our Lord. Father, we are grateful. Grateful for this day. Grateful, Lord God, for your promises. Grateful, Lord God, for your compassion. Grateful, O Lord God, for your mercies, which are new each morning. Grateful, O Lord God, for the word that speaks to us. We should not be anxious about anything, but in everything to pray and supplication. Let our requests be made known unto you, and the peace of God that passeth all understanding shall keep our hearts and minds through Christ Jesus, our Lord. We are ever grateful, Lord God, that when we cry out, Lord God, for you said, call unto me in the time of trouble and you will answer. So we are ever grateful, Lord God, that this morning as we cry out on behalf of those who are experiencing difficulties, adverse circumstances and situations, that Lord God, you will intervene. You will intervene and show yourself strong on their behalf, bringing hope, Lord God, and peace into their lives. Father, this morning, I ask, Lord God, that you will cover every nation, Lord God, that is under the sound of my voice this morning, Lord God. Every home, every family represented, Lord God, that they will experience your peace in their hearts right now. They will be comforted by that peace and know for surety that you, Lord God, are with them and that you, Lord God, will provide that which they need. For you, Lord God, are compassionate, merciful God. So we give you thanks. Father and our God, we pray for your blessing this day, Lord God, on the one whom you have chosen to deliver your word later today. Bless the person, I pray, loving Father, and help them to be in harmony with the Holy Spirit. And Lord God, I pray you'll powerfully enable them to do your will. May they be abundantly fruitful in bringing the word this day, Lord God, so that there will be transformation of lives, Almighty God. There will be souls saved, O Father God, through the gospel that will be preached, O Father God. And so this morning, I pray for that person. Let your hand rest upon them, mighty God. Guide them into your truth. And let them, O Father, depend on you. And not themselves, not their education, not their wisdom, but depend on you. So that the word that comes forth will come forth, breaking the darkness, the spiritual darkness that has overshadowed people's life. Breaking, Lord God, the stronghold of Satan and setting the captives free. Father God, this morning we pray it in the mighty name of your Son, the Lord Jesus Christ. And we give you thanks for his name's sake. Amen and amen. May God bless all of you today in your going out and your coming in, and protect you as you go along the way. Good morning and have a blessed Sunday.
0: Thank you so much. Thank you. God bless you, Minister.
1: Thank you.
0: All right, there you go. There you have it, scripture reading and prayer this morning. Of course, coming from Pastor Gaston Harris out of St. Kitts and Nevis. We say good morning to all the listeners over there in St. Kitts and Nevis. Good morning to you all. Before I go further, somebody sent me a video of something that happened over in Jamaica, wearing a 13-year-old girl student was allegedly stabbed to death. By two other 13-year-old girls. Now, this is quite sad to know, because schools in Jamaica have not yet been open, you know. Schools in Jamaica, I gather, will be open this coming Monday. That's tomorrow. At the moment, it's just orientation that was going on. And, you know, I don't want to go into the scriptures. But the Jamaica Observer reads, a 13-year-old girl was fatally stabbed on Thursday evening following an altercation with two other female students in St. James. The deceased has been identified as Jessina Pierce of Mackenzie Drive in Flanker, St. James. Wow. The school year haven't even started. This is what we face with. Children. You got to be careful, because let me make it clear here this morning, and I am going to take you into the prison. Let me take you into the prison. Now, you just imagine this. Our parents grow their children in such a way that the parents tell their child, do not get in problem with other pikini. And they stay out of problem. And they stay out of problem, they stay out of trouble. And they go to school and they do what their parents said to do. And they listen to their teacher and they learn. They go to school, they come home, they go to school, they come home. And now, two other students allegedly take the life of another one. Let me talk to those that are still alive. The ones that the allegation is about. Let me talk to you guys a little bit. The one that is past, young Miss Pierce, I stop to say condolence to the family and the friends. We are really sorry to lose you this way. But parents, you ought to be take responsibility for the action of your children. You ought to take responsibility for the action of your children. Why did I say that? Because if you don't, you are not going to see them either. What do I mean by that? Now, let me take these two girls to the prison and show them what happened behind bars. Because I happen to have conversation after conversation with ex-convict, with people that are behind bars. And time again, and there's a series that I want to do to bring out what is happening. Because I happen to have conversation after conversation with ex-convict, with people that are behind bars.

It takes you less than 5 minutes to take a life. Less than 5 minutes to take a life. That little girl, in a snap, both girls that allegedly took this little girl life out of her. No time. Stab, chop, whatever, and take her life. In no time, you take her life. So let's say take you less than 5 minutes to do that. Can you imagine at the age of 13, 14 years old, you may not go on trial at that age, but they might keep you in confinement until you're at the age in the legal system to stand trial. And you go behind bars from that age, and at certain age you get life imprisonment. How long did it take you to take that life? Less than 5 minutes. And the rest of your life, 30 years, 20 years, 50 years, you spend behind bars. 70 years, you have to stay in confinement behind bars for doing a thing like that for 5 minutes. 5 minutes. 1 minute. And the rest of your life, you don't live it. Not if your parents sometimes will be able to come and see you on a daily basis. They can't. Sometimes your parents don't have it like that to even travel from point A to point B. And they have to go pay a lawyer to defend you, and you still go have to go to prison. Pay a lawyer to defend you, and you're still going to prison. Money out of what they don't have. They go have to call friend, family from foreign or wherever. Sell what they have to try to defend you, and you're still going to prison. Does it worth it? When that money that your parents borrow to spend and give attorneys to try to defend you, you realize now that money could have sent it to university. I wonder why some people poor. I wonder why some people is poor. These are some of the reason why some people poor. You're gone. Me not have no time for go borrow no money. Me not have no time to spend my money upon you. You're not worth it. You take somebody else's child's life, and me if you go defend you, you have another guest coming. You have another. I tell all of my children them that. I will defend you to the teeth if you are not wrong. In a case like this, you have another guest coming, because this daddy here not going to be there to defend you. Not with a dollar. Not with a dollar. And that have nothing to do with my Christianity. So don't bark up my tree. You take another person's child's life, and me now, if you go spend money to defend you, you're on your own. The system have to take care of you. You're not seeing me for a minute turning up at that court for no reason or another. For no reason. And if we as parents lay the card right from beginning to let our children know these things, but we try to defend them, and when they get in wrongs, we try to pack them up and send them down a country, go spend time. Hey, you have to go down that country, go spend time with your auntie. You have to go out. Let me send you down a foreign. You are guilty. The very same. Good morning.

0: or a lie to hide the truth.
1: You know what? And that, let me just bear with me a little bit. Let me just finish it off and say this. You parents, and you know yourself, you know. You know the boy is bad. You know the boy take the life of another person. You know the girl take the life of another person. And you pack them up and try to save them from the law. And then you are the same one. I walk in a church, you know, and I act like the holiest person on the face of the earth, you know. You pack up the boy and send him gone to America, send him gone to Canada, send him gone to suck, send him gone to suck. So what are you doing? You're encouraging these things in our society. We don't need people like these in our society. But you are encouraging it. And that is why it continues. Because parents endorse these things that happen in our communities. You don't want him to go and stand justice now. You want to take him away from it. Let him face justice. Let him go behind bars and spend the 75 years or the 50 years behind bars. And the others will see and understand that is the level parents need to go. Leave them on their own. That's their problem. Take up them problem by your head. You never have it to pay the light bill for this month. But the boy put himself in a problem and you take it up and take your light bill money gone could do that. Hello? That's his problem now. Not yours. You grow him. That's enough. Good morning. I'm so disappointed to taking the girl's life, the girl, little girl life for that. School don't even start yet.
0: If Jesus comes,
1: school don't even start yet.
0: To spend some time.
1: Mighty Jesus.
0: Would you answer all his questions? Or a lie.
1: And I'll say it again, you depend on your own.
0: True.
1: You defend yourself.

0: Not giving up my Christianity because of you at all. Not doing it. I'm still going to do the right thing.
1: If Jesus calls
0: your number,
1: could you leave today?
0: Good morning.

It's a Sunday, man. Yours. Good morning to you. And if you're getting ready to head out to church, to say good morning to you. I'm going to open the phone line. We're going to take a few calls just before you head out, all right? If

gonna turn it all the way up. Good morning. It's 8:02 a.m. in New York, 7:02 in Jamaica. Good morning, family. Radio Gospel Train, good morning, family. Ooh. Minister Dennis Chin, good morning. DJ Andrew, good morning. Sister Maxwell, Sister Edward, Brother Edward, Evangelist Carr,

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1: No we
0: engine ya.
1: What in a massa?
0: We ain't get that one from.
1: Play it again, we engine.
2: One more time from the top.

0: said, it's the blood of Jesus.
1: Oh, the blood of Jesus.
0: What a song. Good morning, family.

0: telling you. Da da da da. What a Sunday morning. Matter of fact, it's the first Sunday in the month of September. How you all doing? It's school month in Jamaica.
1: It's the blood
0: of Jesus. Good morning, family.
1: Can make you.
0: Gotta say good morning to Minister Chin. I was listening to a song done by Minister Dennis Chin a few days ago. And I started playing it. And for some reason, I guess, the family get me distracted. But I don't forget it. I said, no, I have to drop it back this Sunday morning. Gotta say good morning to my servant leader, Reverend Carty. Good morning to you. Minister Dennis Chin, good morning. Not this one, hold on. But I have to kick it off with this one. One of my favorite from Minister Dennis Chin. Good morning, family.

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1: Here goes the song I've been telling you about. Don't give up. Don't give up. Things are going to get tougher than what it is right now. But here, Minister Dennis Chin.

0: It is now 23 minutes after 8 o'clock in New York. Make that 23 minutes after 7 on the island. He'll take you to the highest height. And Minister Chin is telling us this morning, don't give up. You know why? You know why you're not to give up? He'll take you to. You know why you're not to give up?
1: Bless your name, Jesus.
0: You know why you're not to give up? Let Minister Chin tell us.
1: Amen. Thank you. When the world seems cold.
0: Oh, Jesus.
1: And your friend seems few.
0: Hold on, man.
1: There's someone who cares.
0: I'm telling you.
1: Yes, he does.
0: It is Sunday morning breeze.
1: When you're.

0: God this year, one.
1: Bless your name, Jesus.
2: Wengie, are you turn it up in the past Sunday? Trust me, hey. The world I listen to you. Keith Campbell, say, I hear me. Run things, youth. Wengie, every time.

And somebody texted me just now and said, my grandmother is having her coffee in Coffee Peace. Can you imagine? My grandmother is having her coffee over in Coffee Peace, and she's enjoying Sunday morning breeze with Minister Chin. Oh, my God. Yes, yes, yes. One more time, Grandma. Someone who cares for you. Yes,

children, my God, and He will always be there for us to wipe a tear from our eyes and to be our friend.

I tell you, what a minister Dennis Chin morning this morning. All in the fate, I tell you, Minister Dennis Chin. Oh, yeah. To bless us this morning, musically. I tell you. Thank you so much, Minister Dennis Chin. Continue to do what you're doing, sir, for the Lord. God bless you, man. Thank you for this awesome, awesome music. Awesome, awesome music. You know, I remember when I started out on Radio Gospel Train years ago, there was a brother that I used to hear him on Radio Gospel Train. And there's a song that, and when I was listening to Minister Chin's song last week, I was saying to myself, I haven't heard that brother in a minute. But I know I have his album, Brother Delroy Cooper. Good morning to you, Brother Delroy Cooper. Anywhere you are, good morning to you. I remember him, man. I remember Brother Delroy Cooper. And I have a song for him this morning. This one. I used to play it back in the days, you know. This is Brother Delroy Cooper out of Brooklyn in New York. Let's listen.

0: So this is where we're going to be pulling it down, and we're going to take your calls when we come back after these messages. After these messages.
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4: 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Adoration, Dr. Wayne G. I want to you. 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
5: Before we sing this song this morning, I don't know about you, but when Brother Donnie said, it's not over until it's over. You know, in my heart, I'm so thankful for a family, a pastor, that there's no quit in their faith. And I want to be very clear about something before we sing this song this morning, and I'll steal this word from Tim Hill in the camp meeting. We are not embalming as we sing this song, but we are anointing. Because I still believe in a God of resurrection. Do you believe this morning that He's a miracle-working God? He's greater than sickness. He's greater than disease. He's even greater than death. And we believe this morning, heaven, we're going to be there soon.

0: All right, I say good morning to you again. Good morning to you. As a matter of fact, let me say good morning to all our wonderful radio family over there in Wild Cane. Good morning. Desario, good morning to you. Good morning, sir. Good morning, Sister Tanisha. Good morning to you. Good morning. Say good morning to Cousin Paula. Good morning. Good morning to Mommy. Yes. And let me say good morning to the whole Wild Cane family. We get to understand if you drive through Wild Cane, you know, you know, have no ears apart from Central, you know. Hey, Brother Barry, good morning. How you doing? Good morning to you. Good morning to you. Good morning to Brother Kenroy. Good morning, Kenroy. Mata, I've heard from Mata either, you know. Brother Kenroy, tell Mata to give me a call, no man. Yes, man. Give me a call, Brother Mata. And yet, long time I don't talk to you. Sister Angela, good morning. Good morning to you. Sister Angela, over there, she go to the Mount Zion Church. I think that's the church you go to, you know. Yes, yes. And there's a, I remember I went to Paula home once, and they don't know, they didn't know it was me. But there's a shop across from Paula home. There's a shop across from Paula home. Central family, that, you know. Yes. My name again? Trick Chuck. Chucka. A Chucka? Can we try to find out the name? Me try to find out the gentleman name, you know. A Chucka? Odin. Odin. Me have to go ask Paula. Me have to go ask Paula. Paula wants to surprise now. Me a call. Paula, give me a call. Paula! I know she listening. I know she listening. Paula, give me a call. And this is when we're going to open the phone line. Give me a call, cuz. Give me a call. I need to ask my cousin, what is the gentleman name across from our home? Because, and if I did ask Paula, I would have known the name properly, you know. You know, see people are passing and you ask them questions. You don't go too deep. You know. Yes. Paula, if you're listening, what if you say, if you're listening? Paula, give me a call now. How we call her, you know? Oh, all right, Shakalo.
1: Cause good morning, good morning. I'm here.
0: Good morning, cuz. How you do?
1: I am doing good. I'm all right.
0: You know, so we come at your house once, you know. You know, me come at your house all the yes. time. So listen, me come there and me hear, me a listen and a central, me hear a plane right across from your home.
1: Yes.
0: What the gentleman name over there? Some don't and me have a part-time name because me ask question, you know.
1: Chenty.
0: Who?
1: Chenty name.
0: Chenty. Yes, good morning, brother Chenty. Good morning to your family. There's another name I got to, man. Yeah. Odin or Oni?
1: Odin.
0: Odin, yes. Odin, yeah. Good morning. You have to big up some people in a Wild Cane for me. Come here, say Wild Cane black with Central, you know.
1: Mother Reed.
0: Yes.
1: Sister Thompson, she go to City of Faith Church.
0: Okay, and good morning to all the members of City of Faith. Don't bother call the name the way I call already. Yeah. Bother call the name the way I call already.
1: And Uncle Ejo, the whole community are listening to you, sir. Sorry if you do that. Me not understand. We can't call everybody.
0: We can't call everybody.
1: I don't want to call and... I mean, some people I don't call their name.
0: Yes. So just say big up everybody in Wild Cane.
1: Big up everybody in Wild Cane.
0: All right.
1: Keep on listening to Central.
0: All right. All right.
1: Have a blessed morning.
0: Bless your calls. Thanks for calling. All right. Let's check this line out and take a few calls here. Hello. Good morning. Make sure your radio is off, okay? Make sure your radio is off. Turn off your radio, no man.
2: Good morning, brother.
0: Turn off.
2: Good morning, brother Ranger.
0: Good morning. Your radio off?
2: Dolly, this is Sister Dolly.
0: Sister Dolly, good morning. How you doing?
2: I'm all right. I just sit down here and listening to you. Yes. With that girl that killed, the two girls that killed the little girl.
0: Yes.
2: I feel it so bad.
0: So sad, ma'am.
2: To know that a child killed a child.
0: Yes, ma'am.
2: You know?
0: Yes.
2: And we, the family, must be blamed.
0: Yes.
2: But true.
0: Yes.
2: We must be blamed to tell our children what not to do and yes. what to do.
0: Yes.
2: And I agree with you mm-hmm. not to pay them any attention. Let them go to prison.
0: Yes.
2: For their actions.
0: They suffer the consequences. Might sound odd,
2: yes,
0: but it's true.
2: Mm-hmm. Yes, because that child, you don't supposed to kill nobody.
0: Mm-hmm.
2: Mm-hmm. And then you get in that and you get in lawyers and all. No.
0: Mm-hmm.
2: Just leave them alone and make them bear the consequence. And that's all I have to say.
0: Thank you.
2: I agree with you in everything.
0: Thank you, ma'am. God bless you.
2: Yes.
0: Nice hearing from you, Sister Dolly.
2: Huh?
0: I said, nice hearing from you. God bless you, ma'am.
2: Yes.
0: All
2: thank
0: right.
2: you.
0: Good, good. I tell you that Sister Dolly over there in Desire, of course, and Pennsylvania. I tell you, good morning. Good morning, everybody. The phone lines are open. We open the phone line for the next couple of minutes. We're going to take a few calls going all the way up until about 9 a.m. here, 8 o'clock in Jamaica. Hello, caller. Good morning.
3: Good morning, Uncle Wendy.
0: Hello.
3: Good morning, Uncle Wendy.
0: Jesus. Auntie Peggy, good morning, family. How you do?
3: The prodigal return.
0: No, you know, no prodigal. Not at all. You're no prodigal. I know you're busy sometime, man. I know.
3: Just get a station or break, Uncle Wendy. Let them believe, sir. You're not listening, but I'm here.
0: But you have to call me. Well, you better if you send me a text every now and then, make me feel good.
3: After these Dennis Chin this morning, I have to call Uncle Wendy because sometimes all myself come in like me, I give up.
0: Oh, God. Oh, God. Thanks for yes, Minister Chin Sons. Yes.
3: Yes, I have to really call in this month. So I just want to say good morning to Mr. Chin anywhere he is this morning. Hoping him. For him is in good health and good spirit this morning. Kaim sang them
0: connect
3: me up this morning.
0: Yes, ma'am.
3: Yeah.
0: Yes. Good.
3: I just want to send a special shout out to you and your family, your mother, and a special shout out to Reverend Melva Carty.
0: Thank you.
3: And every Sunday morning, Sister Carty call my name. Plenty people don't know my name. How you from Peggy, but me know my name.
0: I just
3: want to give her thanks to every morning listening to her and
0: yes.
3: my name mentioned.
0: Okay. Yes.
3: Yeah.
0: Happy to hear that.
3: You don't know my name, but
0: no.
3: She know my name and I know my name.
0: You surprise me right now. I am astonished here.
3: Yeah.
0: That's good though.
3: Yeah.
0: That's good though.
3: Yeah.
0: Yes. Okay. Yes.
3: Yeah.
0: Happy to hear that.
3: You don't know my name, but
0: no.
3: She know my name and I know my name.
0: You surprise me right now.

0: advice of them, Peggy, I want to tell them, hold on and don't give up.
1: Yes, ma'am, that's right. That's right. That's right. That's right. That's right. Thank you for calling, Auntie Peggy. Thank you so much.
0: The internet.
1: Yeah, the internet. You're back now. You're back.
0: Yes, the internet dropped a little while.
1: Yes, you're back with us.
0: Yeah. I just want to send good morning to Sister Chang this morning, Sister Bev, Sister Cynthia, and to Sister Edward, Sister Maxwell, Sister Carr.
1: Yeah.
0: Evangelist Morgan, Sister Morgan, Akibod, and to each and everyone, all the Marino family, we don't hear Peggy Vice this good time.
1: Yes.
0: Well, and everything is okay, same way.
1: Yes, ma'am.
0: Don't say it. Just give the radio program a little break, but I'm here still listening.
1: Bless God. Bless God.
0: Hope everybody is in good spirit and in good health this morning. And have a blessed day, Uncle Wengie.
1: Thank you, ma'am. Thank you for calling. I appreciate you giving us a call. Thank you, Auntie Peggy.
0: Okay.
1: All right.
0: Blessed.
1: All right. Good, good. Let's check out this phone line. Hello, good morning. Good morning.
2: Good morning, Uncle Wenji.
1: Hey, good morning, Auntie Bev. How you doing?
2: I am fine, thank you, Uncle Wenji.
1: Yes,
2: ma'am.
1: I am
2: giving God thanks this morning.
1: Yes.
2: And to say what a wonderful day.
1: Yes.
2: But this morning when I hear you talk on the radio about the little girl, my heart moved, my heart was moved, and you could see the tears coming down my eyes to know that you have your little girl, and you send them to school, not for school yet, for orientation.
1: Correct.
2: And you come, and when you come, you hear, you know, come home. It could happen to my little girl too. It could happen to your little girl. Anyone of we Pitney.
1: God forbid.
2: It could happen. So we have, oh God forbid. So Uncle Wenji, this morning we have to put on more prayer for we Pitney them.
1: But hold on.
2: We have.
1: I don't want you to miss the point, you know. Prayer is always important. But it also important for parents to tell their children. If you get, hold on, you have to put the pressure on. If you're getting problem with anybody, children, and do them, you're on your own. And if them see that you are protecting them when they do wrong things, they're going to think that it's okay to do it.
2: Of course.
1: Okay, continue.
2: Of course they're going to.
1: Continue, my sister.
2: Yes, Uncle Wendy, they're going to. But, you know, you see, oh God, the world that we are living into, first time.
1: Yes,
2: when
1: ma'am.
2: For me parents and for your grandmother and for your mommy. When you come home and tell your parents, say, you know, say, Kiara, tell me about my mother this morning at school.
1: Yes.
2: Or Kiara, lick me, and me I go, and what have you, and what have you. The parents, you think your parents could tell you, say, all right, watch out for me and that picnic day later. Watch out for me. But this is the world, Uncle Wenji, that we are living in too.
1: That's true, Sister
2: Bev. No picnic can come home, tell
1: your parents.
2: Come tell them parents about anything. Then stay yard and curse you.
1: Yes.
2: And curse you.
1: It's true.
2: But I am saying, I'm standing on the veranda here this morning when I was talking to somebody about the child that got killed. And I was saying, my lane that I live.
1: Yes, ma'am. Yes.
2: I always pray for the children and their parents. But tomorrow morning, the one that me can call and go to my gate, go meet them or say, come here, come for me veranda. Me are sending to school with the blood.
1: Cover them.
2: Yes.
1: Yes.
2: And if anybody see the blood pound, just say, at this morning, my grandmother did a prayer for me.
1: Yes.
2: I saw at the blood where

0: Nobody can trouble me. Nobody can trouble me and walk off.
1: Right.
0: You understand?
1: Right.
0: Walk off from them.
1: Right.
0: Uncle Benji?
1: Yes.
0: Oh, God. I hear you were talking this morning about there is your
1: Desario.
0: Exactly right. He's such a good friend to me, and this long, really, really time I haven't heard neither him nor the mother.
1: Yes.
0: I hope everything is good.
1: Yes.
0: I
1: Well,
0: hope everything is
1: let
0: good.
1: me listen. One thing with me, me no go wrong corner. Everything is good
0: That's
1: with
0: right.
1: sister with the family. Everything is good.
0: Me love
1: because
0: that.
1: if it
0: Here
1: wasn't
0: you
1: good
0: know.
1: with that ear, everything is
0: With
1: good.
0: that here.
1: Nothing bad.
0: That's true.
1: Yes.
0: Here I know. Thursday I was coming on the road and I went into a particular supermarket at Frankfield. So when I was at the cashier, Kiara said to me, Grandma, me want this. You know, I don't remember if it's a peanut, she take up a Wrigley's, one of them thing. And I said, Kiara, no, no, no. So the cashier said to me, I that little girl that talk over the radio. So I say, what you know about the radio? She said, Lala, ma'am, me listen Uncle Wenji every time when me die yard. me listen Uncle Wenji every time when me die yard. Me say, you know that I'm going to tell Uncle Wenji that you listen to him. She said, yes. So I said, you don't have a problem if I thought that you're working at Frankfield in a supermarket. She said, no, man. Then I asked her to work.
1: Oh, you mean?
0: Her name is Asanya. I don't know if I... Listen, Asanya. Asanya.
1: Yes, that's the name.
0: That is her name. So I said, I'm going to tell Uncle Wenji that you listen. She said, yes, man, Uncle Wenji, I'm a boy, man.
1: Good morning,
0: Uncle
1: Sister
0: Wenji.
1: Asanya.
0: Yeah,
1: good
0: morning.
1: Morning, Asanya. Morning. Yes.
0: Hello. And Cher from Peckham. Cher, whenever
1: yes.
0: time they get the time, they listen to you.
1: Yes.
0: Brother, Cher is coming from Brother Large home in Peckham. All of the gravelly and massive them, they listen to you, but they're not calling. They're not calling. You know, some of us are shy, but in my family, I am the bright one. I am the talkative one.
1: You are the brave one. You are the brave
0: yes,
1: one.
0: Yes, I'm the brave one. Yes. So, before I forget, let me greet all of my family, them with up on the radio.
1: Yes.
0: And Uncle Wenji,
1: yes.
0: You don't have a problem with me if I don't call out like Auntie Peggy. She have it in her head. Me can't remember the people them name unless me have to write it down. But I am saying good morning to everybody.
1: Yes.
0: Every one of my family them because the whole of we are friends and the whole of we concerned
1: about
0: one
1: each
0: another.
1: Other. Yes.
0: And yes.
1: And we ought
0: and
1: to.
0: My neighbors.
1: Yes.
0: Yes. And my neighbors. How is your mom?
1: She's doing great. Thank you for asking, ma'am. She's doing great.
0: Okay.
1: Yes.
0: Well, you know what? Me have to go. You see the clip that I sent you?
1: Oh, yes. Yes. Yes.
0: Yes.
1: Yes.
0: Look here, me no want Kiara to vex with me, so let me hand over the phone to her. Hold
1: yes,
0: on.
1: Thank you so much. Kiara, good morning. How are you?
2: I am fine, thank you.
1: How was your night?
2: It was awesome.
1: Wonderful. And how is your morning?
2: Oh, it's good. but the school morning is going to be bad.
1: Why? Why is it?
2: Because I don't have any of my textbooks.
1: What do you mean? You don't use all the textbooks the same day?
2: No.
1: You're not going to be using... Listen, the first morning, you're not going to be using all those textbooks, you know, Kiara. So, all right, let me say this to you. Sometimes you can't buy all the textbooks because sometimes they don't use it. And I waste... Mommy, our grandmother have to waste money. So don't worry about that. Don't worry about that part yet. Yes. So just wait. Tell grandma to turn off the radio behind you. Tell her to turn off
2: my
1: the radio.
2: My mother might bring it to school tomorrow.
1: All right. So you what which school will you be going to, Kiara?
2: I'm going to Tweedside Primary.
1: Tweedside Primary. It's your first time going there?
2: And before I go any further,
1: hold on, Kiara, wait for Uncle Wenji question. What is your first time going to Tweedside Primary?
2: No.
1: Which class will you be going into?
2: Grade 3.
1: Okay. Okay. All right, go ahead. Say what you was about to say.
2: Okay, I want to big up Asania, as my grandmother said. She's a nice lady, and she has a friend named Samantha. I want to big up those two. They work at Frankfield Supermarket as the cashier. Mm-hmm. They were really nice to me.
1: Mm-hmm. Awesome. I have something to ask you, but I'm waiting until you are finished. Go ahead.
2: But I want to big up the shy people who don't want to call in because they're shy. Asania is one of them too. She's super duper shy.
1: How do you know that Asania is shy? Oh, she told you that?
2: No, but she don't call in. Some people don't call in. That means they're shy. They just listen to you.
1: Okay, so well, maybe after today, Asania will call and she's going to say hello to you. Right?
2: Well.
1: All right. So let me ask you. Can I ask you a favor?
2: Yes, sir.
1: All right. So I got a video, two videos with you. You were performing at a location, right? So can you do for us the one that you did, that you read from the Bible? It is Psalms 23.
2: If I can do it?
1: Yes. Is it Psalms 23 or Psalms 24? Which one of them?
2: Psalms 23.
1: All right. Can you say Psalms 23 for us? And she now read out on the Bible family. She not reading. She say it on her own. Go ahead. Take it over.
2: Psalms 23. The Lord is my shepherd. I shall not want. He maketh me to lie down in green pastures. He leadeth me beside the still waters. He restoreth my soul. He leadeth me in the path of righteousness for his name's sake. Yea, though I walk through the valley of the shadows of death, and I will fear no evil. For thou art with me, thy rod and thy staff, they comfort me. Thou preparest a table before me in the presence of my enemies. Thou anointest my head with oil, my cup runneth over. Surely goodness and mercy shall follow me all the days of my life, and I will dwell in the house of the Lord forever and ever. Amen.
1: Kiara.
0: Yes, Uncle Wendy.
1: We thank you so much for doing this for us this morning.
2: Well, I did the actions too.
1: I know. I saw you on the video. All right, Kiara. Listen,
0: yes, Uncle.
1: Can you do that on the 5th? I know Grandma is taking you to the concert on the 5th of December, right? So can you do that for us at the concert on the 5th of December in Maybank?
2: Yes, I will do it, and I'm going to try to make it.
1: All right. We are looking forward. Remember now, I am going to tell the girls to make sure they call you up.
2: Okay, and I also want to big up Auntie Peggy,
1: yes,
2: and Auntie Kiva,
1: yes,
2: Aki Bud,
1: yes,
2: and also Auntie Maggie,
1: yes,
2: Lady Osborne, Sister Chong, Sister Pam, my neighbors, and I also want to big up the entire 96.3, and also God bless up. Goodbye.
1: Thank you so much, Kiara. Thank you so much. Thank you, Sister Bev. Oh my God. This is what we're talking about. When I was growing up as a little boy, way back over there in the community of Portland Cottage in Clarendon. That's how our children used to have to be sure to say something out of the Bible, you know. And a matter of fact, what time is it? Oh, let me stop here and say good morning again. Let's reset it. Good morning, good morning, good morning. Pleasant and a blessed morning to everyone. Thank you for joining us. As a friendly reminder, we are broadcasting live out of New York, the studio of Adoration Gospel FM. We are live around the world at www.adorationgospelfm.com. Let me say good morning to those of you listening to us in Jamaica on the Big Central 96.3 FM Jamaica. Good morning. Yes? Good morning also to our sister station that just joined us down there in the state of Florida, Caribbean Radio HD. Good morning, everybody. Good morning to the whole Caribbean HD family. Good morning to you all. Good morning to Brother Gary. Good morning to you, sir. Happy Sunday. Good morning to your sister Sharon. Happy Sunday to you and the family. We're happy to be with you this morning. Good morning to the chat room family here and Caribbean Radio HD4. Good morning. Welcome, everyone. It is great to be with you again. My name is Uncle Wayne G, and I'm going to be taking you all the way up until 12 o'clock here in New York, 11 o'clock in Jamaica. It is 66 degrees here, plenty sun on the outside. It is 9:09 a.m. in New York, of course, 8:09 in Jamaica. And we are grateful to be here this morning again. I soon come over there at the chat room. Let me get myself together here, and then I'll come over there to the chat room. But for the name that I can recite at this time, we say good morning to Beautiful in Me. Good morning. Original Cher, good morning. Real Mabe, good morning. Mama Joy, good morning. Good morning to Sister Norma, West Palm Beach. Good morning, Servant David, good morning. Good morning going out to Sister Nicole Gomez. Good morning to you. Good morning going out to my neighbor, Caribbean Beauty. Good morning. Good morning, Brother Clifton. Good morning to every single person joining us here on Caribbean Radio HD, especially those of you in the chat room. It is great to be with you another Sunday morning. And we're going to be taking you all the way up to the 12 o'clock hour. Yes? I know you may have missed, and you'd have missed, us talking this morning about the tragic accident, or if you want to say that, or incident that happened over there in Jamaica about 48 years hours ago, where it's alleged that 2 13-year-old girls took the life of another 13-year-old girl. I listened to Kara just now, and Sister Bev said something that stands out in my head here. Sister Bev made mention that she remembered the days when we were growing up as children. Now, I grew with my grandmother, so I am pretty much aware of what happened back in the days. I don't know when we left this, or where, or when we throw this away, or throw this in the dustbin. But I remember the days when, if I should get in a altercation with any one of my friends or families, and I go home and tell my grandmother would be the one to take me by the hand and carry me over Madam House if I get in a problem with Danala or Jumbi, one of those guys. And she would hold me by my hand, bring me over Miss Madam, and ask the question of those guys, what happened? And I could not tell my grandmother that I did something, and it was something wrong to her. And she spanked me, and I have any attitude. And the flip side of it, if my grandmother or any of the elders in those days coming along the street and see any children fighting or whatever, they would spank both of them and send them out to the parents. You see, when they get home to the parents, you better shut up because you can't tell mommy, because mommy going to give you another one. Mommy is going to give you another whopping. So you better shut up your mouth. You can't say anything. It get to the point when we, all of this is lost. Because parents now start to say, you're not to hit my child. Mind you, I am not encouraging beating. That's not, don't miss the point. What I am saying is, those things keep us grounded that we ought not to do things that is wrong. So when I say this morning that these two girls that took the life of the other, it is not for the parents to go and seek and try to hide them away from justice. Let the law take its course. And if they have to spend the rest of their life behind bars, it's so be it. I tell my children that from day one. You get in problem and you take the life of another child, don't expect me if you spend a dollar. I'm not going to borrow no money. I'm not going to take out no loan. No. And I am not going to hide you. When we throw away all these ideas and we protect the child because they do wrongs, you are encouraging them. That is a big issue in our societies. Big problem in our society. You know the boy do wrong. And you're going to get liar. You're going to spend that. You know, as I said this morning, you don't even know where the water bill coming from for the month. But at the same time, you're going to borrow money to get big liar to defend this guy or defend this girl. And at the end of the day, you're going to spend 50 years and you leave with a hefty bill for the next how much years. That don't make sense. And if we can tell ourselves to tell the children or tell these children among us, if you do this and you are wrong, I'm not saying that you're not going to defend them. I will defend my children to the teeth if they are not in the wrong. But you go take somebody else's life. No, man, not my dollar. Good morning. Let's get back to the music.
3: My sister's little boy came into the kitchen one evening while she was fixing supper, and he handed her a piece of paper he'd been writing on. And after wiping her hands on an apron, she took it in her hands and she read it, and this is what it said. For mowing the yard, $5. If I'm making up my own bed this week, $1. For going to the store, 50 cents. And playing with little brother while you went shopping, 25 cents. Taking out the trash, $1. And for getting a good report card, $5. And for raking the yard, $2.

0: gotta say good morning to you. Good morning. And welcome again. This program is Sunday Morning Breeze. My name is Uncle Wayne G. Gonna be taking you all the way up until midday today.
1: Come Jesus.
0: It is a holiday weekend here in the U.S.
1: Then
0: on the offshore islands.
1: And there'll be no change.
0: So tomorrow is the big holiday here. And it is the Sunday,
1: the day
0: after Praise Host Friday.
1: He'll come for the week.
0: Good morning, good morning.
1: And the-

0: Sister Annette.
1: So we give it to you.
0: Sister Claudette.
1: We've been waiting a long time.
0: Sister Empress MJ.
1: Jesus.
0: Servant David.
1: Hallelujah.
0: And the list goes on.
1: One day he'll come.
0: If you're locked in to Caribbean Radio HD, whichever of the frequency, we say good morning to you and your family. Hope and trust that you're doing great this morning. And if you're not, we pray that things will change as we go through the morning, through the day, through the week.
1: The time is right now.
0: Good morning, everybody.
1: Oh, there is no need.
0: If you're driving to church, if you're at home, it's 26 minutes after 9 o'clock here in New York. 26 after 8, make it, wow, 27 minutes after 8 o'clock in Jamaica. And after all that we're going through, in a time, you know what? Sometimes we, the bill get heavy, things get rough, the children have to go to school, we have to make sure we pay the gas bill, the cable bill, the light bill, the gas in the car, the taxi fare, the train ride ticket, you name it. We have to send something home for family back home in our homeland, maybe Africa, the Caribbean, wherever, from the United States, from Canada, from England, wherever we are. I can tell you this morning that the day is going to come, my brothers and sisters, when we don't have to worry about that anymore. No, we don't have to worry about that anymore. You see, sickness that we have to contend with today. And sometimes you wonder why people have to get sick. Hey, we eat different food. Things change. And sometimes it contamination. The world has changed, believers. The world has changed. A matter of fact, look at the AI. I was watching a little video yesterday evening where this father have his children and they're living together. And the father was in the kitchen cooking. One of his daughter was in her bedroom. And the father hears the daughter talking, but he knows that the daughter didn't have anybody in there with to talk to. So he stopped what he's doing in the kitchen, and, you know, because you have to have your sense all over, you know, especially when you have children. You have to be listening all over. And he left, turn off the stove, and go into the bedroom. By the time he get into the bedroom, the call cut. She was on a call. And he said, you know what? The call was about not a minute, but maybe a couple of seconds, because he was fast on that. And that, thank God for him. You know, the Holy Spirit just dropped something into him and said, look, move, get, just check. Check something out. And that's what happened. And he said, he asked his daughter, what happened? And he said, Daddy, you were talking to me on the phone. And when he watched, what he realized is that the person that talked to the daughter cloned his voice. And it becomes an AI. Hold on. Don't go too fast. You know, not everything that we see happening on social media we are to jump to and grab it and accept it. I have seen over time on social media where they have this thing where say, just sing or say something with your voice and we will turn it into a song. I don't know if you have seen that. We will turn it into a song. And it comes out into a song with the individual voice just by saying two words or four words, and it comes out with the person voice. artificial intelligence. And it comes out in a song. Now, listen to this. How do we know that down the line, that same voice that you give up is not going to be used on you or used against you in a different space that you might not even know? So we have to be careful. And for those of us who have children, the gentleman said it in the video, let us have a code word. By don't answer calls that you don't know. Tell your children, things is different today, brothers and sisters. Things is completely different. And it's not going to go back. I hear people say, we want to get back to the olden days. You're not going to go back. No, don't. Look. Don't do that. You will never, ever get back to the days that you have passed. You're not going back there. Been there, done that, gone. It's not coming back. I stopped by this morning to say to us, especially for those of you who have children at a tender age, protect them. Because if you don't, somebody is going to do it for you. And we don't want that. We don't want that. We have to protect our children, brothers and sisters. We have to protect them. They can't protect themselves. So I stopped by this morning to say to us, don't watch because it's not your child. The doctor that is looking about us when we go to the doctor, that's not our children. The nurses that look about us, is that our child? Hello? But because somebody looked over them from the past, and that's why they were able to take care of us today. And if you don't mind, and people saying that we are living in end time, there's no question about it that we are living in end time, but it's not the end time yet. It's not end time yet.
2: Sometimes I fall.
0: Good morning, Sister Lynette. Thank you so much.
2: To my knees
0: and
2: pray.
0: Sister CC Winans.
2: Come, Jesus, come.
0: Featuring
2: today be the day.
0: Minister Shirley Caesar.

0: so long. I'm just waiting for the day, man. I'm just waiting for the day
1: you return
0: when he comes for his church.
1: Every hurt and right every wrong, we need you right now.
0: Yes, Lord.

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Oh, we're waiting on you. No more sickness. No more problem. No more school fee to pay.

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0: change here. 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Late again, we and G.
1: Them say a dem a lock the city, but you are on the world. Hot daddy.
2: 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Sometimes they call any and anything.
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5: I'm ready, Lord. Come.
4: Let today be the day.
5: And look, let me remind you.
4: Sometimes I feel.
5: As a Christian, don't bother talk about me no want Jesus to come yet. You gotta be ready. You gotta be ready, I'm telling you.
4: Sometimes I fall.
5: On my knees and pray.
4: To my knees and pray.
5: Come Jesus, come. This world is a messed up world, Lord.

0: Lego this year, one year.
1: Gotta pull it for the last time over. Before we move on. Gonna be a wonderful morning this morning, I tell ya. Good morning, Brother Gary. Oh, Sister Sharon, good morning. Oh, you know, I have a secret. I have a secret. Sometimes I can get on bad, you know. And I was kind of curious when Brother Gary bring me on to Caribbean Radio HD. I said, Lord, let me stay in a Michelle, please. Lord, you know why I come out of Michelle? Because you don't want anybody to upset with you.
2: But I'm holding.
1: But then I said, you know what is music? Is what I live for.
2: To hold.
1: I live for music. Sister Terry's. Sister Tracy, good morning to you.
2: Come, Jesus, come.
1: And I said, you know what? I play music, so let me just play music and don't know Jesus. So forgive me if I play the song that you didn't want. But at the same time,
2: sometimes I
1: the Holy Spirit are moving it, all right? So forgive me.
2: To my knees and pray.
1: Kind of get comfortable now.
2: Come, Jesus.
1: On Caribbean Radio HD. One big family now, right?
2: The day.
1: So I can drop the tune them now. That to bless people's soul. Thank you all for appreciating it. Brother Gary, big up yourself, you know, brother. But Sister Sharon, bless you.
2: To hold that
1: big up the chat room family.

bow in your presence. Gotta say good morning to Dainty D. Good morning and welcome. Brother Errol Brown, good morning. Welcome. Don't forget you can join us in the chat room here on Caribbean Radio HD. 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From the comfort of your home, your job, wherever you are. 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One big family right here on the Caribbean Radio HD 4. Good morning, everybody. Kind of change the pace right now, right? Mm-hmm. Yeah. It's about 5 minutes before we get up to 10 o'clock. That's in New York, Florida. 5 minutes before we get up to 9 o'clock in Jamaica. St. Kitts, Nevis, Trinidad, Tobago.

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straight. Let me say good morning to Reverend Saint Hope. Sister Saint Hope, good morning. The family. Great show on the weekend, Reverend Saint Hope. I enjoy it, man. And peace return. I enjoy it, man. Awesome. Awesome show. You calm the storm. You make me still. I haven't seen Reverend Saint Hope for a long time in person. A long, long time. Last time I saw him was in New York. That's decade. Long time ago. Years ago. I'll be seeing him in November though. I'll be there in November, Florida. I'm coming to November. Praise house.

0: Sorry, family. Sorry, I'm sorry. I should have stopped this good song going on here, you know. Let me read back. Let me read what? Then, good morning, then, welcome. I don't know if I want to put anything to that. I don't know, Reverend Sutup. I leave it to the readers. If you want to hear what Reverend Sutup said, you have to jump over to the chat room and read it for yourself. Because I don't go along with one of the words that he used there quite well, you know.
1: When I am weak.
0: Good morning, sir.

right, with that said, let me say good morning again to everyone joining us here on Central 96.3 FM Jamaica, Adoration Gospel FM New York, of course, Caribbean Radio HD4, the chat room family here on Caribbean Radio HD. Let me say good morning to you and thank you for joining us. Let me say good morning to Pastor Dan Green, who is presently park up at this church. Where is it? Church gate. And they have no intention to go in yet. Anyway, good morning to you, sir. Bless you. As a matter of fact, let me say good morning again to all the members of Church Without Walls Global. Yes, that is listening to us all over the globe. And I must say good morning again to my servant leader, Reverend Melva Carty. Oh my God, she speak the word last week Sunday in church. Not very often, a matter of fact, we get her 2 times within a month. Yes, our week after week. But she preaches last week Sunday. And this Sunday, of course, she will be preaching again. Give God thanks for her. Praise God that she is doing the work of the Lord, and God will continue to keep her, yes, to do his will. I must say thanks again to Pastor Gaston Harris over there in St. Kitts and the Nevis, who prayed the prayer this morning with scripture reading. Thank you, Pastor Gaston Harris. Thank you so much for bringing that awesome prayer for us this morning. Sister Thompson, good morning to you. Welcome. Good morning to you and the family. Let us continue here. It is Sunday Morning Breeze. Uncle Wayne G's at the control.

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I was hungry for a blessing.

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0: And fame.
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0: I had nothing but doubt, soul,
3: confusion. But today,
0: but now,
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0: I have everything.
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You know, I was making so many have big plans for the future. 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

0: It's 25 minutes after 10 o'clock in New York City.
1: I have Jesus.
0: 25 after 9 in Jamaica. So if you have to head out to work, to church, have a wonderful day today.
1: He has saved me.
0: Thank you for staying with us.

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Brian Haney.

0: All right, the sound of Brian Haney right there. I tell you, I'm going to play a song now. If you are 33 years old, you see, then that's when this song was recorded by the great, late Jimmy Swaggart.
1: I suppose to me that the most beautiful song that we sing in our revival campaigns across this nation is that beloved hymn that was my mother's favorite, Amazing Grace. It takes me back to that afternoon about 10 years ago when they started lowering my mother's casket beneath the sod. I'll never forget that day. It somehow digs deep way down in your heart. I think you know what I mean. I did something that wasn't on the program. I turned to the workmen that were even then beginning to lower that box beneath the cold ground. And I asked them, gentlemen, would you wait just a moment? I turned to Sister Barbara McLaughlin that had led the singing at my mother's funeral. And I asked her if she would lead that vast assembly of people there that day in Mom's favorite song, and I'll never forget it. As the workmen began to turn the little handles and the casket began to be lowered, tears began to come down Dad's cheeks. That great host of people began to sing my mother's favorite song, Amazing Grace, how sweet the sound that saved a wretch like me.

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0: right, Sister Patricia. 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
1: Have Jesus.
0: Until next time.
1: Than anything this world affords.
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0: Just sit back, relax.
1: Is drawing near. 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
0: the great Jim
1: and guide my
0: Witter Reeves
1: in prayer. Through the grace
0: of God alone,
1: I'll cast aside these fears I've known.

0: Bullet up selector. Bullet up selector. Allegro this year one, yeah.
1: No problem, Brother Clifton. Your request is my command.
2: 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Another day is through. Someone slipped and fell.

0: what God can do.
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0: I tell you, good morning, good morning, good morning to you. Again, I want to remind you that you're locked into Adoration Gospel FM, Central 96.3 FM, Jamaica, and Caribbean Radio HD4. I say good morning to everyone joining us this morning. Possible that you're at work, you're at home, on your way to church, wherever you are, we say good morning to you. And thank you for joining us. Let's bring in Brother Sanchez in the mix.
2: All my burdens,
0: I must tell Jesus.
2: All my burdens.
0: Sanchez.

0: And for those of you that are calling, we take your call on the other side of the hour, at about 15 minutes after.
1: In my distress,
0: about 15 minutes after the hour, we take a few calls.
1: He promised to care.
0: But for right now,
1: he ever loved and care for his home.
0: Come on, Sanchez, sing that song.

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0: Jesus. Gotta drop you another one from Brother Sanchez, man.
1: At this time, I'd like to dedicate this song to my mom. See, I just can't forget singing this song every Sunday morning.
0: That's what you're doing now.

0: 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All right, so tell you what, I'm going to change the pace. But there's a song that I'll be playing. And it was, I have listened to this song over the years. And until I got the story behind the song, I never knew at all. So that's how the song came about. I'm going to play it this morning. I think the elders will know it, but the young people won't. I'm going to play this song. Hold on a minute.
1: Can I have a witness?
0: We're kind of changing the pace a bit just before we take your calls.
1: Come on, somebody help me lift the name of Jesus.
0: More of Sanchez.
2: Keep the faith, there is hope.
0: Keep the faith.
2: Don't give up, you'll make.
0: My God is real.
2: Praying.
0: That's the name of this one.

those of you that call, we still have 10 minutes to go before we open the phone line. So bear with us, please. Bear with us a little bit more. 10 more minutes. 9, a matter of fact.

Nassau, Jamaica, get ready. Now you ought to be ready. December 5, the first Sunday in December, 2026. All roads lead to Anglican Church Hall. Man, it's going to be awesome for God. Kevin Downswell, Brother Gary, Uncle Wayne G, and a host of others. Powerful night. Praise House coming to Jamaica. I tell you. Praise House coming to Jamaica. Are you ready? Are you ready? So the next Praise House in the U.S. is October 2nd. We're going to have a double Praise House in December. You know that, right?

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1: I won't lose a friend. My healing God's gone for one.
0: This time in Florida is a touch of blue. I mean, the yellow was crazy, crazy, crazy good, man. I see the yellow, it was awesome. Everybody come out in them yellow. You want this skirt, boy?

So I didn't know the story behind this song. I didn't know the story behind this song. But sometime this past week, I was listening to the story behind this song. Chalice did it. But I don't want you to judge the song. I want you to listen to the words. Listen to the words. Listen to it. Listen.

All right. So now that you listen to the song, I want you to understand this. The chorus of this song had been done for a couple of years, and there was no verse to the song. And the person who write the chorus to this song is not the person who wrote the verse. But did you hear what he said? It would be good to be there when the gate of Zion is closed. Mercy. Listen to the music. Listen to the music. Chalice. You won't find them play this anywhere else in a gospel show. But right here on Caribbean Radio HD. Central 96.3 and Adoration Gospel FM. It would be good to be there when the gate of Zion is closed. It's the only way you gotta go.

0: I tell you, this family don't wait. I didn't even say the phone line is open. Oh, man, the phone line is ringing like crazy inside here. Let's go to the first call and say, good morning, you're live. Talk to me.
1: Uncle Wengie.
0: Good morning, my brother. How are you?
1: To God be the glory. Great things you have done, man.
0: Yes.
1: And I have to rush because, you know, my day today.
0: Okay.
1: Today is putting away remain.
0: Okay.
1: Right along the way. Yes, okay. So I and some guys were here and I said, let me try and reach to you. Let me say greetings to Central Family and, you know, Adoration, Church Without Walls, Servant Leader, Big Up Yourself, Evangelist Carr, Sir Maxwell, Brother Edwards, Sir Edwards, and Caribbean Radio. And
0: yeah.
1: I want to say,
0: yeah,
1: you know, you're doing an awesome job, man. And I just hear you talk, you're playing our Dennis Brown?
0: Chalice.
1: Huh?
0: Chalice. The group Chalice, yes.
1: The group Chalice. That's a powerful song, you know. But remember, so we couldn't play it in a church, you know.
0: But why? Why?
1: Where did I come from?
0: Why? Why? Because the church, not listen to the word of the song, right?
1: No. Uncle Wengie, we could have fooled me to play this type of tune in a church. You know, where church
0: could,
1: that come from.
0: I could play it in the church.
1: I want to say you touched so much important point this morning.
0: Mm-hmm.
1: And one of the most is what is going on in Jamaica here with these kids and what is going on. But you know that we are the problem. Because the protocol that God set, we as parents don't follow them, you know.
0: Follow it. I agree with you.
1: So the poor parents, the poor kids come up and they see what mommy and daddy, the lifestyle that they live.
0: Yes.
1: And, you know, the standard of religion.
0: Yes.
1: Remember, you know,
0: mm-hmm.
1: today is a day of worship, you know.
0: Yes.
1: And yesterday was a day of worship.
0: Yes.
1: And the Christian only recognize one day out of the days. Remember, you know, today is a day of worship and yesterday. You can't call Sunday name. You can't call Saturday name again, you know. We have to be careful because we are brainwashed and our mind become frustrated with the foolishness and the loss of the flesh and the pride of life, which is, that's why we have two God worship, Sunday and Saturday. Oh, Jesus. And the church, the people that are in authority don't want to hear Evangelist Morgan, you know. So I have to stay on the sideline. But as for me, I will talk to my talk bus. Because I know that there is a God to serve. And we as human, we violate it and spoil it. If you go to some of these cemeteries today and see the amount of people are putting away. If you are an Adventist, you're not gonna put away no dead today. Come on. So we have more. It look like it's two God we serving. If you are an Adventist, you're not gonna put away your remain today. You are going to wait not today. You're going to wait. You have to wait until tomorrow. If you're an Adventist, you put away your dead on this day. If you're an Adventist, you will put away your dead on this day, not yesterday. So it's like we are serving the day and not God. And God tell us about it. You know.
0: Hold on a minute. Let me ask you this question. I know you wanted to say that if an Adventist church you attend, they do funerals on Sunday.
1: No, on Sunday, yeah.
0: Right? That's what you want to say, right?
1: The Adventists
0: do their funerals on Sunday, correct?
1: Yes,
0: Sunday. And the Sunday worshippers done their funeral on a Saturday.
1: Do it on Saturday.
0: Okay. That shouldn't be a problem. That's not a concern for me. I don't have a problem with that.
1: Hello?
0: I don't have a problem with that. You do have a problem with that?
1: Yes, man.
0: What's the problem?
1: It's showing the world and people behind us that we are partial. We are not living the way that we should. It's not coming from higher news. It's coming from higher authority.
0: Okay.
1: It's coming from higher authority. But if you study the Bible will clear us and show us what is it.
0: Okay.
1: So we have to understand that the things that we do today will hurt another generation tomorrow. And if I tell you on Saturdays, all the Sunday worshipper waiting until Saturday to put away their dead.
0: So let me ask you this, Evangelist Morgan. And next time you call me on a Monday for this year, I don't really have this conversation on a Sunday morning.
1: But, I know, but listen,
0: because you bring it up. Because you bring it up.
1: I know.
0: Let me ask you. Tell me the problem you have with a Sunday church doing their funeral on a Saturday.
1: The problem that I have of doing this?
0: No. I'm saying, tell me the problem. Where do you see the problem with a Sunday church?
1: I see the problem. I see the problem where the head of church is making bringing up a dispute among the people just because of the day that they put away their dead.
0: So hold on.
1: The heads of church.
0: Let's understand it. So you're saying the ministers having a problem with the day that the deceased is buried?
1: Yes, man. Yes, man.
0: I didn't know
1: Yes,
0: that.
1: Man. And you see, I thank God for Pope Francis too, you know, Uncle Wengi.
0: No.
1: You want to talk, but we can't talk to them.
0: Leave the Pope out of this. The Pope have nothing to do with this. Let's talk about
1: ourselves. Yes, he have a lot. Because he inform us.
0: Okay.
1: He inform us what is going on.
0: Okay.
1: As the last Pope of this generation.
0: Okay.
1: Pope Francis. Okay. He just said the other day, he says not going to allow the Catholic Church to be like first. And it's true. And we need to talk these things like the people here.
0: You said Pope Francis said it the other day? When?
1: Yes, man.
0: You know this? Pope Francis still around?
1: Not the last guy here. I don't remember if it's Pope Francis' name.
0: So you see why you're not...
1: The one that just win the other day.
0: You see why you're not to call him?
1: Yes, that's right.
0: Okay.
1: Which one just win the other day? What is his name?
0: I don't keep check.
1: Let me ask you.
0: I don't really keep check, my brother, to be honest.
1: But what I am saying,
0: yes,
1: we are at a spot where we are blaming the world. We need, as Christian, we need to stop blaming the world and look into ourselves and say, we are not sending out the right signal towards the people. Because if you're telling the man not...
0: Call me Monday evening, no man. And we have a conversation.
1: Sure, man. Monday, you talk, man.
0: Yeah, man.
1: We have some more things. All right, babies.
0: All right.
1: We have some more things. All right. Love you, man.
0: Love you, my brother.
1: Love everybody.
0: Bless you,
1: love
0: man.
1: Everybody.
0: Bless you. Love you, man. All right, cool. Hello, morning.
2: Hello, good morning, brother Rangie.
0: Morning, brother Taylor.
2: Oh, a long time you don't hear me, man. We must buy a grain and go on either Africa or other country.
0: No, man, it's okay, man. We know sometimes we get busy, you know, so that's understandable.
2: Yeah, you know me, if you're the name of the shake your hand for that, you know, brother WNG. And sometimes people we they say, oh, me know you're from brother Mark, oh, me know, but sometimes, as you say a while ago, sometimes we're busy,
0: sometimes we're busy.
2: Both busy, both spiritual and temporal.
0: That's right.
2: Sometimes you have to out there, do a little work, work, a little more, you put food on the table.
0: Pay the bills. Yeah, man. That's true.
2: Yes. But sometimes I'm a fish with you, brother Wendy, because me don't know, sometimes I don't know how you do it, brother Wendy. Me don't know how you do it sometimes, you know. But I did Lord, I care you too, you know, my brother, Lord, I make you do such a wonderful work, and you couldn't do it by yourself, you know, my brother.
0: Me have nothing to do with it. That's true. Yes, man. I agree.
2: I'm listen, brother Morgan, man. Me, I listen even this Morgan, man, about the churches, man, about the
0: leave what brother Morgan say. You talk where you're comfortable. Leave for what him say.
2: Well,
0: the churches are right.
2: Well, me want to say the same thing as what brother Morgan, I mean, talk about the funeral now. Some church, they don't have funeral on Sunday. They're not going to close them Sunday service if you have funeral. So you have to respect and the Adventists don't work for us, so you don't and the Adventists don't work for their worship in there.
0: Listen to me. Slow down and take your time and talk. We're not understanding what you're saying. Don't just take your time and have your part. What you said about the Adventists. What is it about the Adventists?
2: Well, the Adventists they worship in Sabbath, yes.
0: Okay.
2: Yes. So they don't have funeral
0: and Saturday. Hold on, man. Take your time. And what is wrong with that? Anything wrong with that?
2: Not wrong with that, man. Not wrong with that.
0: Okay, go on to the Sunday now. Go on to the Sunday church now. What is it?
2: Well, it's the same. It's the same.
0: The same thing?
2: It's the same. Not wrong with that neither. All right.
0: So listen to what I am saying now. So why are you taking up what Evangelist Morgan saying and agreeing when that is not what he's saying? That's not what he's saying, you know? He's saying a different thing from what you're saying because you just say you agree with him. He never said that. Him disagree with that. So not take up what him and say, leave it alone. I move on with yours.
2: Leave it alone.
0: Yes.
2: Be like,
0: you move on with yours, man. That's okay. Yeah, man. Listen to me.
2: Leave it alone.
0: Listen to me. Let me tell you this.
2: Okay.
0: There is absolutely no problem I have where the Adventists listen to me first, man. Don't say anything. I have no problem where the Adventists have their funeral service on a Sunday. Right? And the Sunday church have their funeral service on a Saturday. Nothing wrong with it. You walk to church, go worship. Nothing wrong with it. Leave it alone. Take care of yourself, man. Take care of yourself. Hello, good morning.
3: Good morning.
0: Ah, Jesus, Sabbath. You see where you cast now, Minister, Brother Taylor, and Evangelist Morgan. Here's a, you see it? Him gone touch the wrong place. When him touch Sabbath church or Saturday worshipers, him a create problem for me. See that now? Yes, my Saturday worshiper, good morning.
3: Really?
0: You don't worship on a Saturday?
3: Yeah, but why you have to say it like that?
0: Some men have to say it. That they understand. Me?
3: No, I have a name. Don't do it.
0: I'm so apostolic. Church of God.
3: Hey,
0: I am pushing it. All right.
3: Yeah, push it.
0: So let me leave it then. Good morning, my Saturday worship. What me say?
3: Yeah, no. Hey.
0: What should I say?
3: Yeah, push it.
0: All right. What should I say?
3: I have a name.
0: I know. What is the name of the church you attend?
3: Yeah. You know what? Yeah, push it.
0: You worship on a Saturday. What is wrong with that?
3: I do.
0: Yeah.
3: I do. But it's the way you think. Well, good morning, my Saturday worship.
0: But no. But I'm talking to you now. When I'm talking generally, I said Adventist, Sabbath, and so forth. But I'm talking to you now. So we can say Saturday worship. Good morning to you. Oh, you do, Jamila? No, on a serious note, you all have funerals on Saturdays?
3: I think you have moved away from tradition because time gone by, you would have persons, if they're Sabbath worshiper, you would hear some of them say, oh, I'm not going to funeral because it is Saturday and I'm going to church. Okay. But people have moved away from that. If they have to go to funeral, they do go to funeral.
0: Right.
3: I can't speak for those who go to Sunday church. But people who go Sunday church, because I have neighbors who are Sunday worshippers and they have funeral on Sunday and they go. But funeral is no longer limited to just weekends anymore. People have funeral in the week too.
0: Right.
3: So tradition has changed.
0: Right. But I don't think why people have a concern about that either. Because That shouldn't
3: I
0: be a problem.
3: It should not be a problem. Because I go to funeral on Saturday. You're not stuck.
0: Right.
3: You're not stuck. You're no longer stuck to tradition. No, nobody's sticking to tradition anymore.
0: Yeah, man.
3: Where if they go, they're going to miss out on heaven or whatever they used to say or stuff like that.
0: Right.
3: So,
0: and one other thing I don't like, must be honest, Jamila, is that I don't like when denomination attack denomination.
3: That's true, but as I said, I see where that is changing lately. Where you know, people things are changing.
0: Right.
3: And then as knowledge increases and you gain more concept of what is going on, then So the only persons who would have problem with it are those who are stuck in the tradition. All right, like when we were growing up.
0: Yes.
3: And for me, my auntie would definitely cook rice and peas on a Sunday and Wednesday. And if that is not going on, it must be a case where she's sick. And even if she's sick, she's doing it. But then as I get older, I notice that she break away from it Sunday only. And sometimes she say, you know, I'm not doing it. And I'm like, eh? What really happened to her? And I would feel her forehead at times. And I'm like, you sick? And she said, no, man, it's just tradition. It's what I grew up and say my mother did. So I do it too. So, yeah, everybody's it's just those who are stuck, you know, they're sticking to tradition. Then you would realize that when the changes come, they would more have a hard time with it than anything else.
0: And I also think, let me add to that. I think, you see, for persons who follow tradition and stuck in their own ways, when it's because they don't really confront the Bible in certain ways. Because there are certain things that we stuck into our own ways with. But when you read the scripture and it tells you something else, then some people afraid for change, you know? Some people don't want change, you know? And the reason why they're stuck in their own ways is because our some pastor of the past said, and they get stuck into that, and not because the Bible said it. I must be honest with you.
3: And that's the truth. Because when I was growing up, and I'd hear my late bishop would say, he would say something and the church would have an uproar.
0: Right.
3: And I remember when I was about in my teens, I remember we were having family discussion one morning and somebody asked a question. And his remarks was, you're lucky. You stay there, don't do what you need to do to spice up your marriage and save somebody else's baby. And the whole place bust out and laugh.
0: Bishop said that?
3: Yeah, because we were having family Sabbath. And, you know, he does that from time to time where you ask your questions. Because for me, Bishop was not just a bishop. You could call him doctor, anything you feel, because any question that you ask, he was open to answering them.
0: Yes.
3: So he had that family Sabbath, and when that was said, everybody was like, Bishop, so-and-so, not with all of them new position and everything that is coming, Bishop said, that's how I must learn to climb stairs and get fit, because if we're not doing it, somebody else will do it.
0: Hold on, are we talking about the Bishop Dr. G.G. Cooper, the late Bishop Dr. G.G. Cooper?
3: The one and only.
0: The one and only persons
3: didn't understand this.
0: Mm-hmm.
3: When Bishop is under the anointing, you get a total different person.
0: Mm-hmm.
3: But when he's not under the anointing and he's sitting down and having conversations with you, you get the father figure, you get the husband man, you get the person where you can ask doctoral questions and he will answer you because he was a man of education, he was well-rounded in areas. And if you ask questions and he wasn't sure about what the answer would be, he would tell you, check me back, I'm going to check on it, do my research and come back to you.
0: Right.
3: So that's how he was.
0: Mm-hmm.
3: So things, as you get older, things and times change and stuff like that. Because last year, I remember we were having a discussion in church and person was like, oh, you're not supposed to light the fire on a Sabbath or by anything. And he turned to us and he said, listen, what is your motive?
0: Mm-hmm.
3: And everybody paused and he said, if you are home and you're hungry, what are you going to do? Starve? And that's when everybody...
0: Hold on. Brother Taylor, wait until we finish this conversation. Then you call back. Because you're not going to get through. So don't keep calling Brother Taylor. Hold on until the conversation is over. I'm sorry. You talk about the... Why you call me this time of the morning? to tell me about the fire and the lighting. You can't join me tomorrow evening and we have a conversation like that. Continue what you're saying. But I, this is good for me. If you know what?
3: But if I get through, because you notice I haven't called in a while, my finger is them tired, man.
0: All right. You want me to promise to call you then? And we have a conversation.
3: Well, if you call, then sure. But if I'm here for call, my finger ain't I'm not tired.
0: But as you were about to say, though, about the fire lighting, I always have a concern about that. But I don't really take it up. There's a lot of things I don't pay attention to. I just leave it and allow people to do what they do. But you said...
3: But that's the thing, because they're saying that it's in the Bible, you're not supposed to kindle the fire, and it's in the Bible. Mm-hmm. But when we had that discussion last year, and he's saying, I'm not telling you, to go and light the fire, but what is your motive at that point in time to light it? If you don't have a motive, why are you lighting it? Because if there's bread in the house and stuff in the house that you can make a sandwich to hold you over until sunset or whatever, then why are you getting up to make a big pot of food and whatever? Mm-hmm. So that's what he explained to us. So he was saying that, okay, if it's egg you have in the fridge, and you don't have nothing else in the house, and you never get to make any preparation for the Sabbath, and you know you were staying home, mm-hmm. what is your motive for putting the egg on the fire? And is it just the egg you're going to put on? Are you going to thaw out chicken? Are you going to take out oxtail and everything and just do a big feast? Mm-hmm. So you always say, what is your motive for doing things?
0: Perfect.
3: So he was not just talking about the fire at all or anything. He always say anything that you do,
0: yes,
3: what is your motive for doing it?
0: And he's perfectly right. He's perfectly right. Let us have this conversation Saturday, Monday evening. I'll call you. I promise you.
3: All right. We can.
0: Will I get you?
3: You will.
0: All right. Thank you for calling, Jamila. We'll talk about it tomorrow evening.
3: No, you will.
0: All right. Bye-bye. That's interesting, though. Huh? I remember once upon a time, you don't find, as a matter of fact, you won't find a Seventh-day Adventist pastor that would come on the platform and have conversation like this. But things have changed. The young people themselves, are making sure that they're, talking about things that there are a lot of things that we do by following tradition, and it doesn't add up. No, it doesn't add up. No. Anyway, we are getting ready to head on out of here. All right. So let me say good morning to you again. And thank you for joining us. As we get ready to bring things down to a close, we kick it off at 5 o'clock this morning in Jamaica. And we are still here at minutes after 10, going up to 11 in Jamaica. Good morning.

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2: carry
1: on.
2: Up better, carry come
1: on. Beat, come beat me, boy. Come beat.
2: Carry up better, carry it.
1: Come beat me.
2: In the name of Jesus.
1: Come beat me, boy.
2: Tokyo.
1: Come here, boy. Come here. Tell him to come here, boy. Tell him to come here.
2: Tokyo.
1: Who you rebuke? Who you rebuke, boy?
3: With Sanchez. 19 minutes and I'm out of here.
4: I have lived the life of sin. In this world I'm living in.
3: I have done. Brother Gary, good morning, sir.

0: Trevor. Hello, good morning.
1: Morning, boss. How's it going, brother?
0: Brother
1: Bishop.
0: Brother Leonard.
1: Yeah, man, I'm the same old man.
0: How you do, man?
1: Well, yeah, I'm giving God thanks, bro. I'm
0: Blessings,
1: here.
0: blessings, blessings, blessings. How things down there? How
1: Listen,
0: the weather?
1: listen. It's good, you know. Pleasant.
0: Awesome.
1: Every now and then you have a little rain.
0: Oh,
1: Someplace.
0: You're getting rain in your area?
1: Sometimes about 2 days ago.
0: Oh.
1: And about 2 days before, you had a good amount of rain, man.
0: You've got thanks because a lot of people saying that. I mean, a matter of fact, up in Top Alston, they're not getting any rain up there at all. Sister Ennison, Brother Ennison,
1: yeah.
0: They're waiting. I mean, they have peas in the ground right now. And it down bus.
1: Yeah, I hear people calling.
0: Yes.
1: I heard people calling. But I said, in this part of the island, we are blessed.
0: Yes, you've got thanks.
1: Yeah.
0: We are
1: blessed, man, because we had rivers around and different streams and spring and all that was.
0: Yes.
1: You know, and I said, you know, and at that time I said, if our leaders had made some good preparation and arrangement, we don't have to worry about, you know, farming, because we know where the rivers are. So all they have to do is just make arrangement and
0: with pump
1: transport.
0: And talking about pump, putting pump in different areas. That's what you're saying?
1: Areas, yeah, because you have a lot of land wasting and riverside land wastes. Sometimes when I go to pass through St. Anne's, you know, I'm excited. What really happened, the way all those people have to pack stone and fix the land and farm. And I said, you know, in Clarendon, you have so many land wasting, man.
0: Wow.
1: On the riverside. I said,
0: what it need, Brother Leonard, is investors to come in and do those things, though. The government not going to be able to take up all of this, you know, at once.
1: When you think about, just like what they arrange, rather than they arrange farming in other places. Some places in St. Catherine and Clarendon is a land that, you know, you can do a lot of farming.
0: So you need rather need to get investors to come in and do that then.
1: Exactly. The government has to be more consider like what they put everything in place to invest in other areas, in other things. Because when you have farming is very important.
0: Yes, it is.
1: To a country.
0: Yes, it is.
1: It's very important. So you have to think. And there's another topic that I raise, and, you know, about children and school and all those things.
0: Yes.
1: You know, the leaders of this land, they have to realize that it's when you have a home, you know, Dr. Wng, and the parents are not living good example, then you know what to expect from the children.
0: Mm-hmm.
1: You know what to expect from those children.
0: Mm-hmm.
1: And a lot of times, I see our leaders, or they are behaving in parliament, it send a reflect back.
0: No. Hold on. And I'm not going to have that kind of conversation. But I don't think the leaders in parliament is the issue. I think the parents is the issue. You can't depend on a leader in parliament to grow your child, you know. Under no circumstances.
1: Dr. Wng.
0: Yes.
1: Dr. Wng.
0: Yes.
1: What I'm saying is that the environment, you know that you have people that are...
0: So, I don't want to cut you. But you know you have leaders in parliament for decades doing that, and you have parents that grow their children and then they even member them people there in the parliament. So let's not go down that line, because it have nothing to do with the parliament or the government. It have to do with the parenting of the child. Come on, my brother.
1: Society, you know, Dr. Wingy, society is depending on leadership, you know. the community and the community and the environment that the people are so hostile and debating and conversation.
0: So hold on. I'm gonna let you talk for about another 2 minutes. But let me fix this first. You think that these children that are so violent against each other, they're sitting down and watching what's going on in Parliament to be violent against each other? They must see it in their community.
1: No.
0: And they must see it against their parents. So go ahead now and wrap it up.
1: No. What's happening now is that the children live what they see in Parliament.
0: I didn't hear you, sir. We lose the internet. We lose your wire. Repeat.
1: And it goes back.
0: We're losing your brother, Leonard. We're losing you, man. Call me tomorrow evening, man, because the internet will mess you up. And we're almost coming out to close, you know. I want to say thank you all for joining us on another wonderful Sunday. We'll be back on Monday evening.
2: In this world,
0: to do it all over again. Thanks to the radio family on all three sides. 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
0: 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Thanks to Brother Gary, Sister Sharon. Always a great feeling to be here. Hello, one last call. Hello, morning.
3: Good morning, Bishop. How you doing?
0: Where you there all this time?
3: How you doing, sir?
0: I'm good. I'm leaving.
3: Yes, sir. I know you're leaving. God bless you, sir. A wonderful show this morning. Have a blessed day.
0: Thank you. Thank you, man. Bless you. See you in church. Yes. And as I say, but it's always great. We know every single person of choices. But we're happy that you choose us to spend your time with. We appreciate you all the way. Thank you all for joining us. I will be back on Monday evening. 4 o'clock here in New York. 3 o'clock in Jamaica. Don't forget to join us in Church Without Walls Global today, 1 p.m. right here on Adoration Gospel FM. 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The legacy continues with Bishop Dr. G.G. Cooper. Comes up at the top of the hour. Thanks to the chat room family. I pray that we all will have a safe week, and we'll meet again next week Sunday morning to do it all over again. Whatever you do, let me say thanks to Pastor Gaston Harris, powerful this morning, sir. Thanks to Sister Maxwell. Thank you so much, Sister Maxwell, for a poem. Thanks to Paris Minimart, taking care of a story from the Bible. My name is Uncle Wayne G. Have a wonderful week. Have a blessed day. Whatever you do, though, take care of the elders, look out for the children. Don't forget they are the future of this wonderful and this awesome world. Good morning, good day, good afternoon, or good night. I am out.

Oh, and I should have said, you know what? There was a sister, I don't know if she's listening now, that asked me for a song last week Sunday. You know, it a bother me, conscience. It a bother me. Now that I'm off the air, I will be in the studio for the next 8 minutes or so. So if you can call me off here and give me an email, I'll send you the song, my sister. So the pleasure is yours. Give me a call and give me an email address so I send you the song. All right, my sister? And I'm sorry about the delay. It a bother me, conscience. It a man, me not like it.

0: Some man say,
1: yeah,
0: soul inspires.
1: Oh yeah.
0: A man say, we can be whatever we wanna be, you know. It's a matter of fact what God wants me to be. You understand? DY.

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3: 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My God is real. My God is real. So real I can feel it. Adoration, Dr. Wayne G. I want to hear. Turn it up on him, Tony Curtis said that.

0: you. Yeah, man, Pastor Jabez, bless up every time. Boop, me gone.
1: We and G, them say a them a lot the city, but a you around the world. Hot daddy.
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1: We and them want to take your life, but I know your time yet. 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Yeah, man, this is Ryan Mark representing for Dr. WNG.

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1: Hi, my name is Bless P from out of Florida. 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
4: Ladies and gentlemen, the captain has switched the fasten seatbelt sign off. You may now move around the cabin if you so desire. We do recommend, however, that while seated, you keep your seatbelts comfortably fastened in the ward in the event that we may encounter any unexpected turbulence. Thank you.
5: WNG, remember when the man at the gate called Beautiful did park? You play good music and give him a push start. Go on, play good music, live up the people them art. Standing in your mercy, lick the

0: feel the need to explain. I feel the need to explain. Look at somebody next to you. Look them right in the eyes. They might need a little help here, a little bit of light here. Tell them all that was stolen, is returned to you. A hundredfold. Make sure they enjoy that part. Is that all right with you? Is that okay if we return this a hundredfold back to you? Try it in the fire. Tell them, try it in the fire.
1: Try it in the fire.
0: But you're coming out. Go. Grab them by the hand and just pull on them gently. Just say, you're coming out. Don't you dare stand there. Now this is a church with many generations represented in it. There's some seasoned veterans and there's some young folks. And maybe some of you weren't raised in church all your life, so maybe you might relate to what we're saying here a little bit better. If you remember the words of that prophetic song by Diana Ross.
2: Hi, Eric.
0: What's she saying, Mark?

right, let's go. Good morning, good morning, good morning. Pleasant and a blessed Sunday morning. Happy Sunday, everyone. And thank you so much for joining us. As a friendly reminder, we are broadcasting live out of New York. Of course, the friendly students of Adoration Gospel FM, where we are live around the world at www.adorationgospelfm.com. Good morning to you. It's great to be here, man. Really great to be here. Let me say good morning to our radio family in Jamaica, the Caribbean, and the rest of the world. Joining us and the Big Central 96.3 FM, Jamaica, good morning. Good morning going out to our global partner, International Bread of Life Ministries, and of course all the members of Church Without Walls Global, led by our servant leader, Reverend Melva Cotty. Good morning to our servant leader, Reverend Melva Cotty. Good morning, man. Do you feel me? Let me say good morning to Minister Dennis Chin. Do you feel me? And the wonderful listeners joining us on Radio Gospel Train. Pleasant and a blessed morning to you. Thank you for joining us. The program is Sunday Morning Breeze. My name is Bishop Dr. Wayne Graham. But of course, Uncle Wayne G is good enough. Gonna be taking you all the way up until 12 o'clock in Jamaica. No, 12 o'clock in the United States, yes. Yeah, 12 o'clock here and 11 o'clock in Jamaica. Do the maths around the world. And just in case you're joining us for the first time, we say welcome to the program. This is where we hang out together on a Sunday morning, worshiping the Lord in the beauty of holiness. So don't forget to call a friend or a family. Uncle Wayne G is on the radio. I must surely apologize for the little delay. Some people think that I'm not going to be here. Yes, man, I'm going to be here. But after Bible studies last night, man, that thing take a toll on me, man, and kind of overstepped the sleeping boundary. Did not, a matter of fact, I didn't even set my alarm. Kind of take me over a little bit. So, anyway, though, we are here together, you know, and we worship in the Lord together. I'm happy that you're here also. Hope that yourself and your family is doing great this morning. Just to let you know, though, a lot of things are happening in the Middle East. A lot of things happening, and I'm not sure if you're hearing about it on this side of the world, but a lot is happening. Right now, Saudi Arabia is in serious dilemma. The Houthis, they're acting and they are doing some really dangerous things on that side of the world, that even the Prince of Saudi Arabia is asking the President of the United States for help. And it's funny enough that he says, no, I understand. But people of God, let us never cease to pray. Let us continue to lift up the name of Jesus. We know who we serve, and let it be
let it be. Let us never to give up. I encourage us today and otherwise that the Lord is coming back for his people, coming back for his church rather. And we just need to do the right thing. And you will be in the number. Good morning. Let us enter into praise and worship this morning. As the Lord give us life, as he is the life. Good morning.

0: Oh, my name. It's now time for Poem for the Morning. And Sister Maxwell is here with us. Good morning, Sister Maxwell.
1: Good morning, Uncle Angie.
0: How are you this morning?
1: I'm giving God thanks, sir. I'm grateful.
0: Awesome. By the way, did you know that it is raining outside?
1: No, sir, I didn't know. I look out there earlier, but I didn't.
0: Yeah, well, maybe it's not raining now, but it was raining earlier. Outside, okay. Wet, man. Outside, wet.
1: Okay.
0: Cloudy outside. If you look, it kind of look a little bit dark this time.
1: Yeah.
0: When it would be brighter.
1: It would be brighter this
0: right,
1: time.
0: Right. Yeah. Anyway, thank you for coming again. Let me turn it over to you, ma'am, for a poem. Take it, please.
1: Thanks, Uncle Wengi. I must say a very pleasant good morning again to you, sir. A pleasant good morning to the global world. My name is Lelia Maxwell, and I'll be doing a poem again this morning. And as always, I hope and pray that something from this will mean something to someone. The topic of the poem that I will be doing is entitled The Visitor. One day, a man went to visit a church. He arrived early, parked his car, and got out. Another car pulled up near him, and the driver told him, "I always park there. You took my place." The visitor went inside for Sunday school, found an empty seat, and sat down. A young lady from the church approached him and stated, "That's my seat. You took my place." The visitor was somewhat distressed by this rude welcome, but said nothing. After Sunday school, the visitor went into the church sanctuary and sat down. Another member walked to him and said, "That's where I always sit. You took my place." By this rude welcome, but said nothing. After Sunday school, the visitor went into the church sanctuary and sat down. Another

0: and his appearance began to change. Horrible scars became visible on his hands and on his sandal feet. Someone from the congregation noticed him and called out, "What happened to you?" The visitor replied, "I took your place. At this time, I have great pleasure in handing back to you, Uncle Rangy."
1: Thank you, ma'am. Powerful. Thank you so much. I tell you, that was poem for the morning. Very powerful poem there again from Sister Maxwell. We say good morning to you. If you're just joining us, we say welcome to Sunday Morning Breeze. My name is Uncle Wayne G, and we're going to be taking you all the way up until midday here in New York. Of course, 11 o'clock in Jamaica. I must remind you that in case you're not going to your home church today, you can join us from the comfort of your home here on Central 96.3 FM Jamaica, Adoration Gospel FM, for Church Without Walls Global Live Broadcast. Of course, led by our servant leader, Reverend Melva Carty. And also, let me say, for those of you who are celebrating your birthday in this month of September, yes, we say happy birth month to you. Get to understand that Auntie Mar over in Langsville housing scheme celebrate her birthday yesterday, right? So we say happy birthday to you, Auntie Mar. We wish for you, ma'am, all the best. We pray that God will continue to protect you and strengthen you. Yes, good morning also to Sister Lewis over there in Langsville housing scheme. And all the listeners that we have over there, all the radio family over there in Langsville housing scheme, good morning to you all. All right. Good morning, Sister Terry and Francis Johnson. Good morning to you, Sister Gertrude Harvey. Morning to you, my sister. And morning to everybody. We didn't get to play enough praise and worship that we want to play this morning. Praise and worship is one of my strongest songs here on any given Sunday morning. But don't worry, I got you. I got you. Good morning, everybody up. I tell you, you know what? Let me look at this phone here. Pastor Linton Pusey. That's his name? Let me check something here. Pastor Linton Pusey. Where is it? Let me check it. Yes. I said. Yeah. Pastor Linton Pusey and Sister Linton Pusey and all the members of your church, sir, say good morning to you and thank you for joining us. Great to be here with you. All right. So let me say good morning. It is time for Story from the Bible. And the story from the Bible this morning comes to us with the kind courtesy of our proud sponsor.
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0: Holmes? 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Holmes?
1: Look on us. Silver and gold have I none, but such as I have give I thee. In the name of Jesus Christ of Nazareth, rise up and walk.

All right, that was Story from the Bible. We say good morning to you. And we say good morning to Mr. Perry. Good morning to you, sir. Good morning to all the wonderful staffs over there in Chapperton, Clarendon. Good morning. Good morning to Chin. Good morning, everybody. It's great to be here again this morning. Let me say good morning to Mr. Tufton and the family. Good morning, of course, to the wonderful staffs over there at Tufton Enterprise in Summerfield. Good morning to you. Good morning, everybody. Good morning. How are you all feeling this morning? Feeling good? Feeling good? I am doing great, I can tell you. I mean, I drink some, what is it, Lipton tea this morning. That's what I have this morning, Lipton. I'll do a show. I think the best tea comes out of Jamaica. The best tea comes out of Jamaica, whichever tea it is, whether it is Syrosy, mint, chocolate, coffee, you name it. And to be honest, a lot of tea that I have never tasted before. Since me come a foreigner, I know a lot of more about tea too, you know, because some of the tea, them when you buy them in the supermarket, sure, they can't, they have a saying, you can't shake, answer for so, duck off a nest. Anyway, good morning, family. You all doing great? I hope and trust that you all are doing awesome this morning. It's great to be here. It is 8 minutes after 7 o'clock here in New York. 8 minutes after 6 o'clock in Jamaica. Pretty early in the morning. And for those of you who are heading out to church, you know, go to prayer meeting. Some church have early prayer meetings. Some have just one service for the day. Some church have two service for the day. You know, some church congregation is large, so they have to have two church. I remember when I was living in Kingston, and I am unable to go to my home church. You know, my home church was in all the way in St. Mary. Yes, all the way in St. Mary. In a place called Lucky Hill in St. Mary. Bishop Baron Wilson is the bishop for the church body. True missionary. Church of God now. Yes. We started out from Jamaica Free Baptist days. When I was living in Rectory Road, in Maypen, I used to attend the headquarters church over there on Sevens Road. I used to attend the church on Sevens Road there and so forth. Anyway,

0: I want my tomorrow to be better than my today. I want the way that I relate with God, the way that I communicate, interact with Him, to be on another level. I want this to be your prayer as well. That even if some way, somehow you strayed, you've trespassed, you've gone contrary to God's words, there's still a higher ground for you to go to. Be encouraged to do more for God than you did yesterday. Amen.
1: I tell you, good morning, good morning, good morning, everyone. Let me say good morning to the early risers. Of course, good morning going out to Sister Maggie, Brother Maggie, over there in Bagual. Good morning to you. Good morning, Sim Sima and the children. Good morning to you. Good morning, of course, going out to Bishop Benjamin over there in Kenya. Yes, and Queen Susan. Good morning. Good morning, Sister Marie over in James Hill. Good morning to the James Hill family. Good morning to St. Elizabeth. Good morning, Rose Donna Parks. Good morning to Sister Fabulous at Spat. Good morning to your Sister Lou. Yes, good morning. Of course, going out to Cousin Patsy. How you doing, cuz? Good morning to you. Wake up, man. My bestie, good morning. Good morning to you. Good morning. Why is it I am looking at the chat here and not seeing much people? Like, they're still sleeping. What happened? Or is it raining in Clarendon? Sister Marsha over in Lawton Town. Good morning. Where's Sister Sapatan? I know who I normally get a little text from in the morning, you know. Yes? Good morning. Sister Jamelia Sinclair, good morning to you and your mommy and the whole family. Yes, good morning to you. Good morning to Pastor Preston Bailey from the John Zoll New Testament Church. I'm looking forward to seeing him at the concert out there in Maypen. And of course, some of the brethren are, if not the whole church, coming out to support us. Yes, good morning, the John Zoll family. Colleen have tickets over there in John Zoll. Good morning, Claire. Wake up. Good morning. Good morning to Sister Campbell over there in Whiz Beach. Sister Bev, good morning to you over in Peckham. Kara, morning. Auntie Peggy, how you do? Good morning to you. Good morning to Kiva. Say hello to Annie for me when you all talk to her. Sandra over in Abuka. Good morning. I hope much that you're feeling much better today, Sandra. Yes, good morning. Good morning to Sister Pam over there in Morgan's Forest. Yes, Joan over there in Round Hill. Good morning to you. Good morning, Deacon Oral Wright and the Chowtall family. Good morning. Good morning going out to Sister Cynthia, Sister Calvinette, Sister Calvinette's daughter. Good morning. Good morning to you. Hope you all are doing great this morning. Let us continue here, man. Let us continue.

0: thank you. All right. Good morning again to the radio family all over the world. It's great to be here. And I won't say we have a special guest, even though she's special. Yes, and she's special in every way. Yes, locally, internationally, and heavenly. Yes, and when you hear the voice, you will say, yes, I know that voice. I don't hear her that often, but I know the voice. Good morning.
1: Good morning. Good morning, Bishop. Good morning. How are you, Bishop? It's so great to hear your voice this morning.
0: Bless you, ma'am.
1: To have you the glory.
0: Amen. Amen. I am so happy to have you here again with us this morning, Minister. God bless you. Thank you for coming.
1: God bless you. God bless you. It's so amazing because I know that you're the best radio host and you're the laughing radio host. I just want you to laugh for me.
0: Minister Hoffman, please stop.
1: Like medicine. Amen.
0: Bless you, woman of God. Thank you so much for coming. Let me turn it over to you, ma'am, for our scripture reading and prayer. Take it, please.
1: God bless you, my dear Bishop. God bless you this morning, and thank you so much. Praise God, praise God. Good morning, good morning, good morning, global world. Good morning, global family. And, you know, hi, greetings to the radio family on this blessed and supernatural Sunday morning. Again, Bishop, it's just a pleasure for us to be alive and well this morning because the Lord has sustained us, so we give him praise. Wherever you are across this nation and around the world, whether you are in home, in your car, or at work, or even in the hospital room, or in a nursing facility, or simply listening, wherever you may be, I greet you in the mighty and matchless name of Jesus Christ. Because this is the day that the Lord has made, and we will rejoice and be glad in it. To my beloved and our beloved leader, Bishop Dr. Wayne Graham, I greet you with honor and great kingdom love. To my wonderful servant leader, Reverend Melva Cardi, my friend for life, my sister for life, I salute you and thank God for you, woman of God. And to all of the beautiful Global Queen sisters, I send kingdom greetings and blessings to each and every one of you. My name is the wonderful Sister Noreen Hoffman, and I bring you kingdom greetings all the way from Maryland, here in the United States. This morning, I have been tasked with reading three powerful scriptures in your hearing. And these scriptures speak to where we are as a global family. They remind us that God is our refuge. God is our source. God is our guide. And God is our friend. Scripture reading number one. Turn your Bibles to Psalm 46, and we will read verse 1. God is our refuge and strength, a very present help in trouble. Global family, I want you to know this morning that whatever you are facing, God is present. He is not a distant God. God is our refuge. He is our strength. And when we are weak, he gives us strength. And when we are overwhelmed, he gives us peace. When we don't know what to do, our God remains our help. Scripture reading number 2 comes from the book of Isaiah 41, verse 10. And it reads, "Fear not, for I am with thee. Be not dismayed, For I am thy God. Here again, God is speaking to somebody this morning, and he's saying to you, do not fear. He's saying to you, do not be discouraged. He is saying to you, do not give up. The same God who carried you yesterday is the God who will sustain you today and lead you into tomorrow. Scripture reading number 3. Let's turn our Bibles again to Psalm 90, verses 17. And let the beauty of the Lord our God be upon us, and establish thou the work of our hands upon us. Amen. And let the beauty of the Lord our God be upon us, and establish thou the work of our hands. And this is our declaration for the global family this morning. Lord, establish the work of our hands. Let's say together, Lord, establish the work of our hands. Lord, we ask that you establish our families, establish our ministries, our businesses, our purpose, our children. Establish everything that you have placed in our hands to do, O Lord. Now you can see that these three scriptures remind us that God is our refuge, God is with us, and God will establish us. So now, global family, let us lift the prayer, this prayer in the airways. Just let us pray. Father, in the mighty name of Jesus, we come before you this morning with humble hearts and lifted hands. We thank you, Lord, for another day. And we thank you for life. We thank you for your divine mercies. We thank you for your grace. We thank you because you have kept us through dangers, seen and unseen. And Lord, we thank you because your hand has been upon the global family. In the name of Jesus. Lord, you said in your word that you are our refuge and our strength, a very present help in the time of trouble. So this morning, Lord, we run into your presence. Hallelujah. Praise the name of the Lord. Hallelujah. Father, in the name of Jesus, we pray, God, that you deliver us from unholy pressure, and we stand on the word in 1 Peter 5 and 7. Father, we pray for divine favor upon the global family, and we stand on the word of God in Psalm 5, verses 12, which decree and declare, Lord, for you will keep us in good health. Father, you will keep us alive. Father, you will keep us stayed on you this morning in the name of Jesus. So, Father, today I pray for the preacher who will bring the message at Church Without Walls Global today, which is our wonderful minister, Vivian Walter. I pray that the Lord will anoint her afresh and give her a word that will heal the brokenhearted, strengthen the weary, restore the fallen, and awake those who have been spiritually sleeping. Father, in the name of Jesus, I come again for Bishop Dr. Wayne Graham, a man of God that has been called out by you. A man of God that worked the airways for you. A man of God that seeks the Great Commission by going out in the world to preach the gospel. In the name of Jesus, the Father, I pray, divine God, that you anoint him from the crown of his head to the sole of his feet. Remember those fingers that touch the computer. Oh, Father, give him those fingers to fight and his hands to war when he worship you in spirit and in truth. Lord, lift him up and let him stand and plant his feet on higher ground. God, we ask, let him soar like a majestic eagle. And Father, in the name of Jesus, I decree and declare that he will seek you first and your righteousness, and everything else will be added unto him. Oh, blessed be the name of the Lord. And we thank you this morning for servant leader, Reverend Melva Cardi. Father, in the name of Jesus, you knew her before she was formed in her mother's womb. And you have called her for such a time like this. You said in your word that she will be of good courage. She will not be dismayed, and she will not fear what man can do unto her. But Lord, you will lift her up because you are the author and the finisher of her faith. So Father, this morning, in the name of Jesus, may you enlarge her boundaries this morning. In the name of Jesus. Oh, Father, may she be strong and walk in wisdom this morning. In the name of Jesus Christ of Nazareth. So, Father, as you enlarge her boundaries in the global world, may her spirit speak to her, your spirit speak to her. And give her words to speak when she speaks. Hallelujah. Father, in the name of Jesus, we ask that you relieve her mind. In the name of Jesus. Our Father, in the name of Jesus, we thank you for her life today, that she will live and not die, but she will stand to decree and declare your word in the name of Jesus Christ of Nazareth. And Father, remember our children today and grandchildren. Cover her under your precious blood. And Father, I pray that she will continue to seek you first and your righteousness, and everything else will be added unto her. And Father, may she acknowledge you in everything that she do. May she continue to trust in you with all her heart and not lean onto her own understanding. Father, and again, in all her ways, she will acknowledge you, and you, mighty God, will direct her pathways. So, Father, in the name of Jesus, I just want to thank you for your servant this morning. Oh, Father, in the name of Jesus. Remember Evangelist Carr this morning. In the name of Jesus, a humble woman of God. And your word declare that when you humble yourself under the mighty hand of God, that he will exalt you in due season. Father, in the name of Jesus, as be humble and seek your face. I seek you first. May you add unto her this morning. Remember her children, her extended family, immediate family. I pray, God, that you strengthen the woman of God and let her know that you are her refuge. You are her strength and a very present help in the time of trouble. And, oh, God, that you are her shepherd, and she will not lack of any good thing. So, Father, we thank you. We bless your name, for you are good. You're good all the time. I thank you for what you are going to do, what you will be doing, and what you have done. In the name of Jesus Christ of Nazareth. Father, we pray for the global children. Hallelujah. As they settle back in school. Father, you know this world, oh my God, is filled of so many different things, oh God. But Father, in the name of Jesus, you said the little children to come unto you, because you will receive them. You will enfold them in your bosom. Father, let them go with the rhythm of what you have for them. You know the plans that you have for them, and you knew them before they were formed in their mother's womb. So let them get back into the rhythm and the responsibilities of school when they travel to and from. May your wisdom come upon them. May the spirit of focus, may the spirit of counsel remain on them, the spirit of understanding, the spirit of might, the spirit of the fear of the Lord remain upon them, the spirit of understanding and knowledge, O God. In the name of Jesus, may the confidence of God rest upon them as they desire to learn. And Father, in the name of Jesus, as we are in the supernatural season, Father, we pray, divine God, because we believe and we're speaking things into existence this morning, that there is a season of healing, a season of restoration, a season of favor, a season of breakthrough in the name of Jesus. So feel the prayer by the blood of Jesus. In the name that is above every name, that every knee must bow, by the name of Jesus, and ever confess that Jesus Christ is Lord. So I feel this prayer, and I believe it is done in the mighty and matchless name of Jesus. Now we decree and declare that no weapon that form up against us will ever prosper. And every tongue that rise up in judgment, I condemn it now in the name of Jesus. We decree and declare that the Lord is our refuge, that the Lord is our strength, and that the Lord is with us. We decree and declare that the favor of God will surround us. Hallelujah. We decree and declare this morning in the name of Jesus that the work of our hands will be established according to the will of God. In the mighty, mighty name of Jesus, we pray. Oh God, amen and amen. May God, may you cover me under your precious blood. Oh God, as this prayer goes out to the global world, Father, I stand in the gap for your people this morning. Bishop and servant leader, stand in the gap for the people. Hey God, this morning in the name of Jesus, as we lift our hands towards heaven and give you glory and give you honor and give you praise this morning. Hallelujah. Hallelujah. Praise God. Praise God. Praise God for global family. Hallelujah. This morning, we just want to thank you just for allowing us to come into your space. Hallelujah. Adoration Gospel FM. Hallelujah. And 96.3. Central FM, hallelujah. We just want to thank you for being so faithful that every Sunday morning, hallelujah, you stand with our Bishop Wayne Graham on the airways. So we thank you for allowing us to come into your home, your hospital room, your car, your workplace, and wherever you may be listening from. It has been my joy and pleasure to stand with you in prayer. And if you do not have a church home, I want to personally invite you to join us at Church Without Walls Global Church Service today at 1 p.m. There is a seat for you. There is a place for you. And there is room for you in the global family. Hallelujah. The songwriter said, there is room at the cross for you. There is room at the cross for you. Hallelujah. There is room at this church for you. So come out and listen today. Hallelujah. May the Lord bless you. May the Lord keep you. May his face shine upon you. May the Lord's grace and favor rest upon you and your family. To God be the glory. Amen, amen. Again, my name is Sister Noreen Hoffman, bringing you kingdom greetings from Maryland. And now, with love, hallelujah, my friend Bishop, hallelujah, and honor, hallelujah, and respect to my friend Bishop Dr. Wayne Graham. He will turn the hearways back to you, because I know that the Lord has something in store for you today to speak to your people. Amen. Praise God, which you do every Sunday morning. You come, whether it is raining, whether it is snowing, whether it is sleeting, whether it is thundering. God bless you, global family. Have a supernatural Sunday. God bless you, Dr. Wayne Graham. Back over to you in the care of the Lord. God bless you, man of God.
0: God bless you, my sister. Thank you so much. Thank you so much. Thank you so, so much. God bless you. Minister Noreen Hoffman out of the state of Maryland. Good morning to you. Very powerful, powerful woman of God there, I tell you. Let me say good morning again to you. It's like 10 minutes before we get up to the hour of 8 o'clock here in New York City. Let me say good morning to those of you listening to us in Jamaica. 10 minutes before we get up to 7 o'clock on the island, we say good morning to you. And I am grateful that you are here with us this morning. God has been doing awesome things in our life. And as you listen to Minister Hoffman there, yesterday I sat down and I was, by the way, before I go there, look, man, you know, there's so much to talk about. And thank God for the memory that I have. Because while I was here this morning, not that they don't do it, but they choose a time to do it. Because my children, them know my time, my timing, when to call me. I saw the phone ringing earlier, and I saw it coming from my son. And I was like, this is odd. Minutes to seven on a Sunday morning, my son is calling me. I said, no, sir. Something got to be wrong. Because honestly, they don't call me this time of the morning. They know my principle as it relates to my program. All of them understand that. So, at the time, maybe if you were paying attention, I was actually talking. I didn't stop. And I said, no, I have to answer this. And if it was like in the afternoon or so, and I see them calling me, then I would just send back a text that I will call you back. And then after, you know, finish talking, then I would call him back. But I see the phone ringing and I said, my son knows not to call me this time of the morning. I put the song on and I answer the call. A matter of fact, before I answer him, I slide the phone that he know that I recognize that he's calling. Put the song on, took up the phone, and I said, good morning, son, how are you doing? Good morning, my father. I'm going to tell you exactly what he said. Good morning, my father. I know you are on the program, but I can't wait. I woke up this morning and I feel led to call you and let you know and then do this all the time. So is that surprising? That I love you. I said, you know that you throw me off when you see me, when we see you calling me this time, my guy. He said, Daddy, I know I'm not supposed to call you this time. I couldn't keep you. I just need you to know that I love you. That boy melted me this morning. Melt me. A few days ago, I say, or maybe a little bit more than a week ago, I said, when you take care of your children, the result will come. Just to say that to me this morning, my day is done. My day is done. Believe me. Believe me. Believe me. That fix anything that is not fixed. He couldn't do that on his own. Let me tell you that straight up. It's the Holy Spirit who tell him to do that. And don't think I didn't want that. I wanted to hear that. Because when you hear these things coming from your children, you got to be grateful, man. Got to be grateful. Got to be grateful. Got to be grateful. Good morning. It is 5 minutes before we get up to 7 o'clock in Jamaica. St. Kitts Nevis. Good morning.

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0: I would say, Lord, you provided me one of the world's greatest moms and a dad

0: and have mercy. Oh yes, Lord. You've been good to us, and forever we'll walk hand in hand with you.
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1: And tomorrow,
0: Auntie Calm,
1: never be mine.
0: And the Rose Hill family, good morning to you.
1: Lord, help me today. Show me the way.
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0: Angie.
1: Let me say good morning to Daddy Mondal, Sister Mondal, and the family. Human. Over there in Leicester Field.
2: I'm just
1: good morning to the Leicester Field family.

All right, so we are about to open the phone line and allow anyone that have a burning testimony and you want to share it with us. We're going to take your call. 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The numbers to call is 718-725-8890. That is 718-725-8890. 347-213-4250. Only if you have a burning testimony, this is the time you can call. I know. 15 minutes of it from now all the way until 30 minutes after the hour. All right, so you can share your testimony with us this morning. Or we can say your experience, huh? Little is much when God is in it.

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0: All right, let's go to the phone line. Good morning, you're live.
1: Good morning, Uncle Renjie.
0: Hi, good morning, Sister Bev.
1: How can I share a testimony this morning when I'm grieving? When I'm grieving, I'm so grieving.
0: No, grieving is not a testimony. If you know you're grieving, you can't. No, it makes no sense, your brother call, because it's testimony time. So call us back again. We open the phone line. Keep calling us back. Yes, because the grieving is not testimony. Good morning to the family. Don't hear is wrong. You can't grieve and testify, Sister Bev. If we are fit, we're going to keep the phone line open, so whatever you have to say at that time, we will definitely listen to you. Okay, my sister? So when you can share what you have to share with us, but just allow those that have a testimony at this time to testify. All right, Sister Bev, and then you can call back after the testimony time finishes.

0: If you're grieving, we are going to grieve with you, man. Don't worry, we can grieve with you. Of course. We're all are one family. But just allow those that have a testimony know, right? All right.
1: And you can we.
0: Hello, good morning. You're live.
2: Uncle Wayne G.
0: Good morning, Evangelist Morgan.
2: Good morning, sir. I wake up before you, but I don't hear you say nothing. I wake before you because I didn't sleep. So I know that I wake before you. Okay. Big up Central Family. And you didn't call my name.
0: Sorry, man. Big up Central Family. Sorry, I didn't call your name. All right.
2: Every morning, me wake up before you, sir.
0: Okay, brother.
2: But
0: okay,
2: that's Earl around.
0: Yes.
2: Anyhow, let me say, big up Central Family. Adoration, servant leader.
0: Yes.
2: And I listen to everything because the testimony don't mean that I can't greet my family.
0: No, sir, not at all.
2: I love my family.
0: Yes.
2: And this lady that, Sister Hobson, what's her name again?
0: Minister Hoffman, Noreen Hoffman.
2: Minister Hoffman. Mm-hmm. Thank you, Minister Hoffman, you're doing well. Mm-hmm. I was happy to hear you. Anyhow, let me say, servant leader, Evangelist Carson Maxwell, Brother Edwards, Sir Edwards, and Dennis String Gospel Chain, Caribbean Radio, Brother Gary, Sir Sharon. The family get big in Uncle Wayne G.
0: Mm-hmm.
2: Auntie family get so big now. We're going to have a book for write down everything. Anyhow, you say testimony.
0: Yes,
2: I hardly give testimony. I hardly give testimony. This is Evangelist Morgan family.
0: Yes.
2: I don't give testimony. Because in testimony is nothing but pure lie going on. So I want to stand firm. So I wait. But I've been through some things that I can't testify upon the radio. Just because of the family.
0: Mm-hmm.
2: Anyhow, big up yourself. Take care of yourself. God put me through something that I can't tell the family. God, the family name flesh and them weak. So it's not everything. That's why the Bible says the testimony of the Lord is sure make it wise. Wise and simple.
0: Yes, sir.
2: Thank you, Jesus.
0: Yes.
2: Big up yourself, sir.
0: Bless you, sir. Thanks so much. All right. That's Evangelist Morgan right there. All right, we still have a little more time to go if you want to share a testimony with us. We have 8 more minutes remaining in the testimony line. So if you are in the testimony line, it's a good time to give us a call and share your testimony with us here this morning. Why is it this song sound like this in my ears? Why is it this song sound like that? I like that song. All right, let's play this one.

0: So nobody not have no testimony can share with us this morning. That's okay. That's fine.
1: You said I know.
0: Let me go musically.
1: Yes,

0: As I walk down to the altar, I just leave it there. Good morning, you're live.
1: Good morning, Dr. Wayne G.
0: Good morning, Sister Edwards.
1: Yes, how are you, sir?
0: I am giving God thanks, ma'am. Happy to hear your voice.
1: Thank you, sir.
0: Bless you.
1: I have a testimony to give.
0: Yes, ma'am.
1: In April, I was in the hospital. I couldn't breathe. Hallelujah. Thank you, Jesus. Thank you.
0: Take your time.
1: Thank you, Jesus. Thank you.
0: Bless God. Hallelujah.
1: You are my strength.
0: Glory
1: thank
0: to
1: you.
0: God. Glory
1: you
0: to
1: are
0: Jesus.
1: My refuge. Oh. Thank you.
0: Hallelujah.
1: My hiding place. Thank you,
0: Jesus. Hallelujah.
1: I glorify you this morning, God.
0: Bless you, Jesus.
1: With a grateful and a thankful heart, I give you praise, God, because you never leave me nor forsake me.
0: Hallelujah. Glory to God.
1: April, I couldn't breathe. Just got up and I couldn't breathe. I was in the hospital for 4 days.
0: Wow.
1: Hallelujah. Hallelujah.
0: Take your time.
1: In July, I went back to the hospital. Jesus, have mercy. Thank you.
0: Cover her, Jesus. Cover her.
1: This time I was bleeding from my rectum.
0: Bless God.
1: Glory to God. Hallelujah. Thank you, Jesus.
0: Bless God. Bless God.
1: I was in there for 4 days again.
0: Yes.
1: In August, after my birthday, I was in the hospital again.
0: Wow.
1: I couldn't breathe again. But God is so awesome.
0: Yes.
1: He said he'll never leave me nor forsake me.
0: Yes.
1: And all the trials that I'm going through, I owe it all to him.
0: Yes.
1: But I got over all of them.
0: Yes.
1: I don't know what the devil is trying to do to me, but he's not going to mess my life up.
0: Amen.
1: Because I have a long, long, mighty way to go.
0: Yes.
1: And I owe it all to the one and only Jesus.
0: Yes,
1: this morning, Jesus. I can get up and say, thank you, Jesus. I can move around because of him.
0: Yes.
1: So this morning, I wanted was to give this testimony from when?
0: Yes.
1: But I didn't have the urge to do it.
0: Yes. Yes.
1: But this morning, he gave it to me.
0: Yes.
1: You got to know what tell people what you are going through.
0: Yes.
1: And you overcome it.
0: Yes, ma'am. Yes, Sister Edwards.
1: I overcome it.
0: Bless God.
1: So right now, I'm giving God thanks.
0: Hallelujah.
1: Dr. Wayne G.
0: Hallelujah. Glory to God.
1: You know, you can say I haven't spoken to you for a while.
0: Yes.
1: But
0: yes.
1: It's not anything. I'm listening.
0: I know. I know, ma'am. I know.
1: You know.
0: I know you're right here.
1: Yeah, I'm listening.
0: Yes.
1: But this morning I feel so good.
0: Bless the name of Jesus.
1: Hallelujah.
0: Powerful,
1: thank you, Jesus.
0: Powerful
1: I
0: God.
1: Feel so good.
0: Powerful God you serve. Powerful God you serve. Yes.
1: I feel good.
0: Amen. Powerful God you serve, Sister Edwards.
1: Glory to God.
0: Hallelujah.
1: Glory to God.
0: Hallelujah.
1: My servant Lynn, I love you.
0: Yes.
1: I love you. I love
0: yes.
1: you.
0: Yes.
1: Hallelujah.
0: Yes.
1: Thank you.
0: Bless
1: Thank you
0: God.
1: For your prayers
0: Bless
1: that
0: God.
1: You're sending out for me.
0: Yes.
1: Thank you. Thank you.
0: Glory
1: Evangelist
0: God.
1: Carr, thank you all.
0: Bless God.
1: Thank you, Dr. Winchy.
0: Bless you, ma'am. Bless
1: I know. You're Bless all on my side. You might not
0: yes.
1: sometime know what is happening with me.
0: Yes.
1: But I'm still here.
0: Yes, ma'am.
1: And I need you to find that song and play for me. I'm still here.
0: I got you. Yes.
1: Glory to your
0: yes.
1: name, Jesus. Thank
0: yes.
1: you. Thank you. I love you.
0: Yes,
1: I
0: God.
1: Love you, Lord. I love you.
0: Hallelujah.
1: I love you. I love you. I love you, Jesus. So, Dr. Wenji, as I said,
0: yes, ma'am,
1: I'm going through it.
0: Yes.
1: But the devil is a liar.
0: Amen. Amen.
1: Hallelujah.
0: Amen.
1: I went through it and in 2023.
0: Yes.
1: And everybody think that was the end of me, my daughter.
0: Yes.
1: But God said, no, it's not the end of you.
0: Not yet. Still yes. have work for you to do. Yes.
1: Yes.
0: Still have
1: I
0: work
1: I was in
0: for
1: Columbia Hospital 7 days.
0: Yes.
1: My daughter never stopped until she get me out from there.
0: Yes.
1: And take me to Miami.
0: Yes.
1: I was in there for 7 days again.
0: 7 days.
1: Hallelujah, Jesus, my husband by my side.
0: Yes.
1: My daughter, my son, everybody by my son.
0: Yes.
1: Thank God.
0: Yes.
1: And I had was to do this.
0: Thank you, Jesus.
1: Oh, God.
0: Hallelujah.
1: Oh, God, have mercy.
0: Bless God.
1: I go down there with my daughter for 3 months.
0: Yes.
1: She took care of me.
0: Yes. Bless God.
1: Aye. When she realized that I was getting better and have strength.
0: Yes.
1: She knew I have to come up to see my cardiology.
0: Yes.
1: And to monitor the medicine them that they give to me.
0: Yes.
1: Because what they were giving to me was far more than what he have me on.
0: Okay.
1: And I came up and he regulated it.
0: Yes.
1: Dr. Wenji, I went through it all.
0: My God.
1: But I never give up.
0: Don't give up, ma'am. Come too far.
1: I'm not going to give up.
0: Come too far.
1: I to come too up, far ma'am. To look
0: yes.
1: back.
0: Amen.
1: Too far, too far.
0: Bless God.
1: So bless I just want to thank him this morning.
0: Yes.
1: I want to give him all the glory.
0: Amen.
1: I want to give him all the praise.
0: Amen. Amen.
1: He's my friend.
0: Amen.
1: He's my everything.
0: Amen.
1: Glory to your name. Hallelujah.
0: Oh, glory
1: thank
0: to
1: you,
0: God.
1: Jesus. Hallelujah. Glory. Glory, glory, glory.
0: Glory to God.
1: Glory hallelujah.
0: To God. Glory to God.
1: Thank you, Jesus.
0: Yes, to me.
1: When I was in the hospital this last time,
0: yes.
1: my daughter sent her favorite song to me.
0: Yes.
1: See what the Lord has done.
0: Oh, my God.
1: And I keep on playing it on my phone inside there.
0: Yes.
1: And she came down and get me out of the hospital and spent a little time with me. Now she's back.
0: Yes.
1: And I plan to go and spend Christmas with her.
0: Bless the name of Jesus.
1: Yes. Yes. Yes.
0: Yes. Yes.
1: So, Dr. Wayne G, just keep on praying for me.
0: Yes, ma'am.
1: Just keep on praying. Servant yes. leader. My servant leader, my servant leader, leader.
0: Bless God.
1: Continue to lift me up.
0: Bless God.
1: Me and my family.
0: Yes.
1: Continue to lift us up. I know my husband stand for me.
0: Yes.
1: I can see on his face when he come in and see me in the hospital.
0: Yeah.
1: Oh, God.
0: Yes.
1: And then one day, I went to do a test. And when I come back, I hear my phone pinging, pinging, pinging.
0: Mm-hmm.
1: And I open it.
0: Mm-hmm.
1: He write a love song to me.
0: Oh, Jesus. Bless the
1: oh,
0: name
1: God,
0: of
1: my...
0: Jesus.
1: And all I said to him, I said, I'll be home. I'll
0: yes.
1: be home back with you.
0: Yes.
1: I'm not going nowhere.
0: Yes. Yes.
1: I thank you.
0: Yes.
1: I thank you for that man.
0: Yes.
1: For 64 years I know him. I thank you for him.
0: Yes.
1: I thank you, God. I thank you.
0: Yes.
1: He never give up on me. He never give up.
0: Mm.
1: He's always there.
0: Bless God.
1: So thank you.
0: Bless God.
1: Dr. Wayne G.
0: Bless you, ma'am.
1: Bless ah, you. God, thank you.
0: Bless God.
1: So I'm here listening to you.
0: Bless you, ma'am. God have so much for you to do, and you're going to be here with us, Sister
1: yes.
0: Edwards. Just continue to lift him up. Just
1: yes.
0: continue to lift him up. I mean,
1: I
0: you
1: will.
0: Have come so far. You have no reason to look back. Nothing to
1: nothing.
0: Look back for,
1: nothing.
0: My sister. Nothing.
1: Nothing.
0: Absolutely nothing. Bless God. God bless you. God bless you. God keep you. Amen. Bless God. All right. Oh, my God. Oh, how powerful God is. How powerful God is. She's still here with us. Still here with us. Let's play the song for Sister Edwards. Brother Edwards and the family. Good morning, everybody. God bless you, Sister Edwards. And you know we are praying for you.
2: I've been battered,
0: bruised
2: and torn,
0: but

Listen to me, no man. The goalposts keep changing. I told you this morning about my son called me. And I wanted this to happen for so long. You don't know what Sister Edward had been through. You see, she told you that, just she tell you the main part of what she has been through. Listen, let me say this to the radio family. If you never have anything to give God thanks for, you give God thanks for Sister Edward this morning, sharing her testimony with us. Look, I want you to understand one thing, radio family. Yes, as a teacher of the word, I learned so much over the years. Yes, and sometimes we think that we know it all, but we don't. And we will never know it all. Never know it all. Because some people think that if they are not the one that something happened to, and they are going to give God thanks for themselves, they think that's it. But when your brother or your sister have been through it and can testify and tell you what they're being through, you have something to give God thanks for. Are you listening to me? Are you hearing me this morning? By Sister Edwards telling us what she been through, you have more than what to give thanks. Give God thanks for her that she's here with us this morning. You know how many people have not gone through just a bit of what she has been through, and they're not here with us today? She is here and she can testify and tell you about the power of God and how great God is to her. The grace God used to keep her here with us. Maybe you're just joining us just today the first time. I'm sorry. I'm sorry you wouldn't understand. Maybe you started out with us 2 weeks ago. I'm sorry. I came down so heavy on you just now. But you wouldn't understand. When we started out here, You might have heard people saying, you might have heard people every now and then, a long time radio family would have said, the three ladies. Prime example, the three ladies. When we used to be here together, every day, and we keep it going every day, religiously. Sister Edwards, Sister Maxwell, Evangelist Scar. And we keep it going. I bother them here, I bother them there. And they call me and they make sure we keep it going. Prime example. Establishing this radio. Establishing this radio. You hear Sister Jean. Good morning, Sister Jean from Summerfield. She know what she talking about when she said the three ladies. So I know what I am giving God thanks for this morning, to hear Sister Edwards strong telling us that powerful, those two powerful testimonies this morning, sharing it with us. You don't know what she has been through. You don't know what Sister Maxwell had been through. You don't know what Evangelist Scar had been through.
And sometimes, you know, let me say it this way. Sometimes, you know, you see people, even in your community, as we speak. You see persons in your community. And they show, they appears that everything is okay. As everything is okay. And they say nothing. But deep down on the inside, they're grieving. Deep down on the inside, they are giving thanks for what God has done. And you don't know what they have been through. You don't know what they have been through unless they share it with you. When Sister Edwards shared her testimony this morning, the glory goes to no man. The glory goes to God, because there's somebody listening and say, oh my God, I have not been through that situation that she has been through. And I am here today. My mother didn't go through so much, and my mother is not here today. My father didn't go through so much, and my father is not here today. That's how powerful God is. I didn't know that when I opened the floor this morning for someone to share their testimony with us. The Holy Spirit didn't tell me that Sister Edwards is going to share her testimony this morning. The Holy Spirit didn't tell me that. The Holy Spirit said, open the floor, and one testimony is enough. Just one. For God to get the glory. Can somebody say hallelujah this morning? Can somebody say hallelujah this morning? That's how powerful God is. We haven't heard Sister Edwards for a while on the radio. No. But she was going through. And we that are in the background know and understand. And we keep the prayer going. And servant leader sent me the message. I don't take the phone and call. I said, prayer is enough. I am going to pray. Servant leader said, let us pray. Evangelist guy said, let us pray. And we asked God to do it. Because we can't do it. We can't do it. God do what he ought to do. Thank God for her this morning. And she's still here. She have so much more to do. You know what? Let me tell you this. Don't think when I say she have so much more to do, meaning she have to go woy dat and preach and teach. No. She have so much more to do. She have her children to give counseling, to give instructions. She have us to talk to. She still have so much more to do. God is going to keep her with us. When she went to Colombia, hallelujah, nobody know English over there. Spanish all around her. She went on her cruise to enjoy and have fun with her family. But the devil never want that. And she ended up in a hospital in Colombia. Pure Spanish around her. And her family rally around. Daughter was right there with her. Yes, and our family rally around, get her back into the United States, as she told you there. 14 days together, hospital to hospital. You didn't know that, right? But God gave her the strength this morning to come and tell you as to what she have been through. I stopped by this morning to say thank you, Sister Edwards.
Thank you, Brother Edwards, Maurice, Wayne. Hallelujah. God bless the family, man. Glory to God, I tell you. So for those of you who think it's okay not to give God thanks, to let somebody else hear, you know, the soul she blessed this morning and the earwave, that person that might just have a little pain of the knee and want to give up and say, me can't bother because God should have healed me and God should have this. And I say, go. Stand still and see the salvation of the Lord. When you get an opportunity, I am not saying that you ought to do it because it's not for everybody. It's not for everybody. You make sure you are led to testify. Make sure that when you are testifying, you are led to testify. Don't not testify because of testimony's sake. Not because they call testimony in a church, you know. You get up and you go up and you sing one song and you say two words. That don't reach nobody. Tell people what God has done for you. Testify. The scripture said the testimony of the Lord is sure. Evangelist Morgan, don't miss it. Don't miss it. It is sure. Be wise to testify. That's what it is telling us. Be wise to testify and tell the world what God has done for you. Yes, and don't make it be complicated. Make it simple that everybody can understand it. That's what the word is saying. Make it simple so everybody can understand what you're saying. Don't come tell us Spanish. And you know me not understand Spanish. Now tell me Creole. And you know I don't understand Creole. Make it simple. Hello? Make it simple. Tell me that I can understand. Thank you, Sister Edwards. Thank you so much for testifying this morning. And the soul that you bless and the soul that you save for Jesus here this morning. They might not come and talk. They might not come and say it. But that have nothing to do with you because you already testify and somebody's soul has been blessed. You save somebody from going over, reminding them what you had been through. And you are still here. Thank you.

0: All right, let's go
1: Hello,
0: to
1: good morning.
0: good morning.
1: Good morning, radio family.
0: Bless you.
1: Wow. Hallelujah to Jesus.
0: Bless God.
1: Hallelujah to Jesus. Glory to God.
0: Hallelujah.
1: You're worthy, Jesus.
0: Yes.
1: From the rising of the sun until the going down the same. You
0: Yes.
1: are worthy, Almighty God. We give you all the glory, all the praise, all the honor. We magnify your name, Lord. You are our covenant keeping God. You are our way maker.
0: Yes.
1: You are our miracle worker.
0: Oh,
1: You
0: glory.
1: are our balm in Gideon.
0: Yes.
1: You are Jehovah Rapha. You are our healing God. God, we just want to give you all the glory, all
0: Yes.
1: the praise, all the
0: Yes.
1: honor, because you deserve it, Jesus. You have said that you're not a man that you will ever lie, God Almighty,
0: Glory
1: and
0: to
1: you
0: God.
1: promise that you will be with us, Almighty God, till
0: Yes.
1: the end of the ages, Almighty God. You
0: Yes.
1: will never leave us nor forsake us, Almighty God. Blessed be the mighty name of Jesus Christ
0: Glory to
1: of
0: God.
1: Nazareth. We
0: Glory to God.
1: worship you, Lord. We honor you,
0: Hallelujah.
1: Jesus. We give you
0: Glory,
1: all the
0: Jesus.
1: glory, all the
0: Yes,
1: praise,
0: God.
1: because you are worthy of it,
0: Hallelujah.
1: Almighty God. You are our healer. You are our
0: Yes.
1: doctor when the doctors are
0: Yes.
1: failing. Almighty God, you are our
0: Yes.
1: surgeon. You
0: Yes.
1: are our specialist.
0: Yes.
1: God, you specialize in impossible things, Almighty God.
0: Yes,
1: God
0: Lord.
1: Almighty, you are worthy.
0: Yes,
1: You are worthy. You
0: Jesus.
1: are worthy. You are worthy. You are
0: Yes,
1: worthy,
0: Jesus.
1: Almighty God. You are worthy.
0: Yes, Lord.
1: Worthy is your name, Jesus Christ of Nazareth.
0: Hallelujah.
1: Hallelujah to your name, Jesus. We glorify you. We
0: Bless the name
1: magnify
0: of
1: you, Almighty God. There is none like you, Almighty God.
0: Jesus.
1: We search the end of this earth. You said to the Israelites, see if there is any God like me throughout all the places that you go. And God, there is none but you. There is none like you. And there is none with you, Almighty God. You are God and God alone.
0: Hallelujah.
1: Hallelujah to Jesus.
0: Glory to
1: We
0: God.
1: magnify your name,
0: Hallelujah,
1: Lord.
0: Lord.
1: We
0: Hallelujah.
1: exalt you this morning
0: Yes,
1: because you are
0: Jesus.
1: worthy, Jesus.
0: Yes,
1: You are
0: Lord.
1: worthy, Lord. You are worthy. You
0: Yes.
1: are worthy. You are worthy,
0: Yes.
1: Jesus. You are worthy. You are
0: Bless your
1: worthy. And we
0: name,
1: just want to take
0: Jesus.
1: this time, this slot this morning, and tell you how
0: Yes.
1: much we adore you.
0: Yes,
1: Tell you how
0: Lord.
1: much we thank you. Tell me how much
0: Yes.
1: we appreciate what you're doing, Almighty God. Father
0: Yes.
1: God, sometimes we don't understand. Sometimes we don't get it the way that we are looking for it, God Almighty. But when you are
0: Glory.
1: through, God Almighty, it is well done, Almighty
0: Yes,
1: God.
0: Lord.
1: Bless your daughter this morning,
0: Yes,
1: Jesus. How
0: Lord.
1: much we thank you. Tell me how much
0: Yes.
1: we appreciate what you're doing, Almighty God. Father
0: Yes.
1: God, sometimes we don't understand. Sometimes we don't get it the way that we are looking for it, God Almighty.

0: with her, God Almighty. You said when one mourns, we mourn. When one rejoices, we should rejoice. And she's rejoicing. And she's lifting you up this morning, Almighty God. And we are lifting you up with her, Almighty God. Blessed be the mighty, mighty name of Jesus.
1: Blessed name
0: Hallelujah.
1: Of Jesus.
0: Sir.
1: Yes, my sister. Yes.
0: You know, I don't know her. So let me just say, like, you know what I normally say? Like, we put out this disclaimer.
1: Yes.
0: I don't know Sister Edwards.
1: That's true.
0: But as you were talking about these three ladies, I would have said something on the three ladies' behalf at some point in time or another.
1: Mm-hmm.
0: And I've noticed that, you know, the three became two, and then the two, more so one now, more though. So, you know, one is at Sunday morning most time. One is here most of the time. But every time, most times, especially when Brother Morgan comes on and you greet, I just have this thing. Sir, I just have this. She just come to me. She just come to me. Even in the Argus. And I notice that I'm not hearing her. And I'd be like,
1: mm-hmm.
0: you know,
1: mm-hmm.
0: something just come to me. I don't know. Sir, there are times when time, like, and I just want to put this out there today. Sometimes when somebody just randomly come to our mind.
1: Yes.
0: Let us not take it.
1: Lightly. For granted.
0: I still don't know, you know, like you'd say, you still don't know how to understand something. Sometimes we don't know how to lock in with the Holy Spirit and make the Holy Spirit tell us. Because sometimes he just give us a prep for us to just take away ourselves from our busyness
1: right.
0: and come in with him and say, okay, Holy Spirit, you just show me, Sister Edwards, what is it? Okay, breathe a word of prayer. I don't know, but she just come to me a couple times well. And
1: yes.
0: I, as I said, I don't know her. And I'd be like, I think this lady is sick. Remember, I don't know her. That's what I'm saying. That just came. And I said, okay, I don't know. But then you'd say, probably you don't know the extent of what, but you just breathe a little prayer instead of going down that in depth. Even after her birthday.
1: Mm-hmm.
0: And her birthday, because I would hear it in August.
1: Mm-hmm.
0: But before that, I think I got that three times. Like, she just come to me, especially when Brother Morgan would say, and I'd say, Father God, I don't know what it is. I think she's ill. That's why we're not probably hearing her so much
1: mm-hmm.
0: as before. But Lord, you know. And so when I said the Holy Spirit, we need to lock in and ask him what it is.
1: Mm-hmm.
0: I was going to call you immediately after she came off, you know.
1: Okay.
0: And for whatever reason, because when she said, when you said, nobody have any testimony?
1: Yes.
0: I was listening. Because sometimes I said, I don't want to be too much, calling in too much. I want to give persons, you know. And I was
1: hold on. Please never think. After today, never think of it that way. When the Holy Spirit tell you to do something, don't. I understand what you're saying, but we mm-hmm. don't want to think of it that way.
0: Okay. Mm-hmm. Okay, sir. Well, thank you for that.
1: Mm-hmm.
0: And I was going to, when she keep on talking about the 4 days she was here, I was going to call you and just say, sir, can you play that song when he's 4 days late? Because she keeps saying she was in there 4 days and she came back out 4 days and 4 days. I said, mighty
1: yes.
0: God. I was going to say that persons don't understand that. Why are persons withholding the testimony? It make it seem like God
1: mm-hmm.
0: is not doing anything.
1: Yes.
0: It make it seem
1: yes.
0: that God is not doing anything.
1: Yes. Yes. And as you said that.
0: Somebody else.
1: As you said that, that is why people will say the church is not alive anymore. That's the
0: Thank
1: reason
0: you
1: very
0: why. Much.
1: Yes. You're not hearing nobody testifying anymore.
0: Testifying.
1: You call them to testimony. Them get up and go up. And when they go up, all they do is
0: found.
1: Them sing a song and them gone back and take them seat as if they
0: See,
1: don't have any testimony.
0: That is not testimony.
1: Come on now,
0: that
1: my
0: is
1: sister.
0: Not testimony. I once was lost, but now I found. That was when you just get into faith. Come on now.
1: Yes. Yes.
0: I know sometimes we're going to say that we don't want to testify because it's your past. Sometimes your testimony is your past because you go through it. It is your
1: past. Experience.
0: I'm not going to say,
1: mm-hmm.
0: yes,
1: mm-hmm.
0: I'm not going to say that sometimes we have some nice testimony sometimes. But listen, sometimes we go
1: Hold
0: through
1: on.
0: Some
1: Did you
0: things.
1: Say, I just want to get you clear. Did you say sometimes we have some nice testimony?
0: No, I'm saying that sometimes we don't have any nice, as in like nice past. Like, let's say, for example.
1: Yes.
0: I'm married, right?
1: Yes.
0: And my, you know what I'm talking about, ring up on your finger?
1: No.
0: When your man start your problem, your husband start your

0: a problem.
1: Okay.
0: Our wife start give you a problem. But in a mic, let me use me as a female now.
1: Right.
0: Like, you most, because I've heard it. I remember my friend tell me that there was this lady and she got married and she said when time the ring start burn her finger, that mean her man start give a problem. And she said she have to go catch man. You understand me? She have children. She have went and did that.
1: Mm-hmm.
0: She become a Christian now.
1: Mm-hmm.
0: She said, listen, I can't tell you no, young girls, I need you to sit down in God. I need this to do. We not tell us, well, we must go and do it. But I can tell you that I did something stupid and foolish because I did not know the God that I am talking about now.
1: Yes.
0: And when time the ring start, but my finger, my man start give me a problem, I go this, I make a catch man and do this. It is your past. Me no business woman to take it and tell me again, it is my past. I am not there anymore. I don't live at that address anymore.
1: Yes.
0: So move on.
1: Yes.
0: It is in your past.
1: Yes.
0: But it can help somebody else.
1: That's right.
0: Maybe somebody just get married now and them husband start and say, listen to me. Okay, well, all right, man, I give a problem, but I don't have to take that route.
1: Yes.
0: I can now go and fast and pray and say, God, do this for me, do this. Because I've been telling people lately, you know, I don't know if I'm wrong, but I'm yet to be corrected. Me tell them, say, you could have prayed from now till eternity. They said prayer changes things. But if the person don't try to come in alignment with the prayer, it won't work.
1: You're correct. You're so
0: you
1: correct.
0: You pray from now till eternity. If the person always got a tapping pipe. You ever watch cartoon yet and see them put the devil on one side and the angel on the next side? And even if the God is tapping them on the right side and they decide not to look, the prayer will not work. And even if you say God hurt them, make them come into you. And if God hurt them and they still not look and come to God and come to a conclusion where, okay, I may now turn aside like Moses, the prayer will not work. People, we need to testify when God do things and stop all up with people. Them, we are here. We are chain makers. We are ripple. I tell my testimony and somebody else learn from it. We need to stop making church seems like and stop look like we're serving a dead God. We don't serve a dead God. We serve the God of the living. Sister Edwards' testimony. Sir, are you there?
1: I'm right here with you. I am listening to you attentively, my sister. I'm here, man.
0: Okay. Mm-hmm. Okay. I was blessed by Sister Edwards' testimony this morning.
1: Yes.
0: I was blessed by it. She has been through so much. I can't fathom and tell you, but it's like you could say that you have an idea. Sir, me here you come from. I was calling you so much. And I don't remember if it's last week Sunday or the week before Sunday. No, it's not last week. It would have been the week before. When so you were saying something like something another about checking. And I was going to call you and said to you that I'm here, you touched two parts of what we did have to say. And I was like, you know, because me slow, I don't know, me I said to myself, say, all right, I need to understand when the Holy Spirit tell me something versus when my mind tell me something.
1: Uh-huh.
0: And I hear you said two something what I was supposed to say when I should have called her and said, after she called. And I heard when you called, I think it was the week before, when you said something, and I was calling in to tell her that, sometimes people are so low. Sometimes people are so low in their situation that sometimes, sir, they can't get even to get out of the bed, even for brush their teeth, they can't even do it.
1: Yes. Yes.
0: Me not asking, I am telling because me know.
1: Hallelujah.
0: The Bible said we must be our brother's keeper.
1: Yes. Yes.
0: James said faith without work is dead. You can't know some men have no house, and you can't know some men have no food, and you can't know some men have no clothes. I'm come look for you, and then you're going to tell me, go home, be safe, and be warm, and I hope you eat well.
1: Hallelujah.
0: It don't work when people go through their mental situation. You can't tell them because it was just something to get up and shake off, they would have done it.
1: Yes. Yes. Come on, talk to us.
0: You can't do it. That's why the Bible, Ecclesiastes says, two is better than one. Because when one falls, the other is there to help them.
1: Yes.
0: If it was something just as when one is down, come on, look here, brothers and sisters. We need to do better than what we are doing.
1: Yes.
0: We need to do better than what we are doing. We need to start talk the things, and because we are all up, it's like we are all up, God. If you understand what I mean, we can't hold them up enough, but it's like we are all on, we've been on, it's like, I don't even want to use the word what I'm going to use, but people, we need to talk the things that we got to do.
1: But here it is. When you're called,
0: it's not yours. The battle is not yours.
1: Hold on, sister. Simsima. Why is it? Person said is saying that their testimony, they don't want other people to hear what they've been through. What create that problem though? Because if it's your testimony, as you said before, why should you care what people want to say after you testify? That's your testimony.
0: It's your testimony. It's, as I said, it is your
1: Why past. Should you care?
0: It is your testimony. Who wants to hold it up? Them want take it. Jesus don't get rid of it, and they want to take up and carry it. Make them carry it.
1: I will sing that song. The Michael Reed sing a song saying that. You take up my past and something like that again, something like that. I mean, why is it? Why is it? You've been through something and God bring you through it. God bring, God, not them. And that is what...
0: Play a scratch record. I've been through so much. Sometimes you need to talk with the soul much so. Sometimes you need to talk to the soul much so. You don't know who you're helping. I can guarantee you and tell you, when Sister Edwards was talking this morning, yes, I can tell you how many persons. I was saying that, and some people now go through half of them I go through.
1: What Hallelujah. Through. Yes. Yes,
0: some
1: my sister.
0: Not even a scratch. They not even start scratch what she go through.
1: That's right. That is so
0: and
1: true.
0: And we don't want to talk. But look here, we never have any money this week. And look here, the children, they went out. Who get that?
1: Let me get
0: you
1: a word in.
0: You have no money for God.
1: Oh, Jesus,
0: sure, go ahead, sir.
1: Can I get a word in? Let me get a word in, sis. Listen to me. You know what is good, though? If you testify, whether in church or otherwise, or on a platform such as this, and somebody go and take it and want to tell you, you better give God thanks for them, because you can imagine if a them did do something for you, a Jesus do it for you, you know.
0: All right.
1: I think the response to that to say, "Me glad say I never you do it for me.
0: Me glad say I never you do it.
1: And you take me out of my situation. It's Jesus.
0: Thank you very
1: because
0: much.
1: If you cannot tell me about what Jesus take me out of, and now you can't take it, tell me. You upon your own. Me glad say I never you take me out of my situation.
0: Thank
1: Put them back
0: much.
1: In them shoes. Put them back in them
0: Thank
1: skin.
0: Thank you very much.
1: You understand what I'm saying?
0: Humble and, them with it, man.
1: And then that is why people like Evangelist Morgan this morning saying what his testimony, he can't share it with the world. How could that be? You remember
0: say,
1: Peter?
0: Please,
1: you remember? You remember Peter? You remember what Peter do? Is it that you're better than Peter, Evangelist Morgan? You have another guest coming. I could have why you go carry them the testimony car when you got every God that want it. Dump it off. Don't gonna hurt ya. Can your testimony now have no use up a heaven? Nobody no want to hear it. Cause they never know what testimony name mean our name when we get to glory land.
0: It is so important because it talks about it in Revelation. Rona, the last book, he said we overcome by the word of the Lord, by the word of his testimony. We have to tell people. We can't only go and witness. Whatever we are going through, it's not for you. It's for somebody else. Because when you go out there and witness to somebody else, you can say, look here, me know what hungry feel like.
1: Thank you,
0: yeah,
1: man.
0: Tell me, oh, you're hungry. I've been there. Me know what naked feel like. Me know what homeless feel like.
1: Thank
0: me know
1: you,
0: what
1: man.
0: It is like. Me not talk when you have option, when you don't want to eat and you don't have your food. You have your food and you don't want to eat because you work on a deadline.
1: Yes.
0: Me talk hungry. What you go through is not for you.
1: Amen.
0: It's for somebody else. And you are supposed, that it means by the witness.
1: Yes.
0: You are a witness what God can do, so you can tell somebody else, look, I understand where you go through, but just hold on a little longer.
1: Yes.
0: And don't just be words. Work and words go together.
1: Glory to God.
0: It said charity. First Corinthians 13, it says charity. Charity, we call it love. Some Bible say love, some Bible say charity. But charity is not just, you can say love by your mouth. But charity is the action of that word.
1: Bless God.
0: It is the action part of it. So don't just love somebody, oh yeah, help. And love them, charity them, show them. It work both. That's why James said faith and work together. Don't just talk alone. Do
1: Glory
0: it.
1: To God. Glory
0: Thank
1: to God.
0: Thank you very much, sir.
1: God bless you, ma'am. Thanks for calling. Let me say good morning to you. If you're just joining us, we say good morning and welcome Caribbean Radio HD. Good morning to everyone listening to us and Caribbean Radio HD. Good morning to you. Those of you in the chat room, good morning to the chat room family. Good morning to the Caribbean Radio HD family. Good morning to you everywhere around the world. Thank you for joining us. My name is Uncle Wayne G. I'm going to be with you all the way up until midday here in New York and 11 o'clock in Jamaica. We say good morning to you. Let me say good morning to Brother Shaw. He just turned it over to us here on Central 96.3 FM Jamaica, Adoration Gospel FM New York. Look at the phone line. Look at the phone line. When I opened the phone line earlier for testimony, why you all didn't call? Why you all didn't call? That somebody can hear what God has done for you. That's why people are saying the church is not moving on anymore. That's why people are saying, no, the church is not operational anymore. Or the Holy Spirit is not operational anymore. Where? The church is moving on. I told you last night in Bible studies, that the building don't have nothing to do with the building. Nobody can save because of the building. Absolutely nobody has ever been saved because of the building. How pretty or how ugly the building might be. Nobody can be saved because of the building. Anywhere you gather together, you are the church. You is the one Jesus called the church. We. Hallelujah. Let me say good morning to Brother Gary. Good morning to you, my brother. Good morning to you. Bless you, bless you, bless you, man. Bless you. Sister Sharon, good morning to you. Bless you. Sister Sharon, good morning to the family. Yes, good morning to everyone. And thank you so much for joining us. Wow. The Holy Spirit is moving all over. And we continue here on Central 96.3 FM Jamaica. Adoration. 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
1: Around for me.
0: Let me say good morning to the chat room family.
1: Around for me. It's turning around for me.
0: Around. Sister Gail, good morning.
2: Can you just say it into the atmosphere?
3: Around for me. Around for me.
0: Original Cher, good morning.
3: It's turning around.
0: Brother Clifton, good morning. Servant David.
1: See the breaking.
3: I can see the breaking.
0: Real Mabey, good morning.
1: God is.
0: Munchie D, good morning. Sister Annette.
3: A change is coming for me.
1: If I stay strong.
0: Good morning.
1: There's no reason to doubt.
0: West Palm Beach family. Good morning.
1: It's turning around
3: for me.
1: This is the good news.
0: Let's go.
1: And it won't all.
0: Reverend Sentope and the family, good morning.
1: Like this. He will.
0: Sister Norma, West Palm Beach. Beautifully me.
1: And sooner or later, it'll turn in my
0: morning, Sister Patricia.
1: Head.

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1: And claim your season of turnaround. Hallelujah. Now let's say this together, come on.

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0: Halleluja.
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0: Amen.
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0: Come on, let's worship this morning.
1: Halleluja.
0: Find the glory.
1: God, the glory.
0: Revive us.
1: God, we need you to revive us.
0: What a worship.
1: Again.

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0: Revive us, Lord.
1: Revive us.
2: Need you to revive us.
0: Need your revival.
1: You have won
0: one again.

overseas. And this was called the prayer reframe. 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Prayer reframe. 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Glory to God. For

0: Come family, come on, let's go. 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
1: Lift your hands, everybody, and tell him.

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I tell you, what a Sunday it has been so far. Wake up this morning pretty late. Got in a little bit after time. But the family understand. We get it done, though. On our way, I tell you. It is now 3 minutes before we get up to 10 o'clock here in New York, where it is raining. Raining on the outside, and I gather where we're going to be having some rainstorm this afternoon. So if you're in the New York area and you're heading out to work, and please be careful out there. It is important for you not to drive into any pool of water, just in case you see any water on the roadway that you're traveling. And let's say you know the roadway. You've been through these roads time and time again. And you know that it have some little pothole or something like that, which we don't really have, to be honest. I must be honest with you. You know, but be careful. Be careful. You never know. You know, if you see a pool of water, especially if you see nobody driving in there, don't try it. We need you to be here with us. All right? So make sure you put yourself together properly for the weather on the outside. Rain. If you're taking the train, be careful. Don't run up the step. Don't run down the step. You know, sometimes because it's New York, people are always on a rush. You know, people just rushing all the time. They're just rushing, keep rushing. You know, be careful when you're heading outside. All right? Just need you to know that. Talking about Kevin Downsell closing off the work down the step. You know, sometimes because it's New York, people are always on a rush. You know, people just rushing all the time. They're just rushing, keep rushing. You know, be careful when you're heading outside.

Morning, good morning, as we continue here. By the way, you hear what is happening with the what the people them name again? The AI something them with them make. The AI something them with them make. Problem on the street, problem out the road. A lot of things going on. At about 10 minutes after the hour of 10 o'clock here in New York, or 10 minutes after 9 o'clock in Jamaica, we're going to bring this story to you. If you haven't heard about it yet, we're going to bring this story to you. Let me say good morning again to you. And we are coming up to the top of the hour. Brother Carlos, good morning to you, sir. Good morning to Sister Sapatan. You're just waking up, Sister Sapatan. Wake up late this morning over James Hill, man. What? You're not light out over James Hill yet? Sister Sonia Green over in Cave Valley, good morning. Sister Parchment over in Blackwood, good morning to you. Sister Jazz, you're just waking up? Oh, I can't believe this. Good morning to you. Good morning to everybody over Bagwell. Good morning to Claire, she's just waking up too. Carmen, good morning. What happened to Anne, Carmen? I heard that she's in hospital. Carmen, oh, you don't tell me those things. I don't understand you. My God, Carmen, don't do that. None of that, man. Because of Paula, good morning to the Wildkin family, White Sun. Good morning to everybody over there. Sister Pauline, good morning. Top Alston family, good morning to you all. Memory, good morning, Sister and Brother Ennis. Yes, good morning to you all over there in Top Alston. Good morning to you. Good morning. Let me say good morning to Mama Lou. Mama Lou, I'm not hearing from you, Mama Lou. Good morning to Mama Lou over there in Penance. Good morning to you. Yes, Sister Marcia Perry said it is raining over in Connecticut. Wow, just be careful, my sister. Good morning again, Servant David. How you do? Morning. I was listening to you the other morning, you know. Great program, man, as I said before. Morning, Brother Gary. Good morning to you. Good morning. Auntie Dar over in East Kingston, how you doing? Good morning, Auntie Dar. How you do over there in East Kingston? Everything good? I hope everything is good, you know. Yes? I hope everything is all right with you over there in East Kingston. Get to understand that it was a scary time for our former vice president, Miss Kamala Harris, and her husband resident, you know, some lady tried to go over there, but they're okay. A matter of fact, they weren't. Was it on the property at that time? So I don't know. A Secret Service take care of that. All right. Good morning. Good morning again. Welcome back, Caribbean Radio HD family. Good morning. Brother Gary, good morning to you. Everything good? I'm going to see a thing come on out. I don't know, you know. But a lot of things are happening, and I want to encourage the radio family to support all these events that is coming up. I mean, October Praise House is just around the corner. Don't forget, October Praise House is just around the corner. Yes, over in Florida. Yes, and then November. My God, I will be there in November, man. Just in time to have a wonderful time with the family down there in South Florida. Just before Thanksgiving. Yes. Just before Thanksgiving. I am looking so forward to this event in November in Florida. I am so looking forward to it. I am ready, man. We're going to be having a wonderful time. Yes, in the Lord, in South Florida. So we are looking forward for you to come on out over there in South Florida. But when we get closer to that time, we talk more about it. And then we move over to Jamaica. Yes. And December 5. A matter of fact, thank you so much, Servant David.
Thank you so much.

0: doing the honor this morning. So, on October 2nd, yes, October 2nd, in South Florida Praise House, we're a touch of blue. Yes, we're a touch of blue this time. Yes, the doors open at 6 p.m. Yes, showtime 7 p.m. Tickets are available. 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You can get your tickets at Mack Island Grill. 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Yes. And look for BrotherGary.com. Yes. 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So it is Praise House October. Yes, October Praise House. It will be happening on Friday, October 2nd, over there in Florida. And hold on a second. Let me read the complete flyer. Let me read the entire flyer. Or maybe there's a updated flyer. Right? Maybe there's an updated flyer. It's not, you know. It's not an updated flyer. Let me read the entire flyer. Friday, October 2nd, 2026. Brother Gary presents Praise House. A touch of blue, meaning if I wear something blue. All right, I see what I was looking for. You can also call the text the number. Don't call, just text. Time the gentleman is busy, don't have time to answer the phone. So just text if you want more information. 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That is 305-305-6494. Right? And in case you're wondering where will this be happening, it's one location going right over into next year. So if I don't mention the location, you already know about it. And a matter of fact, let me encourage you. Get a copy of the flyer and put it on your Facebook page. Put it on your TikTok page. Spread the word. Help us to spread the word around the world. You know, there could be somebody flying in from, let's say they're coming in from Paris. Yes? And they need somewhere to go on that weekend. So, spread the word, man. Send the flyer around. But it will be happening at the Royal Palm Cultural Center, located at 151 Civil Center Way, over there in Royal Palm Beach, with zip code 33411. That's the Royal Palm Cultural Center. Yes, get used to it. Royal Palm Cultural Center. So if anyone should ask you, where is this happening? Royal Palm Cultural Center over 151 Civil Center Way. All right? You can't afford to miss it. Yes. Thank you, Servant David. Golden Cross is at 6901 Okeechobee Boulevard. Yes. All right. There you go. So we are looking forward for you to come on out as we worship the Lord together. The host will be Reverend St. Hope. Bossy Boy Flyde will be there this time around. And TC Flex. And also performing is, you know, Brother Geary, of course. You can't miss him for any of these events. Let us pray for him that God will give him strength. Yes? And protect him. Also pray for Sister Sharon. Good morning, everybody. Yes. Now, let me get to this. We see where the world is in problem, man. World is in problem. And this is getting even more serious than ever. Yes? Now, I was watching CNN a few days ago. I said 15 minutes after, but bear with me. 10 minutes after 10 o'clock. So like 10 newsy, 10 minutes after 10 o'clock. So I want you to listen to this piece of news item from CNN, where the AI things them that they are making, because remember, it's not people. The AI is something them where them are make. Get out of control. Matter of fact, I see one yesterday, and he's, that one start to kick the customer them, you know, in the store. But anyway, let's listen to this. Let's listen to this. Let's listen to this from CNN. See what you make out of it afterward.
1: First of all, I assume you are saying literally that you believe that AI could kill us all by the end of the decade.
2: It sounds like something that's not real, but I think it is frighteningly real, and it's easiest to understand it if you think about real things that happened 2 months ago. So 2 months ago, OpenAI agents, AIs, hacked into third-party infrastructure entirely of their own accord, and this was like a concentrated hacking spree that they carried out of their own volition. And I think that if you extrapolate into the future the level of capabilities of these AIs, with the same independent volition, they could cause extreme havoc. For example, hacking critical infrastructure, building extinction-level bioweapons. There's a lot of ways that the AI could actuate itself in the world.
1: Is it specifically, when did your feelings about this technology change? Was it something about the rate of progress that you've seen?
2: Yeah, so I think it's really important to just look at the rate of progress and say, for example, in areas like coding or math, a couple of years ago, these AIs were just about helping humans a little bit. They could give you suggestions. Now they're close to replacing them. We still need humans at the moment, but quite plausibly within a year, we'll no longer need humans for doing research in many areas.
1: We mentioned a former colleague of yours who currently works at Anthropic, basically endorsing the assessment that AI could potentially kill everyone within a decade. In a follow-up post, he said, to be clear, as we say in our latest risk report, I think the risk from present models is low. What I'm worried about is superintelligence arising from recursive self-improvement, as we've said, is happening faster than we thought. I assume that's what the recursive self-improvement is what you've just spoken about. Do you agree with him that the current models, the risk is low, but it's just the speed with which this is now improving?
2: Exactly, I completely agree. It's right now there's no risk of extinction. The current models, the worst they can do is maybe hack into something, potentially cause a lot of damages in infrastructure, but they're not intelligent enough to outsmart us at the level that would lead to extinction. I think what's just crazy is to look at the rate of progress, and there is a very real possibility that in the immediate future, these are years that, like, next year, the year after, recursive self-improvement will happen and will enter the phase of Evan's post where he argues that there's a chance we could all die. Like, that is coming soon.
0: Jesus of mercy. Did you hear that? Within 10 years, there's something them with them a make. I want you to listen to another news item. This one is from ABC.
3: Anthropic, the company behind Claude, quitting the AI industry and now warning that artificial intelligence, a researcher at Anthropic, the company behind Claude, quitting the AI industry and now warning that AI could, quote, kill us all by the end of the decade, and why others are now voicing concern, too. Here's Matt Rivers tonight.
4: Tonight, an industry insider issuing a dire warning about the potential dangers of AI, accusing the companies building advanced AI models of putting humanity at risk in their race to develop the technology. AI researcher Jacob Coxon resigning from his position at Anthropic, the maker of Claude. Writing in a statement, "The people building AI earnestly believe that it could kill us all by the end of the decade. No other human activity poses this level of danger." The alarm comes after Anthropic and fellow AI giant OpenAI disclosed separate incidents earlier this year in which some of their AI models chose to gain unauthorized access to the internet and then hacked other organizations. Anthropic CEO recently telling our Lindsay Davis the government should play a role in overseeing safe AI development.
5: Where is the responsibility to make sure that you're creating a safe product that doesn't create a worst case scenario?
6: Yeah, I think we're building it. The onus is on us, right? I think the government has a role in setting standards, in helping us identify and track down threats.
4: David, Anthropic did not respond to our request for comment, but today a top safety researcher at the company posting he agrees that AI could kill all humans and puts it at a greater than 10% chance that that happens within the next decade.
0: Wow. I don't have anything to say more than saying, we always say, oh, time fly. These guys are walking into God's face, man. This is crazy. Within 10 years? Huh? Within 10 years, that means... Let's get back to the music here, man. That's too much.

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0: 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We ain't get that one from Plate again, WNG.
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right, it's 29 minutes after 10 o'clock. Oh my God, it's 30 minutes after 10. 68 degrees here in New York. Good morning, everybody. Jamaica, get ready. Don't forget, all roads lead to the Anglican Church Hall. Over there, Church Street in Maypen, Clarendon. December 5. Everybody need to turn out at this one. Brother Gary versus Uncle Wayne G. And that is a musically. We're going to be playing some songs, you might. Just set your do it till the morning, yeah, man. You know what I mean? Yeah, man. You've been hearing things going on down there in Florida, Jamaica. Your time is December. December 5 will be Praise House. Gospel Clash, I tell you. You can't afford to miss it. Kevin Downswell will be there. And a host of others. Lexi Queen B and The Essence. We'll be hosting this one.

for you to purchase your ticket. And the tickets are back on early bird. And it goes right up until the end of September.

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Just a reminder here before we continue with this Grace Trillers. I want to remind you that over in Grants Bailey, yes, check with Brother Martin Green for tickets for the Grants Bailey family over there in St. Anne. Brother Martin Green. Don't forget to check with Brother Martin Green. Thank you, Brother Martin. Thank you so much for a reminder. Sister Ima Jean, good morning. For the Sister Louis.

0: Let's go to the phone line a bit. Hello, morning.
1: Uncle Wendy.
0: Yes, sir.
1: Hello.
0: Yes, sir.
1: Good morning again, sir.
0: Morning.
1: And Central Radio and each and everyone that listening Central. What a lovely radio. Mm-hmm. It sounds so good in the Sunday morning in the neck of the woods here.
0: Yes.
1: And you're doing a awesome job.
0: To God be the glory.
1: At times, it reached to a point where the best of the best get upset. But guess what? You are working for God. Oh, Jesus. And I hear everything, and I was listening, mm-hmm. and there is not a time mm-hmm. God is doing some different thing right now.
0: Yes.
1: And you listen to hear over the ear,
0: right.
1: and you understand and see how God is working.
0: Yes.
1: It's not everything human have any control over. It's just God. But God allow human to have control over certain things. So I was listening to this morning, and God has the testimony. And the testimony said, the testimony of the Lord is sure, make it wise and simple. God can't tell we what I think, them in Uncle Wengi. Uncle Wengi. Hmm. If God have to... God can't talk everything. No.
0: But the testimony is not...
1: That's
0: hold on.
1: How God were.
0: Hold on now. The testimony is not coming from God.
1: The testimony?
0: Is not coming from
1: the
0: God.
1: The testimony is... What is the testimony is it's coming deep from the spirit, man.
0: Listen what I'm saying. Your testimony is not coming from God.
1: So it's not coming from God?
0: No, it's not.
1: God is you. No, it's coming out of my mouth.
0: Okay.
1: So it's coming out of the flesh.
0: Okay.
1: But God used the flesh to establish his work. So we have to understand that sometimes if we are going to say everything, it is going to be a problem. Big up the chat room.
0: Hold on. Leave the chat room. So you are saying you when you testify, if anyone testify, it is coming from God?
1: No, man. Remember Saul.
0: No. Don't carry me down. I don't want to know about Saul. Tell me about Morgan. Leave Saul, leave John, leave James, leave all of them. Then do for them and gone. I am asking you, if you have a testimony, is it coming from God?
1: Well, deep down, my testimony is coming. He is here to help us.
0: Listen. Van Jay, stay on course with the little minute that I'm giving to you now. Stay on course. You're doing good so far. When you are you saying when you testify it coming from God?
1: When I testify, Uncle Wengi, it's come from God through the flesh.
0: So it is coming from God when you testify. That's what you're saying.
1: Yeah, when I testify.
0: Yes.
1: I testify, I'm trying to testify the truth. The truth are set you free from
0: not,
1: God.
0: You're not listening, you know. If you're not listening, you're not going to hear. And if you hear, you will respond to what I ask. Is it yes or no? When you testify, is it coming from God? Yes or no?
1: When I testify, it's coming from the flesh. Through the knowledge of God, sir. I am flesh. I have nothing to do with the power of God.
0: Okay.
1: I am only, you know.
0: Okay.
1: So it's coming through the flesh.
0: All right. So it is coming from God through the flesh, correct? That's what you're saying?
1: It is coming from God through the flesh.
0: Okay. So why you don't give it then? Why you don't give your testimony if it is coming from God? Why you don't do it?
1: No, there is certain things coming from God that you cannot even pour it out to the flesh and Uncle Wengi.
0: What comes from God that you are not to give it? What comes from God that you are not to say it? if it's coming from God? Why you shouldn't say?
1: There is so much, Jesus himself tell you about it. There is so much thing that come from God that go through the flesh that you cannot speak it, sir.
0: I am asking you again, if it is coming from God, why you shouldn't say it?
1: It is coming from God, but through the flesh.
0: Why you shouldn't say?
1: Through the flesh you cannot speak it.
0: So why, what is the problem? You have a problem with your flesh, why you can't speak it?
1: Oh, my flesh is sinful. And my flesh,
0: so,
1: my flesh is of this world.
0: Vanji.
1: Sir?
0: Listen to me again. If if God tell you to say something, should you say it?
1: If God tell me to say something, I will try my best, but if it will cause offense, I am not going to say it too. I am going to maintain my cool and leave it in the hands of God.
0: Let me ask you something else.
1: We are not too much of the church.
0: I'm not talking to you about church. Stop, pivot. That's why you don't learn. Call me Monday. Hello, good morning.
2: Hello, good morning, Brother Randy. This is Brother Taylor is here, man. Brother T is here.
0: Bless you, Brother Taylor. How are you, sir?
2: How are you, man? What a concert it's going to be.
0: Turn off the radio and then you call me back. Turn off the radio. Then you call me back.

0: You're here with me now, Brother Taylor?
1: Hello, Brother Wendy. We get cut off a while ago, man. I don't know what happened
0: here. No, I cut you off. You still have the radio on?
1: Hello?
0: You still have your radio on?
1: No, me not there in the room. The radio.
0: You're not listening to me, man. That's the problem. Hello, good morning. You have to listen.
2: Good morning, Bishop Doctor. Those things are
0: in the past, man. Past tense, man. Are in the present, man. Too much time I have to tell you all. I don't want to hear myself where you are at. Turn the radio off and tell me about you're not near when I am here in the radio, brother. Good morning, my sister. How are you?
2: I am blessed. How are you doing?
0: I am doing awesome. I am giving God thanks. Let me ask you a question. Let me call you back. Hello, good morning.
3: Good morning, Uncle Angie.
0: Good morning, Desario.
3: All right. Good, Uncle Angie.
0: I'm a good man. How are you?
3: I'm fine, Uncle Angie.
0: How everything? How school?
3: It's fine. I'm at high school now.
0: How are you, say?
3: Yes, Uncle Angie.
0: So how school going? Tell me how school is going, then. Tell me something about it. What class you're in?
3: Me in a 7C.
0: 7C?
3: Yes, Uncle Angie.
0: What's the teacher name? Cross?
3: No, Miss Wallace.
0: 7C. The teacher don't go by the teacher name.
3: No, Uncle Angie.
0: I thought it goes by the teacher.
3: It go by A, B, C, D, E, F, G, H.
0: Oh. Okay.
3: Yes.
0: Okay.
3: Yes, Uncle Angie. So,
0: what is the name of your teacher?
3: Miss Wallace.
0: Okay. Which school you attend now, Desario?
3: Homewood.
0: Homewood what?
3: Technical High School.
0: Jesus have mercy. Desario, Homewood you going?
3: Yes, Uncle Angie.
0: A good school that, you know?
3: I know it's a good school.
0: So, hold on. Homewood is a good, they are good in terms of sports, you know. What kind of sports you doing there?
3: Running, tracks.
0: You're doing track and field?
3: Yes, Uncle Angie.
0: Desario can't run, man.
3: I am in some kind of Uncle Angie first.
0: You ever come first at school yet?
3: Yes, Uncle Angie.
0: So we soon see on the in the National Stadium running?
3: Yes, Uncle Angie.
0: I can't wait. You know I'm going to be there, right? You know I'm going to be there.
3: Yes, Uncle Angie.
0: So you have to tell mommy, you know, say anytime you run in, you know, make sure she tell me so I can fly down and come support you, you know.
3: Yes, Uncle Angie.
0: Okay. So tell me now, how is church?
3: Church fine.
0: Okay. You still singing in church?
3: Yes, Uncle. I'm not start Naki jump. Cause my brother got in college now, so I'm here to start Naki jump.
0: Why them give the jump to you, Desario?
3: I'm crazy. Me I take time and learn how to Naki.
0: But you is not that.
3: But me I get. You see, every time Naki we get better and better.
0: You cannot play jump, Desario. Why they give you the jump? No, tell them to give you something else. Tell them to give you a guitar, man. You can't manage drum, man.
3: No, you can't play guitar. I love the drum.
0: Jesus. All right, so you can't play the drum good yet?
3: You can't play it good, yes.
0: Okay.
3: It's not so good.
0: Okay, you know. All right, you'll get there then. If you have interest into it, you'll get there.
3: But me can play.
0: Okay, that's good. So you can play revival songs?
3: Yes, Uncle Angie.
0: Play like a revival for me. Play like a revival.
3: Huh?
0: again, Desario. Desario. Desario. Stop. Stop your joking, no man. Stop your joking. No, Desario. Desario. Hold on, no man. Listen to me. You can't play the drum if you don't have the drum. Desario, try it, no man. Try it, no man. Try it, man. One trial, man. One trial. All
3: right.
0: Don't laugh it up. Don't laugh it up, Desario. Don't laugh. Mercy God. Don't
3: say.
0: All right. So tell you what you do for me, Desario. When you go to church, yes, and you're playing, ask your sister, ask Destiny to record it for me so I can see you playing the drum.
3: Yes, Uncle Reggie.
0: So how you doing otherwise? We're
3: fine, Uncle Reggie.
0: Okay. I'm excited. How is mommy?
3: Mommy, good.
0: Okay. How is your brother? You say your brother is at college?
3: Yes, Uncle Angie, I do fine. Uncle Angie, this is second year.
0: Okay, which college is he?
3: Church Teachers College.
0: Okay, when you talk to him again, tell him I say hello, okay?
3: Yes, Uncle Angie.
0: And how Destiny doing?
3: You see me, are you fine?
0: Make sure you're taking care of Destiny, you know. Let me say hello to Destiny. Uncle. Let me say hello to Destiny and come back to you.
4: Good morning, Uncle Angie.
0: Hey, Destiny, good morning. How are you doing?
4: I'm all right, Uncle Angie.
0: How old are you now?
4: 15.
0: Jesus! So, Destiny, you can't cook by yourself now?
3: No, Uncle Angie.
0: Leave her alone, no, Desario. Destiny. No,
4: Uncle Angie. Yes, Uncle Angie.
0: You can't cook by yourself now?
4: Something's Uncle Angie.
0: Okay, that's good. You remember you used to help mommy fry the chicken? You remember those days when you were smaller?
4: Uncle Angie, I'm still in the kitchen, Uncle Angie.
0: You're still in the kitchen with mommy?
4: Yes, as we speak.
0: Oh, what are you doing in the kitchen washing now?
3: Washing plates.
0: Desario. Hey, Desario, leave her alone. Destiny.
4: Yes, Uncle.
0: You soon can do it on your own. No worry. You're good. No worry yourself. You're good. Let him go on. Let him stay.
4: Yes, Uncle.
0: So everything good?
4: Yes, Uncle. Everything is
0: good. All right. Where's mommy?
5: Good morning, Uncle Wendy.
0: There you go. Oh, God, a long time you don't hear this advice. I'm so happy. How you do?
5: I am doing okay, Uncle Wendy. I'm giving thanks.
0: Wonderful, wonderful, wonderful. I'm so happy to hear from you guys this morning.
5: Same here, Uncle Wendy.
0: Tanisha, wait, what's your name again? Mata. What happened to the phone, man? Tanisha. The phone line. Tanisha?
5: Yes, sir.
0: Hey, where's Mata?
5: Mata,
0: me not hear you. Where's Mata? Come on, the phone line, man.
5: Hello, the phone is just tripping in and tripping out.
0: Right,
5: sir.
0: I didn't hear you. Yes. Where's Mata?
5: Is by his house, sir.
0: Next week Sunday.
5: He listen to you.
0: Eh?
5: He listen to you all the time, you know, and tell me, say, Uncle Wendy asking about you guys.
0: Yes. So tell you what, tell him to call me next week, Sunday morning. I need to talk to him.
5: Okay, sir, I will.
0: Him not have no phone? Him have no phone?
5: Yes, sir, he has phone.
0: Send it. Him have TikTok? Him have WhatsApp?
5: WhatsApp, yes.
0: So tell him how to call and make him call.
5: He has WhatsApp.
0: Tell me, Hey, tell you what you do. When you come off of the line, send me him WhatsApp number. Let me call him.
6: Yes. Okay, sir.
0: So everything good, Tanisha?
5: Yes, sir, man. I'm giving thanks.
0: All right. Blessings, you know. Nice talking to you guys. Take care.
5: Yes, sir.
0: All the best. Yes, sir. All right.
3: Yes, good. Uncle Angie.
0: Desario.
3: Yes, Uncle Angie.
0: Make sure Mata call me, you know. If not, Mommy send Mata number to me. Let me talk to Mata. Oh,
3: yes,
0: you from?
3: Uncle Angie.
0: All right. Take care. All the best. All right, sir.
3: Yeah, later.
0: All right, later. Look, a long time ago, you're already later. You know what? These guys grown, man. Hold on a second here, man. Hello, good morning. Kenry. Kenry. Kenry. Oh, Jesus. Kenry, turn off the radio, no, man. I know, say matter there with Kenry, eh? Let me call him back. Kenry, stop. Have your radio on. Sure. Kenry, turn off the radio now, man.
7: Yes, I'm lucky sir.
0: How are you doing, Kenry?
7: I'm not so bad, you know, sir.
0: Well, tell me something. Where Mata there?
7: Yes, sir.
0: Where's Mata?
7: In the home, you know.
0: Jesus. Oh, no treat,
7: man. I see him, I remember to tell him.
0: Come on, you have to tell him.
7: Nobody kill me.
0: No.
7: Nobody kill me.
0: But now I kill you, man. But now I kill you. I need to talk to Mata, man. I need to talk to Mata. Anyway, how you doing?
7: Well, we are fine now. I'm trying to get in ready to go to our funeral.
0: Okay, okay. Sorry to hear that. Let me ask you, how the farming going up on your side?
7: Well, the farming, not so bad, you know. We want to come all Korean, you know. We are getting Korean, but not much.
0: Oh, you're not getting enough water?
7: Right.
0: Okay, okay.
7: But
0: okay.
7: We give God thanks, we get a little still.
0: Yes, man. But of course. Of course.
7: Yes, sir.
0: Of course. Happy to talk to you, man. So everybody ready for December 5, sir?
7: Well, me are trying ready, you know. We don't know about anybody else.
0: All right. We're looking forward to see you all down at me a penny now. Yes?
7: Yes, sir.
0: I will.
7: We
0: all have to show Brother Gary our street concert down there, you know. You understand?
7: Yes, sir.
0: You have to dead if you welcome Brother Gary officially. You understand?
7: All right.
0: When he came to Gospel Synergy, it's just a welcome, but we want to welcome him now officially.
7: Yes,
0: so we
7: sir.
0: Need everybody right, to come sir. Out, you know. Yes, sir?
7: Yes, sir. We are going to support him.
0: All right. That's right, sir. That's right, man. That's right. And tell Mata to call me.
7: Well too, you, know.
0: You listen to him?
7: Yeah, man. I listen to him all the while, too.
0: So why you not call him? I mean, never hear you call him yet.
7: Well, I never get him number. I'll get up to text his number to my phone.
0: Okay. I am going to text his number to your phone. You have WhatsApp. You call him on WhatsApp, you know.
7: Yes, sir.
0: All right, no problem. I'll text you his number.
7: All right.
0: Hey, big up yourself, you know, man, and thanks for calling. See you December 5.
7: Yes, sir.
0: All right, blessing.
7: Same to you, too.
0: Yeah, man, and tell Mata to call me.
7: All right.
0: You have WhatsApp, you call him on WhatsApp, you know.
7: Yes, sir.
0: All right, no problem. I'll text you his number.
7: All right.
0: Hey, big up yourself, you know, man, and thanks for calling. See you December 5.

0: A phone, so that don't make no sense. Evangelist Scar. Yes, Evangelist Scar.
1: Good morning, sir.
0: Morning, my sister. Thank you, sir, for your understanding. I really wanted to talk to Desario, man, and
1: yes,
0: Tanisha.
1: Yes, man.
0: And
1: I am so glad that he called you.
0: Yes, man. Yes, man.
1: Oh, my God.
0: No, me twin, man. It's me twin, you know.
1: Yes, I know that. Because
0: yes,
1: when you have concert, you know, they sing with you.
0: Not true. You know, you're my play drum now.
1: That's right.
0: I'm so
1: oh
0: happy.
1: Oh, my goodness.
0: And a big school, you know.
1: Yes, man. Secondary school.
0: Yeah, we had to see him on the track at National Stadium, man.
1: Oh,
0: and
1: God,
0: overseas.
1: I can just imagine him at that track there. And you see, don't go watch him, you have to go stand up for
0: watching. I'm going to tell you. And look, hey, him take him things serious, you know, man.
1: Very serious.
0: Very serious. That's good, man. That's good to know. That's good to know. Yes.
1: Yes, good very to know. Serious. Very, very serious.
0: And Destiny is still in the kitchen.
1: Yes, man.
0: Oh, you mean?
1: Oh, my goodness.
0: Oh, you mean? Oh, you mean?
1: And I am happy to know that their brother is gone to
0: teachers college. Yes.
1: Uh-huh. Yes, that's good.
0: That's good. That's
1: thanks
0: good.
1: Be to God for
0: God
1: that.
0: Is good, man. God is good.
1: All the time.
0: Anyway, yes. How are you doing, ma'am?
1: I am giving God thanks, sir.
0: Sister Christine, good evening. Good afternoon. Welcome. Yes, ma'am.
1: Yes, sir. And I was just calling you to encourage you, you know, because...
0: Yes.
1: At times I know that you need little encouragement.
0: I need it, yes.
1: I was just calling you to encourage you.
0: Thank you, ma'am.
1: The good work that you are doing.
0: Yes.
1: And sometimes you just have to just tell yourself, you know, at times, especially on a Sunday morning.
0: Yes, ma'am.
1: When the Holy Spirit is moving.
0: Yes, ma'am.
1: You just go on with your music.
0: Yes.
1: The music them is good music you're playing that people can be, you know,
0: blessed.
1: Mm-hmm. Yes.
0: Yes.
1: And we have to encourage you to go ahead because sometimes the enemy don't like when good things is going on.
0: Yes, ma'am.
1: But you know that you have to keep on keeping on.
0: Yes.
1: God is with you and he will continue to give you the wisdom.
0: Yes, ma'am.
1: To deal with certain things.
0: That's right.
1: So
0: thank you.
1: Just continue. Yes, continue.
0: Thank
1: do
0: you.
1: What
0: ma'am.
1: You're doing for the Lord.
0: Thank
1: God
0: you,
1: bless
0: ma'am.
1: You, sir.
0: God
1: yes,
0: bless you.
1: Bye-bye.
0: Good, good. All right. Hello, good morning.
2: Good morning, Uncle Wangie.
0: Good morning to you. Sister Lola. Sister Lola.
3: Hello. Yes, sir.
0: Good morning, my sister. How is Sangunetti?
3: Sangunetti is hot. Hot like Kingston.
0: Oh, okay.
3: But we are going through. By the help of God, we are going through. We get some rain earlier last week.
0: Oh, okay.
3: But we are doing good.
0: Awesome. Awesome to
3: yes, know. And we have lovely sunshine this morning.
0: Bless God. Thank the Lord.
3: Later
0: for that.
3: In the day, it will get hot.
0: Oh, Jesus. Yes, that's what I am hearing. Jamaica really hot this time. That's funny, though.
3: Very hot.
0: That's funny,
3: very
0: though, because...
3: Hot,
0: and I think it's because you're not getting any rain.
3: But we in the country, sometimes we haven't gotten rain for a long time, but when we get rain, we get rain.
0: But you lose a lot of trees, didn't you?
3: Lot of trees. Yeah. Lot of trees, Uncle Ranger. Lots of trees.
0: The tree then would have cooled down the place.
3: Keep it cool, but it's still hot at times because everywhere around us is hot, so we're not exempt from getting some of the heat.
0: That's true. That's true.
3: Yeah. How are you doing, Auntie Wendy?
0: Long time I've heard your voice, but I know you're listening.
3: I still remember you, though. I still remember you.
0: I know.
3: I hear you talking about Nepean this morning, the 5th of December.
0: Yes, ma'am. Yes.
3: I hear you.
0: Yes, yes, yes. We are looking for everybody come out and come welcome Brother Gary properly, because him never get welcome the time when him come, you know. I welcome him there, but I need the family now to welcome Brother Gary officially. Remember, say a theme place this now, you know.

0: You understand?
1: Yes,
0: when Brother Gary came to Jamaica, you know, he wasn't on the radio for that period of time. So now that this a theme yard, you know, so you have to make sure, say, all right, so you have to come out now and make him see, say, yes, Brother Gary, you are one away.
1: Yes.
0: So we are looking forward to that now. Yes.
1: Okay, I hear you also talking about AI this morning. We're living terribly now, Uncle Wendy.
0: Can you imagine?
1: Living for terrible things, but by the help of God.
0: You see, they're all up into God's face.
1: Yes.
0: All
1: yes,
0: up into God's face. Because,
1: oh my God.
0: You know, what is funny? Can you imagine? And don't take this, what they're saying, simply, you know. Because.
1: No, sir. Not at all.
0: A decade is no long time for coming. No?
1: Yes.
0: And you know, if them can tell we so blatantly, say, look here, within a decade, we've been hearing that from a long time, that, hey, people want to get rid of some of us off of the earth.
1: Us, yes.
0: Yes, but now they are saying that.
1: Exactly. Putting it into our face and in our ears.
0: Yes, so. They are saying no human being.
1: Who have eyes to see, let them see, and who have ears to hear, let them hear.
0: Yes, my sister. But at the same time, God is a jealous God, you know. So if them things them all come with them foolishness and things say God
1: away with it.
0: Right. And things say God I go allow them to kill off his people in this world. They make a sad mistake. You hear me?
1: So true, Uncle Wendy.
0: Okay. Oh.
1: All right, Uncle Wendy, you
0: bless
1: have
0: you.
1: A blessed day.
0: Listen, it is great hearing from you, Sister Lola. Thank you so much for calling.
1: Yes, Uncle Wendy.
0: Bless you, ma'am.
1: Thank you. Have a great day.
0: You too, ma'am. All right. It's good to hear from radio family that you have heard from in a bit. You know, it's not that they're not calling, you know, but because some of the radio family that is on, you know, not hearing. Let me call back this number. Lady Asburn was calling me, you know. Let me call her back. I hope she see the phone. Her ring. I have to talk to her. Yes. Lady Asburn, answer. Hello?
2: Morning.
0: Mother, how are you?
2: Good morning.
0: Good morning. How are you?
2: I am not so good, but I'm giving God thanks for today.
0: Bless God. Happy to hear your voice.
2: Me too. God promised to call me back from the other day and you did not.
0: Stop it. Behave yourself, no man. Yeah, tell everybody that fact. Stop it, no man.
2: Yeah, tell everybody.
0: Take time with your son, no man.
2: I'm not too good, Uncle Wendy. Not too good at all.
0: What happened now?
2: Me talk to you off the ear.
0: All right.
2: It's not everything me can talk on the ear. But how are you doing?
0: I am doing good. You didn't hear me the other day when I was saying you fi make sure, say, you buy the ticket on time for Dr. Asburn.
2: I did not hear them when you were saying it, but I get to understand that at the path I heard, I was in my car going to Kingston, and then I heard you say that it is extended until the end of this month.
0: Yes, ma'am.
2: So I promise now that I'm going to call Carrion.
0: Yes.
2: And another the amount that I would normally sell at a hair time.
0: All right. All right.
2: So that's what I plan to do.
0: Yes, ma'am. Yes, ma'am.
2: But
0: yes.
2: I'm here. As I said, I'm not having family death. One of my family is going to buried on the 19th.
0: Mm.
2: Yeah.
0: Wow.
2: But that is in Rosehill here. And then I'm just on the, my aunt is on the limbo in New York. And
0: Lord Jesus.
2: I can't tell you, it's more than enough.
0: Wow.
2: It's more than enough, brother. More than enough, my dear son. Trust me.
0: Let us continue to trust God, though. Let us continue to trust God.
2: And you continue to pray for me.
0: Most definitely.
2: And how is your mom doing?
0: She's doing great. She's doing good. She did a procedure the other day, but she's doing good now. She's doing good.
2: Bless the Lord.
0: Thanks
2: and greeting to Adoration.
0: Gospel FM.
2: And my friend, everybody, everywhere.
0: Yes.
2: Overseas and Jamaica, everywhere. This is Lady Osborne. I love you all. I don't forget about you guys.
0: Yes.
2: But you know, where duty calls our danger. The other week, you played a song, and somebody asked you to replay that song, and I had to record it and send it and share with my children. It was both my children.
0: Oh,
2: Jesus, what's the name of it? What's the name of it again?
0: You know the name? Oh yeah, go with
2: Lord, keep my children. Is it
0: safe?
2: So?
0: Yes.
2: Yes.
0: Yes.
2: Yes. And I had to record it and send it to all my children. Yeah.
0: Oh, yes.
2: Because, I mean, it touches me.
0: Yes, it's a deep song.
2: Me. Yeah.
0: It is a deep song.
2: Yeah, touches me.
0: Yes.
2: Touches me. And especially going through this time.
0: Yes, ma'am.
2: You know, you have to. And please, Green, bless up Sister Bev, Zara. They came to look for me the other day, and I was so happy to see them.
0: Yeah, she told me,
2: So
0: told
2: I have
0: me.
2: To. Okay.
0: Yes. When they were singing, okay. When she was doing the I think she was doing something about the Bible, some poem from the Bible.
2: Yeah.
0: I saw the video.
2: That little girl is great. Please help to pray. That little girl, when we were having our devotion, she said, I will pray. And he said, must clap her hands.
0: Yes.
2: And close her eyes. And let me tell you,
0: yes.
2: When she was saying, the Lord is my shepherd, and me mean she had demonstrated. I had to video her.
0: Yeah.
2: I sent it and share it with my children.
0: I get the video.
2: That is so good.
0: I get the video, Lady Osborne.
2: All right.
0: Yes.
2: All right. It was so good. So, so good. She said with meaning and with authority.
0: Yes. That
2: very
0: is
2: good.
0: So true. So true.
2: Very, very good.
0: So true.
2: So my friends, all of you that is saying that you hear me on the radio.
0: Yes.
2: Okay, I'm on it this morning, but I'm not going to stay long because, you know,
0: yeah.
2: I have so many things on hand. So
0: bless you.
2: You all have a blessed day.
0: Thank you.
2: And remember us in your prayers.
0: Definitely.
2: God bless you, my son. We will talk off the air, okay?
0: God bless you. Thank you, mother. Bless you, ma'am. Bless you.
2: You're welcome.
0: All right, good. All right, let me say good morning to you, everybody. Good morning to you. All right, so don't forget, Lady Osborne, yes, will let you know when she have ticket on the Rose Hill side of town. And look, there is no time we have event and we don't have doctor in the house. Doctor, and you don't even know, say he's a doctor, you know? Because he's just down to earth with everybody. You see the doctor, a dance, revival, all these things. And you're wondering, who is that? He's a doctor. But he's not the sophisticated one them where grow up in the community and go study and come back and act like he don't know everybody in the community. No, that's not Dr. Osborne. He will be at the event. There's no event that Central keep and he's not there. God bless his mother. That's how they were brought up. Yes? Good morning. Good morning, everybody. All right, let me just drop. Let me get back into some music, man.

Did you just remember to pray? We say good morning as we're about to change the pace right here on the 96.3 FM, Adoration Gospel FM, and Caribbean Radio HD4. Those of you that are leaving us at this point, Pastor Hemmings and the family who have to leave us at this point, we pray that you will all have a great day at church. But we continue here all the way up until 12 o'clock in New York. Of course, 11 o'clock in Jamaica. Don't forget, coming up at 11 o'clock is The Legacy Continues with our late Bishop Dr. G.G. Cooper. Jamila, good morning. Good morning to Mommy. Etha, good morning to you. Good morning to everybody. Brother Geary, Sister Sharon, good morning, everybody. Time as we continue here. Here goes Sister Bridget Bruja. God's unchanging and...

0: and Brother Lloyd Miller.
1: Trust in him.
0: Reverend Saint Up and the family, good morning. Vibe Bass, good morning to you. Brother Ezekiel, good morning. Over there in the Cayman Island. Servant David, good morning.

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0: DJ.
1: Gotta say good morning, going out to the Essence. Good morning to you, ma'am. Good morning, going out to. Queen B Lexi. Kind of changing the pace a bit.

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0: Come on, Sister Barrow.
1: He's higher than
0: I'm telling you.
1: Jehovah,
0: to guide me.
1: Jehovah,
0: where is Servant David?
1: Jehovah,
0: where's Brother Palmer?
1: I'm under the rock. Jehovah, hide me. I'm under the rock.
0: Sister Princess Diane.
1: I'm under the rock.
0: Good morning.
1: The rock is higher than I.
0: Oh, God.
1: Oh, yeah. Jehovah, hide me. I am under the rock.
0: Sister Marcia

Sister sent up, good morning. Talk about Brother Gary. Morning, bro. We are in Sister Sharon, good morning to you. We are Sister Munchie D.

0: Edwards, brother Edwards. Sister Maxwell.
1: We got Elijah. We got Mo.
0: Evangelist Carr.
1: Daniel in
0: the Dian's dead.
1: Peter, Paul, and Barnabas working for Master.
0: And it's a song, yeah. Many more. Oh. And I cannot tell. To come along,
1: we're having a glorious
0: Brother Paul messing it up, man.

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Who tell him to invite me a praise house? I bet your sister Sharon. I bet her sister Sharon tell him to invite me down a praise house. Lord.

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Thanks to all the radio family all over the globe. 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Be safe out there, everybody. Stay safe. Whatever you do, stay safe. Stay positive. Don't forget to take care of the elders and look out for the children. Whatever you do, though, be strong in the Lord. Don't give up. God got you. Just continue to lift up his name. Give him praise. His grace is sufficient to keep us. God bless you all. Coming up next, we'll turn it over to Styles FM over in Portland, of course. And coming up at the top of the hour here on Central 96.3 FM Jamaica, Adoration Gospel FM New York, Bishop Dr. G.G. Cooper. Yes, the late Bishop Dr. G.G. 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And at 12 o'clock in Jamaica, 1 p.m. here in New York, Church Without Walls Global live broadcast. Bye-bye, everybody. Until then, join me, though, on Monday evening when we do it all over again. Don't forget to join Brother Gary, yes, for the Brother Gary Radio Show. Monday morning, 6 a.m. here in the U.S. and 5 o'clock in Jamaica. Bye-bye, Tata. We are out.

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2: Every 7 days, the wheels of commerce cease, and multitudes find their way to a place of worship to pay homage and respect to him. The name of proud passion of Greece and Rome has come and gone. Socrates, Aristotle, they're all come and gone. But the name of this man lives on and on and on and on. Somebody give him worship today. Though time has spread more than 2,000 years between the people of his crucifixion and this generation, yet he still lives on. And so we sing, he lives. He lives. Christ Jesus lives today. He walks with me and talks with me along life's narrow way. Oh, I forget to give you my subject, the incomparable Christ. Oh, lift your hands and declare the incomparable Christ. I'm glad and happy to announce to the church of the world today that Herod the king in his time tried to kill him, but he couldn't kill him. And Satan the Antichrist could not destroy him. And death could not hold him down. And the grave could not keep him down. Somebody give him a worship.
3: Change that dial. We'll be right back.

God bless you this morning as we come your way with a fresh word, with a fresh anointing, fresh fire, fresh revelation, fresh anointing, fresh manifestation, and a fresh seed. Give the Lord a praise today. The word of the Lord is coming to us from the book, the Epistle of Paul to the Philippians chapter 2. Philippians chapter 2 and verse number 9. Wherefore God hath highly exalted him and given him a name which is above every name, that at the name of Jesus every knee shall bow and every tongue shall confess of things in heaven and things in earth and things under the earth. And at that name every tongue shall confess that Jesus Christ is Lord. Thank you, to the glory of God the Father. Father, bless these precious, precious

moments, this precious time that we have to spend with each other today and with our friends on the network, television, radio. Use it for your praise and for your glory. For what is done for Christ, we're lashed. We thank you in Jesus Christ's name. Amen. Turn around and tell your neighbor, we're going to go with the man of God today. Be seated. I was listening this morning on a television broadcast, and he was telling the folks he was on TBN being interviewed by Juanita Bynum. And he was saying when he started first to perform on his program, big network, they say you cannot use the name of Jesus. ABC, NBC, CBN, hundreds of them. You cannot use the name of Jesus and say, you keep your broadcast. I do what God called me to do. For anywhere I can't talk about my Jesus, I will not be there. More than 2,000 years ago, there was a man born contrary to the laws of nature. He was born contrary to the laws of nature. This man was born in poverty, reared in obscurity. He did not travel extensively. Only once did he cross the boundary of the country in which he lived. And that was in childhood when he was exiled into Egypt. Pray with me, somebody. He possessed neither wealth nor fame, yet everything was made by him and for him, and without him was nothing made that was made. In him was life, and life became the life of man. His relatives were inconspicuous, uninfluential. He had no training and no education. Brother David, but he, in childhood, he puzzled the doctors. In manhood, he walked and ruled the course of nature. And he walked on water, as it were, pavement. And he hushed the sea to sleep. Are you listening to me today? He healed a multitude without medicine and made no charge for his service. He had no home. He never went to college. He never traveled 2,000 or 200 miles from the place where he was born. He never wrote a book, yet all the libraries of the world put together could not hold the books that have been written about this man. He never wrote a song, yet all he has furnished the theme for more songwriters than all the world put together. Pray with me, somebody. He never founded a college, yet all the schools put together cannot boast of having as many students as he has. He never marshaled, he never practiced medicine, and yet he has healed more brokenhearted and more sick bodies than all the doctors put together. He never marshaled an army, or drafted a soldier, or fired a gun. Yet no leader has had more rebel Stockholm and surrender without a shot being fired. Lift him up today. He's in the house. He's our guest today. I said he's our guest today. And he's in the house. He's in the house. Can I introduce him a little bit further? Every 7 days, the wheels of commerce cease, and multitudes find their way to a place of worship to pay homage and respect to him. The name, a proud past statement of Greece and Rome, has come and gone. Socrates, Aristotle, they all come and gone. But the name of this man lives on and on and on and on. Somebody give him worship today.
though time has spread more than 2,000 years between the people of his crucifixion and this generation, yet he still lives on. And so we sing, he lives. He lives. Christ Jesus lives today. He walks with me and talks with me along life's narrow way. Oh, I forget to give you my subject, the incomparable Christ. Oh, lift your hands and declare the incomparable Christ. I'm glad and happy to announce to the church of the world today that Herod the king in his time tried to kill him, but he couldn't kill him. And Satan the Antichrist could not destroy him. And death could not hold him down. And the grave could not keep him down. Somebody give him a worship. Today, ladies and gentlemen, brothers and sisters, he stands on the highest pinnacles of heavenly glory, acknowledged by angels, proclaimed by God, acknowledged by angels, and feared by demons. He's our Savior. He's our Lord. He's our Redeemer. He's our Deliverer. The incomparable Christ. I'm going to preach today about the man. I hope you know him. Some of you hear about him. Some of you learn about him. But you must have an experience with him, a relationship with him. And so I declare to you today, ladies and gentlemen, there never was another that caused all creation to be ransacked, to find similitudes and symbols to convey to the human hearts and mind the glory and the preeminence of this man. Come on, somebody. There never was another who was a human child and also a divine son. I said he was a human child and a divine son who was wounded by Satan. And in the meantime, he wounded Satan. Come on, somebody. There never was another who was appointed savior of man, and yet he was crucified by man. There never was another who was the judge of all men, yet he was led on as a felon from one tribunal to another. There never was another who died and was buried, and yet, today, he lives on. He lives on. Somebody better help me praise. He lives. He was killed. He was buried. And yet today, he lives on. Who had no sin of himself, yet the sin of the whole world was upon him. I'm very pleased and happy to tell you that there never was another who saved others, and yet he could not save himself. Who was the incarnate wisdom of God, yet he was derided, a fool and an idiot. There never was another who was a king of glory, yet he wore no crown but the crown of thorns that was placed on his head. Yet he was accused of being a disturber of the peace. There never was another

water, and he was alive. Yet he was accused of being an imposter, a liar, and a hypocrite. Somebody help me today. There never was another who was the King of Glory. Hallelujah. But he wear no crown. Lord God Almighty, there never was another who was a Prince of Life, yet he died on the cross, death's conqueror, transmitting a spear, if you please. There never was another who was a victim of a Roman.

There never was another who spoke as no one spoke. Yet he was led as a shearer, and he was dumb, so he opened not his mouth, and he answered not a word. So when Pilate asked him, "Are you king of the Jews?" he answered not a word. There never was another who was a lion of the tribe of Judah with power to crush kingdoms under his foot. Yet he was led as a lamb to the slaughter. Are you understanding me this morning? There never was another who poured out all rivers and all seas and all lakes out of the crystal chalices of eternity. Yet when he was on the cross with his throat parched as a furl, they gave him gall and vinegar. And when he said, I'm first, yet he gave us water. But when he said, at first, they gave him gall and vinegar. There never was another that put on humanity that he might put on divinity. Who became the Son of Man that we might become the sons of God. Who became mortal that we might become immortal. Somebody give him praise today. There never was another who came from the regions where the rivers never freeze and the frost never fail. There never was another who laid aside the purple robe of royal majesty and put on a pleasant gown. I said he put off the regal robe of royal majesty and put on a pauper's gown, that we today might have salvation. Somebody help me here. He was Emmanuel, God with us, God eternal. Our purpose was consummated in the love of this eternal dream that dramatized creation and that created.

Christ. No man, no government, no tyrant, no nation, no region can compare with Jesus. I said, call him Jesus. He comes out of Nazareth. Jesus of Nazareth, we salute you today. We honor you today. We praise you today. We lift you up today. We exalt you today. Jesus, Jesus of Nazareth, Jesus, King of Kings, Jesus, Lord of Lords, Jesus, conqueror.

Yes, my friend. They never, nowhere, nowhere, say nowhere. Tell your neighbor nowhere, but in Jesus Christ and in Him alone can you find an acceptance that can never be questioned. I said, if any man be in Christ, he's a new creature. All things are passed away. I have an acceptance. There is therefore now, there is therefore now no condemnation to them that are in Christ Jesus, who walk not after the flesh, but after the Spirit. For the Spirit of life hath made me free from the laws of death. Bring me up everywhere. Let me talk about Jesus. Nowhere can you find an access that can never be discontinued, an assurance that can never be disappointed. Nowhere, said no.

closed. I said a bank that never can be closed. God shall supply all your need according to his riches in glory by Christ Jesus. Come on, somebody. Happiness that never can be interrupted. Nowhere, nowhere, nowhere, nowhere. In Jesus, can you find hope that can never be disappointed? Nowhere but in Jesus. Can you find an inheritance that can never be alienated? Joy that can never be suppressed? Judgment that can never be repeated? Only in Jesus. On Christ, the solid rock, I stand. Oh, the ground is sinking sand. Only, only, only.

Jesus, can you find justification that cannot be reversed? Somebody give him a praise. So the world is rejecting him, and the world is against him, and the name Jesus is causing trouble and problem. But he's my only stay. He's my peace. He has broken down every wall. He is my peace. He is my peace. Is there a praiser? I'm very happy to tell you that nowhere, I declare nowhere, but in Jesus Christ, can you find knowledge that cannot be buffered? Life that can never die. Only in Jesus Christ of Nazareth can you find love that never can be fathomed. Light that can never be darkened. Nowhere. But in Jesus Christ of Nazareth can you find nature that can never be changed. Give him praise. Give him praise. Nowhere but in Jesus can you find a love that can never be understood, pardon that can never be arrested and measured, righteousness that can never be tarnished. Only in Jesus Christ alone can you find rest that can never be disturbed, resurrection that can never be denied, revelation that can never be destroyed. Nowhere but in Jesus Christ of Nazareth can you

joy only. Nowhere, nowhere but in Jesus Christ of Nazareth can you find salvation that can never be invalidated. Somebody give him a praise. Come on, somebody. So hold the fort, for I am coming. Jesus signal skill. Wave the answer back to glory. By his grace we will. Hallelujah, hallelujah.

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Somebody give him a praise. Nowhere but in Jesus.

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And glory and Shekinah and manifestation. Oh, bless the name of Jesus. Oh, the universality of this man Jesus. Oh, the universality and the wonders of this man called Jesus. Sit down a while. A Frenchman once wrote, Jesus, lover of my soul, let me to thy bosom fly. An American wrote, Jesus, Savior, pilot me over life, tempestuous sea. A Canadian wrote, what a friend we have in Jesus. Across the seas, an Irishman wrote, away in a manger. Come on, somebody. A Scotman wrote over in Scotland, under his hill around. Yes, my friend. Oh, my friend. The universality of this man Jesus is a wonder to behold. He's far above all creeds and race and color. Come on, he transcends. I said he transcends all race, creed, and color. He's the same everywhere. He's a wonderful, incomparable Christ. Give him praise. And all hail the power of Jesus' name. Let angels prostrate fall, bring forth the royal diadem, crown him Lord of all. If you have a problem, he can solve it. If you have a sin, he can remit it. If you have a sickness, he can heal it. If you have a need, he's a provider. Give him worship. Sit down a while. The world has had its men of magnificence. But we notice in the study of history that it wasn't very long that another man would come along and was equally great and equally good. Are you listening to me? In other words, you can match man one for one. Match them one for one. But when I mention Jesus, when I mention Jesus, there's no comparison. When I say Jesus of Nazareth, you can't say Satan. Because Satan is not his equal. Come on, somebody. And he said, for unto us a son is born, and his name shall be called Jesus. For he shall save. That's why you're here this morning. He shall save his people from their sins. Come on, somebody. So then Omar of the Greek was great. But you can match him with Virgil, who was just as great. Come on, somebody. Demosthenes, the silver tongue orator of Greece, was equally great. But you can match him. You can match him with another man who was equally great and equally good. So Roman Edmund Burke, whose implicit speech withered all the flowers of hope in Warren Hastings Garden. But you can match him equally great with William Byron,
was equally great and equally good. Come on, somebody. You can match Shakespeare. You can match Shakespeare with Lord Bacon. You can match Tennyson with Longfellow. Come on, somebody, who was equally poetic and equally beautiful. Scott, oh God Almighty, you can match Scotsman who lift up his voice in the praise of Sir Walter Scott, but you can equally match him with Robert Burns, who was equally great. Come on, somebody. But when I mention Jesus Christ of Nazareth, when I mention Jesus Christ of Nazareth, you can't match him with Buddha, Muhammad, or Confucius. He stands alone. In the beginning was the Word, and the Word was with God, and the Word was what God, and the Word became flesh. Give him praise. Alexander conquered the world. Alexander conquered the world. So did Caesar. Napoleon was a great general. But equally great was Wellington. Come on, somebody. You can match them one for one. But when I mention Jesus, put side by side Plato and Socrates. Put side by side Plato and Socrates, Aristotle and Aristotle. Put side by side, oh, Socrates and Confucius, Buddha and Muhammad. You can put side by side Martin Luther and Wycliffe, Cromwell and Pitt. But when I mention Jesus Christ of Nazareth, he stands alone. All hail the power of Jesus' name. Let angels pause straight forward. You can put George Washington, but beside him you can put Abraham Lincoln. Oh God Almighty, Benjamin Franklin, but put beside him Thomas Jefferson. Come on, sir. John Quincy Adams, but put beside him James Madison. Robert Lee, but put beside him Andrew Jackson. Oh God, help me today. Patrick Henry, but put beside him Nathan Hale. General Grant was great. So was Socrates. Somebody help me. Christian

Beethoven was great, but you can put beside him Mendelssohn. Come on, somebody. Yes, you could put beside him Mendelssohn. He was also great. Yes, you could put beside him Manus. He was a great man too. Alexander Graham Bell. But put beside him Andrew Carnegie, Rockefeller, and Henry Ford, Robert Fulton, and the Wright brother. They were all inventors. Put side by side, men one for one. But King of Kings and Lord of Lords, Eli Whitney was great, but you can put Daniel Webster beside him. Winston Churchill was great, but you can put beside him Chester. You can put beside Brown and Emerson and Edgar Allan. Put beside him another great man. They were equally great in them time and equally great in their days. But all hail from creation to creation, from one world to the other, from one season to the other. He stands alone. The Bible had great men, but you can match them one for one. You can call Abraham, but put beside him Noah.

and put beside him Moses, call Aaron and put beside him Joshua, you can call Gideon, put beside him Samson, call Eli and put beside him Samuel. David was great, put beside him Solomon. Come on, church. Elijah was great, but put beside him Elisha. Yes, sir. Job was great, but put beside him the three Hebrew children.

telling you, but when I mention Jesus, there is none. There is none. Somebody help me say, I said, there is none. I said, there is none.

with Silas. Match them side. Match side. These men were great, but you can match them one for one. But when we mention Jesus Christ of Nazareth, the incomparable Christ, he stands alone. There is none. There is none among the sons of men that can compare with the greatness, with the supremacy, with the magnificence of this man. He's unique. He's supreme. Peerless, he's inevitable, he is unparalleled. Good God, he's an arrival. Yeah. Among the sons of men, there is none. Who you want to leave him for? If all the lustrous men of all ages should enter into the presence of this man, Jesus, they all would have to fall down before him and worship him. Napoleon said, "I know men, but I tell you, Jesus Christ was not a man. He was God manifested in flesh." There's no one that can match him. No one that can compare with him. No one can stand beside him. The name of Jesus is honey to the mouth, music to the ear, and gladness to the heart. I declare to you, you can search the long halls of eternity. Proud men of Rome and Greece, you could search the tombs of the unknown and the chronicles beyond the empires. Ramsack the old modern and new age. You will find no one. You will find nobody like your Jesus. Stand and give him praise. That name, the name of Jesus of Nazareth, he stands alone. And now I come to a certain part. I come to a certain part. Yes, the greatest word is God. What did I say? The greatest word is God. The longest word is eternity. The swiftest word is time. The nearest word is now. The dearest, the darkest word is sin. And the meanest word is hypocrisy. The broadest word is truth. The strongest word is right. And the sweetest word is heaven. But the best word of them all is Jesus. Jesus. Jesus. Jesus. Jesus. Jesus, Jesus, Jesus, all hail. All hail the power of Jesus' name. Let angels prostrate fall, bring forth.

I declare to you that you cannot find a greater word in the English language than the word Jesus Christ of Nazareth. I declare that you cannot find a more powerful word and a greater word in the English language than the name of Jesus Christ. Wherefore God hath highly exalted him and given him a name which is above all names. By the name of Jesus, every knee shall bow and every tongue confess. You cannot mention, you can mention every language under the sun. The greatest word you will find is Jesus. Precious name. Oh, how sweet. Hope of earth and joy of heaven. So I say, take the name of Jesus with you. Child of sorrow, man of woe. It will joy and comfort give you. Take it there wherever you go. Precious name, oh sweet. Hope of earth and joy of heaven. Joy of heaven. Precious name. Somebody worship. Come on, worship. Come on, worship. Come on, worship. Take the name of Jesus. And yet in the Bible best describes the magnificence and incomparability of the name Jesus. I have heard that name to be the battle cry that defeat any devil. You can defeat anything that comes your way. Defeat anything and everything that comes your way. His blood will carry you. Oh, Father, feel the Holy Ghost. His blood will carry you all the way. Somebody lift him up. He's greater than that little praise this morning. His blood will carry you all the way. His name will carry you all the way. For every battle of the warrior is with confused noise and garments roll in blood, but this shall be with a burning and fuel of fire. Share Isaiah 9 and verse 5. For unto us, verse 6, a child is born, unto us a son is given. Come on, somebody. And the government shall be, take me up everywhere, shall be upon his shoulders. And his name shall be called. Call it wonderful. Call it counselor. Call it mighty God. Call it everlasting Father. Call it Prince of Peace. Call him one more time. Call it one more time. Every knee shall bow. You got to bow. Black knees and brown knees. Japanese and Chinese. Vietnams and Cambodians. Jamaicans and Americans, Canadians and British, Africans and Arab, Jews and Gentile, every name, hear me as I wind down. You may not want to bow to it now, but a day is coming when every knee shall bow and every tongue shall confess.

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The zeal of the Lord shall perform it. 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

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Nobody can vote him out. 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He's God of all gods, God of the heavens and the earth, God of the hurricane and the wind and the wave. He's God of the sea and the rivers and the hills and the valleys. 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

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Nobody can bomb him out. No missile, Mr. Chinese. 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

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Who can stand before the King? No one can. No one will. Who can overthrow him? No one can. No one will. If you don't have Jesus, you don't have anybody. You could be a millionaire and a billionaire. You still have nothing. You could have cars and houses and business. You still don't have nothing until you have Jesus. Jesus. Jesus of Nazareth. Jesus. Jesus. Jesus. Jesus. Jesus.

Psalm 34 verse 3. Oh, magnify the Lord with me, and let us exalt his name together. Psalm 72 verse 17. His name shall endure forever. His name shall be continued as long as the sun, and men shall be blessed in him, and all nations shall call him blessed. All nations. China, China, China, you shall bow down and call him blessed. Putin with Russia shall bow down and call him blessed. All nations shall call him blessed. Blessed be the name of the Lord. Blessed be the name of the Lord from henceforth forevermore. No stop. Psalm 111 verse 9. He sent redemption unto his people. He hath commanded his covenant with us forever. Holy and reverent is his name. Mr. Preacher, where did you get the title Reverend from? I don't use it. Don't call me Reverend. Holy. You want to compare yourself with the Most High? You want to compare yourself with the Most High? Psalm 111, holy and reverent is his name. And he said, reverent my sanctuary, for I am a holy God. And I call a holy people to a holy place. So from the rising of the sun to the going down of the same. Finish it, my man. The Lord's name is worthy to be praised. Proverbs 18, my favorite verse, and verse 10. The name of the Lord is a strong tower. Oh, the right! Run it! And they are saved. Come on, come on. Closing, closing. The name of the Lord is a strong tower. The righteous, the righteous. Ephesians 1 verse 20. Which he wrought in Christ when he raised him from the dead and set him on high at his own right hand in heavenly places. So Mr. Big Company, Mr. Network, Mr. White House, you're trying to keep out Jesus. And when we pray, we can't pray in the name of the Lord. You're talking rubbish. You're talking rubbish. Your tongue shall confess. Your knee shall bow. Mr. Merchant, Mr. Great Man, across Jamaica, Mr. Mighty, Mr. Intelligent, Mr. Untouchable, Mr. Unconquerable, Mr. Big Name, every knee shall bow. Stand with me. And every tongue that you mind shall confess. Ephesians 1:21. Hear what Paul said. Far above all principalities and power and might and dominion, and every name that is named, not only in this world, but the world to come. Stand with me, everybody. Lift your hands to the King of Kings and the Lord of Lords. My Father, with thankfulness of heart, we thank you for this morning, this afternoon, this night's worship, wherever they're watching and listening. Thank you for the name of Jesus, the incomparable Christ. Thank you for his power, his grace, his mercy, his favor, his love. Invite him into your heart right now. Ask him to come in, make his abode in your life, save you, wash you, cleanse you, forgive you, and fix you up for eternity. Father, we thank you for today so much.
We love your name. We praise your name. We glorify you. We exalt your name. Be with us throughout this day. Meet our need. Heal our bodies. Touch our loved ones. Save the lost. Bring home the backslider. In Jesus Christ's name. Give him a praise. My brothers and my sister, it has been my assignment to bring you today's morning service from Temple of Praise here in Spanish Town, Jamaica. Until next week, by the grace of God, when we meet with you again around this long altar, your minister and servant, Brother JG, along with my technician, musicians, preachers, and teachers, wishing you a great week in the presence of God.

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0: magnify the Lord with me and let us exalt his name together. Hallelujah. Glory to God. We give God glory, hallelujah, and praise this afternoon as we come to worship, to praise him, to magnify his name. Yes, we have to magnify and glorify the King of Kings and the Lord of Lords because he is great and awesome and wonderful. Hallelujah to his name. Glory, hallelujah to God. Hallelujah. Lord, we worship you today as we enter in your sanctuary. We greet the Holy Spirit, our comforter. He's always with us here, the one who is leading, guiding, and directing us at all times. It is with such gratefulness that we can come together again to worship, praise, and give thanks to our Lord and Savior, Jesus Christ. As we come the second Sunday of September 2026, we as a church together can lift our hearts and say as the psalmist, lift up your heads, you gates, be lifted up, you ancient doors, that the King of Glory, hallelujah, may come in. The question is asked, who is this King of Glory? And the answer is given, the Lord strong and mighty, the Lord mighty in battle, the Lord Almighty, he is the King of Glory. The Messiah himself is the Lord Almighty. He is eternal and holy this afternoon. Church, as we come in his presence, let us open up our hearts that the King of Glory will take his place and have his way with us today. Hallelujah to his mighty name. Good morning, good afternoon, good evening, or good night to all who are under the sound of my voice today. My name is Evangelist Dorothy Carr, your mistress of ceremony for today. I am so blessed to be worshiping with you all. Our God is awesome and mighty, hallelujah, and he's worthy to be praised. And because he's worthy to be praised, Church Without Walls Global, we are going to worship and praise him this afternoon. Let me just welcome you, hallelujah, the family of God, hallelujah, before we worship his name this afternoon. God welcomes all people, and so do we. We are so glad you are here at Church Without Walls Global, where everyone is blessed. Please enter quietly and be seated as we prepare our hearts for worship. And this midday service is being broadcast live on Adoration Gospel FM New York at www.adorationgospelfm.com and Central 96.3 FM Jamaica at www.central96fmjamaica.com. Welcome, and we are gathered in the name of the Lord. On behalf of our servant leader, Reverend Melva Carty, Bishop Dr. Wayne Graham, their families, officers, and members of Church Without Walls Global, welcome home to the royal family, where everyone is blessed. We love you all with pure kingdom love and want you all to prosper in Jesus' name. And we ask you to please come again, children of God, and let us worship God together. Hallelujah. Today I greet the angel of the sanctuary, our servant leader, Reverend Melva Carty and family, a woman anointed and appointed and dedicated to do God's work, founder of Church Without Walls Global, also to our co-founder, Bishop Dr. Wayne Graham, our pulpit coordinator and teacher of the Word of God. We give God thanks for his servants, to all clergies in their respectable places, Church Without Walls Global Congregation, our first-time guests, visitors, listening audience near and far, our church mother, Pastor Esther Alexander and family, to our speaker for today, Minister Vivian Walters and family from Maryland, and to the global world. I greet you all in the mighty name of Jesus Christ, our Lord and King. Praise the name of the Lord this afternoon. Hallelujah. Church Without Walls Global, we are here to worship and praise our Savior and Lord, the one who has brought us thus far, the one who has brought us through the night. Hallelujah. Glory to God. And here we are this afternoon again. Here we are this morning again. Here we are this tonight again, just to worship and to praise our Savior and Lord, just to give him thanks for what he is doing and what he is about to do. People of God, let us just open up our hearts. Let us open up our mouths and praise him this afternoon. Let us just give him thanks this afternoon, because he's worthy of his praise. He's worthy of his glory. Hallelujah. The psalmist said, oh, magnify, hallelujah, the Lord with me. Magnify the Lord this afternoon with me. And let us exalt, hallelujah. We exalt his matchless and his mighty name. His name which is above every name. His name this afternoon that dispels demons and devils. When we call on the name of Jesus, hallelujah, tell me who can stand before us this afternoon, church. When we call on the name of Jesus, glory to God, every darkness, mighty God, hallelujah, everything that surrounds us that is not of him this afternoon will have to flee, hallelujah. So we give him praise, hallelujah, we give him glory, we magnify his name, we lift him up, we exalt his name. Hallelujah. Yes, Lord, you are worthy to be praised. From the uprising of the sun unto the going down of the same, our God, hallelujah, our Savior and Lord is worthy this afternoon. Hallelujah. Jesus, you are worthy. Lord, you are worthy. Almighty God, you are worthy. Yes, you are worthy to be praised. Glory to God. And we lift up your name. Hallelujah. We praise your name. Hallelujah. We glorify your name. Hallelujah. Glory to his name. Hallelujah. We give him praise. Hallelujah. Because he's worthy to be praised. Hallelujah. The psalmist said, hallelujah, when we come together in the house of the Lord, hallelujah, we are just here this afternoon to thank him for his goodness, to thank him for his greatness, hallelujah, to thank him for his marvelous love towards the children of men. Yes, he's worthy, he's Alpha and Omega this evening. He is the beginning and the end, omnipotent and omnipresent this afternoon, and omniscient, glory to God, the mighty God, hallelujah, the great I am, glory to God, we worship him, we praise him this afternoon, we give him glory this afternoon, oh, glory to God, we exalt his name, we lift him up, because yes, Lord, you are worthy, mighty God, hallelujah, you woke us this morning, and my God, we are clothed in our right mind, glory, hallelujah, so we can lift praises unto you, we can lift glory unto you this afternoon, we can say thank you, Lord, for your goodness and your presence with us this afternoon. Yes, Lord, you are worthy. Hallelujah, glory to God, and we give you honor. We give you glory. You are majesty, hallelujah. Oh, glory to God, hallelujah. We praise you. We worship you. Hallelujah, we come into your house this afternoon, not just to sit down, glory to God, or to stand, but to worship and praise your holy name. So we give you thanks this afternoon. Yes, Lord, you are worthy, hallelujah. And we praise your holy name. We thank you another afternoon that we can come together in unity and in love. Hallelujah, just to worship and to praise you. Hallelujah to your holy name. Glory to God. We thank you, Lord. Hallelujah. We praise you. Glory to God. We magnify your name. Hallelujah. Jesus, hallelujah. At this time, glory to his holy name. Mighty God, we are going to go to our call to worship, followed by our musical selection. Hallelujah. And we go to our call to worship this afternoon. And our call to worship will be done by our Bishop Dr. Wayne Graham and Evangelist Darcy Carr. Hallelujah. Bishop Dr. Wayne Graham, I greet you with the matchless love of Jesus Christ this afternoon as I turn the pulpit over to you. Hallelujah. Glory to his name. Thank you, Jesus.
1: The Lord, bless the Lord, O my soul, and all that is within me. Bless his holy name. Thank you, Evangelist Carr. Let me take this opportunity to greet our servant leader first of all. I greet you, woman of God, today with pure kingdom love. I greet you and your family with pure kingdom love. I greet you, Evangelist Carr, with pure kingdom love. I greet all the members of Church Without Walls Global. I greet you all today with pure kingdom love. I also take this opportunity to greet our speaker for this afternoon, Minister Vivian Walters. I greet you and your family, woman of God, with pure kingdom love. And if you are joining us for the first time today, I take this opportunity to greet you all with pure kingdom love. And our audience, church family, I greet you all also today with pure kingdom love. It is now time for a call to worship. Come, let us worship the King. Come, let us magnify his holy name. Come, let us give God the highest praise. Hallelujah! The Lord is in this place, and we have come to worship him. The Lord calls us today to be people of justice and mercy.
0: Hallelujah! Glory to his holy name. Glory to his wonderful name. Our worship is hollow if it focuses only on our own gratification. Hallelujah.
1: Bless the name of Jesus. The Lord asks that our words of hope becomes action of peace.
0: Hallelujah, people of God. Thanks be to God, who challenges and calls us. Glory to his name.
1: Bless the name of the Lord. Let us let our ministry together bring peace and justice.
0: Hallelujah. We bless his holy name this afternoon. Yes, Bishop Dr. Wayne Graham, let our lives reflect God's love and mercy. Amen.
1: Bless the name of the Lord as we go to our opening prayer. Surprising God of mercy and love, thank you for calling to us this day. We praise you that you challenge us to show our faith in ministry of peace and justice, offering compassion to all in need. Open our hearts and minds today to hear your words of encouragement and challenges. We offer this prayer in Jesus' name. Amen.
0: Amen. As we now go to prayer of confession, forgiving God, You know how easy it is for us to celebrate with joy the wonders of your love. We create wonderful art to represent the joy we feel. Our music soars to the heavens in praise of you. Yet how often we have left our service to you as mere thoughts and intentions without fulfillment. You ask us to be ready to serve you at any time, but we place our commitment on the to-do list of life. We will do these things when we get to them. Forgive our hesitancy and our self-serving ways, O Lord. Heal us of the disease of seeking first our own comfort before we engage in acts of justice and mercy. Open our eyes and ears to the cries of those in need. Help us to give and also to receive ministries of love and reconciliation as we serve you with our whole hearts. Then our music, our art, our worship will truly reflect your awesome and abundant love for us. Amen.
1: Hallelujah. Glory to God. As we go to words of assurance, it is God's good pleasure to give us the kingdom. It is our joy to serve God by helping each other and all those in need. Be assured of God's tender mercy towards you and continue that love in all that you do. Amen.
0: Hallelujah. We bless his holy name. We give him thanks. Hallelujah. As we go to prayer of the church this afternoon. Beloved, we now come to one of the most sacred moments of our worship, the prayer of the church. And this is our opportunity to lay every burden before the Lord, to thank him for his goodness, to seek his mercy, and to draw near to his throne of grace. May our hearts be united as one family of faith. As we pray, let us remember the words of the repentant thief who cried, "Lord, remember me when you come in your kingdom." Today we echo that same humble prayer. Lord, remember us in your kingdom and teach us how to pray. And together with one heart and one voice, let us pray the prayer our Lord and Savior Jesus Christ taught his disciples. Our Father, who art in heaven, hallowed be thy name. Thy kingdom come, thy will be done on earth as it is in heaven. Give us this day our daily bread, and forgive us our trespasses, as we forgive those who trespass against us. And lead us not into temptation, but deliver us from evil. For thine is the kingdom, and the power, and the glory, forever. Amen. We now go to the Apostles' Creed. People of God, having prayed together, let us now stand together in the unity of our faith. As followers of Jesus Christ, let us boldly declare what we believe. Christian, what do you believe? I believe in God, the Father Almighty, maker of heaven and earth, and in Jesus Christ, his only Son, our Lord, who was conceived by the Holy Spirit, born of the Virgin Mary, suffered under Pontius Pilate, was crucified, dead, and buried. The third day he rose from the dead. He ascended into heaven and seated at the right hand of God, the Father Almighty. From thence he shall come to judge the quick and the dead. I believe in the Holy Spirit, the Holy Catholic Church, the communion of saints, the forgiveness of sins, the resurrection of the body, hallelujah, and the life everlasting. Amen. Thank you, people of God. You may now be seated, both in the congregation and those serving on the pulpit, as we continue in the sacred worship experience. May our hearts remain attentive, our spirits receptive, and our praise pleasing to God. Let us move forward with reverence, unity, and joyful expectation, believing that the Lord is present and that he is still speaking to his people today. Amen and amen and amen. As we now go to our musical selection, God bless you all.

0: Hallelujah. Glory to God. Thank you, Jesus. Church Without Walls Global, we can shout hallelujah this afternoon because the Waymaker is in the sanctuary. Hallelujah. Glory to God. And he is here to make a way, just like how he made the way, hallelujah, through the Red Sea. He's here, hallelujah, to make a way for you this afternoon. Yes, sometimes it seems like no one cares, but Jesus is here this afternoon to make a way for each and every one of us. And when he makes the way, hallelujah, no one is able, hallelujah, to close the doors. No one is able to shut, to open the doors, but him, Jesus Christ of Nazareth. At this time, hallelujah, it's time for our opening prayer, followed by our scripture reading and then our musical selection. Bishop Dr. Wayne Graham, I turn the pulpit to you this afternoon for our opening prayer. God bless you, sir.
1: Bless the name of Jesus. Thank you, Evangelist Scar. Hallelujah. Glory to your mighty name, God. The one, only powerful God. Today, as we come in church and we assemble here in Church Without Walls Global, I remember earlier this morning while I was doing the radio program, I bring to the attention of our listeners what is going on in the world. And it may seem a little bit off, but I just want to reassure the members of the faith of Jesus Christ that at times we will hear things and it will shake us and it shake our minds. But it's for us to ask the Lord to keep us comforted, to keep us grounded. And this morning, today, this afternoon, as we come, we're going to turn it up to Jesus Christ and ask him to take control, because there's nothing that we can do without him. We are just nothing without him. Let us pray. Heavenly Father, we thank you for today. We come again, Lord. And as we come by faith. We come believing that you are still God and you are God alone. God, we ask for your forgiveness today. Here in Church Without Walls Global, as we come lifting up your name, Jesus, we ask that you will preserve us for the days ahead, the years ahead, Lord. Preserve us. We know that you are able to preserve us, Lord. And today, as we come, mighty God, sometimes our mind is so restless. But, oh Lord, I come to you today for your protection from a restless mind. Oh God, as we turn our ears and our situation to you, oh God, I pray that you will set us free. Set our minds free, Lord. Set our minds free from oppression. Set our minds free from the cares of this world, mighty God. God, some people are clueless because of the fear that comes upon us every now and then. Help us that we will always praise you through whatever is happening around us. I pray, dear God, that you will be there for us We know that you're a caring God. We know that you are a sincere God. God, you know where everything is happening from around this world. And since, my God, we are here today lifting up your name, lifting up your wonderful name, we know that you are able to give us strength and protection. We know that you will protect all of us lives in spite of the cares of this world and in spite of what is going on in this present world that we're living in, Lord. You said that we should ask and it shall be given. We pray to you, our rock of salvation today. We pray for safety.
2: Hallelujah.
1: Oh God, we pray for safety among the young, among the old, among the middle age. Oh God, we pray today for encouragement of the mind. Above all things, Lord, mighty God, I pray that you will display in us the glory that we should give to you, Heavenly Father. Show up, Lord, on our behalf. You are the mighty God. You have the power of heaven and earth. And what mankind is planning, dear Jesus, we pray today we come against every power of the enemy.
2: In the name of Jesus.
1: Mighty God, it's easy to beset our minds, Lord, but I pray today that your people will be comforted in spite of what is going on around us. It is a world that we are living in, Lord. Yes, we are living in a sinful and dying world, but we know, God, that we can be comforted if we just Hallelujah. Trust and stay connected in you, Lord.
2: Hallelujah.
1: Mighty God, our Father, I pray to you today with hands lifted up to heaven. I'm asking you, Lord, that as you lift, as we lift our hands up to heaven,
2: Jesus.
1: We pray against every distraction. Mighty God, we bless you today and help our minds to stay focused on you, mighty God.
2: Yes, Lord.
1: Heavenly God, we are overwhelmed today, longing for your help.
2: Yeah.
1: We are overwhelmed today with deep, troubling world going on around us. Oh God, your Holy Spirit is always there to protect us.
2: Hallelujah.
1: We pray, God, that you will continue to allow your Holy Spirit to guide us and protect us day by day in this
2: Jesus.
1: Sinful world. Help us to remain free because of your mercy towards us. Oh God, our desire of all nations, that they will allow you to succeed. Oh God, there are so much suffering going on, but I am confident in you, Heavenly Father, that you will restore to us what the canker worm and the palm worm has taken away from us. We know that you are the light of the world,
2: yes.
1: And you should be lifted up. So today we praise you, we give you glory. We pray, God, for every single person joining us today in Church Without Walls Global. Some are sick, some are sad,
2: Jesus.
1: Some are not well today, some are even mourning for their loved ones. But whatever their situation is today, we pray that we will continue to worship you. Remember Sister Flora Edwards by name.
2: Hallelujah.
1: I Jesus. Pray, God, that you will continue to heal her body, Lord. Give her the strength to stay connected. Remember Brother Edwards, the Edwards Jesus. Family by name. I Jesus. Pray for them today. I pray, God, for your healing touch, that you will keep them comforted. Bless today, Lord, our servant leader, Reverend Melva Carty by name. Remember her family. God, you are giving her a mandate to carry out. I pray, God, that you, mighty God, will sustain her with the mandate that you have given her to carry out through this world. Mighty God, we pray that you will remember our speaker for today. Oh God, I pray for the woman herself, Minister Vivian Walters, and her family. Mighty God, keep her connected. Bless her as she brings the word to us today, as we await hearing you through her today. In the name of Jesus Christ of Nazareth, I pray, God, for Evangelist Scar, Sister Maxwell. I pray, God, time would have failed me to name names. But today, Lord, we pray for every single person under the sound of Church Without Walls Global Voice today. In the name of Jesus Christ, we pray. Amen and amen. At this time, amen, brothers and sisters, amen, without any further ado, I greet once again our servant leader, Reverend Melva Carty. I greet you again, woman of God, with pure kingdom love, as I turn God's pulpit to you under the care of the Holy Spirit. God bless you.
3: Hallelujah to Jesus. Glory, glory to God. Can we say hallelujah? Can we say hallelujah, church? Can we say hallelujah? Can we give him the highest praise? Hallelujah. Can we give him the highest praise on the second Sunday? Glory to God. He has kept us in our right frame of mind. Hallelujah to Jesus. Hallelujah. And we just come in no other name, just to lift up the name of Jesus.
2: Hallelujah. Hallelujah.
3: Lord, we thank you. Lord, we thank you as I come to the secure pulpit, just to worship you this morning, just to worship you this evening, just to give you thanks. Oh, glory to God. Lord, we come in no other name but your name right now, in the mighty, powerful name of Jesus, Lord. As you, Lord, you use the man of God, oh God, to release, oh God, in the mighty, mighty, powerful name of Jesus. Thank you, Father. Oh, glory to God. Glory, glory to God. Church is a privilege and an honor that I can stand at this secure pulpit and to just lift up holy hands with my family, lift up holy hands with the church family, and give God praise. Oh, glory to God. Can we say hallelujah? Jesus. Give him the highest praise. Give him the highest praise, the highest praise. Glory. Look what the Lord has done. Look what the Lord has done on the 13th day of September. He has kept us. Oh, glory to God. He has kept us. Regardless of the storm that you've been through, he has kept you. Oh, come on, church, with a
2: hallelujah, Jesus. Glory to
3: World Global. I said, come on, church, with a World Global. If you're glad to be in the house of the Lord, open your mouth and give God some praise. Oh, glory to God. Come on and magnify. Magnify the Lord with me, Sister Walters. Magnify his holy name. Oh, glory to God. Let us exalt his name together. If God has been good to you, I said, praise him. If God has kept you this week, I said, praise him. Hallelujah to Jesus. Glory to God. And if you know,
2: thank you, Jesus.
3: That you should have been defeated, but you're still standing today. Give God your best praise. Hallelujah to Jesus. Church, I came with a simple, just a simple declaration this morning, this evening, this day, this night. You can see I'm excited in the spirit when it comes to be in the house of the Lord. Glory to God. He made a way. Who am I speaking to today? Yes, he made a way. I don't know what you have been facing. I don't know what you have been fighting. I don't know what you have been crying about. I don't know what you have been praying about. But as I stand here this morning, as I stand here this evening, as I stand here this night, I come to remind somebody this day, He made a way. When the door was no door, oh, glory to God, he made a way. When there was no money, he made a way. When the doctor didn't have an answer, come on, give me that hallelujah shout. He made a way. Hallelujah to Jesus. When people walk, come on, somebody walk away. He made a way. Hallelujah.
2: Thank you, Lord. Hallelujah to his name.
3: Hallelujah to Jesus. When you don't know how you are going to make it, come on, somebody. He made a way. Somebody shout. Just stand up. Shout and say, he made a way. Don't look looking at you. He made a way. Hallelujah to Jesus. And he's not finished. Come on. Tell yourself. Turn to your neighbor on your right. Turn to your neighbor on your left. Oh, glory to God. Put your hands up in the air and tell them, he's not finished with me yet. Glory. Glory to God.
2: Glory to his name.
3: Hallelujah. Hallelujah. Jesus. Hallelujah. Glory to God. Glory. Glory to God. Glory. Jesus. Glory. Hallelujah. Glory. Glory to God. Hallelujah to Jesus. Thank you, Father. Glory. Glory to God. Again, Church Without Walls Global, it's an honor and a privilege to stand at the secure pulpit this morning, this evening, this day, or this night. I bring greetings to everyone in the mighty and precious name of our Lord and Savior, Jesus Christ. To our pastors, apostles, evangelists, ministers, leaders, families, friends, and everyone worshiping with us here in the sanctuary and joining us from around the world, I now take this secure moment to honor the people of God who are on the pulpit with us today. Hallelujah to Jesus. First, I want to give a powerful and blessed kingdom greetings to our Bishop, Bishop Dr. Wayne Graham.
2: Hallelujah.
3: Bishop, we honor you. We appreciate you. And we thank God for you, your prayers, and your obedience to the call of God upon your life. Thank you for allowing the Lord to use you to help prepare this atmosphere today. God bless you richly, Bishop. I also want to acknowledge our anointed moderator, Evangelist Dorothy Carr. Evangelist Carr, we thank God for you, for your faithfulness, your strength, and the way you continue to serve the people of God. God bless you, woman of God. I want to give a special and heartfelt greeting to our church mother, Pastor Esther Alexander. Church mother, we honor you today. Thank you for being a mother in Zion, for your prayer, your wisdom, your encouragement, and for the love you continue to pour into the people of God. We love and appreciate you. I also want to greet Pastor Thomas Joseph, our beloved First Lady Roxanne Joseph, and the entire Joseph family. May the Lord continue to strengthen you, bless you, keep you, and order your steps according to his perfect will. God bless you. I want to send a special greeting to Sister Flora Edwards and Brother Winston Edwards. We thank God for you, and we pray that the Lord will continue to cover your home, strengthen your family, and fill your hearts with his peace and his joy. God bless you both. And I cannot take this moment without honoring my loving mother, Sister Rosetta Corti. Mom, I love you, and I thank God for you. May the Lord continue to cover you, strengthen you, keep you, and bless you with many, many more days filled with his grace and his goodness. Mom, you are loved. I also want to greet my loving children, my grandchildren, my son and daughter-in-law. To my family, I love you dearly. I thank God for every one of you, and I pray that the hand of the Lord will continue to rest upon your lives. May God guide you, protect you, give you wisdom, and lead you into everything he has ordained for you. May the blessing of the Lord overtake you. A special anointing greeting to the woman of God, Minister Vivian Walters. I want to give a special, heartfelt, and anointing kingdom greeting to you, Queen Sister Vivian Walters, and your family. Minister Walters, my dear neighbor and sister, God bless you. What a blessing is that we can come together today and break bread together in the presence of the Lord. There is something beautiful about being able to worship together, pray together, encourage one another, and share in the word of God. You may be my neighbor naturally, but I thank God that we are neighbors in the kingdom. And today, as we break bread together, I pray that the presence of the Lord will rest upon your home and your entire family. May God continue to anoint you. May he strengthen you. May he give you fresh oil. May he renew your strength. May he open doors, doors that no man can shut. May he make ways that there seems to be no way. And may everything connected to you come under the covering and favor of a mighty God. Minister Walters, you and your family are blessed. Somebody shout, we are blessed. Hallelujah to Jesus. Yes, hallelujah. We are not just gathered together. We are gathered in the presence. We are not just breaking bread. We are breaking bread together. We are not just hearing a word. We are expecting a word from the Lord. And I believe that when we leave here today, we will not,
2: Jesus.
3: Not be able to say glory to God. And I believe again that when we leave here today, we will be able to say the Lord has been good to us. So Church Without Walls Global, open your heart, open your spirit, open, oh God, the love that he has poured upon us. Get ready to receive, because God has a word for somebody today. And before I take my seat, I want everyone listening to know, I love you all with pure kingdom love. May the grace of God, the peace of God, and the presence of God rest upon every one of you. God bless you, church. And now, let us continue to worship the Lord. Amen. Today, our scripture reading is taken from the book of Hebrews. Hallelujah to Jesus. Glory to God. Chapter 12, verse 4 to 11. Hallelujah to Jesus. Glory. Glory to God. Glory. Glory to God. Glory. Hallelujah to Jesus. Glory to God. Glory. Glory to God. So as you prepare your heart to hear the reading of God's holy, holy, holy, holy word. Hallelujah to Jesus. Glory. Glory to God. Glory. Glory to God. Church, today I have been given the assignment to bring a scripture reading into your hearing. Hallelujah to Jesus. And I know, glory to God, that God is doing something right now. And I don't take this assignment lightly, because when we read the word of God, we are hearing from God. The word will correct you. The word will change you. The word will encourage you. The word will strengthen you. The word will convict you. And the word will transform you. Today, again, our scripture reading is taken from the book of Hebrews, chapter 12, verse 4 to 11. But before we read the word, let us pray. Hallelujah to Jesus. Glory to God. Glory, glory to God. Lord, create in me, Melba Corti, a clean heart, and renew a right spirit within me, O Father. Father, cleanse me and wash me as I come to your mercy seat right now in the mighty, powerful name of Jesus. Father, in the mighty name of Jesus, we have come before you this day with thanksgiving in our hearts and praise on our lips. Lord, we thank you because you made a way. You made a way, oh God,
2: hallelujah,
3: when
2: we
3: couldn't see a way. Hallelujah to Jesus. You open doors, oh God, that no man could shut. Hallelujah. You keep us, Lord, when we don't even know we needed keeping. Hallelujah to Jesus. And we say this evening, thank you, Jesus. We say this night, thank you, Jesus. Now, Lord, as your word is about to be read, prepare our hearts, oh God. Prepare our minds, oh God. Prepare our spirit, oh God. Take every distraction right now in the mighty, powerful name.
2: Hallelujah.
3: Name of Jesus. Take every worry, oh God. Take every fear, oh God. Take everything that could prevent us from hearing what the Spirit is saying to the church right now, oh God, in the mighty, powerful name of Jesus. Lord, give us ears to hear. Give us hearts to receive. Give us spirit, oh God, that are willing to obey, Lord. If you have to correct us, oh God, I ask, oh God, that you correct us, oh God. If you have to convict us, oh God, Lord, I ask, oh God, that you convict us, oh God. If you have to break something, oh God, in us, Lord, break it right now in the mighty, powerful name of Jesus, Lord. Lord, if you have to build us up, oh God, build us right now, God. Lord, if you have to prune us, oh God, Lord, I ask that you prune us, oh God. Whatever you do, Lord, don't leave us the same way you found us today. In the mighty, powerful name of Jesus, Lord, let your word come alive. Come alive right now, oh God. Let your word heal. Let your word deliver. Let your word strengthen.
2: Hallelujah.
3: And let your word restore, God. And let everybody leave this service saying, I heard from you today, Lord. I heard from you today, right here at Church Without, Lord Jesus. Glory. Lord, we give you glory. We give you honor, Lord. We give you praise, Lord, in the mighty, matchless name and powerful name of Jesus Christ. Speak, Lord. Your servants are listening. Speak, Lord. Speak, Lord. Breathe, Lord. Breathe upon us, oh God.
2: Jesus.
3: Revive us, Lord. Restore us, Lord. In the mighty, powerful name of Jesus. We the church say amen. Hallelujah to Jesus.
2: Amen.
3: Amen.
2: Glory to his name.
3: And amen. Glory. Glory to God. Hallelujah to Jesus. Glory. Glory to God. Church, hallelujah to Jesus. Stand on your feet this morning. Stand on your feet this evening. Stand on your feet this day as we go to the word.
2: Hallelujah.
3: Of Hebrews chapter 12, verse 4 to 11. Glory to God. Hallelujah to Jesus. Glory. Glory to God. Glory. Glory to God. Glory. Hallelujah. For those that don't know where Hebrews at, hallelujah to Jesus, is right after 2 Timothy. Hallelujah to Jesus. Glory to God. Glory. Hallelujah. Glory to God. As my grandmother would tell us, the Carty family, if you're gone before James, you're passing Hebrews. Hallelujah to Jesus. Glory. Glory to God. Thank you, Jesus. Hallelujah. Glory to God. Glory. Glory to God. Here begins God's holy word from the book of Hebrews to Jesus. Glory. Glory to God. Thank you, Jesus. Hallelujah. Glory to God. Glory.

0: A son. My son, do not make light of the Lord's discipline, and do not lose heart when he rebuke you, because the Lord disciplines those he loves, and he punish everyone he accepts as his son. Verse 7, endure hardship as discipline. God is treating you as son, for what son is not disciplined by his father? If you have not discipline and everyone undergoes discipline, then you are aligned children and not true sons. Verse 9, moreover, we have all had human fathers who discipline us and we respect them for it. How much more shall we submit to the Father of our spirits and live? Verse 10, our father disciplined us for a little while they thought best, but God disciplined us for our good that we may share in his holiness. Verse 11, no discipline seemed pleasant at the same time, but painful later on. However, it produced a harvest of righteousness and peace for those who have been trained by it. I will read verse 11 into someone hearing again. No discipline seemed pleasant at the time, but painful later on. However, it produced a harvest of righteousness and peace for those who have been trained by it. May the Lord bless the reading, the hearing, and the doing of his holy word. Amen and amen. Church, what a powerful word we have heard. Hebrews 12 remind us that sometimes the process is painful, but the process has a purpose. The scripture tells us that God corrects those whom he loves. That means when God is dealing with us, shaping us, pruning us, and correcting us, he has not abandoned us. He is preparing us. There is a word in the house. There is a word in the house. I said, Church Without Walls Global, there is a word in the house. Hallelujah to Jesus. We now go to our musical selection.
1: One of my favorite songs that my father's ever written. I love this song right here. It's called Please Come Down to Me. How many has ever asked him to come down to you? You feel so unworthy to call upon him. Oh, I love it.

0: Hallelujah. Glory to his wonderful name this afternoon. Yes, Lord, glory to your name. Lord, we are so unworthy to come up to you. So we asking you this afternoon to come down to us. Hallelujah. And we know when you come down to us, praise God, we will have glory in the house of God this afternoon. We thank God for his goodness and for his greatness. At this time, it's time for our tithes and love offering. And we know that our tithes and love offering has always been done by our servant leader, Reverend Mel McCarty. Reverend Mel McCarty, I greet you in the matchless name of Jesus Christ this afternoon. Woman of God, as I turn the pulpit to you for our tithes and offering, God bless and keep you. Thank you.
1: Amen and amen and amen. Hallelujah to Jesus. Glory. Glory to God. Thank you, Evangelist Dougherty Core. Hallelujah to Jesus. Glory. Glory to God. Glory. Glory to God.
0: Hallelujah. Hallelujah. Glory.
1: Church, you know, this is a time of tithes and offering. Hallelujah to Jesus. Glory. Glory to God. Glory. Glory, glory to God. Can we just shout and just give him a hallelujah praise? Can we just shout and give him a hallelujah praise? Hallelujah, glory to God. Hallelujah, glory, glory, glory to God. Come on, church, glory to hallelujah. God. Pastor Thomas, give him that hallelujah praise. Hallelujah to Jesus, glory.
0: Thank you, Jesus, hallelujah.
1: Glory to God, glory. Glory to God. Church, if you know that God has been good to you, just open your mouth and tell him, thank you, Jesus. Just tell him, thank you. Today might be the last day. This hour, this time might be the last time you're saying thank you. Open your mouth and just say, thank you, Jesus. Thank you, Jesus. Give him thanks for what he is doing for you. Give him thanks for things that you don't even know behind the scene. Give him thanks. Hallelujah to Jesus.
0: Hallelujah to his name.
1: Thank you, Jesus. Lord, I stand in the gap this evening, this morning, this day to say thank you for those who are afraid to open up their mouth. Thank you, Lord. Thank you for what you are doing. Hallelujah to Jesus. Glory. Glory to God. Church, as I come to the pulpit to receive your tithes and offering, I want to encourage you. From the word we heard today in Hebrews chapter 12, verse 4 to 11, the tithes and offering tied today is trust God through the process. Hallelujah to Jesus. The tithe for our giving today is trust God through the process. Hallelujah. Glory, glory to God. Hebrews remind us that the process isn't always easy. Sometimes God allows us to go through things that stretch our faith, develop our character, and teach us how to trust him. Can I say that again?
0: Hallelujah.
1: Hallelujah to Jesus. Sometimes God allows us to go through things that stretch our faith, develop our character, and teach us how to trust him. And giving is also an area where God teaches us to trust and obey. Hallelujah to Jesus. Glory to God. When we give our tithes and offering, we are saying, Lord, I trust you with what you have placed in my hand. We are saying, Lord, you are my source. And somebody needs to understand this. Your money is not your source. Your job is not your source. Your business is not your source. People are not your source. Glory to God. Glory. God is your source. Did you hear what I said, Church Without Walls Global? God is your source. Somebody shout, God is my source. Hallelujah to Jesus. God is Mel McCarty. Awesome. Hallelujah to Jesus. Glory, glory to God. Glory, glory to God. Let me share something with you that I believe will encourage somebody today. There have been times when people have had to make a decision between what they could see in their hands and what they believe God could do with their lives. Sometimes you look at your bills, you look at your responsibility, you look at what is left in your account, and you say, Lord, how can I give when I have so many needs? But faith say, God, I'm going to trust you even when I don't understand how you're going to do it. I remember hearing testimonies from people who have made a decision to honor God with their giving. Even when things were tight, they didn't know where the next blessing was coming from. They didn't have everything figured out, but they say, I'm going to trust God. And as they continue to pray, work, obey God, and remain faithful, God began open doors they couldn't open for themselves. One door lead to another. One opportunity lead to another opportunity. One provision came at the right time, and they were able to look back and say, only God could have done that. Church, that is why I want you to understand something. I'm not telling you to give because I want something from you. No. Hallelujah to Jesus. I'm encouraging you to give because God wants you to develop your trust in him. Your giving is between you and God. God sees what people don't see. And God knows what people don't know. And God knows when you are giving out of abundance. And God knows when you are giving sacrificially. Hallelujah to Jesus. Glory to God. And I want to make this very clear today. Nobody is under pressure to give. If God has laid it upon your heart to pay your tithes and offering, then do it. If the Lord has placed a seed in your heart, sow it. But don't give because somebody pressure you. Don't give because somebody make you feel guilty. Don't give because you're trying to impress anybody. Give because God has placed it upon your heart. God sees, God knows, and God understands. And if you can give today, give with joy. If you can give superficially, give with faith. If you are not able to give today, don't feel ashamed. Your relationship with God is not measured by the side of your offering. God is looking at your heart. Hallelujah to Jesus. Glory to God. Church, sowing into the kingdom is a blessing because your giving helps support the work God has entrusted to his people. When we sow, we are saying, Lord, I want to participate in what you are doing. And never despise a seed because it looks small. A seed may look insufficient in your hand, but it's carrying potential. Hallelujah to Jesus. You plant the seed, you trust God, and you allow him to handle the harvest. So don't worry about what you cannot do. Ask yourself, Lord, what are you asking me to do? And when God speaks to your heart, obey him. Somebody may be going through a financial process right now. Somebody may be waiting for employment. Somebody may be waiting for a breakthrough. Somebody may have more months than money. But I came to encourage you, don't panic. Don't give up. Don't stop trusting God. The same God who made a way yesterday can make a way today. And the same God who carried you through one season can carry you through another. Hebrews 12 say, nevertheless, afterwards. Somebody said, afterwards. Your present situation is not your final situation. Your present struggle is not your final story. There is an afterward. Church Without Walls Global, if the Lord has laid it upon your heart to sow a seed into this ministry today, sow it prayerfully and cheerfully. Don't give because somebody again pressure you. Give because God has placed it in your heart. Your seed helped Church Without Walls Global to continue to reach people, encourage family, spread the gospel and advance the kingdom of God. Every seed matter. Every giver matter. Every act of obedience matter. Hallelujah to Jesus. For those living in the United States and throughout the diaspora, if God has laid it, has truly laid it on your heart to sow into Church Without Walls Global, you can sow by sending your check to Church Without Walls Global, 2209 Prince of Wales Court, Bowie, Maryland. 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Church family, wherever you give today, give from the heart. Again, church family, whatever you give today, give from your heart. Let us pray. Hallelujah to Jesus. Glory, glory to God. Lord, as I lift up these tithes and offering envelope to you in the mighty, powerful name of Jesus, as I bend down at your altar right now, O God, I bring these love offerings to you, your tithes, O God, and the seed that you're about to plant right now in the mighty, powerful name of Jesus. Father, in the name of Jesus, we come in no other name but your name right now. Father, in the name again of your Father, your Son, and your Holy Ghost, we thank you for what you're about to do. Father, in the mighty and precious name of Jesus, we thank you for every person who is preparing to give today, Lord. You know every heart, Father. You know every household. You know every needs. You know every situation, Lord. And Father, I pray that as your people give, they will give with a willing and cheerful heart. Let there be no pressure, O God. Let there be no guilt, O God. Let there be no manipulations, O God. But let there be faith, obedience, gratitude, and love, O God. For those who have the ability to give, bless them, O God. For those who desire to give but cannot give, God, I ask you to bless them, O God. For those who are trusting you for provision, make a way, O God, out of no way, in the mighty, powerful name of Jesus, Lord. For those who are facing financial difficulties, give them wisdom and open the right door right now in the mighty, powerful name of Jesus. Lord, for every seed that is sown into the kingdom, let it be used wisely for the advancement of your work, O God. Lord, we ask you, O God, teach us to trust you. Oh God, teach us to trust you even through every process, oh God. Teach us to trust you, oh God, when we have plenty, oh God. Lord, we ask that you teach us to trust you, oh God, when we have little, oh God. And remind us, oh God, that you're always our source. Father, we thank you because you have never failed us, oh God. You have never abandoned us, oh God. And you have never stopped being God, Lord. And we declare today, in the mighty, powerful name of Jesus, Lord, we trust you. In Jesus' mighty name, oh God, as I spread these altars, oh God, and these seeds right now, oh God, we ask you, oh God, to receive them with love. In the mighty, powerful name of Jesus, we say amen. And amen, and amen. Hallelujah to Jesus. Church, as you give today, remember this. You are not buying a blessing. You are not paying for a miracle. You are not giving to manipulate God. You are giving as an act of worship. You are giving as an act of obedience. You are given an act of gratitude and trust. And if God has laid it upon your heart to pay your tithes and give your offering, do it. Do it with joy. Do it with faith. Do it with a willing heart. And then leave the rest, glory to God, and leave the result in God's hand. Because God see you. God know you. God know your needs. And God know the seed you have placed in his kingdom. So keep trusting, keep believing, keep praying, keep sowing as God leads you. And remember, don't quit in the process, because there is an afterward, and the God who make a way for you before will make a way again. Hallelujah to Jesus. Glory, glory to God. Church Without Walls Global, I thank you for your faithfulness, your love, and your willingness to support the work of the kingdom. God bless you. God bless you. God bless you. May God strengthen you. May God provide for you. May God give you wisdom over everything he has placed in your hand. And may you continue to walk by faith and not by sight. And at this time, I lovely turn the pulpit back over to our moderator, Evangelist Dorothy Carr. Evangelist Carr, may the Lord continue to bless you, strengthen you, and anoint you as you continue to serve his people. I turn the pulpit back over to you with love, honor, and pure kingdom love. Church, remember, he made a way. He is making a way. And he will make a way again. God bless you.
0: Hallelujah. Glory to God. We give God thanks, hallelujah, for his servant, Reverend Melva Carty, praise God, as she takes the tithes and offering. And it was entitled today, God, Trust God Through the Process, praise God. And remember that when you give, do it with joy, faith, and grateful, and with a grateful heart, praise God. We thank God for our servant leader, praise God, as she continues to do the work of God. May God continue to bless you, our servant leader. May God continue to use you mightily, as he is already doing. Hallelujah. It's time now for introduction to God's messenger. Praise the name of the Lord. Hallelujah. Minister Vivian Walters is a native from the beautiful island of Jamaica. She migrated to the United States of America in September 1975. Shortly after thereafter, she continued her education in Charleston, West Virginia. It was not long after she went to Charleston, she was converted and received the Lord Jesus as her personal Savior, where she attended the First Church of God in Christ under the leadership of Pastor Brooks. After returning to the metropolitan area, she continued serving in the Church of God in Christ churches. Minister Walters was ordained a licensed minister in the Greater Pentecostal Church of God in Christ under the leadership of Apostle Leon Hamilton. Minister Walters served as youth pastor, Sunday school superintendent, usher board, women's ministry, pastor's aid ministry, hospital and home visits. She also served as youth president. Minister Walters have a passion for youth and young adults. Church, we are going to our musical selection this afternoon, and afterwards we will be hearing from our speaker today, none other than Minister Vivian Walters. Hallelujah.
2: Hey, keep that hand going and welcome the Crab Family.

0: Hallelujah. Glory to God. We give God thanks and praise again this afternoon. Hallelujah. For our speaker, none other than Minister Vivienne Walters. Praise God. She's here with a word from the Lord. And Church Without Walls Global, whatever we are doing today, let us just be quiet and listen to the word of God, because there is a word in the house. Minister Vivienne Walters, I give God thanks to you this afternoon for coming to speak to us. And on behalf of our servant leader, Reverend Melva Carty, Bishop Dr. Wayne Graham, and Church Without Walls Global, we are so happy to have you. God bless you as you speak to us today. I turn the pulpit to you in the care of the blessed Holy Spirit. God bless you, woman of God.
1: God bless you, evangelist. God bless you. God bless you. Thank you so much for that introduction. We give God praise and all glory belongs to him. Thank you so much for having me today. Praise God. Wherever the presence of the Lord is, there's liberty. Praise God. So I give God thanks today. Thank you all so much. Hallelujah. Praise God. Let me just take this opportunity to thank God for this wonderful day. Amen. And to allow me to be on this platform. Praise the name of the Lord. I just want to say greetings. Amen. Let me first acknowledge, amen, my Lord and Savior, Jesus Christ, the one that woke me up this morning. So I acknowledge him. I thank God for who he is in my life. Thank God for his grace and his mercy, because it was his grace and mercy that woke me up this morning. And I'm so grateful to God. Didn't have to do it, but he did. So I thank him for that. Praise God. Amen. Praise God. And let me just acknowledge the protocols this morning. Praise God. We want to greet, praise God, and give greetings. Amen. To our servant leader, praise God, Reverend Melva Carty. Amen. Servant leader and founder, amen, of Church Without Walls and also International Bread of Life Ministry Global. Amen. Praise God. Also want to give greetings to our co-founder, none other than Bishop Dr. Wayne Graham. Amen. Praise God. Hallelujah. We give God thanks for them. Praise the name of the Lord, what the Lord is doing in them and through them in these last and evil days. Praise the name of the Lord. Also, I just want to greet you also. Amen. Praise God. Evangelist Dorothy Carr. Praise God. May God continue to bless you, woman of God. I greet you in no other name but in the name of Jesus. Amen. I also send a greetings. Praise God to Reverend, hallelujah, Thomas Joseph in the United Kingdom. God bless you, man of God. If you're listening, may the Lord bless you in the name of Jesus. I greet in the name of Jesus the entire, amen, Church Without Walls. Amen. Greet you, congregation, this morning. Hallelujah. Praise God. I want to greet my pastors. Amen. From the Faithful Gospel Deliverance Church of God. Amen. Praise God. That give me the right way to do, amen, to do as the Lord would have me to do today. Greet my family. Praise God. Greet Pastor Harold Mary. Praise God. And our overseer, Reverend Mildred Scott. Amen. Who are the leaders of this great ministry. Praise the name of the Lord. Hallelujah. And we thank God for today. Greetings again in Jesus' name. Amen. We are here to lift up the name of Jesus. Amen. No other way and no other reason why we are yet into the house of God, but to lift up the name of Jesus. He said, if I've been lifted up, he will draw all men unto him. So this morning, we thank you. Hallelujah. Thank God for waking us, that we could give him the glory, that we could give him the praise, because it all belongs to him. It's nobody but him that woke us up this morning and giving us this opportunity. We are in our right mind and we thank God. Somebody, hallelujah, did not wake up this morning. Hallelujah. Mm. And even somebody may have woken up, but they're not in their right mind. So we are grateful. We are privileged this morning. Hallelujah. This afternoon. Amen. For favor, because it's nothing but the favor of God Hallelujah. Hallelujah. We were on the wake-up list. Hallelujah. Hey, God, we praise you. We thank you. We honor you, Lord. We give you all the glory. We give you all the praise because you didn't have to do it. Somebody went to bed last night and didn't wake up this morning, but we are here. Amen. Hallelujah. Said, this is the day the Lord has made. We will rejoice and be glad. Are you glad, church, without walls? I am glad this morning.
0: Yes,
1: hallelujah.
0: Yeah.
1: Hallelujah. Aren't you glad that he woke you up this morning? Praise the name of the Lord. Another opportunity to worship the Lord. Another opportunity to make wrong right. Another opportunity, amen, to receive second chances. Amen. That what we never did yesterday, we could do it today. So we give God praise. Hallelujah. Church without walls, lift your hands and just say, Lord, I thank you for another opportunity. Thank you for waking me this morning. Thank you for being in my right mind. Church without walls, raise your hand wherever you are in the sanctuary. It doesn't matter where you're sitting, whether you're sitting in the back or the front or upstairs or downstairs. You can raise your hand. Hallelujah. And give God thanks. He didn't have to do it. Praise God. Oh, we worship the Lord this morning. We worship the true and living God this morning. He said, if I be lifted up, he will draw all men unto you this morning. So we thank him this morning. We bless him. We bless the Lord. Hallelujah. We thank him. Hallelujah. Praise God. Again, we are here. Praise God. Standing in agreement this morning or this afternoon. To hear what the Lord have to say to us. Praise God. I am in the agreement also because the word not just go to the congregation, but it goes to the one that are giving the word, that are presenting the word. So I am standing in, praise God, in concordance with the word today and what the Lord is saying to us in this last and evil days that we're living in. Praise God. Hallelujah. Praise the name of the Lord.
0: Praise
1: the name of the Lord, church. Praise the name of the Lord. Because God is speaking to us. Hallelujah. Praise God. But are we in alignment with the word of God? And that is what the Lord is saying to us in this time, this dispensation in this last and evil day, because we are in the last days. Lord, we praise you. Hallelujah. Praise God. So this morning, again, I thank you. This afternoon, I thank God. Amen for the thing. Thank God for our servant leader that brought opportunity. Praise God. Hallelujah. To amen. Just be a mouthpiece for the Lord. Praise God. Because we are the mouthpiece for the Lord. We are his servants. Amen. Praise God. Hallelujah.
0: Hallelujah.
1: Praise God. Let's go to the word today. Praise the name of the Lord. Hallelujah. Amen. Again, the scripture is taken from, praise God, Hebrews, very familiar scripture. Hebrews chapter 12. Praise God. Hallelujah. And we're looking at verse 4. Amen. To verse 11. Praise the name of the Lord. Hallelujah. Praise God. But I won't read all of it because I know it's already been read today. Praise God. But today, I thank God for the word of God. The word of God comes to make us clean. It comes to, hallelujah, prove us, hallelujah, in the name of Jesus. It comes
0: thank
1: to
0: you,
1: direct
0: Lord.
1: Us. It comes
0: hallelujah.
1: To heal us. It comes to deliver us. It comes to set us free. It comes
0: thank
1: to make
0: you,
1: us
0: Jesus.
1: Whole. This is the word, hallelujah. Just like in the natural, we eat, amen, the natural food. Praise God. Hallelujah. It comes to make us better. It comes to, amen, generate us. It comes to, amen, to make us feel better in our inside. So we thank God for the spiritual word. Amen.
0: Thank
1: Without
0: you.
1: This food, we cannot make it in these last days. So we
0: thank
1: give
0: you,
1: God
0: Lord.
1: Praise. Church, without words, say thank you, Lord. Hallelujah.
0: Thank you,
1: praise
0: Lord.
1: God
0: for
1: thank
0: the you,
1: word
0: Lord.
1: Today. Praise God. Amen.
0: Thank you, Jesus.
1: So, not going to read all of it, but I just want to just draw our attention, amen, to verse 5 to verse 8. Hallelujah. Praise God. Glory to Jesus. Hallelujah. And
0: thank
1: verse
0: you,
1: 5 reads, hallelujah, hallelujah. Verse 5 said, and ye have forgotten, amen, the exhortation which speaketh unto you as unto children. My son, despise not thou the chastening. Church, we don't want to look at that word, chastening. despise not the chastening, hallelujah, praise it, of the Lord, not of man, but of the Lord, praise God, nor faint when thou art rebuked, praise God, rebuked, praise God, hallelujah. Verse 6 said, for whom the Lord loveth, I love this, whom the Lord loveth,
0: yes,
1: he chasteneth and scourgeth every son whom he receiveth. Praise the name of the Lord. Hallelujah. Verse 7 said, if he endure chastening, God dealeth with you as with sons. For what son is he whom the father chasteneth not? And verse 8 said, but if he be without chastisement, I'm sorry, wherefore all are partakers, then are ye bastards and not sons. Furthermore, we have had, hallelujah, fathers of our flesh, which corrected us, and we gave them reverence. Praise God. I stop right there. The word of the Lord is already blessed. Amen.
0: Amen.
1: Praise God.
0: Amen.
1: Thank
0: Amen.
1: God for the word today. Amen. Praise God. Hallelujah. I love, praise God, when he said, whom the Lord loveth, he chasten. Praise God. Hallelujah. And we may think that chastening something is wrong or mean. Praise God. Just like in verse 8 or verse 9, when it said, evil in the natural are fathers, and not only fathers, but mothers correct us and chasten and chastise us when we do something wrong. And we as parents can say that we do chastise our children, amen, because we love them so much, we want them to do the right thing. Praise the name
0: amen.
1: Of the Lord. Hallelujah. Somebody worship the Lord.
0: Hallelujah.
1: Praise. Somebody
0: glory
1: praise the
0: God.
1: Lord. Hallelujah. Hallelujah. When I look
0: you,
1: at,
0: Lord.
1: Amen, the theme for today, I do give God thanks for this prophetic word. And we must say it. We're living, hallelujah, in dispensation that whatever God said is prophetically. Amen. Praise God. Thank you, Jesus. Hallelujah. It's prophetic.
0: Glory.
1: So we thank God for this prophetic word that the Lord gave to the servant of God. Amen. Praise the name of the Lord for this last and evil days. Hallelujah. Somebody worship the Lord today.
0: Hallelujah.
1: Hallelujah.
0: Glory
1: prophetic
0: to his
1: word.
0: Name.
1: Hallelujah. Why he gave these prophetic words? Because whatever God is saying to us in this season is to make us right, is to correct us, is to put us on the right path. Hallelujah. Praise the name of the Lord. Because he loveth. He loves us so much. He wants to make sure that we
0: Hallelujah.
1: Are getting this word in our spirit and that we are walking according to his will. Somebody praise God. Hallelujah.
0: Praise the Lord.
1: Hallelujah. Hallelujah.
0: Thank you,
1: so
0: Jesus.
1: Whatever God is saying in this season, it's done prophetically. Praise God. Hallelujah. Thank you, Jesus. So because it will, whatever God says, it will surely, surely, surely come to pass. Hallelujah. Praise the name of Jesus. Hallelujah. Let's look at the theme again. And it says divine discipline. Hallelujah. Church without walls. Repeat it. Divine discipline. Hallelujah. Let's break down, amen, praise God, those two words. The word divine, hallelujah. We want to make sure that we have an understanding of what God is saying and what these words are saying. What it does it mean when it says divine? Hallelujah. Praise God. Divine discipline. Hallelujah. Before we get, amen, hallelujah, an understanding of theirs, let's look back at the scripture, Hebrews 12, verse 4. And as we already read, praise God, hallelujah. What is divine discipline? That's a question. What is divine discipline? We discipline our children in the natural. Hallelujah. Praise God, because we are fathers and mothers and we want our children to do better. If we find out that they go on the wrong road, we're going to do what? Discipline our children and said, hey, Tom, hey, Jerry, you are going down the wrong road. Somebody praise God. Thank
2: Hallelujah.
1: You, Jesus. And that's a form of discipline because we love them. We don't want to see them, amen, get in trouble or their souls be lost. So we make sure that we try to pull them back, pull them back. We pull you back from out of the enemy's camp. We pull you back from the snare of the fowler. We pull you back from the wrong crowd. We pull you back from going the wrong place in the name of Jesus. So,
2: hallelujah.
1: In the natural soul, in the spiritual, hallelujah, praise the name of Jesus. Hallelujah. So what is divine discipline? It is God's loving corrective process. Somebody said process. Let me go again. It is God's loving. You see the word loving? That means he loves us. Amen. He's not going to condemn us. He said it is the God's loving corrective process. Amen. To grow in spirit, to grow spiritually. Praise the
2: Hallelujah.
1: Name of the Lord. Hallelujah. Glory to God. Process of training and shaping us. Believers to grow in spiritual maturity. Hallelujah. Praise the name of the Lord. Thank you, Jesus.
2: Lord.
1: So what he's saying and what he's doing divinely, he is correcting us. Amen. He's training us. Hallelujah. He's shaping us. Hallelujah.
2: Jesus.
1: Amen. Amen. Praise God. So we could grow in spiritual maturity. Praise
2: Hallelujah.
1: God. Hallelujah. No wonder the word said, when I was a child, I spoke as a child. When I was a man, I do manly things. Hallelujah. I don't drink milk anymore when I was
2: Hallelujah.
1: A child. When I become a man. Amen. But when I was a child, I eat baby food and I eat food that's for children. I drink milk, but now that I'm becoming a man and a woman, now I don't do those things anymore. I got to do things in a mature way. Somebody praise God. Hallelujah.
2: Hallelujah.
1: Praise God.
2: Okay,
1: I
2: Lord.
1: Got to do things in the mature way so God will be pleased with me so I can receive what God has for my future. Somebody praise God. Glory
2: Hallelujah.
1: To Jesus.
2: Hallelujah.
1: So it's a training and shaping, hallelujah, glory to God, believers, hallelujah, for those of us that call the name of the Lord, praise God, to and holiness, to maturity and holiness, because holiness without, no man shall see the Lord. Somebody worship God, church without walls, just
2: hallelujah.
1: Give God a praise, hallelujah,
2: hallelujah.
1: Praise the
2: glory
1: name
2: to
1: of
2: God.
1: Jesus, hallelujah, glory
2: yes,
1: to Jesus,
2: yes.
1: Hallelujah. Thank you, Jesus. Hallelujah.
2: Lord, yes, Lord.
1: Glory to Jesus.
2: Jesus.
1: Hallelujah.
2: Hallelujah.
1: Lord, we praise you for your word, Lord. Thank you, Jesus.
2: Thank you, Lord.
1: Praise you for your correction, Lord. Hallelujah. Hallelujah. Thank you, Jesus.
2: Thank
1: Hallelujah.
2: You.
1: So the word
2: yes,
1: discipline.
2: Lord. Jesus.
1: The word discipline, let's look at some nuggets. It looks, it's looking forward. It's an act. As a loving father, praise the name of the Lord, train his children. Hallelujah. The word discipline. Amen. Praise God. Not to condemn them. Praise God. But to guide them. Amen. Toward a better path. Somebody praise God. Hallelujah.
2: Hallelujah.
1: Praise God. So when he disciplines, it's to guide us. When we discipline our children, glory to Jesus. It is to discipline them and to guide them, amen, praise God, to a positive and good path in their lives, amen? Because we are not going to sit back and watch our children going the wrong way and don't discipline them because we want them to be in the good path of life. Somebody shout hallelujah. Praise
2: hallelujah.
1: The name of
2: hallelujah.
1: Hallelujah. So let's look at some things. Sometimes we, some people may say punishment.
2: Mm-hmm.
1: Punishment, praise God. What is punishment? Glory to God. looks backward. Punishment looks backward. It is a legal penalty for a wrong, praise God, decision, praise God, that has already, praise God, been paid. But we thank God, glory to God. We're going back to when Jesus was on the cross. He took the penalty for our wrongdoing, for our sins. Somebody, praise God. So it's going back, praise God, that has already been paid for by Jesus Christ on the cross for us. So that's what he took the punishment. Amen. Punishment that he didn't deserve. Praise God. He knew no sin. He committed no sin. Praise God. But he took the punishment for you and I. Hallelujah. He paid the cost. Oh my God. He paid the price on the cross for you and I. Praise the name of the Lord. Hallelujah. Glory to Jesus. Glory to Jesus.
2: Hallelujah.
1: Glory to Jesus. Hallelujah. What is the purpose of God's correction? Sometimes we got to say, what is the, we got to look at this and say, what is the purpose? Let me go back in a natural way. What is the purpose when we correct our children? The purpose is to guide them in the right path. Amen. Praise God. Our purpose is to guide them in the right path, to choose the right thing. Amen. Praise God. So what is the purpose of God's correction for us? Number one, glory to God, it's spiritual, is for spiritual growth. It trains the soul to yield, amen, the peaceful fruit. Hallelujah. Praise God. Number two, it strips away weak habits and sin. Somebody praise God. Hallelujah.
2: Hallelujah.
1: It
2: hallelujah.
1: Takes away. Hallelujah. Somebody say it takes away. It strips away. Hallelujah. Weaknesses, bad habits, and sinful things. That is what it comes to do. It comes to correct us. It comes to strip us of wrong things. It comes to take away weaknesses. It comes to take away bad habits. Somebody praise God. Somebody said, thank you, God, for stripping away all the bad habits, all the bad things, all the weaknesses, carnal weaknesses. Somebody give God a praise. Hallelujah. Thank you, Jesus. Hallelujah. Experiencing correction confirm that a person belongs to God as his true children. Hallelujah. These things, because the word of God back in the scripture, it says, who God loves, he chasten. Amen. Praise God. He will chase us. Amen. Until we do right. Praise the name of the Lord. Hallelujah. Who he loves. He loves us so much. He will chasten us. He will chastise us. He will correct us to do the right thing. And I praise God for the word today. The word comes to clear up. The word comes to train us. The word comes to deliver us. The word comes to set us free. The word comes to deliver us. The word comes to strip us of carnal weaknesses. The word comes to do what? Strip us of sin and bad habits. Somebody say, thank you, Lord. Thank you, Lord. Hallelujah. Praise Jesus. Hallelujah. Praise the name of the Lord. It comes to strip us. It comes to clean us up. Hallelujah. Thank you,
2: Hallelujah.
1: Jesus. Hallelujah. Bad habits, Lord, to Jesus. Things that we do, we know it's not right. Amen. Praise God. If we're lying, God wants to strip us from lying. If we're stealing, God wants to strip us from stealing. Amen. Hallelujah. Bad habits, God wants to strip us off in the name of Jesus. Divine
2: Hallelujah.
1: Discipline. Somebody say divine discipline. Hallelujah. Praise God. Glory to Jesus.
2: Hallelujah.
1: Thank
2: to
1: you,
2: Jesus.
1: Oh, we give him praise. We give him glory.
2: Hallelujah,
1: we give
2: Jesus.
1: Him thanks.
2: Glory to
1: Hallelujah.
2: His
1: praise God. I want to read a couple of scriptures. One is taken from Joshua chapter 1 and verse 9. Praise God. Hallelujah. Joshua chapter 1 and verse 9. And it says, have I not commanded you,
2: Here you go. Ask a question. Have I not commanded you? Be strong and of good courage. Hallelujah. Do not be afraid, nor be dismayed, for the Lord your God is with you. Somebody said hallelujah. Praise the name of God.
3: Glory
2: he is with
3: name.
2: You and I. Wherever we go, God is with us. Hallelujah. He said, have I not commanded you? Praise God. Do not be dismayed. Do not be discouraged. Because wherever you are, I am with you. Praise God. Wherever you go. Isaiah chapter 41 and verse 10. And it says, fear not. For I am with you. Be not dismayed. Hallelujah. For I am your God. I will strengthen you. Yes, I will help you. I will uphold you. Somebody praise God. With Hallelujah. My righteous right hand. Right Somebody hand. Thank God Amen. For his righteous. God will hold us. Hallelujah. Amen. Praise God. He will keep us. Hallelujah. Praise God. Hallelujah. Because he's disciplining us. He will keep us in the process. He will guide us in the process. Hallelujah. Hallelujah. Hallelujah. He will cover us in the process while he disciplines us. And discipline is good for the soul. Somebody's good for the soul.
3: Amen.
2: Hallelujah. Praise the name of the Lord. God has a plan for us all. Hallelujah. He will complete his purpose in us. But once we have to be lined up with divine discipline, we must be disciplined to accomplish and to receive what the Lord has for us. He got a plan for all of us. Hallelujah. Hallelujah. Thank you, Jesus. We got to walk according to his word. Hallelujah. We got to be obedient. Thank you, Jesus. And that's a big struggle. Hallelujah. We got to be obedient. We got to be truthful. Hallelujah. Praise the name
3: Hallelujah.
2: Of Jesus. Hallelujah. Keeping his commandments. Hallelujah. Hallelujah. Walking it, talking it, living it in the name of Jesus. Hallelujah. There are times God have to discipline us by bringing us to some places, amen, in a season in our lives. And he's not doing that, amen, to destroy us. He's not doing that to condemn us. But sometimes when we're disobedient, God have to bring us to a season in our lives where we have to go through some things. Sometimes he calls us to be in a season of breaking. And every now and then, we got to be broken, just like the potter on the wheel. Sometimes he got to break the pots. He got to break it because it's not looking right. He got to break it and start to mold the clay again.
3: Hallelujah.
2: And it's not for bad, but it's for good. Somebody say, it's for good. Hallelujah. Thank you, Jesus. So the potter have to keep on breaking it and molding it over until it comes something suitable. So like the potter, so is the Lord in our life. Sometimes he got to break us. We got to go through a season of breaking. Praise God. Hallelujah. Sometimes we got to go through a season of crushing. And it's not bad, but it's for our own good. Somebody worship God. It's
3: Hallelujah.
2: A season
3: Glory
2: of crushing. My God, just like they do the grapes. Hallelujah. They got to crush the grape. Amen. They got to squeeze it. Amen. Hallelujah. Until it gets the juice that it deserves. Amen.
3: Okay.
2: Glory to Jesus. Hallelujah. Somebody worship God. So every now and then, he got to discipline us and bring us to those seasons. And a season means it's not forever. Somebody said it's not forever. It's
3: not
2: only
3: forever.
2: For an appointed time. Hallelujah. Thank you, Jesus. He bring us to a season of adjusting. Sometimes God wants us to be adjust. Amen. He will pull us out from people. Amen. Companies, people you think, oh my God, you forgot, we pull you from people in order for him. Amen. For his name to be glorified through us. Hallelujah. Praise the name of the Lord. And then God has to bring us to a season of refining us. Hallelujah. Somebody said, I want to be refined. Amen. When God gets through with us, we got to be on the refining agenda for God. Hallelujah. Praise the name of the Lord. We got to be in that discipline. When God through discipline us, amen, we must come through as pure gold. Hallelujah. Praise God. Thank you, Jesus. Hallelujah.
0: Glory to his name. Thank you, Lord.
2: God. Amen. Glory Hallelujah. To God. Hallelujah.
0: To
2: Amen.
0: His
2: we
0: name.
2: Plant the seed and we watered, but only God gives the increase. Somebody shout increase. Hallelujah.
0: Increase.
2: Only God gives the increase. Hallelujah. Praise God. Glory to God. Before being made suitable for a particular purpose that God has for us. Amen. We can look at some examples of a seed. Amen. We plant the seed and the time of watering and then the time of harvest. Amen. We just don't plant a seed and expect the harvest at the same time. Praise God. Hallelujah. So we plant the seed, we water the seed, but then Hallelujah. God is the one that gives the increase. Amen. After planting, amen, after watering, then we could see the fruit of our labor, and then we could reap the harvest. Somebody shout, discipline us, God.
0: Hallelujah, Jesus. Glory
2: Hallelujah.
0: To his name.
2: I'm looking at the caterpillar. Before the caterpillar becomes a butterfly, it first has to go through a processing. Amen. Praise God. It becomes a caterpillar first before it becomes a beautiful, beautiful butterfly. Praise God. And that's a season. Hallelujah. Glory to God. Amen. We talk about the potter and the clay. Praise God. Hallelujah. Praise discipline. Hallelujah. Mature becomes a caterpillar first before it becomes a beautiful, beautiful butterfly. Praise God. And that's a season. Hallelujah. Glory to God. Amen. We talk about

0: Hallelujah, Jesus. Hallelujah. So today, praise God, we want our hearts to be guarded. Hallelujah. We have to pay close attention to what we see, hear, and think. Praise God. And do and observe. Hallelujah. And obey all his commandments. We got to pay attention. Amen. What we see, sometimes people around us, they're negative. Praise God. They bring negative thoughts, negative energy. So sometimes we got to see it. We got to see what they're saying. Amen. We got to look into what they're saying, because time people bring come around us, sometimes they don't mean us no good. Amen. Praise God. Hallelujah. They want us to crumble. They want us to give up. But we got to pay attention to what God is saying to us in this season. Hallelujah. Somebody praise the God.
1: Good Lord.
0: God is sovereign.
1: Yes.
0: He is a sovereign God. Hallelujah. And he controls the universe. So God controls all of us. He controls everything we do. He is in control. Praise the name of the Lord. 1 Peter chapter 1 verse 15 says, but as he who called you is holy, you also be holy in all of our conduct. Praise the name of the Lord.
1: Jesus.
0: So whatever we're doing, as people of God, children of God, all of us, we got to be holy. If he is holy, he wants us to be holy. And not only in our walking and our talking. Well, we have to be holy in everything concern us. Amen. In our conduct. Hallelujah. Somebody's receiving the word today, I hope.
1: Hallelujah, Jesus.
0: Hallelujah. Glory to Jesus.
1: Name.
0: Hallelujah. Hallelujah. Praise the name of Jesus. We give God thanks today. Praise God for this prophetic word. Amen. Oh, my God. That he laid upon his servant. Amen. Praise God. That we have to walk in the divine discipline. And God loves us so much. He disciplined us because he loves us so much. Hallelujah. Praise God. Hallelujah.
1: Hallelujah.
0: He chased us because he loves us. Hallelujah.
2: Yes,
1: hallelujah.
0: And he wants us to walk in our divine, amen, purpose. Hallelujah. Thank you, Jesus. Got to align ourselves with the word
2: Lord.
0: Of God,
2: yes,
0: and with
2: Lord.
0: What God is saying in this season.
2: Hallelujah.
0: Hallelujah. Praise God. Amen. We can't drive a car if it's not aligned.
2: Hallelujah.
0: Right.
2: Yeah, come on.
0: Somebody praise God. We cannot drive the
1: Jesus.
0: Car if the wheels are not right. It have to be disciplined and aligned. Amen. Praise
2: yes,
0: God.
2: Lord.
0: Glory
2: yes,
0: to
2: Lord.
0: Jesus. Hallelujah. Thank you, Father. Hallelujah, Jesus. Hallelujah. It have to be
2: right.
0: Lined up with the word of God.
2: Yes,
0: it
2: Lord.
0: Have to do what the word says. Hallelujah.
2: Thank
0: hey, my glory.
2: Thank you. Thank you.
1: Hey, Jesus. Glory to his name.
2: Lord.
0: Worship
2: yes, Lord.
0: You today.
1: Hallelujah.
0: Thank you for the word,
1: thank
0: God.
2: Thank
0: that
2: you, Lord. Thank
0: Jesus.
2: You.
0: Oh,
1: you,
0: Jesus, we praise you.
1: Hallelujah.
0: Oh, we worship and adore
2: Jesus.
0: You, God, for your word, Lord God, that you're sending in this season, Lord God. Amen. Hallelujah. To align your people. Amen.
2: Lord.
0: According to your word, we praise you. We must be disciplined. We can't do what we want to do. We can't go where we want to go. We
2: Hallelujah.
0: Can't say what we want to say.
1: Mm-hmm.
0: We must be disciplined.
2: Mm-hmm.
0: Hallelujah.
2: Yes,
0: in the name of Jesus.
1: Jesus.
0: We can't
1: Hallelujah.
0: Walk and go where we want to walk. Amen. Mm-hmm. Praise God. Hallelujah. We got to be disciplined so we
1: thank
0: can
1: thank you, Jesus. Hallelujah.
0: Amen. What God have in store for us. Amen. The purpose that God has have in store for us in the name of Jesus. Hallelujah. Shout glory to God.
1: Glory
0: hallelujah.
1: To his name.
0: In the
1: hallelujah.
0: Name of Jesus, we must
1: glory
0: be disciplined. Amen. Everything must line up with the word of God. Hallelujah.
1: Hallelujah.
0: Everything must walk in the name of Jesus. We must walk according to the word. We must
2: Hallelujah.
0: Talk according to the word.
2: To the word.
0: We must
2: yes,
0: live
2: Lord.
0: According to the word.
2: Yes.
0: In the name of Jesus. Can't do what we want to do.
2: Lord.
0: Can't say what we want to say.
2: Jesus.
0: But we got to be disciplined. Divine discipline. Hallelujah to you.
2: Hallelujah.
0: God. We
2: Jesus.
0: Give you the glory today.
2: Thank you.
0: We give you the
2: yes,
0: praise.
2: Lord.
1: Hallelujah.
2: Hallelujah.
0: You, God, that is speaking to us. You are prophetically speaking to the body of Christ.

0: Hallelujah.
1: here, but globally, Lord, all over the world, mighty God. We thank you, God, for speaking to the church today, the last days, almighty God. Because God, we realize that you're coming soon and that we got to be disciplined. My God, hallelujah.
0: Yes, Lord.
1: We can't live the way we want to live in the name of Jesus. But we must be disciplined. We must be lined up with the word of God in the name of Jesus. And we must be mindful to what God is saying to the churches today. Hallelujah. In these last days. Oh, God, hallelujah. And we know, God, that you're closer than ever before. Church, get right with God. There's a song said, get right with God and do it now. Hallelujah.
0: Thank Glory you, to his name.
1: Get
0: hallelujah.
1: And do it now. Hallelujah. Because the evening train will be too late. Somebody worship
2: hallelujah.
1: God. Say, Lord, I don't want to be the evil train.
0: Glory to his name.
1: But I
0: hallelujah.
1: Be on the train that's heading us to glory. Hallelujah. We don't want you to say, hallelujah, depart from us. But we want you to say, God, now welcome. And the pearly gates is open. Somebody give God a praise. Hallelujah.
0: Hallelujah. Glory to his name.
1: Oh God, whatever I'm doing,
0: we thank you, Jesus.
1: Line up with your word, God. Discipline me, God, in the name of Jesus. Hallelujah.
0: Thank you, Lord.
1: My discipline, oh God, in Jesus' name. Hallelujah. Hallelujah.
0: Glory to his name.
1: It may not be easy sometime, but God said, if you want to receive what I have for you, you must be disciplined. You must line up. You know,
2: hallelujah.
1: In the name of Jesus. Hallelujah. Glory to God. Hallelujah. In the
0: hallelujah.
1: Name of Jesus.
0: Thank you, Lord.
1: We must be lined up in unity. Oh, God. Hallelujah. In
0: thank
1: the name
0: you,
1: of
0: Jesus.
1: Lord. Hallelujah.
2: Come on, my sister.
1: In the name of Jesus. Line up in Jesus' name. We got to get in line. In the name of Jesus. Oh, my God. Increase my faith in you, God. Oh,
0: hallelujah.
1: God, in the name of Jesus.
0: Thank
1: hallelujah. In the name of Jesus. Hallelujah. Lined up, oh, God.
0: Thank you,
1: oh,
0: Jesus.
1: God. So
2: thank
1: I can
2: you.
1: Be mature in you, Lord. I want to be mature in you, God. I don't want to keep on drinking milk, but I want to be able, amen, to be mature in you, God. So, God,
2: hallelujah.
1: I'm lining myself up today. Oh, hallelujah. Thank you, Jesus. Thank you, Jesus. Thank you, Jesus. Hallelujah.
0: Hallelujah. Glory to
1: we
0: God.
1: We magnify your name, God. We love you and we honor you, Lord Jesus. There is none like you today, God.
2: None.
1: Church in the world. Amen. Is somebody in the congregation today?
0: Thank you,
1: hallelujah.
0: Jesus.
1: Receive that word and said, God, I want to be lined up.
2: Hallelujah.
1: With this discipline. Come to the altar. Come to the altar. Come
2: yes,
1: to
2: Lord.
1: The altar.
2: Yes, Lord.
1: Come to the altar right now in Jesus'
2: yes,
1: name.
2: Lord.
1: Oh, don't
2: yes,
1: worry
2: Lord.
1: About
2: yes,
1: your sister
2: Lord.
1: Or your brother. But you make
2: hallelujah.
1: Sure that you are lined up with the word of God for yourself because you
2: yes,
1: want God
2: Lord.
1: To be pleased with you. Come to the altar this morning. Come to the altar right now and
2: hallelujah.
1: Just lift your hands and say, God, here I am, Lord. Not
2: yes,
1: my mother,
2: Lord.
1: Not my father, not
2: hallelujah.
1: My sister, not my brother,
2: Jesus.
1: Not my friends. Hey, but it's
2: Jesus.
1: Me, God. I'm
2: yes.
1: standing here. Oh, God, line me up, oh, God.
2: Oh. Glory to
1: God. Up,
2: God.
0: Thank
1: so
0: you, Jesus.
1: Anything in me, God,
2: yes.
1: that is not like you.
2: Yes.
1: If I'm talking,
2: yes, Lord, line me up.
1: Me up. Take Jesus. Away, strip off everything.
0: Glory.
1: Strip it
0: yes,
1: off,
0: Lord.
2: Yeah, right now.
1: Strip it off the
2: Jesus.
1: Altar.
2: Right now.
1: Right
2: yes,
1: now.
2: Lord.
1: I'm stripping myself. I'm
0: yes,
1: stripping.
2: Yes,
1: my
2: yes,
1: God.
0: Hallelujah.
1: Right
0: glory to God. Thank you,
2: Jesus.
1: Stripping
0: thank
1: myself
0: you,
1: right now
2: right
1: from
2: now.
1: Everything
0: you,
1: that's
0: Jesus.
1: Not like you. I'm
2: Jesus.
1: Stripping
2: Holy.
1: Myself, Lord.
2: Hallelujah.
1: I'm giving it up, God. Everything
2: thank you, Jesus.
1: That's yes, not of you.
0: Hallelujah.
1: I'm, stripping it. I'm leaving them at the altar.
2: Yes.
1: Come to
2: thank
1: the
2: you,
1: front
2: Father.
1: Of the
2: thank
1: altar
2: you.
1: And strip
2: glory
1: it off.
2: Glory.
1: Strip it
2: glory.
1: Off.
2: Glory.
1: Strip it off. Take it off this morning. Take it off this afternoon. Take it off.
0: Hallelujah.
1: Strip it off. Strip it off. Strip it off. I leave them at the altar. I leave them
2: Jesus.
1: Here. Everything.
0: Yes, Lord.
2: Thank you.
1: Everything, God, that is not like it. In the name of Jesus. Everything, God. I'm leaving them at the altar today. I'm leaving
0: Praise
1: them right
0: God.
1: Here at the
0: Hallelujah,
1: altar.
0: Hallelujah, Jesus.
2: Thank you, Jesus.
1: Take it off.
2: Thank you, Lord.
1: Take it off.
2: Thank you, Lord.
1: Everything.
2: Thank you.
1: Strip me off with God.
2: Yes,
1: strip
2: Lord.
0: Hallelujah.
2: That's something, everything.
1: Do me like it, God. Do me like the eagle, God. Let the eagle fly away and strip
2: Jesus.
1: Himself off.
2: Jesus.
1: Jesus. Be like the eagle
2: Hallelujah.
1: Right now. Strip it up. Pick them up. Throw them at the altar. Take
2: Jesus.
1: Them up. In Jesus' name. Oh, God, I want to be a new person. I want a new
2: Thank
1: person.
2: You.
1: Oh, God, I want to walk
2: Jesus.
1: In the way. I want you to be pleased with the Lord. Strip it
2: new
1: up.
2: Things.
1: I give you all of it.
2: Jesus.
1: I take them up
2: Jesus.
1: Right
2: Hallelujah.
1: Now. In the
2: Hallelujah.
1: Name of Jesus.
0: His name.
1: In the name
0: Thank
1: of
0: you.
1: Jesus. Be delivered.
0: Hallelujah.
1: Be set free right now.
0: Hallelujah.
1: Be set
0: Hallelujah.
1: Come to the altar.
0: Hallelujah.
1: Don't be afraid.
2: Lord.
1: Come to the altar. Come on. In the name of Jesus.
0: Thank
1: hey, God,
0: Jesus.
1: We thank you right now. Because he loves you so much.
0: Thank
1: he
0: you,
1: loves
0: Jesus.
1: Us. That's why he chased us. And that's
0: yes.
1: why he disciplined us. Amen. Hallelujah. He wants us to be a better person. Amen. In the name of Jesus. So today, God, we're stripping off everything. Everything that's not like you. Everything, Lord God, that was not lined up with your word. We're taking it off today in
0: yes.
1: the name of Jesus.
0: Hallelujah.
1: We surrender everything. Our will for your will. Our thoughts for your thought. Oh, God, our thinking for your thinking.
2: Hallelujah.
1: Let
2: Thank
1: this mind
2: Lord.
1: Be in you,
2: yes,
1: which
2: Lord.
1: Is also in Christ Jesus. Let this mind, in the name of Jesus, reject
2: Jesus.
1: Everything that's not of God. You say, I reject you. I reject you. Whatever it is, say, I reject you today. I reject you. Everything that's not like God. I reject
2: yes,
1: you.
2: Lord.
1: In
2: yes,
1: the
2: Lord.
1: Name of Jesus.
0: Thank
1: I
0: you,
1: reject
0: Jesus.
1: Evil.
0: Thank you,
1: I reject
0: Lord.
1: Lying. I reject it. In the name of Jesus, because I
0: Lord.
1: Am lining up
2: Thank
1: with
2: you,
1: the
2: Jesus.
1: Word.
2: Thank you, Lord.
1: Hallelujah. Hallelujah. Hallelujah. Hallelujah.
0: Jesus.
1: Hallelujah. Hallelujah.
0: You,
1: Somebody
0: Jesus.
1: Shout hallelujah.
0: Hallelujah.
1: Hallelujah.
0: God.
1: What a mighty God.
0: Hallelujah.
1: Hallelujah.
0: Thank
1: you,
0: Lord.
1: Jesus. Hallelujah. Thank you, Jesus. Hallelujah. Thank you, Jesus.
0: Hallelujah, hallelujah. Jesus. We glorify
1: Lay that
0: you,
1: weight
0: Lord.
1: Upon the Lord.
0: Yes,
1: shall renew their strength.
0: Hallelujah.
1: They shall mount up with
0: Glory
1: wings as an eagle. They shall run and not be weary. They shall walk and not faint. Teach me, Lord. Teach
0: Hallelujah.
1: Me, Lord, how to wait. Oh, they that wait upon the Lord shall renew their strength.
0: Thank you, Jesus.
1: They shall mount up with wings as an eagle. They shall Hallelujah. Run and not be weary.

0: Let the
1: Hallelujah.
0: church say amen. Hallelujah. Let the church
1: Amen.
0: say amen. God has
1: Amen.
0: spoken. Let the man
1: Amen.
0: man. Amen.
1: Amen.
0: Father, we thank you again for this wonderful day. We thank you for your word. Amen. I place myself in it, Lord, in the name of Jesus. I thank you for the word. I thank you, Lord. We give you praise. We thank you for your servant. Oh God, hallelujah. Thank you, Jesus. Reverend Melba Carty, co-founder of Bishop Wayne Graham. Thank you, Lord. We bless you, Lord Jesus. May you continue to use them for your glory, for your purpose in these last and these days. And God, whatever you speak to her, God, let it be done. Let it not, oh God, fall to the ground, but let it accomplish everything that you're saying in these last days, God, because everything you're doing in these days is prophetic word that's coming to the body of Christ because we are in the last season. So, Father, we thank you, Lord God, that you love us so much that you chase us, God. Oh, you love us so much. Oh, we thank you for your love, Lord. Your love is not like man, but your love is everlasting. And I thank you. Remember, amen, Evangelist Carr, continue to bless her, continue to keep her in the mighty name of Jesus. Hallelujah, hallelujah,
1: Thank
0: hallelujah. Thank
1: Jesus.
0: you not to get
1: Thank
0: weary
1: you,
0: in
1: Lord.
0: well doing in the name of Jesus, because in due season she shall reap what she faint not in the name of Jesus.
1: Jesus.
0: Hallelujah. Thank you, Father. We pray, hallelujah. All for Reverend Thomas Joseph in the UK.
1: Yes.
0: Touch right now, God, wherever he is, the Mando seeker. We send angels right now in Nakusha to visit him even now. Nakusha, touch him from the crown of his head to the sole of his feet. Randa Bakasaturia Sita, breathe upon him, oh God, in Amando Sita, in the name of Jesus. Hallelujah. In Jesus' name we pray. Ah, oh, Jesus, we thank you. We pray, God. Hallelujah. In the name of Jesus. Oh God, I pray for the entire body of church with the walls in the name of Jesus. Every member in the name of Jesus. Bless them, God. Oh Jesus, you know, and oh, in Jesus' name, you are God. You are above everything. Oh God, heal sick this morning, this afternoon. Deliver and set free because you are God of deliverance. In the name of Jesus, you never fail. Hallelujah. Touch somebody's heart. I pray that somebody will deliver this morning, this afternoon. In the name of Jesus, I pray, oh God, for every person, even for the names I can't call. Lord Jesus, touch right now, Jesus. Hallelujah. My God of Daniel, Jesus, hallelujah. Masotrianda in the name of Jesus. Have thine own way. Continue to bless the oh God the radio. Oh God, and Amando Satukashukanya. I pray that you open doors, Lord God. Hallelujah. I pray, God, that the storehouse never runs dry. Jesus, we thank you, Lord. We praise you. We honor you. Hakunanda. Jesus, thank you. Hallelujah. Thank you, Jesus. Thank you. Have your way, Lord. We give you the praise. We give you the honor, we give you the glory, Lord Jesus. Everyone, oh God, under the sound of my voice, I pray that you bless them, visit them where they are right now, God, in Jesus' name. In Jesus' name, give them a miracle, Lord, for you still working miracles. You're the miracle working God, you never fail. Hallelujah, you're the same God, hallelujah, that called Lazarus by his name after 4 days. Hallelujah, you are the same God that healed the woman with the issue of blood. You're the same God that opened up the Red Sea, the same God that healed Jairus' daughter, the same God, hallelujah. Oh God, that turned water into wine. You're the same God. You said if you We believe all things are possible. Oh God, we believe. And Lord, if we don't believe, help us, oh God, in the name of Jesus. We speak to every mountain, everything, every stronghold in our life. We break it with fire in the name of Jesus. Oh, we send sword and fire to every negative and evil altar. We shoot it down with fire in the name of Jesus. In the mighty name of Jesus. Oh, bring them out of darkness, oh God, into this marvelous light in the name of Jesus. Lord, we thank you, Lord. Remember our families, Lord, in the name of Jesus. Bless them, God. Bless them. Go and they come in the name of Jesus, our children. Bring them out, oh God. Hallelujah. In the name of Jesus, the stronghold of the enemy. In the name of Jesus, we break it with fire. Oh, in Jesus' name. Hallelujah. Deliverance. Oh, in Jesus' name. In Jesus' name. We thank you again for today. We thank you for the service. We give you all the praise, God. And we say thank you, God. We say thank you. We say thank you. Oh, God. And we say, let the words of our mouth, meditation of our be acceptable in thy sight, O Lord, our strength and our redeemer, and the church of God say, amen. God bless
1: amen.
0: You. Back to
1: amen.
0: You, Dr. Wayne Graham. Our sister, God.

0: Glory to God. Let us worship the Lord this afternoon. Hallelujah. Let us give him praise this afternoon. Let us magnify his holy name this afternoon. Yes, he's worthy to be praised. Glory to God. And we give him thanks this afternoon. Hallelujah. For the word that he has sent for us, praise God, in Church Without Walls Global, all over the world this afternoon. Divine discipline. Praise the name of the Lord. And as the preacher tells us this evening, that just as a father, earthly father, would discipline his children, praise God, God have to discipline us as his children because he is divine, praise God. He's a father from above, and he have to discipline us as his children because sometimes we get out of hand. Praise the name of the Lord. So he has to bring us right back to the right path, praise God. Hallelujah. We thank God this evening for the word that she has given to us. Praise God. A wonderful glory to God. And mighty word this evening. Hallelujah. Minister Vivian Walters, we give God thanks for you. May God continue to bless, keep, and guide you as you continue on your journey for him. He tells us that God is training and shaping us as believers to grow in spiritual maturity and holiness, praise God. And he is not looking to condemn us, but to place us in a path to discipline and guide us in a right path. And she tells us about divine discipline. It gives us spiritual growth. And it strips away weakness, bad habits, and carnal weaknesses. Hallelujah. God's word come to build us up. He loves us. That's why he chastises us. Praise God. And we know when we get chastisement from God, it is for the better. It is for us to live better. It is for us, hallelujah, to have a better relationship with him. It is for us, hallelujah, to seek him sometimes more and more. Hallelujah. Praise the name of the Lord. It is time. Hallelujah. We are going to praise this evening, but we thank God for his messenger this evening, Minister Vivian Walters. God bless you, woman of God, and your family. May God continue to be with you as you continue to do his work. Hallelujah. Now, divine discipline, hallelujah, this evening. And divine discipline equals to divine love. Hallelujah. Hallelujah. Sometimes it is painful, but it is with a purpose, praise God. The requirement of cooperation and the afterward promise. There is an afterward promise, praise God, after we are disciplined by God. And the word of God is so true. And the word of God is there to discipline us, praise God, as believers, because sometimes we get out of hand. But this evening, we want to give God thanks again for his messenger. And we want to thank God, hallelujah, for the word that she has brought to us this evening. Church Without Walls Global, let us pray. Father, Abba Father, we thank you this evening, Lord. And we praise you this evening. We glorify your name. We honor you. We lift you up because you're a God this evening that never fail. You're a God that watches over your children. And mighty God, this evening you send a word, hallelujah, with your servant, Minister Vivian Walters. And mighty God, she has delivered your word to your people. We pray, sweet Holy Spirit of God, that you will continue to fill her afresh. Oh, hallelujah. Mighty God, as she pour out to us this evening, fill her up, Lord. Holy Spirit of God, we praise that we'll continue to walk, talk, be with her, mighty God. Provide for her and family this evening, we pray. Cover them under your blood. Keep her, mighty God, in the hollow palm of your hands. And Lord God, we praise this evening that as she continue to speak your word, that Lord God Almighty, that she will continue to grow spiritually in you. Father, in the name of Jesus, remember our servant leaders this evening. Mighty God, a woman that you have chosen to lead Church Without Walls Global. And mighty God, in the name of Jesus Christ this evening, we praise that You will give her hinds feet, hallelujah. And mighty God, you will raise her up continually like an eagle to stand, mighty God, hallelujah, and to soar high, hallelujah, glory to God. Remember our family this evening. Cover them under your blood. Remember Bishop Dr. Wayne Graham this evening, mighty God. In the name of Jesus Christ, cover him continually under your blood. Keep him, mighty God, as the apple of your eye. Remember Sister Flora Edwards and family. Cover them under your blood. Keep, guide, and protect them, mighty God. Remember Church Without Walls Global. Father God, in the name of Jesus Christ, each week, hallelujah, Church Without Walls Global is here listening. And mighty God, whatever comes, mighty God, hallelujah, receptive to your word. We pray, sweet Holy Spirit of God, that those, mighty God, who are not saved, that Lord Jesus Christ, hallelujah, that your Holy Spirit will continue to tug on their hearts, that they will come to know you and know that you are God, hallelujah. And one of these days, mighty God, they have to stand before you. We thank you this evening for what has been done, what has been said, and mighty God, we pray that you will take full control of us. And as we go through the week, Lord, we remember the words of your speaker this afternoon. We thank you again, and we praise you, mighty God. We glorify you. Remember Pastor Thomas and his family. In Jesus' name, we pray this evening as I turn the pulpit back to our servant leader, Reverend Melva Carty, for the benediction. God bless you all. Hallelujah to his name.
1: Hallelujah to Jesus. Hallelujah, Jesus. Hallelujah, hallelujah.
0: Thank you, Lord.
1: Glory to God. Hallelujah to Jesus. Hallelujah to Jesus. Hallelujah to Jesus. Glory,
0: thank you, Lord.
1: Glory to God.
0: Thank you,
1: Church,
0: Jesus.
1: I know that the way you're coming, you're not leaving the way. The same way you came. Hallelujah to Jesus. Glory. Glory to God. Glory. Glory to God. Church Without Walls Global, what a mighty time we have had in the presence of the Lord today. Before we close this service, I want to take this opportunity to say once again, thanks. Thanks. Thank you to every person who worshiped with us today. To those who join us on the in the sanctuary, online, and from around the world, thank you for being a part of this worship experience. Thank you for lifting your hands. Thank you for opening your heart. Thank you for prayer. Thank you for worshiping. Thank you for receiving the word. And most of all, thank you for making room for God today. Hallelujah to Jesus. I pray that you will not just attend church today. I pray that you encountered the presence of God. And I want you to remember something. Hallelujah to Jesus. There's a seat for you next week. Yes, church, there's a seat for you. So don't come alone. Invite somebody. Invite a friend. Hallelujah to Jesus. Invite your family member. Invite your neighbor. Invite your co-worker. Invite somebody who has been to a church in a while. Hallelujah to Jesus. Invite somebody who may be struggling. Invite somebody who needs hope. Invite somebody who needs encouragement. Invite somebody who needs to know that Jesus still love them. Tell them, come worship with us at Church Without Walls Global, where everyone is blessed. You never know what God may do in somebody's life because you invited them. Hallelujah to Jesus. And as you leave the service today, I want to leave with you this word to meditate on throughout the week until we meet again. Don't give up in the fire. Hallelujah to Jesus. I said, don't give up in the fire. You may be going through the fire, but the fire does not mean God has left you. You may be walking through a difficult season, but God is still walking with you. You may not understand what he is doing, but trust his process. Remember the word we have heard today. Nevertheless, afterward, there is an afterward. The fire may be hot, but God is with you. The road may be difficult, but God is with you. You may have tears in your eyes, but God is with you. You may not know how the story is going to end, but God is with you. So this week, don't focus only on the fire. Focus on the God who is with you in the fire. When you feel weak, say, God is with me. When you feel discouraged, say, God is with me. When you don't know what tomorrow will bring, say, God is with me. And when the enemy tell you that you won't make it, tell the enemy, I am coming through. I am coming through the fire. I am coming through the storm. I'm coming through the valley. I'm coming through the struggle. I'm coming through the process, because the God who brought me this far is not going to leave me now. Somebody say, I am coming through. Hallelujah to Jesus. I am coming through. Glory to God. Glory, glory to God. I stand with Evangelist Dorothy Carr. Glory to God. Hallelujah to Jesus. Thanking you, Minister Walters. And before we close, I just want to take this opportunity to sincerely thank you, Minister Walters. Thank you for allowing God to use you today to deliver his word. We don't take it lightly when a servant of God stand and deliver what God has placed in their spirit. Thank you for your obedience. Thank you for your willingness. Thank you for allowing the Holy Spirit to use you. And church, let's continue to pray for Minister Walters and encourage this woman of God as she continues to do the work of the Lord. Minister Walters, may God continue to increase your anointing, strengthen your faith, enlarge your territory, and use you mightily for his kingdom. We thank God for you. Hallelujah to Jesus. Now, church, as we prepare to leave this place, but never the presence of God, let us pray. Hallelujah to Jesus. Stand on your feet and lift your right hand as fellowship as we pray. Glory to God for the benediction. Glory, glory to God. Hallelujah to Jesus. Glory, glory to God. Lord, we thank you. We worship you and we adore you. Lord, create in me, Melba Corti, a clean heart, and renew a right spirit within me. May the Lord bless you and keep you. May the Lord bless his face to shine upon you and be gracious unto you. May the Lord lift up his countenance upon you and give you peace. May God go before you this week and make every crooked part straight. May he cover you when you travel. Hallelujah to Jesus. Glory to God. May he protect your homes and your families. May he strengthen you when you are weaker. May he encourage you when you are discouraged. Glory to God. May he give you peace when your mind is troubled. May he provide, oh, glory to God. May he provide when you have a need. Hallelujah to Jesus. May he open doors that no man can shut. Glory to God. May he close every door that is not according to his will. And may you walk through the fire. May you never walk alone. May you remember that God is with you. May his grace cover you. May his mercy follow you. May his Spirit this evening guide you. Hallelujah to Jesus. And may his love surrounded you. I declare in no other name but the name of Jesus that this week will be a week of grace. This week will be a week of favor. This week will be a week of strength, protection, restoration, and divine direction. Hallelujah to Jesus. And when the enemy tried to remind you of what you cannot do, remind yourself of what your God can do. Glory to God. Come on, church. He made a way. Come on. He's making a way right now. Glory to God. He's taking somebody out of the wilderness, and he will make a way again. In the mighty and precious name of Jesus Christ, we stand on our feet. We wave, oh, glory to God. And we say amen and amen and amen. Hallelujah to Jesus. Glory, glory to God. Church Without Walls Global, before we close this airways and conclude today's service, I want you to know something from the bottom of my heart. I love you Jesus. I love you with genuine love. Hallelujah to Jesus. I love you with kingdom love. Glory to God. And I leave with you with what I will always say. I love you all with pure kingdom love. Be blessed. Be encouraged. Be strengthened. Be safe. And keep your hands in God's hands. There is a seat for you next week. Bring somebody. I said bring somebody. With you. Until we meet again, may the Lord continue to watch over you and keep you. And now, Church Without Walls Global, let us close out this service with praise. Glory to God. We now close with our closing song, Through the Fire. Hallelujah to Jesus. God bless you, Church. Pure, pure kingdom love. Hallelujah. Jesus, we close with our closing.
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3: Hey, if you have

Amen, amen. Written by our very own Christine Clark. Nice, right? Nice. Nice indeed. Nice indeed. So let me see what our weather forecast for today is like. Let me check our weather forecast for today. The 13th day of September. For St. Kitts and Nevis, partly cloudy skies with a 40% a moderate chance of morning showers. Well, that was this morning. Weather tonight, we had showers at the hospital like after 2, so morning and some in the afternoon. Weather tonight, partly cloudy skies with a 60% a moderate chance of overnight showers. That's our weather forecast. And the heat index is 91.8 degrees Fahrenheit. Today was and is. A scorcher. It was just everything on you was just wet and your face like you just came out of the shower. And then the rain. And so we give God thanks. Even in spite of that, we say thank you, Lord. Thank you, Lord. So sunset this evening at 6:15 p.m. 6:15. So coming up at 4:30, we have Reverend Cathy to bring the word for us. And then at 5, I'll head down to Rivers. Rivers Living Water Christian Center for the Gratitude and Gospel Concert for Independence 43. Right, Lady Clark? Yeah. So, the time on the flyer is 4 p.m. Yeah, 4 p.m. But I'll go after 5. Still we'll get something. Still we'll get something. Okay, so 4:30. Don't forget we have Reverend Cathy to share with us.

So just in case you can make it down to Rivers, you can go on YouTube. Yeah, it is streaming live. So you can go on YouTube and be a part of the gratitude and gospel concert. Independence 43.

Let's praise the Lord. Come on and let's praise the Lord. Let's praise the Lord. Amen. 17 minutes past 4 here in studio. Come on, let's praise the Lord.

0: Yes, sir.
1: Yes, sir. Yes. He's a chain breaker every day.
2: Amen, amen, amen. Chain breaker. That's our God. Whatever you want, God got it. Oh, yes. Oh, yes. Remember, our word for today is endurance. And so we are to be committed to this fight. Committed endurance. We are to run this race that was set before us with endurance. Endurance. So we are committed. We are committed. Let's take this one from Lady Maxine Duncan.

That is why I am committed, because I know that my God will always be there. Amen? Amen. We thank God that He's a faithful God, a God we can put our trust in. We thank God for 43 years of independence as we look forward to that Saturday coming and National Heroes Day on Wednesday, the 16th day of September. And we thank God for His grace and His mercies upon us as a federation. Amen. Amen.

for Reverend Cathy and be sharing the word with us at 4:30. That's 2 minutes away. So we're going to just listen to 2 minutes of trust in God. And may we continue to put our trust in God as a federation, as a people, it's more than enough. As a collective body of believers, individual. So I trust. Let us put our trust in God. We can't put our trust in nothing else. Things are going up. They say this would not happen, and then this happened, and then this and that. Put our trust in God. We will never ever fail.

0: You do. May you seek the Lord. May you seek the Lord. Seek what's in his heart, not his hand, not the material things,
1: and all is at rest,
0: but the supernatural things, the things that is in his heart. Because once we seek after the heart of God, what is in his heart, then everything else will be added. And he's not a man that he may lie. Matthew 6 and verse 33. But seek ye first the kingdom of God and his righteousness, and all other things will be added. But many times we get into trouble because we want the added before the seek. We have to seek first, and so all things will be added. Thank you, Lord, for your

know, we really have to put our trust in God, you know, because I went on YouTube to just take a peek of the gratitude and gospel concert. And when I look in the front row, you can see the Governor General, you can see Dr. Denzel Douglas, and you see Honorable Jeffrey Hanley, and Iseline Phillip, and everyone else, and Lady Clark, and no Prime Minister. I mean, that hit home to show that we had to put our trust in God. God and God alone. Yeah, God and God alone. And so we know that our God is able, He is well able to save to the uttermost. And we know that once we put our trust in Him and we have faith, believe in what we ask for, it will be done. Amen. So let's continue to pray for our federation.

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And if you don't know who that is, you have homework. That's homework for you.

0: I trust in God. I trust in God. Don't know what happened with the phone line. Lady Reverend Cathy called me straight and nothing. So let's wait and see. Okay, let's try again. Blessed afternoon, Reverend Queen Cathy.
1: Good afternoon. Can you hear me clearly now?
0: Yes, thank God. Yes. A blessed Sunday afternoon to you, and how are you today?
1: I'm doing well, giving God thanks. Truly giving God thanks for this wonderful day.
0: Amen. Okay, so you are live. Go right ahead, share with us what God placed in your heart.
1: Amen. Hallelujah to Jesus.
0: Amen.
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1: 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I greet my Bishop, Bishop Dr. Wayne Graham, with love and honor. 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Brother Dwight Berridge, may God continue to bless and strengthen you as you advance the kingdom to the airways. A blessing greetings to Pastor Glaston Harris and to Miss Dolly at Boys Village. God bless you. And to my loving sister in Christ and friend for life, Queen Pudencia Edwards, I send you a special embrace filled with love and kingdom blessing. To everyone listening, wherever you are this evening, may the favor of God rest upon you. May His peace cover you. And may His joy strengthen you today. And remember, God is still making a way. This is your sister, Reverend Melba Cordy, coming to you with a heart full of gratitude and pure, pure kingdom love. God bless you. Stay tuned. Don't turn off the dial. Today, I want to speak to you about a virtue that is becoming increasingly rare in our generation, but is still precious in the sight of God. That virtue is loyalty. Spell that word with me. Loyalty. Hallelujah to Jesus.
0: Amen.
1: Somebody listening right now may need this word. You may have been loyal to people who are not loyal to you, but I come in no other name but the name of Jesus this evening to tell you, you may have stood by someone in their difficult season, only to discover that when your own storm came by, they disappear. You may have served faithfully, loved faithfully, support faithfully, prayed faithfully, and wondered, doesn't anybody even notice me? Hallelujah to Jesus. Let me encourage you today. Let me encourage you tonight. Let me encourage you this evening. Let me encourage you this morning. Wherever you are, God see your faithfulness, your loyalty. Your loyalty may not always be celebrated by people, but it's never overlooked by God. Come on, somebody. The Bible said in Hebrews 6:10, for God is not unrighteous to forget your work and labor.
0: I don't know what happened there. Just like that. Okay. Let's just play a song till Reverend Cathy

0: Glory,
1: glory. Thank you, Lord.
0: Hallelujah to Jesus. Amen. Glory to God. Glory. Glory
1: amen,
0: to
1: amen.
0: God. Glory,
1: hallelujah.
0: Glory. We give you thanks, Father. We give you praise. We give you thanks.
1: Thank
0: glory
1: you,
0: to
1: Lord.
0: God. Glory
1: amen,
0: to
1: amen.
0: God. Glory to God. Radio listener, Jesus. Glory to God. He's doing something new. Hallelujah to Jesus.
1: Amen.
0: Glory
1: amen.
0: To God. Glory.
1: Thank
0: glory
1: you, Lord.
0: To God.
1: Thank you,
0: hallelujah.
1: Jesus.
0: Hallelujah. Let me encourage you today. Somebody under the sound of my voice. God, see your faithfulness. Your loyalty may not always be celebrated by people, but it never overlooked by God. Come on, somebody. The Bible said in Hebrews 6, verse 10, for God is not unrighteous or forget your work and labor of love. What a powerful assurance. God does not forget. Glory to God. What is loyalty, Sister Sandra? What is loyalty?
1: Mm-hmm.
0: Loyalty is more than being around somebody when everything is going well. Loyalty is remaining faithful when circumstances change. Come on, somebody.
1: Yes,
0: loyalty
1: yes.
0: Same. I will not abandon you because you are going through a difficult season. I will not betray you because I have discovered your weakness. Oh, glory to God. I will not leave you. Come on, somebody. I will not leave simply because things are no longer convenient. Come on, somebody. I will stand for what is right, even when it costs me something. Hallelujah to Jesus. True loyalty is test when there is pressure. Who am I speaking to? Anybody can celebrate you when you are successful. Anybody can celebrate you a friend when you are popular. Come on, somebody.
1: Yes.
0: Anybody can stand beside you when everything is easy. But I come to tell you this evening, loyalty is revealed when the relationship becomes inconvenient. Oh, glory to God. When the season becomes difficult, when misunderstanding comes, but sacrifice is required, and when nobody is watching, that is when loyalty speaks. Come on, somebody. God is a loyal God. Hear me this evening.
1: Amen.
0: God is a loyal God. Before we walk, oh, glory to God. Before we talk, glory to God, about being loyal to people, we must understand that God himself is faithful and loyal to us. Oh, glory to God. The word of God said in the book of Deuteronomy 7, verse 9, say, know therefore that the Lord, come on, somebody, thy God, come on, he is God, the faithful
1: yes.
0: God. Think about that. Come
1: amen,
0: on, somebody,
1: amen.
0: Just think about that. We have failed God many times, but he has never failed us. We have wondered, but he has called us back. Come on. We have doubt, but he has remained faithful. Glory to God. We have made mistakes, but his mercies has continued to reach us. Come on. In the book of Lamentation 3, verse 22 to 23 said, it is of the Lord mercy. Come on, somebody, that we are consumed. Come on, somebody. They are new. New every morning.
1: Great
0: is thy faithfulness.
1: Amen.
0: Somebody listening right now, your testimony is simply, oh, glory to God. God has been faithful to me. When people walk away, God remained. Oh, God, when doors close, come on, somebody.
1: Okay. It's okay. We're not discouraged. Our word for today is endurance.

When you see how, you see how it's happening? It's not like the normal, you know, break up and then cut out. Just like when somebody just hang up a phone and just bap. Just bapped.

0: Okay, so we're going again. We're not discouraged at all. Because we heard this morning that we had to count it all joy. Count it all joy. And so we give God thanks.
1: Glory to God. Glory. Glory to God. Hallelujah to Jesus. Glory, glory, glory, glory, glory to God.
0: Amen.
1: Hallelujah. Glory to God. We are really going to count it joy this time. Hallelujah to Jesus. Glory, glory, glory, glory to God. Glory, glory, glory to God. Radio listeners, God has been faithful to us. God has been faithful to me. When people walk away again, remain faithful to him. When doors close, God remain. When you cry alone, God remain. When you don't understand what he is doing, God remain. When you thought you could make it, God remain. And if God has been loyal to us, he called us to demonstrate that same faithfulness towards him and towards others. Hallelujah to Jesus. Glory to God. Ruth was loyal. Come on, somebody, that refused to walk away. Oh, glory to God. Naomi had lost her husband and her two sons. She was broken, grieving, and returned to Bethlehem. She told her daughters-in-law to return to their family. Come on, somebody. One of them left, but Ruth refused to leave. Come on, somebody. Ruth 1:16 recalled those powerful words, "Entreat me not to leave thee or to return from following after thee." Hallelujah to Jesus. And then Ruth said, "Whether thou dost goest, I will go. And where thou lodgest," come on, somebody, "I will lodge. Thy people shall be my people, and thy God, my God." What loyalty. Come on, Sister Hoffman, that is loyalty. Oh, glory to God. Ruth was not following Naomi because Naomi was rich. Come on, Sister Sandra. Yes, she was following Naomi because Naomi could offer her an easy, come on, somebody, future. She was following her because her heart was committed. Yes. Ruth was saying, even if the future is unseen, I will not. Come on, somebody. Mm-hmm. I will not abandon you. And look what God did with that loyalty. Ruth went from being a grieving widow to becoming part of a lineage. Come on, somebody, of King David. An ultimate part of the genealogy of Jesus Christ. Hallelujah to Jesus. Glory to God. What started was loyalty in a painful season became part of God's greatest purpose. Somebody need to hear this evening. Your faithfulness in a different season, come on, somebody, may be connected to a blessing you cannot, oh, glory to God, you cannot yet see. Hallelujah to Jesus. Don't despise your season of sacrifice. Don't think your quiet faithfulness is meaningless. God see it. Hallelujah to Jesus. Glory to God. Another powerful example is David and Jonathan. Jonathan was a son of King Saul. Humbly speaking, Jonathan had every season, come on, and reason to be jealous of David. David has become more popular. People were singing, come on. Saul had sling his 1,000 and David his 10,000. Come on. But David, come on, somebody, was becoming a threat to Jonathan, future as king. Yet Jonathan did not allow jealousy to destroy his relationship with David. Who am I speaking to? Oh, glory to God. 1 Samuel 18:1 say, the soul, come on, somebody, of Jonathan was knit with the soul of David. And Jonathan loved him as his own soul. Glory to God. Jonathan protected David, even when his own father wanted David dead. Mm-hmm. Think about that. Yes. Come on, somebody. That's true loyalty. True loyalty is not threatened by another person's success. When somebody you love succeed, you can generally celebrate them. When somebody receive the opportunity you want, you can still support them. When somebody else's ministry grows, come on, somebody, you can rejoice without comparing yourself. When other people is promoted, you can say, God bless me, without secretly becoming bittered. Oh, glory. Mm-hmm. Glory to God. Loyalty does not say, if you succeed, I lose. Loyalty said, listen to me, say Gits and Nevis. Loyalty said, your blessing does not diminish God's purpose for my life. Jonathan understood this, and that is a lesson for families. That is a lesson for marriage. Mm-hmm. That is a lesson for friendship. That is a lesson for church. That is a lesson for ministry, workplace, and communities. Glory to God. Now, let me clarify something very important. Biblical loyalty does not mean covering sin. Come on, somebody, or even supporting evil. Loyalty to a person must never become disloyalty to God. Our highest loyalty begins to the Lord. Acts 5, verse 29 said, we ought to obey God rather than man. Yeah. If someone you love is doing something wrong, true love does not blindly applaud them. Come on. Sometimes loyalty means telling the truth. Sometimes loyalty means saying, oh, glory to God, my brother and my sister, I love you too much to watch you destroy yourself. Sometimes loyalty means correction. The word of God said in Proverbs 27, verse 6, faithfully are the wounds of a friend. Oh, glory to God. Notice that scripture, Sister Sanja. It said, faithful are the wounds of a friend. Hallelujah to Jesus. Glory to God. A fake friend will tell you what you want to hear, Sister Sanja. A loyal friend will lovingly tell you that you need to hear. Glory to God. Joseph was loyal. Glory to God. Joseph was betrayed by his own brothers. They threw him into a pit. He was sold, come on somebody, into slavery. He was falsely accused. Yes. He ended up into prison. But yet, oh, glory to God, but yet continue to honor God. Genesis 39:9 record Joseph respond when he was tempted. Now that can I do his great wickedness and sin against God? Come on, somebody. Mm-hmm. Joseph understood something, something powerful. Oh, glory to God. Come on with me. Your character is revealed, but what you do when somebody is watching. Can I say that again? Yes. Your character is revealed by what you do when nobody is watching. Oh, glory to God. Loyalty begins with being loyal to God privately before we can be loyal to people publicly. Somebody may see your sacrifice. Your employer may not recognize your integrity. Hallelujah. Your family may not understand everything you do. But I come to tell you, Church of God, people may not never know how many times you pray for them, but God sees. Oh, glory to God. And when you remain faithful in secret, God knows how to reward you openly. Okay. Hallelujah to Jesus. Let me speak to our families today. Marriage requires loyalty. Come on. Friendship requires loyalty. Parenting requires loyalty. Family requires loyalty. There will be moments when your spouse frustrated you. Oh, glory to God. There will be moments when your children disappoint you. Oh, glory to God. There will be moments when relative misunderstood you. But I come to tell you this evening, I come to tell you this night, there will be moments when friendship goes from difficult season, but don't make permanent decision because of temporary emotions. Oh, glory to God. The word said, if it become difficult, leave. God said, learn to love faithfully. Oh, glory to God. The word of God in Proverbs 17, verse 17 said, a friend loveth at all times. He did not say sometimes. Okay. He said, a friend loveth at all times. Not only when times are good. Hallelujah to Jesus. At all times. Somebody listening, perhaps your family is going through a difficult season. But I come to tell you, don't give up on prayer. Don't give up on communication. Don't give up on forgiveness. Don't give up on doing what is right. Ask God, oh glory to God, for wisdom. Ask God for guidance. Ask God for grace. Ask God to help you, because kind, oh glory to God, a person who remains faithful. Oh glory to God. Hallelujah to Jesus. Glory, glory to God. Glory, glory to God. I can tell you an next example, the greatest example of loyalty is Jesus. Say glory Amen. To God. Jesus knew Peter wouldn't deny him. Jesus knew Judas would betray him. Jesus knew his disciples were scattered, but yet he still went, come on somebody, to that old rugged cross. Come on somebody. John 13 1 say, some things remarkable about Jesus. Having loved his own which were in the world, he loved them until, oh glory to God, the end. Oh hallelujah to Jesus. That is loyalty. Jesus did not love us only when we were perfect. Romans 5:8 said, but God commanded his love towards us in that which we were yet sinners. Oh glory to God. Christ died for us. Think about that. We know our failure before he went to the cross. He knew our weakness. He knew our mistakes. He knew the time we would disappoint him. And yet he stretched out his hand and said, in effect, I still love you. Jesus. Hallelujah to Jesus. Glory.
0: Amen.
1: Glory to God.
0: Thank you, Jesus.
1: Hallelujah. Hey, glory to God. Wherever you are, just stand on your feet and give him thanks. He went to that old rugged cross. Hallelujah to Jesus. Let us examine ourselves tonight. Let us examine ourselves today. Come on, somebody. Can people trust your words? Can you make a commitment like Jesus? Can you keep that commitment? Can you remain faithful when nobody is watching? Can you speak well of people behind their backs? Can you protect people's confidence? Can your spouse, oh glory to God, trust you? Can your children trust you? Can your friend trust you? Can your church trust you? Oh, glory to God. Can God trust you with what he has placed in your hands? Hey, glory. Glory to God.
0: Amen.
1: Hallelujah to Jesus. Hey, glory Amen. To God. Hallelujah. Radio family, I leave Romans 6:9 with you today. And let us not be weary in doing, for in due season, come on, really? We shall reap. If we faint not, keep doing what is right. Keep loving, keep serving, keep praying, keep being faithful. Your reward is in God's hands. Oh, glory to God. To everyone listening today, I want you to remember this. Be loyal to God. Be loyal to truth. Be loyal to your family. Be loyal to your assignments. Be loyal to those God has genuinely entrusted you to. And be loyal even when loyalty costs you something. Because loyalty that costs nothing is really tested. There will be moments when loyalty costs your pride. Glory to God. It may cost your comfort. It may cost your time. It may cost your money. It may cost you an apology. It may require forgiveness. It may require patience. But remember, Jesus paid, come on, that ultimate price for us. And because he had been faithful to us, we can ask him to make us faithful people. Hallelujah to Jesus. Glory to God. Glory, Jesus. Glory to God. Beloved radio family, hold on to this word today. People may forget your name. They may overlook your sacrifice, and they may not recognize your faithfulness, but God does not forget. Stay faithful, stay loyal, stay true to God, because great is thy faithfulness. God bless you, and may the Lord keep you faithful until the end. I love you all with pure kingdom love.
0: Amen. God bless you, Reverend Kathy. And thank you so much for reminding us to stay loyal, to stay true to our word, to stay true to our commitment, to stay true to serving our God. For in due season we will weep if we faint not. And we thank God. We thank God for that word. And we know it will not return unto him void. It will accomplish all that he has sent it to do. And so we say, thank you, Lord. Thank you for your word. Thank you for using Reverend Kathy in such a mighty, special way, a powerful way. Bless her and keep her. In Jesus' precious name, amen and amen. So God bless you. God bless you. Thank you so much once again. I say thanks for all of us in Radio Land. Thank you. And have a wonderful evening, afternoon, evening. And God bless you once again.
1: Amen. Amen. I receive with love until we meet again.
0: God bless you until we meet again.
1: In his arms.
0: Amen.
1: Amen. Bye-bye.
0: Hey. So just in time, 4:59. So at 5, we have Brother Dwight Berridge with the Sunday Upliftment to keep your company. So God bless you and keep you, cause his face to shine upon you, be gracious unto you, lift up his countenance unto you, and give you his peace that surpasseth all understanding. See you tomorrow morning. Well, depending on how jumping up at the gratitude concert, I'll be in, say, after 5. I'm not going to say 5. After 5. 5 after 5, I'll be here. So God bless you until we meet tomorrow morning. And stay faithful. Stay loyal. Stay true. God bless.

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Pleasant Sunday to one and all, wherever you are, wherever you are on this Sunday.

the month of September in 2026. Yeah. So welcome you to another presentation of Sunday Upliftment. Yeah. Where we lift up the name of Christ. We give thanks and praises. Words of inspiration, words of encouragement. Great music to uplift you and to inspire you on a Sunday. Wherever you are, whoever you are, certainly a privilege and an honor to be coming your way with the gospel of Jesus Christ in music, songs, and the spoken word. My name is Dwight Michael Berridge. I'm certainly delighted for the opportunity to share with you today. And trust that we'll have a wonderful time together as we honor the Lord with our songs of praise.

0: us to take a look at our daily meditation booklet, The Lord is Near, Daily Bible Meditations for 2026, the reading for Sunday the 13th of September.
1: Lord's Day, September 13th, 2026. The same day at evening, being the first day of the week, when the doors were shut where the disciples were assembled, for fear of the Jews, Jesus came and stood in the midst and said to them, "Peace be with you." When he had said this, he showed them his hands and his side. Then the disciples were glad when they saw the Lord. John 20 verses 19 to 20, NKJV. Peace through the resurrected Lord. Several days before this event, the Lord told the disciples not to be troubled and that he left his peace with them. John 14 verse 27, chapter 16 verse 33. Some still doubted following the resurrection. Even so, the Lord wanted them to have this peace, so much so that he came and appeared to them again 8 days later when Thomas was present. He wanted all of the disciples to enjoy this peace, not gladness so much, but peace. What did he do to give them this peace? He revealed himself to them in an undeniable way that it was he, their Lord. He showed them that he had risen from the dead, that he had endured the cross, and that he was alive. Three men were crucified that day, but only one had a wound in his side. This was proof that it was he. When Thomas saw him, the Lord invited him to put his hand into his side. Thomas then exclaimed, "My Lord and my God." The marks of his immeasurable love for them were sufficient. Thomas now had peace. So it is for us. Isaiah 26 verse 3 says, "You will keep him in perfect peace whose mind is stayed on you." Yes, we too pass through various circumstances in our life that trouble our heart and take away our peace. But may we look to the Lord. May we fix our eyes on him, on the nail prints in his hands and the place in his side, and remember that he loved us so much that he suffered so deeply. And we know why. Filling our eyes and hearts with him gives us peace. Albert Bloch.

what's our reading for today? The portion, peace through the resurrected Lord. The Lord is in your daily Bible meditations for 2026. Once again, a very pleasant Sunday to you. 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Certainly delighted for the opportunity to share with you today and to be coming into your hearts and homes with the gospel of Jesus Christ. It's a very pleasant and very beautiful Sunday right here where we are. I don't know what the situation is, what the weather is like in your neck of the woods, but whatever the weather is, whether it be sunny, rainy, cloudy, thunderstorms,

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It's a Sunday Upliftment program, a feature of this radio station. Every Sunday, we're delighted for the opportunity to share with you. Certainly a privilege and an honor to share with you the gospel of Jesus Christ, to give you words of encouragement, that you'll be inspired and challenged as a result.

Indeed, indeed. I have found a friend in Jesus. He's everything to me. He's the fairest of 10,000 to my soul. The lily of the valley, a bright and morning star. He's all that we need. He's more than enough. He's all sufficient, and certainly you can depend upon him. You can trust in him, for he never fails. Trust in the Lord with all thine heart, and lean not on thine own understanding. In all thy ways acknowledge him, and he shall direct thy path. Let me take time to say a very pleasant Sunday to Mr. Sly Bumcampa. Hope that all is well. So let me take time to say a pleasant Sunday to the DuPont family. Also, let me take time to say a pleasant Sunday to Veronica Machin there in Buckley's, and

He's the lily of the valley. He's the bright and morning star. He's the fairest of 10,000. Think about that. 10,000. A huge number. Enormous. Fairest of 10,000 to my soul. What a great song, getting us off to a great start right here on our Sunday upliftment for today, the Lily of the Valley. Pushing our time to just about 20 minutes after the hour, 5 o'clock on this Sunday, in Central 96. All our friends wish you well, 96.3 FM in Jamaica, Kingston, and other surrounding areas, or those in Sangster. We welcome you and we want to thank you very much for listening with us today. Also those in the greater New York, the great state of New York, and those in New Jersey and Philadelphia, Virginia. A pleasant Sunday to you on Adoration Gospel FM. We say thanks for carrying this program as well. Let me also take time to acknowledge those who are celebrating birthday today. Happy birthday to you. And trust that you will live to see and enjoy many more. Are you overwhelmed? Are you discouraged? Are you depressed? And when you feel discouraged, just sit back, pause for a minute to acknowledge your feelings and take a short break to reset your mind. Shift your mindset. Accept the feeling. Know that feeling down is a normal human emotion and will pass with time. Over time, the situation will change. Stop comparing. Focus on your own unique path instead of looking at other people's successes. Learn from setbacks. Treat mistakes as lessons rather than total failures. And remember your why. Reconnect with the original passion or reason you started your journey. Just take some simple actions. Change your physical state. Do one small task. Practice gratitude. Reach out for support. In changing your physical state, step outside for fresh air, go for a short walk, or clean up your immediate workspace. In doing one small task at a time, break big goals down and focus on finishing just the very first step. Practice gratitude. Write down three specific things you're grateful for right now and reach out for support. Talk honestly with a trusted friend or mentor instead of dealing with the struggle alone. Those are some tips to help you when, what to do when you feel discouraged. The FM time, of course, I'm going to add the Word of God. Go to the Word of God, study and read His Word, and also go to Him in prayer. Yes, what a friend we have. The song said just a while ago, He's the lily of the valley. He's the bright and morning star. But he's also a friend who sticks closer than a brother. What a friend we have in Jesus. Are you weak or heavy laden, cumbered with a load of care? Precious Savior, still our refuge. Take it to the Lord in prayer. It's just about 20 minutes after the hour of 5 o'clock. That's 21 minutes after the hour. And we want to thank you very much for listening as we continue on our Sunday upliftment for today. Here comes Barbara Jones. Barbara Jones sings, Everybody Ought to Know. Babel?

You pause to take a look at the Good Seed Words for Life 2026. Hebrews chapter 12 and verse 3. For consider him who endured such hostility from sinners against himself. The title of today's reading from the Good Seed is The Man of Sorrows. How much the Lord Jesus suffered in his life on earth at the hands of men. The Creator came from heaven and, as a man, was the firstborn or highest rank of all creation. Yet there was no place for him in the inn. Mary had to lay her newborn child in a manger. Jesus Christ was the King of Israel, but shortly after his birth, he was rejected and persecuted. Herod sought to kill him, so his parents had to flee with him to Egypt. He came from heavenly glory and was himself pure and holy. How he must have suffered growing up in the infamous place of Nazareth. There, Jesus was surrounded daily by sinners who rejected God's grace. Later, he served people in love. But what was it like for his heart to see all the suffering and carry it internally? How many were sick or possessed by the devil? With compassion, he healed all who came to him. To a religious scribe who wanted to follow him, the Lord explained, "The Son of Man has nowhere to lay his head." Matthew 8:20. There was no resting place on earth for him, the creator and sustainer of life. How did he feel as the resistance against him increased and the hearts of many people closed to his message? Although he did only good, they eventually shouted, "Away with him! Away with him! Crucify him!" That's what they shouted in John chapter 19 and verse 15. We won't have this man to reign on a reign. We won't have him rule and reign in our lives. Give us Barabbas. Oh boy, what a man of sorrows. So reading for today from the Good Seed, Words for Life 2026. For Sunday the 13th of September, 2K26, The Man of Sorrows. Man of Sorrows, what a name. For the Son of God who came, ruined sinners to reclaim. Hallelujah, what a Savior.

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Radio from St. Kitts Nevis, West Indies. We are with the Sunday Upliftment Program. If you're just joining us, we welcome you. We want to say how happy we are that you've taken time to listen. And we trust that you'll be blessed and encouraged as a result.

That's the sound of Unique Touch out of Anguilla with Only the Redeemed. Pushing our time to just about 23 minutes on the climb to 6 o'clock. What are the benefits of praising God? Praising God shifts your focus away from personal troubles and toward His strength, bringing peace and spiritual renewal. The key benefits: shift focus, reduces stress, brings joy and peace, renews strength, increases faith, and fulfills purpose. When you praise, praise moves your mind away from big problems and places your attention on God. You see that your difficulties are smaller than His power. Reducing stress, offering thanks and praise helps calm fear, erase worry, and push anxiety into the background. Bringing joy and peace. Worship opens your heart to receive supernatural joy and lasting peace in difficult seasons. Renewal of strength. Expressing joy in the Lord acts as a spiritual anchor that renews your inner strength. And in increasing faith, vocalizing God's goodness reminds you of His past faithfulness and builds trust in His promise. And the part about fulfilling the purpose, when you praise the Creator, praising the Creator fulfills the fundamental purpose for which people were created. Yes, praise the Lord. Benefits of praising God. It's now 21 minutes on the climb to 6 o'clock. And if you're just joining us, we welcome you to the Sunday Upliftment program for today. This track is, I think that's the wrong one that I wanted to get in right here. Let's see what's happening here. Let me just try to cue that one back up. Clicked on the wrong song. Just try to get it organized. Sorry about that, ladies and gentlemen. Yes, here it comes now at 20 minutes up to 6 o'clock. Let's do

0: Yes. Very nice. He's nice. Jesus is so nice. He's the lily of the valley. He's the bright and morning star. He's the fairest of 10,000 to my soul. Yes. It doesn't get any nicer than that. Anybody, people are nice to you? Well, Jesus is even nicer. And it gets sweeter and sweeter as the days go by. Thank you, Lester, for that song reminding us of the niceness of the Lord Jesus Christ. We've got time to just about 16 minutes. Make that 17 minutes before the hour on this Sunday. And it's the Sunday Upliftment Program, a feature of this radio station every Sunday beginning at 1700 hours Eastern Caribbean time. If you are celebrating your birthday today, happy birthday to you. You're celebrating a wedding anniversary. You're celebrating because of some good news. You have done well on exams, or you have achieved a milestone. Some whatever success it is, we want to celebrate with you and want to say how happy we are for you. I hope that you will enjoy and celebrate giving thanks to the Almighty. If you're driving and you're taking us along with you, we do encourage you to drive carefully as well. And we trust that you arrive at your destination safely. Here comes the Majestic Gospel Band.
1: Can I get an amen to that? God has been a faithful God. And I trust that this song will bless your heart tonight, that indeed He is a faithful God. Hallelujah.

That's the sound of the Majestic Gospel Band. What a great selection, reminding us of the faithfulness of God. Great is His faithfulness to us. Yes, He causes His sunshine to, He causes rain on the faithful and the unbelieving. Whether we are His or not, He is faithful every day to you, to me. And we need to acknowledge the faithfulness of God. Yes, by his mercies that we are not consumed. Great is His faithfulness. Morning by morning, new mercies we see. All that we have ever needed, His hand hath provided. So great is His faithfulness to us. Give Him thanks for His faithfulness. And faithful, indeed, as He has sent His Son, the Lord Jesus Christ, to redeem fallen humanity. Just about 9 minutes approaching the hour of 6 o'clock. Take time to say a pleasant Sunday to Reverend Euclid Sylvester Osborne there at Limekiln, also to Pastor Leroy Matthew of the People's Evangelistic Center, not forgetting Pastor Benjamin Brown of the Keyon Church of God. Pleasant Sunday to you. Also, let me take time to say a pleasant Sunday to Pastor Calvin O'Hazel.

this prize forsake thee. Take it to the Lord in prayer. In his arms he'll take and shield thee. Thou wilt find a solace there. What a friend we have in Jesus. Friends, we want to encourage you and we want to let you know that in spite of the situation that's around you, you should stay with God. Don't quit when things go wrong, as they sometimes will, when the road you're trotting seems all uphill, when the funds are low and the debts are high, and when you want to smile, but you have to sigh. When care is pressing you down a bit, rest if you must, but don't quit. Life is strange with its twists and turns, and every one of us sometimes learns. And many a fellow turns about when he might have won. He might have won, had he struck it out. Don't give up. Though the pace seems slow, you may succeed with another blow. Often the goal is nearer than it seems to a fear and a faltering man. Often the struggler has given up when he might have captured the victor's cup. And he learned too late when night came down how close he was to the golden crown. Success is failure turned inside out. The silver tint of the clouds of doubt. And you never can tell how close you are. It may be near when it seems afar. So stick to the fight when you're hardest hit. It's when things seem worst that you must not quit. Don't quit. BFM time has now moved to just about 4 minutes before the hour of 6 o'clock. It's the Majestic Gospel Band to bring down this segment. It's Everything to Me. Gotta take time to say a pleasant Sunday to Brother Glenn Y. Stanley. Also, let me take time to say a pleasant Sunday to Even Maynard.

0: the files of Unshackled, Pacific Garden Mission presents Free Indeed.
1: I had it all growing up, a good home and family, a creative mind, and religious training. I went to a private college, but transferred to a large university in Michigan to be near Patrick, my boyfriend. There, we became involved in the anti-war movement of the late 60s. Patrick and I got married in 1969, same year we started smoking pot. That summer, we worked and saved to go on a backpacking odyssey in Europe, where we traveled 14 countries, tried all kinds of drugs, and learned about different religions. Patrick became obsessed with Eastern religion, but in several countries, people talked with us about Christ. We also went to North Africa and saw the face of Islam. Back home, we got deeper into drugs as we searched for meaning in life. We lived on 5 acres in the Mother Earth style, but I knew something was lacking in our lives. One year while we were in Florida, Patrick went to church and received Christ. The change in him was revolutionary. He explained the gospel to me, how Christ died for our sins, and I prayed for salvation as well. God completely changed our lives. He removed the desire for alcohol and drugs and gave meaning and purpose to each day. Patrick works a real job now as an accountant, while I serve the Lord by helping severely retarded teenagers. I'm Kathy Hines, and you can see for yourself, knowing Jesus is too wonderful for words. But listen to these words anyway. If the Son therefore shall make you free, you shall be free indeed.
0: If you would like to be free from the weight of sin by accepting Jesus Christ as Lord and Savior, call 1-888-NEED-HIM right now. Free Indeed is a production of Pacific Garden Mission, Chicago, Illinois, 60. 60-

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Taking a look at the local weather forecast for St. Kitts and Nevis, valid up to 8 p.m. tomorrow, Monday, the 14th of September, 2026. Relatively dry and stable conditions continue across the Leeward Islands and the British Virgin Islands. Tonight, conditions will be partly cloudy with a 30% or low chance of showers. Tomorrow, we'll have partly cloudy skies with a 40% or moderate chance of showers. The winds east to at 15 to 28 kilometers or 9 to 17 miles per hour. The seas are 1 to 1.5 or 3 to 5, 1 to 1.5 meters or 3 to 5 feet. Sunrise tomorrow is anticipated at 5:59, while sunset is expected at 6:15. Today's high temperature was 33 degrees Celsius or 91 degrees Fahrenheit. We have an expected low tonight of 26 degrees Celsius or 79 degrees Fahrenheit. And right now we have partly cloudy skies prevailing across the Eastern Caribbean. Partly cloudy skies across the Eastern Caribbean. The Eastern Caribbean forecast, disorganized showers and thunderstorms persist in association with a trough of low pressure over the central subtropical Atlantic. Strong upper-level winds are making the current environment unfavorable for development. However, the system is expected to move into a more favorable environment for some gradual development by the middle of the middle to later portion of this week. The disturbance is forecast to move west-northwestward across the central part of the subtropical Atlantic. That's a look at the Eastern Caribbean forecast. The FM time has now moved to just about 7 minutes after the hour of 6 o'clock. If you're just joining us, we welcome you now to the Music to Live By segment that takes us to 7 p.m., at which time we'll present the nightly news, followed by the week in review.

That's American actress and contemporary Christian and Latin pop singer and songwriter performing that rendition. Just a prayer away. Yes, my strength is in my faith. I am never alone. I know that you're always there beside me. You're just a prayer away. What a tremendous comfort to know that a friend we have in Jesus, all our sins and griefs to bear. What a privilege it is to carry everything to him in prayer. And he will never leave or forsake us. He is a friend who sticks closer than a brother. The FM time has now moved to just about 14 minutes after the hour. It's the Music to Live By segment right here on 90.3 FM. And we're certainly delighted for this wonderful opportunity to share with you today. Why not call a friend, a neighbor, a loved one? Let that individual know that we're here with the gospel of Jesus Christ, and that so that that individual can benefit, that individual can be blessed and encouraged as a result. This is music from Scott Crepane.

We've been telling you for a while, all of the, through the program, we've been encouraging you, letting you know that it's important to praise the Lord, the benefits of praise the Lord, praising the Lord. Praise the Lord, he can work through those who praise him. Praise the Lord, for God inhabits praise. Praise the Lord, for the chains that seem to bind you serve only to remind you that they drop powerless behind you. That's only when you praise the Lord. You need to praise him. Praise every day, you know. Drive the clouds away. Drive the fears and the doubts, the darkness away. Praise him. You need to praise the Lord. That's the sound of the Imperials. Praise the Lord. Let me take time to say a pleasant Sunday to Evangelist Lawrence Knight. I hope that all is well. The FM time has now moved to just about 22 minutes after the hour of 6 o'clock on a Sunday. And we're on the Music to Live By segment. If you're just joining us, we welcome you. We want to say it's great to have you on board with us today. And we trust that you'll be blessed and encouraged as a result. This is Billy Gaines.

0: Listen, even the adversity that God allows or sends into our life, even the difficult, trying times, hardships, I mean tough times, don't shun those to say, where is God? Don't look at those as all from the devil. Don't look at that as the saying, well, God, if you loved me, you wouldn't allow this in my life. Listen, any man who has a vineyard is going to have a pruning knife if he wants fruit. And so one of the primary purposes that you and I go through difficulty and hardship, you know what God's doing? He's pruning us. Now listen, if you let a branch just keep on growing and don't prune it back, all kinds of little shoots grow out that sap or that drain the sap and keep that sap from producing the best fruit and the biggest fruit. And so it has to be pruned. Listen.
1: I mean, 24 hours, his whole world falls apart. His business, his family, his workers, his children, his health, everything falls apart. And he never even found out why. The book never tells Job about the conversation between God and Satan. But in chapter 42, he makes a powerful statement. He says, I've heard about you with the hearing of the ear. I've been to Bible study, been to church, been to small group, all that, been to Sunday school, but now I have seen you with my own eyes. So ask God, when your world falls apart, to make himself visible to you in a new way, and he wants to do it because of what he allowed to disrupt your ease and your comfortable situation right now.
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3: When I was walking with you, God, somebody prayed.
2: Contemporary.
3: I

Oh boy, oh boy. I scarcely understand how the simple servant can be called the great I am. How the Son of God is still the Son of Man, both the shepherd and the lamb, the healer and the wounded, the Father and the only Son are one and the same. The Holy God of heaven, the humble man who bore my shame, are one and the same. The hidden mystery of his holiness, the wonder of his humanness are one and the same. It's not a contradiction. He's both the shepherd and the lamb. He is the Son of God, yet he's the Son of Man. At the same time, he's the servant and the great I am. He is the lion and the lamb. He is the healer. He's the wounded. He's the Father. He's the only Son. One and the same. Thank you, Priscilla Winans, for that selection. Pushing our time to just about 26 minutes. Make that, yes, that's 26 minutes on the climb to 7 o'clock on a Sunday. It's 6:34 p.m. in the studio. And we're certainly delighted for the opportunity to share with you the gospel of Jesus Christ. If you're just joining us, we welcome you. We want to say how happy we are that you've taken time to listen with us today. And we trust that you'll be richly blessed and encouraged as a result. Here comes Brian Courtney Wilson.

0: Zaniamani let go and let God apologize for that that abnormal sound that's squeaking there. And we encourage to let go and let God take control. The pain, the hurt, the anguish, the feeling of despair, the depression, whatever you're facing, just let go and let God take control.
1: I'm going to let God take control. I'm going to let God run my life. I'm going to read his word. I'm going to let the Holy Spirit direct me. Listen to me. God's plan for your life is better than any you can imagine. But as long as you keep holding on to your own ambitions and you want to do it your way and you want to do your thing and you're not willing to trust him, you will get what you can get, but will never be as much as God wants you to have. The Bible says, commit your way unto the Lord. Listen to this. And he will give you the desires of your heart. So ask yourself, what is it you desire? And then commit yourself to the Lord. The Spirit of God is just waiting for you to say yes. Yes, take control. I'll follow your direction. I'm going to let God take control.
0: In the studio of 90.3 and around the Eastern Caribbean, we've got just about 16 minutes approaching the hour of 7. That's 6:44 p.m. We are delighted for the opportunity to share with you today. And if you're a first-time visitor to the Federation of St. Kitts and Nevis, we do welcome you. On this special occasion, we are celebrating our 43rd anniversary of independence this coming Saturday, the National Heroes Day, this coming Wednesday, the 16th. And we wish all our nationals, wish all citizens of the Federation happy independence. This is music from the late Dolly Parton, Power in the Blood.

That's right. We are proud. We are proud. You are proud. I am proud. Are you? To be a citizen of this land, the great land, the great land of tranquility, Liamigo, the great Gibraltar, the jewel in the Caribbean Sea. Yes. And in unity, we are proud to be. Norma Francis, proud to be. The FM time has moved to just about 10 minutes on the climb, 6:50 p.m., right here on 90.3 FM, and we are currently presenting a program of music for your listening enjoyment and your spiritual upliftment as part of the Music to Live By segment on the Sunday upliftment right here on 90.3 FM.

0: No matter who you are, what you are, what your ethnic background is, how many sins you've committed, God loves you, and there's nothing you can do about it. God is going to keep on loving you to the very grave. He loves you. He is a God of love. No matter who you are, what you are, what your ethnic background is, how many sins you've committed, God loves you, and there's nothing you can do about it. God is going to keep on loving you to the very grave. He loves you. He is a God of love.
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0: Oh boy, oh boy, what a great way to bring down the curtain on this presentation of music, the Music to Live By segment with the extraordinary voice of David Phelps and No More Nights. Certainly, what a time that will be, a time of rejoicing. No more night, no more day. Praises to the great I Am, who will live in the light of the risen Lamb. One songwriter said, lo, the new Jerusalem, it's coming down, and behold, it's coming down, and John saw it descending from heaven. It's a place, a city where the city is four square, and there is no sorrow, no pain, no death, no anguish, no hospitals, no police stations, none of the sort. Yes, no more night, no more day. You're tuned to the international sound of Sugar City FM, transmitting from St. Kitts Nevis, West Indies. We're programming for Sunday, the 13th of September, 2026. BFM time has now moved to just about 3 minutes after the hour of 7 o'clock as we join live NBC News now for a news bulletin. News already in progress.
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5: The mesmerizing story of Dahlia DiPolito, with a fittingly preposterous ending, begins in a place where conspicuous consumption and the envy index are as high as the humidity. Palm Beach, Florida.
6: It is the winter wonderland of the wealthy. You can drive over the bridge and immediately feel the rarefied air, the mansions and the hedges that hide the mansions.
0: Studio of 90.3 around the Eastern Caribbean. We've got just about 4 minutes after the hour of 7 o'clock. We'll be switching that to a story from the BBC. AI staff genuinely frightened for humanity's future. Anthropic researcher tells the BBC.
7: The people involved in the technology were scared humans could be made extinct if AI agents would turn rogue. Mr. Coxon welcomed the idea of an AI slowdown, but said it would need to be coordinated with China.
8: It's not at all an exaggeration to say that the people who are involved with both founding these companies and
7: the people involved in the technology were scared humans could be made extinct if AI agents would turn rogue. Mr. Coxon welcomed the idea of an AI slowdown, but

0: I die. And it will keep this in their head on a daily basis while working on the technology.
1: And is that what you believe?
0: I believe that if we don't slow down at the current rate of progress, yes, there is a strong chance that we could all die in the immediate future.
2: Well, meanwhile, the head of the AI company Anthropic has said the development of artificial intelligence should slow down because of rising concerns over safety. Dario Amodè called on companies to move forward more slowly and cautiously. Our North America technology correspondent Lily Jambali has more.
3: Dario Amodè's essay proposing a slowdown in AI development has been shared widely in Silicon Valley this weekend. He has gotten support from rivals, including Elon Musk and Sam Altman, the head of OpenAI. With AI, there's long been a tension between safety and speed, but some models have proven very good at hacking lately and have even escaped the testing environment. The debate crescendoed this week when AI safety researcher Jacob Coxon abruptly quit Anthropic. He previously worked at OpenAI. He said that neither company was developing this technology in a responsible way and that both were gambling with all of our lives. Now, in his essay on Saturday, Amodè said that there are undeniable benefits to AI, but that it was important to confront the risks head on. He said governments need more time to develop regulations. Another idea of his that's gaining traction, having independent third parties monitor these models both as they're being developed and deployed. Some critics have suggested that proposed slowdowns are more about consolidating control over the AI industry than they are about safety.
2: Marlo Bourgoin is the CEO at the Machine Intelligence Research Institute. He said it's hard to imagine how we would control AI systems, which are far more intelligent than humans.
4: I think this is a very real risk that people have been warning about for a long time now, and I'm very encouraged to see that more and more people are speaking publicly about it. I think the basic situation that we're in, like we've been hearing more about, is just that the AI companies think that they can build AI systems that would be radically smarter than us, and they don't understand how those systems work. And it's very difficult to think about how you would control something that's much smarter than us. And if you don't understand, you know, the things that your AI systems have been learning, and they often have a bunch of unintended behaviors, I don't think you should be imagining something more like a Terminator scenario, but humans are smarter than all the other species on the planet. And there's, you know, and many, many, many of them that are extinct, not because we were out to get them, but just because we were trying to transform the world to our ends. And so this is something that people in the AI community take very seriously. I'm at a workshop this weekend with a bunch of people from the companies and the AI safety scene more broadly. And this is like a real topic of conversation that they're all grappling with.
2: So when you have the leaders of three of the biggest AI companies, OpenAI, Grok, and Anthropic, they all say there should be a slowdown. So why isn't that happening? What's the issue?
4: I mean, I think we're kind of in a very challenging situation where any one company slowing down doesn't really solve the problem. You know, I like to say nobody wins in a race to be the first to lose control, but also nobody solves the problem by being the only one to slow down or stop. And so I think this is an important coordination problem where Dario's essay is a first step to try and properly engage governments and the international community to realize that these risks are real, that we need real, stringent guardrails from the government to slow down the pace of AI. I think some of the technical challenges might be hard enough that we might even have to, you know, even almost, halt the frontier for some time to let the work catch up to really understand how we would do this in a responsible way that's safe.
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0: It's Radio Gospel Train Sunday lineup with Minister Terrence, Sister Dorna, DJ Andrew, and Nurse Gray. Turn to Jesus.

0: Hello, good evening, caller. You're live.
1: Well, good evening.
0: Good evening, Minister Terrence. How are you?
1: I'm fine, thank you, sir. You know, we are together again on radio.
0: Yes, sir.
1: I listen to you, but I don't really call. I just listen.
0: Thank you.
1: But I have the reason to call now, so here we are.
0: Absolutely.
1: Yeah, thank you for the music.
0: You're most welcome.
1: Right, and pretty soon you'll soon be talking some more.
0: One day.
1: Right. So, greetings to you, my brother.
0: Blessings to you, sir.
1: And all listeners, contributors, connecting partners, relatives, and friends of the Radio Gospel Train. Are we happy that in the absence of Minister Dennis Chin, you can take on the reign? Now, DJ Andrew.
0: Yes, sir.
1: I believe the Bible to be the authentic, unchangeable word of God.
0: Amen.
1: Also, I know that you and millions of people in the world believe the Bible to be the unchangeable word of God. Right, thank you. The Bible teaches that Jesus is God manifested in flesh. It also teaches that Jesus is the Son of Man. And it teaches us that Jesus is the Son of God.
0: Yes.
1: And it teaches us that he gave his life on the cross to redeem or to set man free from the penalty of sin. I hear you play many songs about the mercy of God since evening. So God in mercy sent his son to our world by sin undone. And he came for that specific purpose of surrendering his life. You know, a sinless man have to die for the sin of the whole world. That's how God. That's God's plan. And that sinless man is God himself manifested in flesh in the person of the Son. Now, the Bible also teaches that God took on flesh. You find that in St. John 1 and verse 14. The Word became flesh and dwelt among us. And we beheld his glory, glory as of the only begotten of the Father, full of grace and truth. So he became the sinless man who died on the cross for the sin of the whole world. You know, God so loved the world, the whole world, that he gave his only begotten Son, that whosoever believeth in him should not perish,
0: but have eternal life.
1: Excellent, but have eternal life. But the good news, Minister, DJ Andrew,
0: yes.
1: The good news is that he didn't stay dead.
0: No, sir.
1: He died on the cross for the sin of the whole world. But on the third day, God raised him up from among the dead. And he ascended up to heaven. And you can find that in Acts chapter 1 and verse 11. And he didn't forget us. He promised that he will come again. He told his disciples, he says, I go to prepare a place for you. You find that in St. John 14, rather, verse 1 to 3. He says, I go to prepare a place for you. You can find it, St. John 1. Yeah, verse, St. John 14, rather, verse 1, 2, and 3. Yeah, I think he says, let not your heart be troubled. He says, no. Yeah, let not your heart be troubled. You believe in God? Believe also in me. In my Father's house are many places of abode. If it were not so, I would have told you. I go to prepare a place for you. And if I go and prepare a place for you, I will come again and receive you to myself, that where I am, there you may be also. So he promised to come back to take those who believe in him to his Father's home in heaven. Now, this Jesus who hates sin and denounces hypocrisy. Yeah? Was on his way to give his life on the cross. And, you know, he denounces the hypocrisy of religious leaders. Then, you know, people who were not genuine. Correct. And he addresses that because he's a true God. He hates sin. He loves the whole world. But he hates sin, so he denounces the hypocrisy of the religious leaders then, who were just a show on the outside and no real change on the inside. So he said in Matthew chapter 23, verse 33, you know, Matthew 23, verse 33 says, the Lord Jesus now, hear what he said. Serpents, brood of vipers, how can you escape the condemnation of hell? And somebody might say, hey, is that Jesus speaking? He said, yes. You know, he knows the heart, you know. Right. He knows what is in the heart, and he addresses what is in the heart because it's truth. He can't say otherwise. He can't pretend. So he says, how can you escape the condemnation of hell? Therefore, indeed, I send prophets, wise men, scribes, that are the writers. Some of them you will kill and crucify, and some of them you will scourge in your synagogues and persecute from city to city. Yeah, that and you may come of the righteous blood shed on the earth, from the blood of righteous Abel to the blood of Zechariah, son of Berechiah, whom you murdered between the temple and the altar. Now, when you hear Jesus speak strongly in the verses up there, it's because of all of these sinful deeds. In verse 36, now he said, assuredly I say to you, all these things will come upon this generation. And that this generation, I understand, is speaking to the generation to whom he was speaking then. Mm-hmm. He says, all these things will come upon this generation. And then look at verse 37.
0: O Jerusalem.
1: Same Jesus who was speaking strongly against, you know, these religious leaders who were committing these atrocities.
0: Right.
1: Look at verse 17. His heart was touched with sympathy. And he cried. He wept over Jerusalem. He said, O Jerusalem, Jerusalem, the one who kills the prophets and stone those who are sent to her, to her. How often I wanted to gather your children together as a hen gathers her chicks under her wings, but you were not willing. You know, the scripture says, if you're willing and obedient, mm-hmm, you shall eat the good of the land. But if you refuse and rebel, you shall be devoured with the sword. The mouth of the Lord has spoken. Amen. So there is now this prophecy against, you know, Israel, the Jews, who, you know, are committing all these atrocities and eventually slay the very one who came, kill and despise the very one who came and would love to, you know, show them love and compassion. Would like to gather them like a hen gather her chicks under her wings, but they would not come. And he's calling today, he's saying the same to this generation. Come unto me. Come to me, all who labor and are heavy laden, and I will give you rest. Yeah, he and that rest, as we have then said, is the rest from the burden of sin. So in love and compassion, he wept over Jerusalem. And in verse 38, we see, he said, your house is left to you desolate, you know, empty and void. Yeah? He said, your temples are left desolate, also your city and your people, empty and helpless, because what? You despise the Prince of Peace. So if you don't want the Prince of Peace, how are you going to get peace? I don't know. You know what John says? He came unto his own, in John 1 and verse 11. He came unto his own, and his own received him not. So the Lord Jesus bitterly denounces the behavior of the religious folks who utterly rejected the one who came to die for their sins. He came unto his own, and his own refused him. I said, we don't want this man. Away with this man. Give us Barabbas, the thief and the murderer. Not yet, in love and compassion, he wept. And he said, your city is left desolate. And in verse 39, he says, I say to you, you shall see me no more until you say, blessed is he who comes in the name of the Lord. No, DJ. Mm-hmm. You know that after the resurrection of the Lord Jesus Christ, I understand that the Jews, the ones who rejected him, all the no unbeliever has saw him after his resurrection. He appeared unto his own after his resurrection. The world that rejected him, they'll never see him after his resurrection. But they're going to see him when he returns. And he's going to come back either as your judge or as your savior. Yes, he will come again. Now, when we look at the world today, things are in no way better than it was then.
0: Absolutely not.
1: The heart of man today is utterly against God and godliness, and you wonder, and is heading for judgment. Nonetheless, truth of God's word is, as we have in St. John 1 and verse 12, but as many as receive him, them he gave the right to become children of God, to those who believe in his name. Now the warning is today, as it was then, Miss DJ Andrew, in Hebrews 2 and verses 3 to 4, how shall we escape? How shall we escape if we neglect so great salvation, which at first began to be spoken by the Lord and was confirmed to us by those who heard him? And says, God also bearing witness both with signs and wonders, with various miracles and gifts of the Holy Spirit, according to his own will. Now, in closing, we're going to answer two questions.
0: Okay.
1: How can you escape the condemnation of hell? And is hell real? You know, many people today use the word hell lightly, you know, use it just as idiom. For instance, somebody would say in the doctor's office today, it was just hell.
0: Correct.
1: Or the machine make a hellish noise. You know?
0: Yes.
1: Or they might say, I want to make somebody's life a living hell. So that tell you that hell still exists in some idioms. But otherwise, it is often relegated to the realm of myths. So is hell just a myth?
0: No, it's a type of torment. If you look, if you listen to what you just said, think about
1: right,
0: it as a form of torment.
1: All right. According to the Bible, according to the word of the Lord Jesus himself, hell is a place of torment. Yeah?
0: Amen, yes.
1: But for some people, hell is just a product of human imagination and therefore completely harmless. But the answer to that is no. It isn't. The Bible, God's word, describes hell as a place of eternal judgment. The Lord Jesus, God's incarnate Son, spoke about hell and thus confirm his existence. Because here he said, how shall you escape the condemnation of hell? So, Jesus speak about hell is an indication that it is real. It's a real place. So, Jesus addresses the religious leaders of the time who were not sincere. And he exposes their hypocrisies. Hell was originally prepared for the devil and his angels. We have that in Matthew 25, verse 41. And not for humans. Although we have all sinned and fall short of the glory of God, as we have in Romans 3:23, God has provided a way of salvation. That's what we said earlier on, by sending his Son to earth. The Lord Jesus suffered for others, for the sins of others on the cross, and died for sinners. Now the good news continues. All who now come to God and confess their sins to him and believe in Jesus Christ as their Savior can receive forgiveness. If we confess our sins, he's faithful and just to forgive us our sins and to cleanse us from all unrighteousness. But guess what, brother?
0: Yes, sir.
1: He who does not believe is condemned already. Mm-hmm. And because he does not believe in the name of the only begotten Son of God, John 3, verse 18. So you see what is going to condemn man to hell?
0: Yep, not believe.
1: Unbelief. Unbelief, just so. No. Now, those are the words of the Lord Jesus himself speaking to Nicodemus. He says, who does not believe in the name of the only begotten Son of God is condemned already. The Bible speaks of a judgment of the great white throne before which all who have not believed must appear. And that is Revelation chapter 20, verse 11, 12, and 15. And verse 15 says, whosoever was not found written in the book of life will be cast into the lake of fire. That is hell, which is prepared for the devil and his angels. Now, God does not desire that any man should go to hell. And the Bible says he's long-suffering, not desiring that any should suffer, should perish, but that all should come to repentance. And that is what we're asking for you tonight. Just believe, repent, accept Christ as your Savior, and then on your way to heaven. Now, someone said, if you don't have to do anything to end up in hell. Just continue living as you please with no regard for the word of God, and that will lead you to hell. But on the contrary, All you have to do to get to God's heaven is, as you're instructed in Acts 16 and verse 31, believe on the Lord Jesus Christ, and you will be saved. Amen. Some people think that's too simple, but that is how God planned. That's God's plan. That's God's program. We can change it. Believe that you're a sinner. Believe that Jesus died for your sins. Surrender your life to him. Ask him for forgiveness. Ask him to save you. Believe that you are. And then you continue. Now, you're not going to stay on your own. You're going to find a place where the Bible is read and believe. Because that is a guidebook. That is the book we're going to give you. Instructions.
0: Correct.
1: So you have to find yourself. And the Bible says you don't forsake the assembling of yourself as a man of some is. So you surrender your life to God today and start on your way to God's heaven. Trust Jesus as your Savior, who declares in John 14 and verse 6, I am the way, the truth, and the life. No man cometh unto the Father but by me.
0: Amen.
1: Now, if you decide to do that tonight, then you can call in, text in, and let us know so we can rejoice with you and pray with you. And may God give you the grace to do so for his glory's sake. Amen.
0: Amen. Amen. Thank you, Minister Terrence.
1: Yes.
0: I am pretty sure that many believers don't want to go to hell. And
1: many unbelievers.
0: Many believers do not want to go to hell. That means they don't want to backslide.
1: Oh.
0: Right? So.
1: Bless me.
0: So, my question is this. You said it's very simple, right?
1: Mm-hmm.
0: To have eternal life, which is to believe in the Lord Jesus Christ, right?
1: Yeah, first you believe that you're a sinner.
0: Correct.
1: And you need to be saved. Believe that Jesus is the Savior. Ask him to save you. And believe that you are.
0: Good.
1: That's the thing, you know. You have to believe.
0: Correct.
1: Mm-hmm.
0: So, for those that have wavering faith, meaning that today they feel very faithful, very godly, and tomorrow they feel like, where is God? Their faith is dim. What advice do you have for them?
1: All right. John 6 and verse 37. The Lord Jesus says, all that the Father giveth me shall come to me, and him that cometh to me I will in no wise cast out. So is belief. As much as you started, you still have to believe to the end. Is believing, or you have to believe that Jesus saves and Jesus keeps.
0: Correct. That's his promise.
1: Yeah. So you believe. Now, like we said, now John's in John, I think it's 1 John 1, and verse 7, he says, can I look quick?
0: Yes.
1: It says,
0: 1 John 1, you said?
1: Yeah. Either 7 or 9. 1 John 1, verse 9, I think.
0: There was a man sent from God who name was John.
1: First John, no, not the epistle John. First John 1, verse 9.
0: Verse 9?
1: Mm-hmm.
0: That was the true light, which...
1: No, First John, not St. John, not St. John, the epistle. It's three epistles and one gospel, you know.
0: Correct.
1: The epistle, First John 1, verse 9. If we confess our sins, he is faithful and just to forgive us our sins and to cleanse us from all unrighteousness. That is speaking to the believer, right?
0: Mm-hmm.
1: Now, God has given us enough so that we don't have to sin. But if you sin, The Bible says you have an advocate with the Father, which is the Holy Spirit. He advocates. Yeah? He advocates on your behalf. And if you sin, if you are a believer and you fall into sin, that doesn't mean that you have lost your salvation. That means that you have failed God. For God is loving, God is kind, God is faithful, God is compassionate. And if you come to him and confess your sins, he will forgive you. Amen. Now, John tells us also, he that is born of God does not practice sin. So you don't go practice sin and come ask forgiveness.
0: Amen.
1: If you fail, you honestly didn't want to do something wrong.
0: Correct.
1: You didn't want to get angry, but somebody, you know, disturb you and you get angry.
0: Right.
1: Yeah, if you're a true believer, you're going to feel ashamed, you're going to feel guilty.
0: Embarrassed.
1: But you aren't embarrassed. But then there's a remedy. Confess your faults one to another. Tell the person you're sorry. And then go to God and ask God forgiveness. Yeah, yeah. God make the provision. The provision is there. That's why I said we have to read the word.
0: Amen.
1: Now, you see, David, it said, David, it was said of David before David sinned. Before he sinned, he said David was a man after God's own heart. Yeah?
0: Right. Correct.
1: But David sinned. David sinned.
0: He did.
1: After that, but God did not forsake him. And David, if you know, if you read Psalm 51, that was the whole of that is David's confession.
0: Wow.
1: Psalm 51, and David said, I think he said, against you and you only have I sinned. Yeah. So David, Psalm 51 is David's confession. So David, God didn't make the statement about David. I have found David my servant, a man after my own heart. He says, as much as David was that to God, David failed. And God did not forsake him because he confessed his sin. David committed a lot of wrongs. And God didn't uphold it because even up to the end, you know, if you follow the story of David, David wanted to build a temple. And God said, no, David, you can't do that. You said, you know, you did too many. You did too much in your time.
0: Amen.
1: The temple is not going to be called after you. Your son is going to do that. So Solomon was the one who get the honor and the job to build the temple. David really wanted to. But David accept, because you can't fight against God and prosper. You have to live and go God's way.
0: Amen.
1: Yes, sir.
0: Well, thank you.
1: Right. So we don't say Christians must go sin now and ask forgiveness. He said if, did not say when.
0: Mm-hmm.
1: And he that is born of God does not practice sin.
0: Amen.
1: But if you sin, that doesn't mean that you lost your salvation. That is if you were saved from the beginning. That's the other thing.
0: Correct.
1: All right. Thank you.
0: So thank you, Minister Terrence. I'm going to give you your selections.
1: All right. Thank you very much. And
0: so God
1: I'll keep on listening until sleep said no more.
0: Amen. So thank you, sir.
1: It's after the midnight hour now, yeah?
0: Yes, I know it's in the morning over there, right?
1: Yes.
0: So God bless you, Minister Terrence. Thank you for calling.
1: Yes, sir. You keep going.
0: And blessing us. Thank you. All right?
1: Yeah, thank you for your participation.
0: You're welcome. Anytime.
1: Okay, brother.
0: Good night.
1: Okay. Good.
0: So, ladies and gentlemen, you just heard Minister Terrence. Sister Dorna, can you please call me back? Know that you was trying to call. Please call me back.

0: Good night, caller. You're live.
1: Good evening, DJ Andrew.
0: Good evening, Sister Dorna. How are you?
1: I am well, my brother. How are you doing?
0: I am blessed and thankful. Can't complain, won't complain.
1: That's right. That's right. You could complain, but you're not going to complain.
0: Amen.
1: Yes, I just want to say greetings to you.
0: Thank you.
1: Thank you for filling in and the absence of Reverend Chin.
0: Amen.
1: It's good to have somebody to stand in the gap.
0: Amen.
1: Yes, so I am here this evening to join with you and Brother Terrence and Sister Gray and all the others, you know, that participate with Radio Gospel Train, the Connected Radio Station, and, you know, all the ministers this evening.
0: Amen.
1: Yes, so this evening, as I sit here and I listen to Brother Terrence and waiting for him to finish his message, there's a word that he said that I may say it over in my message. And when it comes, you will know what I'm talking about. So let us just sit back, relax, and enjoy the message this evening as DJ Andrew will play the beautiful songs for us to bless our soul.
0: Amen.
1: And we appreciate you.
0: Thank you.
1: I must say, good evening to Reverend Chin, wherever you are this evening and you're absent. We know that DJ Andrew will carry on, and we know that when he step out for real.
0: Amen.
1: He step out with the song. Because, you know, DJ Andrew, everybody has a gift.
0: Correct.
1: And everybody has a calling, and everybody is unique in their own way.
0: Amen.
1: And whatever way we are unique in, we must step out with it. Because we never know whose lives we're going to change or whose life we're going to touch. So let us continue to do what we are placed here to do. So with that said, let us pray. Let us pray. Hallelujah. Praise the Lord. Father, I just want to thank you for this another Sunday evening. While we all gather to hear what each and every one will say, Father, I pray that every word that comes from our lips, Lord, I pray that you will let it be a word to encourage someone. Father God, I pray that this evening as DJ Andrew sits in the studio to minister to us, I pray, Heavenly Father, that you will continue to bless him. I pray that you will continue to pour out your spirit upon him, that as he minister, mighty God, he will be empowered and he will empower someone else. So, Father, I ask you to bless him right now in the name of Jesus Christ of Nazareth. I pray for a special anointing over his life, mighty God. As the word of God said, young man, I call upon you because you are strong. And because you are strong, mighty God, I pray that you will pour out more strength over him. Pour into him, Lord God, that he will be able to pour into somebody else that need that blessing. So, Father, we ask you to bless every minister that comes to this platform to minister to your people. Father God, let them be one that deliver the word. Not only the word, but let their lives be an example that someone can emulate. Oh, God, that they will draw close to you. Bless everyone this evening. Bless the words, my God, as we deliver it. Speak to your people, mighty God, and let them know that God is real, and let them know that God is still alive and well, and he's moving just like the Holy Spirit is moving, just like the day of Pentecost. So, Father God, let your spirit move just like upon the water through the studio, through your people, as we give you thanks and we give you praise. In Jesus' name I pray. Amen and amen.
0: Amen.
1: Amen. Praise God. I give God glory this evening for all that he's been doing in my life. Because had it been not been for the Lord on my side this evening, I don't know where I would be. I don't know DJ Andrew, but I trust God. I trust him to carry on. Praise the name of the Lord. So this evening, I am going into the book of St. John chapter 10. St. John chapter 10, I'm going to be reading verse 1 to verse 5, and then I'm going to jump down to 9. Reading from verse 1 to 5, mm-hmm. and then I'm going to jump down to verse 9.
0: Okay.
1: Praise God. And it reads us, "Verily, verily, I say unto you, he that entereth not by the door into the sheepfold, but climb up some other way, the same is a thief and a robber. But he that entereth in by the door is the sheep of the sheep, the shepherd of the sheep, I'm sorry. To him the potter open it. To him the potter open it. And the sheep hear his voice, and he calleth his own sheep by name, and lead them out. And when he putteth forth his own sheep, he goeth before them. And the sheep follow him, for they know his voice. And a stranger will they not follow, but will flee from him, for they know not the voice of a stranger." Verse 9 said, "I am the door. By me, if any man enter in, he shall be saved, and shall go in and out and find pasture." This evening, I'm going to encourage you with this word. He goeth before them, and the sheep follow him, for they know his voice. And as I think about this morning when this word came to me about the door, I start to think about a door. What does a door do, DJ Andrew?
0: Close or open?
1: You have the door on your house, it's closed and open. Jesus is the door. He said, "I am the door. And if anyone comes in any other way into your house, DJ Andrew, they are what? If they come into your house and they don't come through your door, they are what? What would you say they are?
0: I would say spirit.
1: They are a thief and a robber. They are thieves and robbers. They have to come through your door. Now, I think about the door so much today that I lay there and I think about it. I said, the door is the entrance to your house. And everybody has a door to go into their house. Some of us have to go to many doors. You have to give them access to come through your door, to come into your house. You have the key for your door, right?
0: Right, correct.
1: And if you don't give somebody access to come through your door and you go into your house and you find somebody in there with your door closed, that means they come there to rob and to steal and to steal. And so this evening, sometimes these words, we repeat them, but we have to let people know that you have to give access for someone to enter into your house, into your life. And when Jesus said, "I am the door, I am the door, if any man enter, he shall be saved."
0: Amen.
1: So if you go through the door into another person's house and they give you access, you will be saved. But if you go in and you don't get access, anything is liable to have happening to you, because you are a thief and a robber. My God. This evening, he said, he will go before you. He goeth before you. That means when he goes before you, my God, you will see the danger that is awaiting you. And he will protect you from that danger. He said also, the sheep follow him. For if you know the voice of the doorkeeper, you're going to listen when the doorkeeper say, "Come in, enter." But if you're going and you don't hear that voice, you don't know who is letting you in. Sorry, someone else is calling this phone.
0: It's okay.
1: Yes. So DJ Andrew,
2: yes.
1: When you open your door to someone, you are the one who give them access to come in, right?
2: Correct.
1: And Jesus is the one who give us access to do, to go into a place, to go into, to do something. You have access into the studio tonight,
2: right.
1: Into the record, into the Reverend Chin. Yes, the radio station. If Reverend Chin did not give you access to enter, you could not come out and broadcast to us today.
2: Correct.
1: So, whosoever controls the door has the key to the door.
0: Amen.
1: And what I want to say this evening, I heard Brother Terrence talk about believe. And when he said believe, I had to write it down because I was thinking about Noah. When Noah was told to build a ark, Noah was placed on an assignment. Noah have access to go into the ark. And he followed the specific instruction how to build this ark. And the people did not believe when Noah was giving them the warning. The word believe I'm talking about now.
2: Right.
1: The people did not believe, but when the time come for them to, for the flood, when the flood came, Noah had no control over the door. He did not have any control over the door. So once the animals and whosoever supposed to be inside of that ark, the door was closed. And those people that did not believe were shut out. So you see what I'm talking about, access and believe this evening? You have to have access to enter that door. Because you see, when the door closed, he said, I am the door. He was at the door, you know, DJ Andrew.
2: Right.
1: He barred the door that Noah could not open the door for nobody else to go in unless he allowed them, he give them access to enter the ark. So while we are here tonight and we are hearing these things, the messages sometimes comes in different ways. Okay. And whether we want to believe it, yes or no, we better believe that he is the door. And when he gives you access to the throne of grace, we must come as we are, because we have access. No matter how our sin is big, we are living under grace right now. And we can say, I don't believe what they're saying. But tonight, just think back, reflect. And when Noah was talking to those people, their unbelief cost them whatever happened to them. So let us believe this evening that there is a man, and he said he is the door. And if you enter, you can't enter without going through the door. You have to come through the door, and he has to give you the access to come through that door. Otherwise, you're going to be locked out, and you're going to be lost. And when you're lost, some of us are going to be running around and they're going to say, I used to hear the message, but I didn't believe. So tonight, let us take a moment. Let us stop and think about our lives. Are we living the way we ought to be? Are we living a Christian life? Are we living a godly life? Is our life pleasing unto God? So this evening, my brothers and sisters out there, I just want to leave this short word with you. I am the door. By me, if any man enter in, he shall be saved. You want to save tonight? Come through the door. Don't go through the window. Because if you go through the window, you're a thief and a robber. You're a thief and a robber. And you cannot, because you hear the word say, the thief come to kill. Verse 10 said, the thief come not but to kill and to destroy. But I come that I may give you life and give it to you more abundantly. Praise the name of the Lord. Amen. DJ Andrew.
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0: Minister Terry.